0: Yeah, always need love. It's the most important ingredient in this lifetime, I think. Rolls of Rolls Radio fame, Matt, you were a recent guest on that show.
1: Yeah, yeah.

0: Yeah, I edit the podcast that I do because, as you can tell, I'm not the greatest speaker and I mess up a lot. So I cut out a lot of my speaking and let the guests do a lot. And I try to keep it to around an hour, and then it blows out with the thanking the producers and everything. But yeah, that's awesome that anyone would want to do that. So yeah, it's great.
1: Yeah, definitely. I think you're a great speaker. You're doing terrific.
2: Yeah, I was going to say, really? You think that? I have the opposite opinion, once again. I think you just have a naturally like comforting voice, so maybe that's just a part of the magic.
1: Agreed.
0: Okay, thanks.
1: Yeah. Then we go live to tape, you know, those, the cutting out and stuff like that, or adding in an or whatever, you know, it keeps it human. In this new world of AI-generated stuff, it's nice. It keeps an element of humanity in it, I think.
2: No one's going to assume that we're AI until the AI advances. And then,
1: oh, my gosh. Know, they start screwed. Putting ums and stuttering.
2: Yeah.
1: Ugh. You know what? I really hadn't even thought about that. But now I am thinking about that. Thanks.
2: Thanks for thinking. Always.
1: Thinking is good, Ja. We've got some new Tadimu tracks to spin for you. And Jimmy V, look who it is. He's got a new track up, Woman of the Year. Let's give it a listen.

0: And that was a new one from James Golding over across the pond, Incognito. Before that, we had Haleen with Sense of Awe. And of course, Jimmy V kicking it off with Woman of the Year.
1: Nice.
0: That was an eclectic mix.
1: It was. a song for every palate.
0: Yes, I think so. Truly. Oh, it's fun. It's fun keeping up with what's new on DMU. There's even talk in the chat. New things are coming to light. So yes! Exciting. Freedom always takes a couple extra steps and can be a real pain in the buttocks.
1: It's edumacational.
0: Yes. Yes, it is. Matt, are there any weird words in Australia that you guys use that you don't hear Americans say ever?
2: I'm sure there are, but they're not weird to me.
0: Oh, right.
1: It's hard to think of it. It's like a fish talking about water.
0: Do you guys all say crikey, or is that just Steve Irwin?
2: Yeah, pretty R.I.P. much.
0: Yeah. He was great. I was trying to do an Australian accent.
2: It's not commonly used.
0: Yeah, last week, and I thought, crikey.
2: Oh, that was terrible.
0: It was terrible. Yeah, the only thing I could think to try and get into one was crikey.
1: Oh,
0: I'm even making the baby cry.
1: She's trying. Maybe she's trying.
0: Yeah.
1: That'll be your first word, crikey.
0: Crikey. Yeah.
1: You never know. Yeah, I'm not even going to try. I'll leave the accents to the professionals.
0: That's right. That was terrible.
1: Well, you never know. Maybe terrible means really good attempt.
0: Yeah.
2: No.
0: No. You are down in upside down world over there, Australia. It is funny with the amount of Bluey just blasting in America. You'd think I'd catch on by now. Be able to sneak my way in and fit in. Nope.
1: Maybe you just do it when nobody else is listening, and that's like part of it. That's how it works. And then when somebody's around you, it just breaks, and you just sound American, I guess.
0: Yeah. Yeah. Dang old American. I was gonna say we don't have fun accents, but we actually totally do. Plenty of fun Absolutely. Accents in America. Matt, do you have an American impression?
2: I'm not going to attempt it. Sorry. Oh.
0: Come on, I gave you my best crikey.
1: Just go, I see dead people. You're like that.
2: No, I'm not going to embarrass myself and you guys.
0: Oh. Well,
1: we love embarrassing ourselves.
0: Yeah, do it every Thursday. It. Yeah, we won't force our guests to.
1: I'm not doing the Australian accent, so I can't blame you. But we're getting close towards the end of the show, and I wanted to ask, do you have anything, we talked about it, various projects, but do you have anything upcoming that you want to let anybody know about now, or anything like that? We will, of course, post your website and all that good stuff, faith.com, in the show notes, but is there anything else that you wanted to get out there?
2: No, I need to pull my finger out. I've got been sitting on a lot of music, and I just haven't completed anything. But yeah, I'm enjoying the podcast side of things to help promote more artists and try and get them promoted outside of the scene, the value for value scene as well. And yeah, doing my best to promote that space and bring people along, grow the space, grow the Valueverse.
1: Yeah, absolutely. It looks like you've been doing since like May, you've been doing about, for your show alone, where you're interviewing people once a month, it seems about, you've been consistently uploading. Nice. So I guess you're going to be trying to continue on that pace of just talking to as many musicians as you can.
2: Yeah, I didn't want to try and do a weekly or anything. I just knew I wouldn't be able to sustain that. So,
1: sure.
2: Yeah, it's a bit ad hoc, but I aim for, one a month
1: nice. That's great. And yeah, and I mean, I feel like you've been doing more interviews and talking to people than like anybody, honestly.
0: You're busy.
1: I've been seeing you pop up all the time. It's great.
2: Yeah, the idea between, or I guess the point of difference I'm trying to do with the Value for Value Music Spotlight is maybe get a little bit more technical with the songwriting or the production techniques, the recording, which, you know, a lot of the other shows don't really touch too much on that sort of thing. So I know there's other shows that do, such as Homegrown Hits, that do some artist interviews. Mutton Mead Music's another good one as well. But, yeah, I didn't think they really got into that technical side so much. So I'm trying to hit that space because there's probably 8 people on the RSS, you know, community that enjoy that stuff. And but maybe some people outside of that RSS community would find it interesting as well and maybe want to check it out.
0: Yeah, they got to join in on the fun.
2: Indeed.
0: Once you're standing on top of this mountain, the views are awesome and all that legwork to get here, you forget about it. It's just a good time constantly.
1: It's a party.
0: That's right. It always is a party. And last but certainly not least, at this time in the show, it's when...
3: I like to read the Boostergrams.
0: Yeah. I'm passing the Heli R-Pad over to Mary-Kate Ultra.
1: Yes, thank you very much. So I want to start off by thanking our wonderful, lovely streamers who send us sats as they listen to the episode. And Matt the Tall listened to the previous episode, 152, through Fountain to come up with good questions. Thank you so much, sir. And we had Chad F. He's listening live right now to episode 153, by the way, via boostmebitch.com. Thanks, Chad F.
0: Thanks, Chad. Thanks, Matt.
1: I'm going to go to the auto boosters. And Eric PP auto boosted each and every track tonight, 100 sats, each chapter. 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
0: Thanks, Eric.
1: Appreciate that. Chad F and 33 others, each and every song, chapter. 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
0: Nice.
1: And then Sir Libre behind v4vmusic.com was sending us auto boost 111 sats for each and every song through, of course, v4vmusic.com. Thank you guys.
0: Awesome.
1: For listening and sending us some sats. And then the regular extraordinary boosters, Bully Steed came in through Fountain.
0: Hey, Bully Steed.
1: And she sent us 1111 sats, said, "Welcome to the hitter, Matt Finlay. Homegrown Hits, the magical DMU broom closet on the internet."
0: Yes.
1: Welcome. Thank you, Bully.
0: Thanks, Bully.
1: And that is all.
2: Oh, yes, just saying thanks. And it's always familiar names that you see on all the music shows that boost. And I, thank everyone for being part of it. It's awesome.
1: Yeah. And thank you for hanging out with us. And I think that that's all the boosters and streamers that I see. Am I missing anything? I may be.
0: I'm checking my list. I think you hit it all.
1: What? All right. Sweet.
0: Yeah. Thanks for joining us tonight, Matt. It's been a fun time.
2: Yeah, it's been great. Thanks so much for inviting me. And it's good to listen to some of those old tunes that, you know, I don't listen to my own stuff very often. So it's cool. I enjoy it.
1: It's a good excuse.
0: Yeah. Fun listening with friends, too. And that's what the hitter's all about. Just coming together on Thursday nights and enjoying all this great decentralized music, supporting those artists directly, and having a really fun time. Maybe getting a little hungry along the way. But Till next Thursday, wherever you see me on the interwebs or in real life, I will be your Demu darling, DeLorean.
1: And I think I'll be Mary-Kate Ultra.
0: What are you going to be, Matt?
2: Matt. Cheers, everyone. Thanks.
0: Yeah, thank you. And we'll leave you with one last track from Matt tonight. This is Kick Your Arse.

0: You know what? I didn't realize Matt was on when I left my message. Sorry about that, Matt. But I feel like I should have asked a question to him. And obviously, nice. The clear question, I mean, it's clear as day. have you ever given someone a bite of your Vegemite sandwich?
1: Wow. Big questions here.
2: I don't have Vegemite sandwiches. I possibly have, but yeah, I'm not a fan.
1: Wow, you heard it here first. Vegemite sandwich to someone.
2: Gladly, yeah. So when people do eat Vegemite sandwich or toast or whatever, it's only like a very light scraping across the bread. It's not like, you know, peanut butter or jam or something like that. They don't lay it on too thick because it's quite a strong flavor.
1: Oh, I didn't know that. I thought it was just like, you know, like any other condiment. That makes sense because everyone says it's very strong tasting.
2: Yeah, if you smothered it on, you're definitely not going to like it. But yeah, just a little light scraping. That's how people tend to enjoy it in Australia.
3: Nice. Net Nud says, correct answer.
1: Nice. There you go.
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0: That was Fulci with Maniac Unleashed. In the morning, everybody, and in the pit. Welcome to episode 111 of Lightning Thrashes. I am your host, Colamona, a.k.a. Sir Libre, and I've got a whole bunch of heavy metal for you today. This is No Face, No Case with Glitch.
1: No

0: stomach bend. How's this for a fucking gimmick?
1: You do you, bitch, I do me. But don't try to be like an event. Here we got the extra spice. Makes a go-go.
2: Nice.

That was Fellwinter with Enwrapped in Dreams Coil. Before that, we had Bosk with Menhir and No Face, No Case Glitch started that set of three off there. So it's been about, I don't know, 2 months since the last episode of Lightning Thrashes. I've been pretty busy doing stuff, trying to get a bunch of work done. Not so much around the property because, well, it's been brutally hot, but trying to get some work done in the real world, trying to earn fiat fun coupons, and so far so good. This summer's been decent to me. Hopefully I have enough to make it through the winter. We shall see how things are going. I did a Bowls with Buds podcast episode. That's the Bowl After Bowl podcast, episode number 457. You can find that out. 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All you got to do is take off all your clothes and go to nudepodcastapps.com and search for Bowl After Bowl. And I'm on episode number 457. That's with Dame DeLorean and Sir Spencer, the Wolf of Kansas City. We had a fun time talking about all kinds of crazy stuff. TJ's been making the rounds on podcasts. TJ, the Wrathful of the Dorfels, he was on the Rolls Radio podcast recently with Rolls MacGyver, as well as the V4V Music Spotlight podcast with Matt Finlay. And you can find both of those podcasts at the front page of v4vmusic.com. It's just right there. Jimmy V was also on there. I think it was a few nights ago. Matt released that episode today. Jimmy V with the V4V Music Spotlight, you know, podcast with Matt Finlay. It was pretty good. Another thing that's going on that may or may not happen, so I don't really want to talk too much about it because I have a tendency to talk and not act. But TJ and I are in discussions regarding a new project, music related project. Not music related, like I'm putting out music or anything like that, but or even him putting out new music on his end. Well, kind of, but more just a different music experience for a certain type of music. And I'll have more to come on that as him and I hammer things out. Highly likely there will be a podcast regarding it. And I'm trying to talk him into being a co-host for the V4V Music podcast because I only put out two episodes. I only put out two episodes of the V4V Music podcast, which is stupid. And I thought that maybe if I had TJ with me as a co-host, I could actually get some episodes out, and he has a lot of good insights, and we'll see how that comes. No pressure. No, you know, TJ's a very busy man, so I can't expect him to commit to anything like that. But so far so good. You know, he's willing to give it a shot. We'll see how it all turns out. Been doing a lot of work on v4vmusic.com lately. Been, you know, getting the AI agents to, you know, whipping them into shape to get a lot of really interesting things done. Made a lot of changes to the music player, trying to streamline things, make things work better on telephones, on cell phones, and the small screens and so forth. There are a bunch of underlying issues with V4V Music regarding its efficiency and so forth that I really want to address. Like the fact that I'm not really addressing the fact that people will delete their RSS feeds, but not in V4V Music. It stays there forever, which is stupid, and I need to fix that. I just haven't. I have a bunch of automated things that would supposedly should do it. I've been afraid to pull the trigger because I just worry that I don't trust the code. And I'm worried that it's just going to destroy the website. But, you know, whatever. It's not the end of the world if v4vmusic.com gets destroyed. Just rebuild it from the ashes, right? I also made... Now, take this with a huge grain of salt. I also made shop.sirlibre.com where you can buy merch. Just like everybody needs. More junk, right? I haven't tested it yet. I put it up there. I'm using a third-party print-on-demand company to supply the junk that you can buy. I haven't tested it yet. I haven't bought anything. So if you decide that you want to buy anything from shop.sirlibre.com, there's no guarantee it'll work. It might just steal your money. I'm pretty sure it won't steal your money. And you could always do a chargeback if you had to. But I haven't tested it live. I haven't made an actual purchase on it yet. So if you're adventurous and you don't mind losing a couple of bucks, give it a shot.
I really want to get the hat. I like the hat a lot. That's one of these days I'm going to actually purchase it for myself. I just haven't gotten around to doing it. Yeah, so it's a good way to sell stuff, right? Hey, man, go to my website. Check it out. You can buy things. Don't expect to get anything because I don't know if it works. I'm sure it works. Whatever. So there's that. Other than that, there's a lot to talk about, but I just don't remember. My memory's shit. And I should take notes for things to talk about on this show in between episodes, because I take such long breaks now. It's been 2 months since the last episode. It's a long time. People in the IRC chat room earlier this week were like, I don't know what's going on in the metal scene anymore. Is this a new song? Sir Libri hasn't released an episode in a long time. I'm like, oh crap, maybe I should put one together. And that's what I'm doing today. I'm putting one together. I'm also experimenting with my microphone. Hopefully it sounds good. I've never had good luck with getting a good sound out of this particular microphone. It's a SM58. It's just a standard mic. It's not a fancy podcasting mic, It's just a $100 mic, which I guess probably nowadays I could probably get a $100 mic for even better quality. But I like the SM58 because I can drop it on the ground, 100, 200, 300 times, and it'll just still work. And that's a good thing for me. That's about all I really have to say. Remember, you can always skip ahead. I put chapters in this episode, which I revamped the whole thing on v4vmusic.com. It's a lot much easier to navigate through chapters as well. You just click the little right chevron thing right next to the play button, and you can skip ahead or go back and whatever. So if you don't want to hear me talk and want to go to the song, just click that little button and it'll take you right to it. Oh, I also implemented a really cool feature that I think is really cool. Speed control for music shows. Now, it doesn't apply to songs, but for music shows, like if you're listening to Lightning Thrashes or Homegrown Hits or whatever, and you are in a hurry and you want to listen to the hosts talk like at 2x speed, you can do that. You can set it at 2x, but it'll automatically drop the speed down to 1x when a song is being played. Now, that's provided that the music show host has properly set the value time splits to be precise. So in order to account for that, there's a 5-minute buffer window on either side. So what you'll do is, like, if you're listening to me talk real fast, I'll be talking like that. And then like 5 seconds before the song starts, I'll be like, and now here comes a song. It'll drop you back down to 1x for like 5 seconds, and then the song will start. I don't know of another way to do that and have it make sense. But so far, so good. It seems to be working pretty well. I listened to the Rolls Radio podcast with TJ on it, and it just worked just fine. So whenever songs were being played, it would drop down to 1x. And then after the song was over, 5 seconds after the song was over, it would pick back up to 2x. And it worked really well. So that's a fun little feature that has been added to v4vmusic.com. 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

0: Upbeats is hilarious. I love Salty Crayon. Upbeats is my favorite. It's like the old pirate radio days. You know?
1: Coming to you live from the Texas Hill Country on your Sunday mornings, it's me, Salty Crayon of the music podcast Upbeats, where we play independent artists of new and older generations. You won't hear any mainstream music industrial sludge here, hell no, just tracks for sats. So turn me on during your day and escape clown world for an hour-long episode here in the Valleyverse. Hell yeah.
0: That's a great name, by the way. Salty Crayon is a great DJ name. I love that.

that was my favorite progressive metal band, Prismind, with their song Last Breath. Before that, we had Heartlight as Above So Below, and Undeath, More Insane, started that block of three off for us. Yes, easy for me to say. Okay, it's time. I like to read the boostergrams. We're going to do boostergram time. This is the value for value portion of the show where I talk, where I basically thank you for thanking me is kind of how it works. Like, oh my goodness. It's been a while since I've done this. I give you value. You find value in the value that I give. You send value back to me in the form of time, talent, or treasure. This part right now, I'm going to read back some of the boostergrams that I got, which is a treasure portion. The Bitcoin, a boostergram is a tiny bit of Bitcoin that you can send. You can send a fraction of a penny's worth of Bitcoin, or you can send $10 million worth of Bitcoin. And well, I don't know how well that would work with Lightning, but you know, you could send quite a bit. I think the most I've ever sent was nearly 100,000 sats. I think it was like 86,000, or I don't remember. But that's quite a bit of value there that can be sent via the Lightning network, provided you have the proper channels and so forth. And if you're using a third-party wallet, a custodial wallet, you're probably able to do that. If you're running your own node, which you should be, you would have to do some preparations ahead of time to make sure you have good channels set up. But that's not hard to do. And many of us in this space, many of us in this space are happy to open channels for you. Like Matt Finlay just recently set up a node. I haven't opened a channel with him though. I should do that sometime. I tried, but for some reason I couldn't communicate with his node. Have to revisit that topic. But you know, if somebody like Matt, who basically found scrounged up an old computer, put I think StarOS, or maybe he did it, rolled his own, from what I understand, not the greatest internet, and it took like forever for his node to sync, but he got it up and running and he's now sovereign. He's literally his own bank now, running his own node, which is awesome. But anyways, enough about that. These boostergrams that I'm going to read are concatenated. No, they're not concatenated. It's not the right word. They're combined boostergrams. I know technically you're supposed to read off all the individual ones, but it just doesn't make sense anymore with this show to do that. It just doesn't. But I got 1,264 Satoshis from Sir Chad Farrow. He's the creator of BoostMeBitch.com, as well as BoostMeBuddy.com, as well as the maintainer of the new Music Side Project 2.0, MusicSideProject.com, as well as Stablecraft.com, PodTards.net, I think, podtards.com, a whole bunch of stuff Chad is screwing around with. And he's the co-host of the Chad and Reed podcast, which you should check out. 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On the front page, scroll down, do you find featured music shows? I made an exception for Chad and Reed because they play one song. So I call it, oh, you're close enough. You're a music show. Okay. Anyways, 250 sats from Logues, 246 sats from Matt Finlay, the host of the V4V Music Spotlight show, as well as the musician on a bunch of music albums. That's Matt Finlay. 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Yeah, so he writes in 246 sats total, two boostergrams, one's for Cast Your Shadow by Damn Your Idols, and another one that says, thanks for a great show, Sir Libre. Well, you're welcome, Matt, and thank you for being Matt Finlay. 404 Satoshis from Noster Gang, and he sends several hand horn emojis. And then I got 6,669 Satoshis from Sir Spencer, the Wolf of Kansas City. In regards to the ranting episode that I did, or not rant, I was going to rant, but I let him do it for me. The 3-hour episode, I don't remember what episode number it was, probably 109 or 110. Couldn't even have been the last one. I just, you know, my can't remember shit type scenario. But yeah, this is in regards to that. He goes, thanks so much for all the kind words, Sir Libre plus plus.
We are very grateful for all the incredible work you've done and continue to do for Lightning Payments in podcasting and music. P.S. Never be shy to bite the bowl. Because I was mentioning in the show, I was like, oh man, here's all I'm doing is just biting all the bowl after bowl and homegrown hit stuff. You know, I'm not being a very original. But yeah, that was fun. And you know, heck yeah. And then not that much later, we did the bowl after bowl, bowl with buds podcast. That was pretty badass. So thank you so much, Sir Spencer, Wolf of Kansas City. Hopefully, if everything goes according to plan, I should be able to make it up for Dame DeLorean's 33rd birthday bash near Kansas City, Mo. I don't know if that's going to happen or not, but yeah, you know, maybe that would be cool. 10,000 Satoshis from X Anon X. He boosted in on my 24-hour Lightning Thrashes live stream. What you say? There's a 24 hours, 7-day-a-week live stream of Lightning Thrashes episodes? Yes, there is. All you got to do is go to v4vmusic.com, scroll all the way to the bottom, and you'll see live, like live shows, and it's always there. You just click that, and you can listen to, over 100 episodes of Lightning Thrashes streamed 24/7. It's been streaming like that for over 2 years. I can't believe it still works. It is crazy. I mean, I did move the server from one server to another, or did I? It might still be running on the old server. I don't know, but it's been running for like over 2 years, just running. Icecast server in the background with liquid soap, just doing its thing. And if you tune in, you can listen 24 hours a day, 7 days a week. You can listen to me saying stuff that you probably don't want to hear. Okay. And he, X Anon X writes in TY. That's my friend's name, Ty. I think it means thank you. And then a little like magic thing emoji, which I don't know what it is. Little stars. I'm not sure what that means. And that sums it up for the boostergrams. So it's 1, 2, 3, 4, 5, 6 people boosting in 2 months of nothing happening. You know, it's not like the good old days. In the good old days when I was putting out episodes every week, which I did religiously for over 100 episodes, or no, maybe exactly 100 episodes. Every week I would put out an episode. I would go through ups and downs. We'd have weeks where we'd have just a lot of boostergrams and a lot of support and a lot of love and a lot of engagement from the audience. And then we went through a period where there was just nothing. And I think it was episode 76 or 72, where I was all pissed off about it and I was all butthurt and angry. So I only released an episode with one song on it. with the good old days. But whatever, you know, something is better than nothing. I can't expect anybody to be supporting me this much at this point because, I'm not doing anything. Let me rephrase that. I can't expect anyone to support Lightning Thrashes as much, but I've been doing a bunch of other crap. So I don't expect anyone to support me in those endeavors, but people do. And I am super grateful for it. Thank you so very much, everybody. Stream sats, 1,215 from anonymous podcast guru user. 8,074 Satoshis from Chad Farrow. 768 Satoshis from Logs. 648 Satoshis from Odyssey Westraw, and Sir TJ the Wrathful coming in with 97 Satoshis streamed to the Lightning Thrashes podcast. yeah, that's awesome. And then, excuse me, and then we've got actual money, dollar bills that actually pay my bills, and so very, very grateful for it. $20 two times for 2 months. From Sir Chad Farrow via PayPal, he has a recurring donation, and that's super easy for you to set up. All you got to do is go to v4vmusic.com and click the donate button. It'll take you to a little page that I have set up, a PayPal page where you can very easily set up a recurring donation to send a couple of bucks my way. And if you do that now, it would be super greatly appreciated because I am technically unemployed. Like I do a bunch of work for people here, like on the side work type stuff, you know. Like recently I helped, my neighbors remodeling a house. I put in tongue and groove siding stuff tongue and groove siding on a ceiling. I'd never done that before. That was interesting. That was fun. But, I got paid a couple of bucks for that. So that's basically how I've been surviving. And, winter is coming. It's October now. Work like that, you know, outdoor work, mowing lawns and whatnot tends to dry up. So
if you would be so kind to go to surlyray.com/donate, you can donate there, or set up a recurring donation by going to v4vmusic.com and clicking the donate button. That would be so greatly appreciated. And the beautiful thing is, I don't require tons of money to survive. My bills are pretty inexpensive. But, you know, if you have $100 a month expenditure and you only bring in $50 a month, then that's a recipe for disaster. Anyway, I think I'm done begging. So that's that. Oh, no, I'll probably beg more later on in the show. I tend to do that. But that is the Boostergram segment, the value segment. Thank you so very much, everybody, for donating to the show in the form of Satoshis, in the form of dollars, time, talent, treasure, talking about me, you know, Sir Spencer having me on the show. That's a huge help. That's a massive donation there. If you think about it, you know, exposure, getting exposure to v4vmusic.com, which we didn't really talk much about, but we talked a little bit about it. Anyway, okay, that's it. Let's get back to the music. This is if I remember correctly, if my brain serves me correctly, this is a friend of Sir TJ the Wrathful's band. The band is called Middle Season. This song is called No Longer Afraid.

Henrik Flyman with Shadow Band. I believe that was the first Henrik Flyman song I ever played on Lightning Thrashes. I think it was the first one I ever heard or of Henrik Flyman's. And I think I had an episode where I played like six of his songs. Yeah, great, great stuff from Henrik Flyman. Damn Your Idols before that with Man in the Hole, spelled W-H-O-L-E. And then we kicked it off with Middle Season, No Longer Afraid. All right, everybody, that about wraps up episode 111 of Lightning Thrashes. I have been your host, Cole Amona, a.k.a. Sir Leeway. I very much am grateful for all the stuff that I've gotten from all you guys listening and contributing and just being a part of this community, this cult that we are in. It is awesome. It is absolutely awesome. And let's look forward to more of that coming, you know. We're still in the beginning phases of V4V music. At some point, it will take over the world and take over the world, Pinky. It's going to do it. I just don't know when. Might be after a while. I'm long dead. And as a final begging segment of the show, please go to sirlibre.com/donate. That's sirlibre.com/donate. 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Until next time, who knows when that's going to be? Could be a week from now, could be tomorrow, could be 3 months. You never know. I'm going to leave you with a classic song. This is a classic song that I end a lot of Lightning Thrashes episodes with because I just like it a lot. This is Dead Penance with Hail Insanity. Take care, guys. Bye-bye.

Hey everybody, this is your favorite neighborhood alien, Zindu. You're listening to the No Agenda stream, the best stream on planet Earth. Ha ha ha.

Welcome to the 157th edition of Mutton Me The Music. I am your V4 VJ, Øystein Berge, and this was Prosperous Soul with Castles Made of Sand. This is See Through by Fentley. I hope you have a nice day, and we're gonna enjoy some music, so just sit back, relax, and take a chill pill or whatever you feel like. This is See Through by Fentley.

Was that enough cowbell for you, Cotton Gin? This is Anodyne by Caroline Kaminsky. Just let me know if you need more.

Dine by Caroline Kaminsky. And if you're searching for something, you will always find it if you don't give up. Woman of the Year by Jimmy Veen.

Cotton Gin is writing in the chat room that the tone matched that song perfectly. That's what I'm saying, Cotton Gin. If you're practicing and never giving up, everything is going to get good, even the cowbell. Woman of the Year by Jimmy V. This is Still Wait by TJ Wong.

Diamonds in the rough. And I want to thank everyone that is boosting in live right now. Eric PP, Pfeiffer, Chad F. Thank you everyone. This is Shine by Damn Your Idols.

Sometimes I get sick of only hearing my own voice, so it's really fun to have all the different musicians on to tell their story and bring them into the spotlight. I really enjoy that. And I also want to thank Cotton Gin for complimenting me on the cowbell. So I just want to clarify that I have three different instruments that I use for the show. It's the cowbell. So that's a classic cowbell. I have a bicycle bell. That sounds like that. And I have a goat. So that's what I'm using. Eric PP is writing, I like the guests too. Yes. Yes, it's really, really fun conversations we're having. So that's a lot of fun. So let's keep on having some fun. We're gonna thank some producers that came in for the previous edition. And we are going to start with... Eric PP, none other than Eric PP, coming in from v4vmusic.com, coming in with the autoboosts to the different songs that we played from Andy Prince, and also to the show. So thank you for that. Then we have Pfeiffer. He came in with 1821 sats from Boost Me Bitch and write late to the party, ITMMM. Thank you, Pfeiffer. And then we have a new Music Nudge Unit. Is coming in with 210 sats from BoostMeBuddy.com. And writes, big up Andy Prince, top man. For your information, we are bringing loads of bands to bitfest.uk, including Nathan Abbott, Longy, Mishkin, Fitzgerald, Horseheads, Fable, Watsi Music, Edwin Williamson, and Blush. Get your tickets to the after party now, bitfest.uk. And that's on the 21st of November. And if I botched some of that names there, I tried my best to say them good. Next we have a thank you. New Music Nudge Unit, that's of course Aaron of Essex. And we have Chad F and 33 others coming in from BoostMeBitch.com with 100 sats, and that went to... Oh, that was for my own song, my own Velectrics song that Homegrown Hits played Nede ved Myre, Chad F. Thank you, Chad F. And then we have Eric PP and Sir Libre also boosted my song from Homegrown Hits. So thank you for that. All the three of you, and also thanks to Homegrown Hits for playing my music. That's very, very appreciated. Next we have another one from New Music Nudge Unit from Fountain with 1,000 sats. And writes, looking forward to seeing you 2140 Legends at bitfest.uk in November. And then we have Amplified Tunes

coming in from Fountain with 250 sats. And writes, the more I learn about the Dorfolds family, the more amazed I am. Full respect to the parents for raising such talented and independent minds. And strong arm emoji and a heart emoji. Like 10 distinct strings with the freedom to bend that eventually harmonize into one beautiful chord. Thank you, Amplified the Tunes. And he ends it off with some notes at the end. And then we have Matt Finlay coming in from boostmebuddy.com with 321 sats and writes, great chat and tunes with Andy Prince. Thanks for that, Matt Finlay. Then we have Hey Citizen coming in from Castomatic with 3,333 that went to middle season with the song No Longer Afraid that we played on the TJ the Wrathful episode. And then we are up to speed, so I want to thank every one of you that came in with boosts. And then we are up to speed with streams as well. No streams for the previous edition. That doesn't matter. We have a lot of boosts, so that's very appreciated, everyone. Every single one. And also, I also want to thank my dear parents that came in with 100 euros monthly PayPal donation. So thank you to you too as well. And then before we head on with the music, I just have a short story to tell. I'm doing some music on the streets, as you of course know, some busking. And that's really fun, of course. And a dude with rollerblades came rolling by one day, and he wanted to play a song. So I let him have my guitar, and he played his heart out. And that's one of the real fun parts about being in the streets, is letting other people play as well, of course, and playing with other people if you can. And he played a song, Redemption song by Bob Marley. And then the not the police, but the street security, if you can call it that, came by. And they are pretty strict about who is allowed to play. You have to have a written permission from the government to play. So barely managed to get back in my place before they came by. And the fun part is that it was the old schoolmate of the guy that played the Redemption song was the schoolmate of the security guy that came by. So they knew each other, and the security guy got pretty embarrassed. So that was pretty fun. A really fun situation in the street that I like to mention. And Eric Pipi is asking, you need a license to play music. Yes, you need that in Rotterdam. You need a license to play.
in the centrum, of course, if you play outside the centrum, then you can play without the license. So that's how I started. I started playing in smaller places outside the centrum without the license. Yes, so that's really fun, and I also I'm also meeting up with that same guy later on to play more music. So it's really fun how it all connects when you get out in the streets. It's like I would just recommend more musicians doing it if you're. If you feel stuck and you feel if you feel like you're not getting anywhere, just go outside and find some people that you can play for. I'm pretty sure you will get somewhere if you do that. At least that have worked for me. So that's my recommendation. All right. Yes, Eric Pipi, that's right. I have a few guys. I have three guys that we sometime get together to play, so that's really fun. That to play together with other people is another thing than only playing alone. But enough about my stories. Let's get back to the music. We are going to play some more music. We are starting with some Haleen, this is Unify.

Cotton Gin is writing this guy and Henrik Flyman could should do a collab. I'm all for it, Cotton Gin. Not Nathan Abbott, but Frankie Peroni. Give Henrik Flyman a call. This is So Many Things, featuring Meg Hinton by the band Oslo Snow.

I hope you have a good time on this Friday evening, afternoon or morning, wherever you are listening right now. This was So Many Things by the band Oslo Snow. This is Had to Let You Go by Tim Ash.

had to let you go by Tim Ash, and I have to let you go to until next week. We will be back with Malachi from Mike Epting next week, so that will be great. But before I let you go, we're gonna play some hip hop. This is Cherry Oak Feathers by Moniku. When I let up all my windows in the nighttime, in the morning, gotta let the pigeons out. There.

I want to thank everyone that came in with the live boosts as we went on. Thanks to everyone. I also saw Sir Libre there. So thanks to you as well. And everyone have a good weekend. And I see you all next Friday, right after Podcasting 2.0. This is On The Mic by

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0: Yeah, and tuning in from your 15-minute city, this is Homegrown Hits on another Thurs Friday, depending on where in the world you're listening. I'll be one of your DMU DJs tonight, DeLorean.
1: And I'll be another one of your DMU DJs tonight, 15-minute Ultra.
0: Ooh, and we have a very special guest in the hitter tonight. The music man himself from that song you just heard, Matt Finlay.
2: G'day, g'day. Thanks for having me.
0: Yeah, thanks for joining us.
1: We finally did it.
0: Yes, we bullied you into coming into the hitter. All that bullying, that it was, finally worked.
2: that was interesting listening to that track through the clean feed of only getting like one channel in stereo, but like just the one channel. So, you know, one part of the guitar feed and stuff, you know, when there was different things going on each channel. So, but it sounded cool anyway.
1: Yeah, it morphed the song. Yeah. I love that song. I was asking you what your favorite of your songs were, and you were like, I don't have one, but my mom's favorite is this one. I'm so glad that you said that. It's a good one. I was listening to it, and I was like, maybe this is my favorite Matt Finlay track, too. But
0: it's a great one.
1: Yeah, it's fun, and I like the content, and I like that it's like upbeat sounding, but it's kind of about dystopia. It's like my favorite genre.
0: Very happy dystopia, the Mary-Kate Ultra genre.
1: Yes.
0: So if you are listening for the first time, we play exclusively decentralized music here on Thursday nights here in America, and that means that you can support these artists directly. And Matt has embraced the DMU lifestyle, decentralizing his tunes for us to enjoy and share with you guys out there in the world. But most fun of all, if you dig what you're hearing, you can head on over to a Nude podcast app and boost the tracks. That's right, you can send sats, and 99% will go to the artists we play. 1% hangs back here in the hitter so that we can thank you at the end of the show. And tonight, if you are boosting throughout the talky bits of this show, 33% will go to Matt, and that's split up between Mary-Kate Ultra and I, 33% each. And that goes on in perpetuity, forever and ever. So if you discover Matt in the years 2033, he still gets those sats. They're going straight to him. It's a lot of fun. It's a lot of fun.
1: Yeah, and if you guys have any questions for Matt, any song requests, if you want to text us pictures, if you want to have a little chat, if you just want to say, Matt, you rule, you can text us and we'll read it live over the show. Or you can also call in, leave a voicemail, and we'll play that. We have a wonderful little jingle that we'll play for you now.
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0: date.
1: That's right. Don't be shy. Give us a call and say hi to Matt. 213-839-8668. And we'll check on those later in the show, so you've got a little bit of time. How about we listen to another track? We've got two lined up for you here, back-to-back, starting off with Matt's Virus.
2: They want to control the realm of ideas.

0: lot of coincidences happening around the 2020 year. And anyone alive then knows the phrase safe and effective. That's for sure. That was all over the place. And that's the name of that song. Safe and Effective. Live on Culture. Culture.
1: Yeah, I like that the music video has, it starts off with all of the news or the politicians pretty much saying safe and effective as well. So you can really get the picture of it. But Matt, I really appreciate all of these songs from that, that era because, I heard you say that you've really got motivation, to put your voice out there. You had a bunch of songs, and you put it out there. You actually like published them around that time, and you started to be a little less vague with your lyrics and more clear. And I really relate to that because I think, you know, that was like a tipping point for a lot of people and a lot of artists, especially. I like a few months ago, I actually looked back at all of the art that I made during that time period. And I was like, whoa. So I really appreciate these songs from you. And your voice sounds awesome singing it, too.
2: Yeah. Geez. Thanks for that. Yeah. Yeah, I was just waiting for the, you know, all the anti-establishment and, you know, freedom-loving musicians and artists to be pushing, you know, I guess putting something to protest or to counter what the official narrative was. And I wasn't really seeing very much at all from, especially from established artists. So, yeah, that was why I started doing it. And, you know, I'd been sitting on a lot of songs and never actually released them. I'd just been playing with them, endlessly tinkering and never actually going anywhere. And, yeah, 2020, I thought, nah, stuff it. I'm going to use my full name and put it out there and see what happens and hopefully inspire some courage in others. But I don't think I was very successful. But anyway, here I am.
1: I think we disagree.
0: Yes.
1: I think so. Is that what like brought you to this community? Like what got you here? How'd you even find us? Like I kind of link it like you started putting yourself out there in this direction, you know, being more bold with your music and the content in it, and you were like looking for people who also cared about sovereignty, freedom, you know, the good stuff. How did you find us?
2: Yeah, that was last year, 2025. The Australian government put in, you know, new legislation about basically, you know, KYC for all social media, and they have to be over 16 years of age. And wow. Yeah, I just thought I'm not going to play with that. So I had heard there was a friend that had mentioned Nosta to me, and I thought, oh, okay, I'm going to see what other. That was. I actually set up a profile in, I think, 2023, and made a post. But made a post into a void. I didn't know, didn't have any follows or anything like that. I didn't know. I just sent something, and no one saw it, and I didn't see anyone else's. So I remembered that I had it, and I thought, yeah, I'll have a look at a few different options for decentralized or censorship free social media. And yeah, I remembered I had Nosta, and then it had come a long way since I previously set it up. So there it was, and then I found the decentralized music and everything from there. Especially you, DeLorean, gave me some advice and helped me out. I'm not sure how we stumbled across each other, but It was all a bit of a blur in December last year. And, I think I eventually put my music up on Wavelake because it just seemed easy. And since then I've taken it off, but I think the music's still there. I've unpublished the album and gone self-hosting and everything. And there's a whole bunch of people that were very helpful in – I guess showing me around and answering my innumerous questions because I had a lot.
0: Oh, yeah. There's a lot of questions in this space when you stumble into it at first. And no clear documentation. But I know you got together with Chad F. pretty quickly as he was reconfiguring Music Side Project and you were able to be his guinea pig on that site. And get Music Side Project 2.0, which is just taking over the name Music Side Project now, up and running for a lot of other artists to use and enjoy. So that was cool.
2: Yeah, Chad F's amazing. I think it might have been Chad F I bumped into originally, who maybe tagged you, DeLorean, in something. And so Chad F is the great connector.
0: Yes, and yes. Chad F... loves to drag me into the Noster stuff. He's the one that got me back on Noster because I had created a profile or an NPub in 2022, and the only signal I was getting was all kanji from Japan or China, and I was like, I don't know what to do here. Okay, I posted something, and then no responses or anything. So just like you, I was like, okay, I am not figuring this one out, but... that reminded me. Then there was like the Mastodon bridge, and I was over in the Fediverse and trying to talk to people on Noster from my Fedi account, which got linked, and they're like, too bad she's not on Noster. And Chad F is like, hey, they're dissing you. Get over here. And I'm like, I'm here, dang it. But yeah, I remember seeing you first on Noster. It's cool how Noster's been connecting all these musicians to our cool, neat little decentralized broom closet we've got over here. It's growing. Lots of DMU really artists to pick from now.
1: It's wild. We're spoiled for choice.
0: Yeah, and it's such a great way to do things. Where did you start off publishing your music? Like, did you publish it online on any platforms back in the day or on a website?
2: So... like 2020, when I started doing this sort of music, that was the whole thing. I had a lot of unfinished things and I never really published them. So I decided that, hey, I'm going to actually publish this, but I wasn't sure how to. And I thought, okay, well, everyone uses YouTube. I'll publish it on YouTube. And then I thought, now I have to make a video. So I had to learn how to make a video. And eventually, got it put on YouTube. So I was on YouTube only for a fair while, and then branched out to or moved to Bandcamp, and also those alternative video platforms, Rumble, Odyssey, those sort of ones as well. And then I did put some stuff up on the music platforms as well. It was only because people kept pestering me about it, and I really didn't like it, and I may yet put my last EP up there, but if I do, it'll be a modified version. Maybe I'll include a message to say, hey, check out the Valueverse or DMU or something like that. I'm not sure. See if I can get that through.
0: Yeah, I've seen your YouTube videos spreading the good word and hating on the platforms. I love it.
2: Yeah.
1: Yeah. Matt, so that song that we played before, Safe and Effective Virus, is that, I saw that's from 2009. Is that right?
2: Yeah. I've never actually released it. And,
1: Okay.
2: I just thought, it's a good time to put it out. Yeah, it was sort of, I can't remember what was going on at the time, but it sort of seemed, it's sort of tied in with what was going on, but the technology listed in there is really dates it. So,
1: yeah. It's funny though, because it's like prophetic, you know, like hearing you talk about virus then, and it's like, whoa, this was, I didn't realize until today that it was from so long ago. And okay, I have a question, because I'm intrigued by this, but I did a little bit of digging and I saw that you initially tied that song Virus with the band Mezzaforte. Is that your just you, or is that you and other people? It's been a mystery to me for a while.
2: Yeah, that's sort of a bit of something that any time I've got to wanted to do some experimentation, that's where I put it.
1: Oh, cool.
2: You would must have found that on a
1: I did. I won't share the link.
2: Local radio

0: unsigned artist type thing back in the day, but I've lost all the details, so I couldn't get rid of them. So they're stuck up there now.
1: For all the lurkers like me to enjoy.
2: That's right. Well, let's enjoy two more tracks from Matt, starting off with Weather Weapons.
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there is a plan in place. And they flaunt it in your face. A smile and pretty words soften the truth.

0: And that was Daddy Government featuring Courage is the Cure. A great name. Courage is the Cure. I love that. And that's my favorite track from you, Matt. Absolutely love that one. I hope that some kids out there listening will make a fan music video to that song with the characters from Bluey. I need that in my life.
1: I said that because it really hit me that they're like, they should be, you and Courage is the Cure should be like voice actors. I was like picturing like kind of like a joke kids show with that, so that's funny that you're picturing that.
0: Yeah.
2: Have you seen the video I made?
0: Oh, I don't think I have.
1: For Daddy Government, like it, DeLorean. I think you'll really.
0: I'm gonna
1: really
0: love it. Oh, this makes me want to do another music video show.
1: I know. You might not. You got a lot.
2: Yeah, I'll try and do a video for every. Well, I have for every track I've made, but that one is it's you're right on track, but it's a lot of. The Australian references maybe you won't get, but it's very nostalgic.
0: Nice. Okay, I'm very excited for that. Great song, great video.
2: Yeah, it's still up on YouTube, and most of my stuff's still up on YouTube. A few things did get taken down. TikTok, you know, I got banned from TikTok. They didn't like me.
0: Wow, imagine that.
1: Yeah, they like horrible. They like horrible evil. So I guess it didn't work out because you're not horrible and evil. But, you know, it happens.
0: I was just getting a chuckle the other night with Spence remembering the phrase, compliance is defiance, which was plastered all over the place. It's just like, oh, my gosh. How gross.
2: For real? Was that real?
0: Yeah. Yeah, wow. Compliance is defiance. People really said those words, wrote those words on posters and stuff. Yep.
2: Wow.
0: That's the punk scene of America in this day and age. It's gone. It's dead, Jim.
1: Sorry, I really appreciate this punk rock genre for this specifically. It's great. We need more punk songs like Daddy Government.
0: Yes.
2: Yeah, that EP was all the idea behind that was I had four different eras of what I loosely call punk music. So yeah, the two you played was more of a bit more modern you know, System of a Down, which I sort of, you know, Rage Against the Machine, that sort of stuff. I sort of put that in the, you know, the punk ethos, sort of anti-establishment stuff. And then, yeah, that one was another, I guess, style of modern punk, I suppose. Something like, you know, maybe Amel and the Sniffers, that sort of stuff. And, yeah, the other two were, different genres of punk music as well. So, yeah, as well as... Every this was an experiment. Each of those tracks has a different solfeggio frequency tone embedded in the track, which if you listen for, you'll definitely hear it at points. But if you're just listening to the music, hopefully you don't even notice it, and you're just absorbing these healing frequencies.
0: I love that. Slipping in the medicine.
1: Absolutely. Yeah. I was gonna say, I thought I know you put the frequency next to each of the song, but I had in my head that all of them were like 432 hertz.
2: Yeah, the bass tuning is instead of 440, which is the concert standard. They're all the instruments are tuned to 432, which ties in more with the solfeggio frequencies. Yeah.
1: Oh, okay, cool.
0: I appreciate that you put it in the title too, so it's not like you're date raping with the frequency or anything. Yeah. It's not a secret. It's like, this is what you're getting. This is what you insert. That you know, you might be trying to mind control us, but at least you let us know.
2: I put that on the album cover, like a little
3: Sir TJ the Raffle sent 1,333 sats and says, I have missed pretty much everything. We'll have to listen back in the future. Just wanted to pop in and say that Finlay plus plus and home run hits plus plus. PS sound wasn't working for me in Noster and Zero. So basically anything with a video feed, it seems.
0: Oh, oh that no. technology. Well, thanks for popping in, Wrathful T.
1: Yeah, Wrathful T plus plus.
0: Yes. Another fantastic decentralized musician who's hit his whole family in the mouth with the good word of the emu. And many other musicians. Talented guy.
2: Yeah, TJ is awesome. And yeah, I got to meet him and Ben and Ed recently. And yeah, they're a lot of fun. Well, yeah, virtually
1: you,
2: meet them.
1: You had an episode with them for, on the V4V Music Spotlight, right?
2: Yeah, yeah. And that, cool. That was a lot of fun, that episode. Yeah.
0: I love that you've got that show, too, because we always say here, you know, if you're a musician, talk to the other musicians, make sure that they're at least aware of the capability of self-hosting their music and another way to get value for the value they put out there with Sats and the Lightning Protocol. And now you're out here with your own podcast, pushing the word, even going back to PooTube to remind people over there who might not know about it. You know, we need people like you. I appreciate that, Matt. It's great. And absolutely. Now you're talking to all these cool musicians. I see the latest one with Jimmy V. I heard you had to bleep him a couple times.
2: Oh, yeah, yeah. I don't think I've needed to in the previous episodes with the previous guests, but I thought I'll make it, you know, family friendly, and I thought it might be fun to to do it anyway. So, yeah, but... yeah, that's put that out on the video platforms as well, because you know there's all these great DMU artists that are out there that I had no idea existed, and the vast majority probably have no idea as well, and also the artists I had no idea the space existed at all. So yeah, just spread the word and grow the space, and you know, get off those platforms.
0: Yeah, definitely. All you need is your own website. It's pretty cool stuff. So TJ boosted in, and this is the time in the show when we usually go back and thank the hitters that have boosted between Thursdays. So I am scrolling back.
2: Oh, don't do any more, because that's embarrassing.
0: Oh, are you sure? Okay.
1: He doesn't want to be doxxed. Wait, is that the right term? No.
0: Don't read the message. Well, I see R&R Andy Brash boosted in 2,000 sats through Castomatic. No, but thank you, Andy.
1: Thank you.
0: And I'm scrolling. I don't want to lose any, so I don't filter on the helipad, you know. Anonymous boosted 490 sats. Using the Homegrown Hits player. Whoa.
1: What?
0: New things coming. Testing happening. Thanks, Anon. And then, let's see. That was cool. It works. Okay, Matt, I can skip yours or I can read them. But you asked me to skip them. She
1: really doesn't want
0: to
1: skip them.
0: I know. I'm like, the helipad is shaking. Chad F. boosted 333 sats through Boost Me... Bitch. I almost said buddy, but that's not what he used. And he gave the eyes emoji. So thank you, Chad F. Then we get some tests from Mary Cat Ultra, as Norm calls her. 100 sats through Fountain. Ooh, 100 sats through Fountain. Ooh, so Finlay. And then Chad F. boosting 333 sats, letting us know that we were lit. And then Andy coming in again, 2,000 sats through Castomatic. So thank you. All the hitters coming in, pre-boosting the show, boosting it, letting us know that we're live, testing things. Appreciate you. And we do also have a PayPal if you haven't started playing around with sats. That's still an option. It's there. There's a QR code. There's a button, probably. You can find it. PayPal. The people.
1: The PayPal. Yes.
0: The PayPal. For the people we love. But let's get... Oh, go ahead.
2: Oh, sorry. Yeah, I was going to say that's great you do that because, I know that's a bit of a struggle for me, especially when I first started up. I couldn't do it, and the banks don't like buying Bitcoin, so they I know a couple of people who've had their accounts frozen, things like that. So yeah, it's a bit of a struggle.
0: Yeah, it is tough, especially getting into it at first. And it really helps if you know a guy. If you know a guy, definitely. Then that's the best way. Let's get back into some tunes. Next up, we have the track Victim.

0: And that was Thin Blue Line off of Matt's Culture Collection. And before that, again, Victim off of Various and Assorted. And I've got a question about Victim. Where did you get that group of children that you have in the old recording? That part is so funny. I love that.
1: Yeah, yeah. Yeah, that's one of those is my daughter and my niece. And I got him to do it a few times and put on some different voices, and yeah.
0: I love it. The world owes and, me.
1: Yeah, my wife's the teacher.
0: Nice.
1: So, yeah.
0: Very cool. Is your wife also into music?
1: She enjoys music.
0: Nice.
1: She enjoys my kids playing music more than me playing music.
0: Aww.
1: But, I got a couple of my kids that are very talented, so I'm trying to encourage them and get them more into DMU and actually recording and releasing stuff. So.
2: Oh yeah.
0: Yeah. I know we've played a couple Fentley tracks here. I have a feeling you're related.
1: Yeah. Yeah. Yeah. No, he's only been doing it for. He just sort of jumped in, maybe I don't know six months or so ago, and just started recording stuff and writing, and yeah, he's coming along really well, and yeah, I'm very impressed with what he's been able to do. He does it largely by himself without any help from dad, because wow. You know, he's that sort of guy, but yeah, I've been able to give him some tips along the way, but yeah, he likes to do it all himself, so yeah, good on him.
0: Oh, yeah, that's beautiful. Awesome.
2: Creative drive runs in the family.
1: Yeah.
0: Where did your music journey begin? What was your first instrument?
1: My first instrument was, I played a bit of keyboard. I had a few lessons with that, and then I moved to cornet, which is like a trumpet, a smaller trumpet, and I did that for like a few months, and then and I really wanted to do rock music, so eventually I got an acoustic guitar. I've still got it. I bought it for like $20 secondhand.
2: Aww,
1: and
2: nice.
1: Yeah, it's still gets played regularly, and my daughter's sort of taken it over now, which is awesome, and so she's started sort of teaching herself on guitar as well. But yeah, that's and all the other instruments I just sort of and I'll just have a go at anything. I'm not very good at any instrument, but usually I can, you know, I can comp together a decent take if worst comes to worst.
0: You fooled us. We think you're great at all of it.
2: Yeah, I like your guitar solos especially.
1: Yeah, I'm not much of a guitarist, but I have to, when I do a guitar solo, I have to, you know, sort of practice it a few times to get it right. And but yeah, it's not a you know, I'm not someone that just noodles on guitar and plays on. I'm more of a, you know, strummer. That's it. I just strum and sing is the main way I go about it.
0: Well, we love it. And it looks like some callers might love it too. I just opened the voicemail and I see we've got a voicemail waiting for us. So let's give it a listen.
3: I had chili tonight. I made it last night? No. I made it 2 nights ago.
0: Okay.
3: It got hard and hot, so I had it for 3 nights. I do love chili. I could pretty much, probably after about maybe 5-6 days, I'd get sick of it. But 3-4, I can definitely do of chili. I had 3 whole chopped jalapenos out of my garden, a chopped chili from my neighbor, and then half a bell pepper. It had just the right amount of heat, I will say. I left a tiny bit of the white on the tiny bit of the white. That sounds dirty. On the jalapenos. because that's kind of where the heat's concentrated. You could have thrown the seeds, I guess. Some people have told me that the seeds don't really have that heavy amount. It's more, there's more in the white, where that concentration is. But I did have a sandwich today. I had it at a, from an Italian. I'm going to call it Italian. I'm going to rename it because they're renaming everything. I don't know if you heard Kiev. Kiev. Chicken Kiev. Not Kiev anymore. And Turkey, which,
2: are we talking about countries or?
3: I don't know. It was a little bit fruity guy places? That named that. Turkey, yay!
0: Countries with whatever. Sandwiches.
2: Cities.
3: But I had an Italian sub at this. Oh, I'm sorry. Italian sub at this place. they make their own bread. It's like phenomenal. A little pricey, but it's good. And then they got this in-house, creamy Italian dressing, which at first I was like, fuck you doing with the creamy Italian here? Cause, I don't know, I'm just, a little bit indifferent sometimes to, creamy Italian. but it was good. So, also, if you guys, think of it, if you got time, could you maybe pick out, maybe one DMU song that seems fitting for, the best sandwich maker ever? She would have been 88 years old today.
0: Aww.
2: Aww. Absolutely.
0: Yes.
2: So a sandwich song? A song for the best sandwich maker.
0: Yeah.
2: That's ever existed.
0: We'll get one.
2: Yeah.
0: We'll figure it out. Matt, you might not know, but the hater is also a kitchen. We start off in the kitchen. We end in the kitchen. We talk about food a lot on this show.
1: I've noticed.
0: Yeah. We've talked about meat pies with you.
1: Yeah.
0: The Australian meat pies. Yeah.
2: Oh, yeah. The Australian meat pies. What's your favorite flavored meat pie? Sorry, caller got me really thinking about the important stuff today.
1: Yeah. My favorite, it used to be jalapeno meat pie, but I can't remember. It was just jalapeno pie, but yeah, we've what do you guys call it? The ground beef in it.
0: Yeah,
1: I think it. Yeah, mincemeat.
2: Mincemeat. Yeah, yeah,
1: that was good. Yep.
2: Sounds good to me.
0: Yes.
2: I'm used to just chicken pot pies. Really, those are like the main meat pies.
1: Yeah, yeah.
2: It's a whole new world.
0: Yeah, that's what we had at our house this week. Chicken pot pie.
2: It's a good time for
1: basically,
2: it.
1: Basically, we put anything that you can imagine into a pie. You know, that's the Aussie way.
0: Nice.
2: I you said Aussie, and I thought I pictured Ozzy Osbourne when you said that. It's the Aussie way, and I was like, would you put a freaking bat in it or a dove?
1: Yeah, sure, why not?
2: Bat pie, bat good for pie. October.
0: Yep, it is October now. Woohoo!
2: Crazy. Wow.
0: Well, I see Matt the Tall messaged us, and he starts his message off by saying, Happy October. And then
2: Happy
0: he says,
2: October!
0: Since somehow that's already sneaked up on us, someone should go wake up Green Day. Welcome to the hitter, Matt Finlay. And then he says, let's get straight to answers of questions, shall we? Given my unintentional mind break of Mary-Kate last show, it's no surprise that I'll start with her question, since that clarifies the scope to answer DeLorean's. Let's assume, for this question, that you're only temporarily forgetting the story you want to experience for the first time anew, after which your original memories would return. We can hand wave away the means of how that would happen. I really like that phrase for some reason. It really tickled me there. Hand wave away. I was like, yes. Okay.
2: Yes.
0: Since it came up last show, I too never watched The Labyrinth as a child and have yet to watch it. Oh, what are you doing, Matt the Tall? You gotta see that movie.
2: You have to.
0: Now you really have to. Absolutely. Like, it's a demand.
2: I got bullied into it on this show.
0: Yeah.
2: So you're getting bullied into it on this show as well.
0: I want a full report. I want to know exactly what you thought of it. He says, for DeLorean, answering my reflected question from last show, I'd have to go with The Witcher 3 Wild Hunt as a story I'd like to forget to experience it anew. That game's storytelling, art, and music are all superb, and I went into it nearly blind, only to get blown away. I'll need to replay that one at some point, since it's getting a free remaster, and there's a new expansion coming out next year. Ooh. It wouldn't be quite the same as playing it anew outside the expansion, but it's been nearly a decade since I first played it, as weird as that feels to say. Twisting my question from last week a tad, what are three... Now he's got a question for all of us, and Matt, you got to answer too.
2: Yes.
0: What are three songs you wish you could forget in the same way to experience them for the first time again?
2: Oh
0: my gosh. He says, after the new first experience, the amnesia would go away.
2: No, and then this is harder.
0: He literally texted again to ask, should we pose last week's question to for Matt Finlay in addition to that one?
2: If it takes more time for me to figure out.
0: Yeah, so last week he'd asked us, like, what story we would want to experience anew again. You lose all your memories of ever seeing it, reading it, playing it.
2: Yeah, it could be a movie. He said any medium.
0: Yeah.
2: TV show. I guess really it's kind of saying, what's your favorite story, you know? Which broke my brain totally last week.
0: Do you have an answer this week?
2: I haven't recovered. Do I have an answer this week? All right, so... Oh my gosh. My answer... Wait, can you only pick one? This is three songs today, but I'm just going to keep asking questions
0: about this particular question.
2: Because I thought of three, actually. Ooh. I thought of Beetlejuice. I thought of Yu Yu Hakusho. And oddly enough, I thought of Severance.
0: Nice.
2: I was like, you know what? Let's just do that. And plus the things I said last week, Wizard of Oz and something else.
0: Yeah, get severed on Severance.
2: I just really liked it. But Matt Finlay, do you have a favorite thing or a thing that you'd want to experience for the first time again?
1: I don't know. Maybe the Bible. There you go.
2: That's nice.
0: Great answer.
1: Coming at it fresh, you know?
2: Yeah.
1: or maybe Sixth Sense.
0: Ooh.
2: That's funny, yeah. M. Night, Philly Pride.
0: Yeah. A Philly man, wow.
2: I feel like I never saw Sixth Sense, you know, for the first time. I feel like it was one of those movies where... everybody was talking about it so much that I already knew the story before I watched it. But I was obsessed with that. I was obsessed with that movie growing up. I thought it was so cool.
0: It is so cool. Although the tent scene still freaks me out.
2: I think about that all the time. It's one of the scariest scenes in a movie.
0: Yeah. Yeah,
2: it's good.
0: Songs.
2: Yes.
0: The songs. Oh my god. It's like, how do you pick just three?
2: Okay. I have one ready.
0: Okay.
2: It is No One Gets the Best of Me by The Velveteen.
0: Ooh.
2: I love that song. M. Whitehurst of Survival Guide, Dimmu and Fame and Tsunami Bomb, that her brother used to be in that band. He's not on that song, but like honestly, all of the Velveteen I'd probably pick. I'd probably pick three of their songs. But I'm gonna think of others.
0: Nice.
2: that's just the first thing that came to mind.
0: The first song that came to my mind, and this is due to a recent experience, but it was Hate Crime My Asshole by Sista Fista. Ooh. And it's only because I was hanging out with Colin B, and he's dabbled in Dimmu, but that is his all-time favorite song, just hands down. And listening to it with him, you can just feel the excitement and the energy from him, you know. It's just like, it's like he's heard the song for the first time every time he hears it, but he knows most of the words. And I just love that because you know, the first time I heard that song, that really, it got me. It got me good.
2: It's so good.
0: And a second song, I think I would like to experience anew would be, I'm just trying to pick a track from the band, but I guess Creeps Me Out from I'm a Robot, because I love their sound. I don't think there's been too many bands like them. It's they're special to me. Don't know. Don't know why.
2: Nice.
0: And then the third one would be, I'll go with, again, I'm just picking a song from this band, but maybe Child Prey from Duran Gray. Sounds like a horrible song name. It is about horrible things. And yeah, I think it would be interesting to discover that song as an adult, because I found it when I was a very edgy tween. Tween. So I kind of wonder, if I hear that now, what's my visceral reaction to it?
2: Yeah.
0: And then remember, I just love it. Do I still love it today?
2: Yeah,
0: I think
2: Ooh, yeah, see, it's one of those things. See, it's
0: but
2: still
0: I wanna
2: tricky.
0: Know. Yeah, I wanna forget
2: all the memories
0: and
2: back.
0: See.
4: Sir TJ, the ref all set, sentence to sentence and stats, and says PSS, shameless plug. Blue Rest and the Doleful Verse. 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Central, doorfelvers.com/livestream. My sister will be in town from FL, joining us on fiddle. Now back to our main program.
0: Thanks, nice. Razzle T.
2: We can listen to it together.
0: We are going to totally enjoy that together in person. I'm so excited now.
2: That's awesome. Thank you for boosting in and letting us know about that. That'd be great to listen to. All right, so two other songs. You know what? I had a thought. I would really like to hear Titties in My Face for the first time, because I think I genuinely peed my pants when you guys were working on
0: dude,
2: and,
0: yeah.
2: And the part, Delarian, your part, everybody's part. It's so funny. Like, it brings me so much joy.
0: And we basically brainwashed you with it, with how many takes and just the
2: yes.
0: production process. How many times you heard that? All of it.
2: Yes, and it was wonderful. And then, honestly, see, I kept thinking maybe Bohemian Rhapsody, because Bohemian Rhapsody is a lot like The Sixth Sense, where, like, I knew the song before I heard it because it was everywhere. Wayne's World, it was just everywhere. But you know what I'm actually going to go for? I'm actually going to go for Ghostbusters, because instead, because it's just so good.
0: It's a great one. All right, Matt, you're up. Three songs.
1: Oh, yeah. So I think maybe some of the DMU stuff that just went completely over my head lyrically, like the content of them. So maybe, you know, something from Hey Citizen, you know, some of the stuff that he's talking about, that I enjoyed the music, but I didn't understand what is actually sort of being said at the time. If I listened to it now, I'd have more of an idea, because I've learned a lot more, but it probably still goes over my head. But or maybe you know, The Wait Is Over, is it The Wolf, or so a lot of that stuff, the first time I heard most of Hey Citizens, and definitely that The Wait Is Over is, yeah, it went over my head, because I had no idea what they were talking about. So, yeah, listening to that for the first time with more of an understanding would probably hit a little harder.
0: I love that. Great answer.
2: Yeah.
0: Matt the Tall has written more to the hitter. He says, in other news, I've got a potential set list for the fair, though it's probably a bit too long considering just the audio alone is 22 minutes. I should probably cut it closer to 20, since 25 minutes tended to run over in spring. May have to cut one more song to get the time down, unfortunately. It's also the first time I'm considering not playing The Stables as part of a show because of all the other music I want to fit in. That said, I'm planning to add an extra song to the show closing the stage, since there's no shows after that one, and it's a good excuse to have some fun playing closing time. Oh, very nice. He sent over a copy of his set list, and then he says, when it comes to rehearsal streams, I'm thinking Monday the 5th at 3 p.m. Pacific time, then the following three Sundays at the same time. For an easy link, it'll be on my Twitch account, though it's also linked on the Linktree page of my site. The first session will have those other songs I'm considering as well, and a couple songs may get playthroughs on multiple ocarinas to see what people think. And he has a link to his Twitch, which I will put in the old chat. So, yeah. He also has a picture of some sheet music. Ooh. I'm going to try to fit that in. Matt, we got to... There's got to be a way to easily restream your Twitch stream, right? For all of your weirdo internet friends here that want to boost you live. So that's my question. Can you please look into... Is this a question? Can you please look into restreaming that Twitch stream? So I don't have to come in here and restream it myself?
2: Yeah, that's a good question. I'm going to ask a silly question, and I'm altering it. What's your favorite fairy tale?
0: Ooh, nice one. I love fairy tales. Now I'm excited to know. And then talk fairy tales next Thursday.
2: Yeah.
0: But in the meantime, we've got more tracks to play. This is another Matt Finlay track. Hey, I Wanted Love.

0: And that second track there, Slept Till Tuesday, that one's going out to the greatest sandwich maker to ever live. That's for you, caller. Love you. And happy birthday.
1: Yeah.
0: In heaven.
1: Heavenly birthday.
0: Yeah. Slept Till Tuesday, man. That would be nice. If I could just hibernate over the weekends. But no, the weekends are for fun.
1: Working.
0: Working, yeah. Oh, the job of a anyone living in a space, it just never ends. There's always something to clean. Always sandwiches to be made.
1: Someone's got to do it.
0: But yeah, and before that, hey, I Wanted Love off of Various and Assorted.
2: 33 sets from Eric.
0: Thank you, Eric.
3: Thanks, Eric.
0: And thanks, Thank Norm. You. Good read.
1: Yeah, there's... Matt, I just love how you have so many different genres, and I think you pull it off very well. And we love a variety of genres on this show, as you know. I don't think it would be functional if we didn't, because that's kind of what it's all about. But I think it's really cool. Like, you really like experimenting with different sounds, and... I don't know. It's fun. It's like I get to go on a musical journey with you. Picking songs for this episode was tough because there's so many. There's always great songs to pick, but there's so many good ones from you and so many that really hit so many different genres. So it's fun, but tough to to narrow it down.
3: I do. I get a bit bored, you know. Variety is the spice of life, and I enjoy all music, so I've got to mess around with it all. It's good fun.
0: Yeah. Has anyone ever asked you to pin a genre label to yourself? Like, do you have a term for an umbrella for all your music?
3: No, I just say genre hopper.
0: Nice, genre hopper, yeah.
3: Yeah.
0: Adventure music.
3: Everyone's into labels and all that. Like, it's just easy to communicate, with a label. It helps communicate that information. But, especially musical genres, I am absolutely terrible at putting labels on them. So I really hate,
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0: Ooh, okay.
1: Thank you.
0: Queuing that one up.
1: I am excited.
3: Cheers, Surly Ray. But I really don't like trying to, put a genre on a actual track, and I love having just a real high level, genre of rock or hip hop or, something like that. Whereas, all those more specific sub-genres, I try to stick to the high level because it just gets too hard.
0: Agreed. And speaking of sharing songs and stuff, I saw that you've created a tool for sharing value for value music. 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
3: That's something that when I started in this space, I really, people would share a link to music and it was an app that I didn't like or whatever. So, the way that people generally share the music is they go to the app, the music app, and hit share. And then when I click on it, it takes me to whichever app they've chosen to share it from. So, and then I found out, I think it might have been Eric PP, in a Telegram chat, told me about pod.link, which is, works well for podcasts where you can

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1: Nice.
0: And so, yeah, mine, my app just utilizes that for the search to get the GUIDs of the album and the track. And then the two of the apps actually that I point to actually implemented GUID URL parameters into it. So shout out to v4vmusic.com from Sir Libre, who just recently implemented that, and also Christian Lewenberg with podtunes.app, and yeah, obviously Chad F with Stablecraft, he actually already had it implemented, so that's where I sort of got the idea and thought I'll go for it. And yeah, the other one that I'm using is Fountain. So if you want to share a link to some music, an album or a track, yeah, you can use my tool to share that as the link, and then the listener can choose whichever music app they like to listen to.
1: Yeah, I love Perfect. That. That's definitely helpful, because you're right, sharing a specific app link, like I tend to listen to everything in Podcast Guru, which is weird, and then I post that link and someone's like, I don't even have that app. I've never heard of this app. And you're like, well, I never want to tell people to go get an app or whatever. So this gives them options. And it's another tool for sharing all of this great decentralized music. So thanks for building that.
0: Yeah, no, that's great. Yeah, I haven't open sourced it yet, but I'm just sort of working through a couple of details with Fountain. I'm sort of hacking their site to get it to work, and hopefully I can come up with a good solution for that they approve of. And they haven't explicitly said, no, don't do it yet. So
1: good.
0: Yeah.
1: Yeah, a Fountain always requires a little finagling, I have found. My phone doesn't like Fountain very much. But
2: nor does mine.
1: That's many of the links I see shared are often to Fountain, so I keep it around. Keep it in the old toolbox of podcast players.
2: Yeah, it is great to find people on there, you know. A lot of people use it, a lot of people like it.
0: Yeah, I think, you know, like Podcast Guru and a lot of those podcast apps aren't really great for albums or browsing albums and stuff. They play them fine, but browsing them, they're not really great. They're more focused on the podcast experience, and Fountain do a decent job of doing both. So, yeah, it's a good one.
1: Yeah, that's true. Yep, many are podcasts up front. So that's why we got to keep building. There's a lot of builders here, which is awesome. So exciting to see what the future holds. Already just in a handful of years doing homegrown hits, it's not something I imagined, having such an extensive library of music to choose from that's decentralized, or even reception over at Noster when I see someone like you, Matt, and I'm like, oh, why don't you just self-host it?
2: Yeah. Yeah.
0: Yeah.
1: That's great.
0: It's the way to go.
1: Yes.
0: Independence and get off the platforms, and you're in control of it all. It's a wonderful thing.
1: Yeah. And just the peer-to-peer connection using Lightning, from anyone enjoying it to the creator. It's so cool. And we can write you little fan mail in our boostograms. It's fun. That's the kind of stuff. Man, when I was a tween, I would have loved that.
0: Yeah, I've been sort of liaising with Chad F as well, with his Stablecraft.app and also Boost Me Buddy. Mm-hmm. Like with the posts on Noster and in also his MusicSideProject.com, where you can punch in the NPubs. So then he'll use that, the NPub in the RSS feed, and tag the artist when you post or when you boost. So yeah, then you can thank the booster directly straight away. It's a really cool

0: idea. Closes that circle.
1: Yes, that's awesome. Perfect.
2: Yeah, more N pubs in the feeds. This is the year it's happening, where RSS and Noster are really hanging out and figuring out where they fit in together well. Because that's what we got to do. Merge all these awesome protocols.
1: That's nice.
2: We also have some songs to play that hitters out there have been requesting. This is our titication segment. So if you want to titicate a song, you can go on over to homegrownhits.xyz. You'll see the form right there on the homepage, and send us what you want to hear. First up, I'll go with Sir Libre's track he asked for. This is Mezzaforte with That Old Thing.

0: Yeah, always need love. It's the most important ingredient in this lifetime, I think. Rolls of Rolls Radio fame, Matt, you were a recent guest on that show.
1: Yeah, Rolls is awesome. He's jumped into the podcasting 2.0 stuff now, and it's awesome to see. He's a really great interviewer.
0: Yeah, he was a lot of fun. And you know what? A very diligent man with his podcast. I think I kept him on the line for about an hour, and he got that down to 21 minutes. So it's a nice work he does there. I know nothing of that. We just go live to tape.
2: It's a different art form.
1: Yeah. Yeah, I edit the podcast that I do because, as you can tell, I'm not the greatest speaker and I mess up a lot. So I cut out a lot of my speaking and let the guests do a lot. And I try to keep it to around an hour. And then it blows out with the thanking the producers and everything. But yeah, that's awesome that anyone would want to do that. So yeah, it's great.
0: Yeah, definitely. I think you're a great speaker. You're doing terrific.
2: Yeah, I was going to say, really? You think that? I have the opposite opinion, once again. I think you just have a naturally like comforting voice, so maybe that's just a part of the magic.
0: Agreed.
1: Okay, thanks.
0: Yeah. Then we go live to tape, you know, those, the cutting out and stuff like that, or adding in an or whatever, you know, it keeps it human. In this new world of AI-generated stuff, it's nice. It keeps an element of humanity in it, I think.
2: No one's going to assume that we're AI until the AI advances. And then,
0: oh my gosh. Know, they start putting ums and stuttering.
2: Yeah. Yeah.
0: You know what? I really hadn't even thought about that. But now I am thinking about that. Thanks.
2: Thanks for thinking. Always.
0: Thinking is good, Ja. We've got some new to Demu tracks to spin for you. And Jimmy V, look who it is. He's got a new track up, Woman of the Year. Let's give it a listen.

0: And that was a new one from James Golding over across the pond, Incognito. Before that, we had Haleen with Sense of Awe. And of course, Jimmy V kicking it off with Woman of the Year.
1: Nice.
0: That was an eclectic mix.
1: It was. a song for every palate.
0: Yes, I think so. Truly. Oh, it's fun. It's fun keeping up with what's new on DMU. There's even talk in the chat. New things are coming to light. So exciting. Freedom always takes a couple extra steps and can be a real pain in the buttocks.
1: It's edumacational.
0: Yes. Yes, it is. Matt, are there any weird words in Australia that you guys use that you don't hear Americans say ever?
2: I'm sure there are, but they're not weird to me.
0: Oh, right.
1: It's hard to think of it. It's like a fish talking about water.
0: Do you guys all say crikey, or is that just Steve Irwin?
2: Yeah, pretty R.I.P. much.
0: Yeah. He's great. I was trying to do an Australian accent.
2: It's not commonly used.
0: Yeah, last week, and I thought, crikey.
2: Oh, that was terrible.
0: It was terrible. Yeah, the only thing I could think to try and get into one was crikey.
1: Oh,
0: I'm even making the baby cry.
1: She's trying. Maybe she's trying.
0: Yeah.
1: That'll be your first word, crikey.
0: Crikey.
1: You never know. Yeah, I'm not even going to try. I'll leave the accents to the professionals.
0: That's right. That was terrible.
1: Well, you never know. Maybe terrible means really good attempt.
0: Yeah.
2: No.
0: No. You're down in upside down world over there, Australia. It is funny with the amount of Bluey just blasting in America. You'd think I'd catch on by now. Be able to sneak my way in and fit in. Nope.
1: Maybe you just do it when nobody else is listening. And that's like part of it. That's how it works. And then when somebody's around you, it just breaks and you just sound American, I guess.
0: Yeah. Yeah. Dang old American. I was going to say we don't have fun accents, but we actually totally do. Plenty of fun Absolutely. Accents in America. Matt, do you have an American impression?
2: I'm not going to attempt it, sorry.
0: Oh. Come on, I gave you my best crikey.
1: Just go, I see dead people. You would like that.
2: I'm not going to embarrass myself and you guys.
0: Oh. Well,
1: we love embarrassing ourselves.
0: Yeah, do it every Thursday. Yeah, we won't force our guests to.
1: I'm not doing the Australian accent, so I can't blame you. But we're getting close towards the end of the show, and I wanted to ask, do you have anything, we talked about it, various projects, but do you have anything upcoming that you want to let anybody know about now or anything like that? We will, of course, post your website and all that good stuff, faith.com, in the show notes. But is there anything else that you wanted to get out there?
2: No, I need to pull my finger out. I've got been sitting on a lot of music and I just haven't completed anything. But yeah, I'm enjoying the podcast side of things to help promote more artists and try and get them promoted outside of the scene, the value for value scene as well. And yeah, doing my best to promote that space and bring people along, grow the space, grow the Valueverse.
1: Yeah, absolutely. It looks like you've been doing since like May, you've been doing about for your show alone, where you're interviewing people once a month, it seems about. You've been consistently uploading. Nice. So I guess you're going to be trying to continue on that pace of just talking to as many musicians as you can.
2: Yeah, I didn't want to try and do a weekly or anything. It's I just knew I wouldn't be able to sustain that. So, sure. Yeah, it's a bit ad hoc, but I aim for, you know, one a month.
1: Nice. That's great. Yeah, and I mean, I feel like you've been doing more interviews and talking to people than, like, anybody, honestly.
0: You're busy.
1: I've been seeing you pop up all the time. It's great.
2: Yeah, the idea between, I guess the point of difference I'm trying to do with the Value for Value Music Spotlight is maybe get a little bit more technical with the songwriting or the production techniques, the recording, which, you know, a lot of the other shows don't really touch too much on that sort of thing. So I know there's other shows that do, such as Homegrown Hits, that do some artist interviews. Mutton Mead Music's another good one as well. But, yeah, I didn't think they really got into that technical side so much. So I'm trying to hit that space because there's probably 8 people on the RSS, you know, community that enjoy that stuff. And but maybe some people outside of that RSS community would find it interesting as well and maybe want to check it out.
0: Yeah, they got to join in on the fun.
2: Indeed.
0: Once you're standing on top of this mountain, the views are awesome and all that legwork to get here, yeah, you forget about it. It's just a good time constantly.
1: It's a party.
0: That's right. It always is a party. And last but certainly not least, at this time in the show, it's when...
3: I like to read the Boostergrams.
0: Yeah. I'm passing the Heliarpad over to Mary-Kate Ultra.
1: Yes, thank you very much. So I want to start off by thanking our wonderful, lovely streamers who send us sats as they listen to the episode. And Matt the Tall listened to the previous episode, 152, through Fountain to come up with good questions. Thank you so much, sir. And we had Chad F. He's listening live right now to episode 153, by the way, via boostmebitch.com. Thanks, Chad F.
0: Thanks, Chad. Thanks, Matt.
1: I'm going to go to the auto boosters. And Eric PP auto boosted each and every track tonight, 100 sats, each chapter. 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
0: Thanks, Eric.
1: Appreciate that. 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
0: Nice,
1: and then Sir Libre behind v4vmusic.com was sending us auto boost 111 sats for each and every song through, of course, v4vmusic.com. Thank you guys.
0: Awesome.
1: For listening and sending us some sats. And then the regular extraordinary boosters, Bully Steed came in through Fountain.
0: Hey, Bully Steed.
1: And she sent us 11 sats, said, "Welcome to the hitter, Matt Finlay. Homegrown Hits, the magical DMU broom closet on the internet."
0: Yes.
1: Welcome. Thank you, Bully.
0: Thanks, Bully.
1: And that is all.
2: Oh, yes, just saying thanks. And it's always familiar names that you see on all the music shows that boost. And I, thank everyone for being part of it. It's awesome.
1: Yeah. And thank you for hanging out with us. And I think that that's all the boosters and streamers that I see. Am I missing anything? I may be.
0: I'm checking my list. I think you hit it all.
1: What? All right. Sweet.
0: Yeah. Thanks for joining us tonight, Matt. It's been a fun time.
2: Yeah, it's been great. Thanks so much for inviting me. And it's good to listen to some of those old tunes that, you know, I don't listen to my own stuff very often. So it's cool. I enjoy it.
1: It's a good excuse.
0: Yeah. Fun listening with friends, too, and that's what the hitter's all about. Just coming together on Thursday nights and enjoying all this great decentralized music, supporting those artists directly, and having a really fun time, maybe getting a little hungry along the way. But till next Thursday, wherever you see me on the interwebs or in real life, I will be your Demu darling, DeLorean.
1: And I think I'll be Mary-Kate Ultra.
0: What are you going to be, Matt?
2: Matt. Cheers, everyone. Thanks.
0: Yeah, thank you. And we'll leave you with one last track from Matt tonight. This is Kick Your Arse.

0: You know what? I didn't realize Matt was on when I left my message. Sorry about that, Matt. But I feel like I should have asked a question to him. And obviously, nice. The clear question, I mean, it's clear as day. have you ever given someone a bite of your Vegemite sandwich?
1: Wow. Big questions here.
2: I don't have Vegemite sandwiches. I possibly have, but yeah, I'm not a fan.
1: Wow, you heard it here first. Vegemite sandwich to someone.
2: Gladly, yeah. So when people do eat Vegemite sandwich or toast or whatever, it's only like a very light scraping across the bread. It's not like, you know, peanut butter or jam or something like that. They don't lay it on too thick because it's quite a strong flavor.
1: Oh, I didn't know that. I thought it was just like, you know, like any other condiment. That makes sense because everyone says it's very strong tasting.
2: Yeah, if you smothered it on, you're definitely not going to like it. But yeah, just a little light scraping. That's how people tend to enjoy it in Australia.
3: Nice. Net Nud says, correct answer.
1: Nice. There you go.
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0: That was Fulci with Maniac Unleashed. In the morning, everybody, and in the pit, welcome to episode 111 of Lightning Thrashes. I am your host, Colamona, a.k.a. Sir Libre, and I've got a whole bunch of heavy metal for you today. This is No Face, No Case with Glitch.
1: No

That was Fell Winter with Enwrapped in Dreams Coil. Before that, we had Bosk with Menhir and No Face, No Case Glitch started that set of three off there. So it's been about, I don't know, 2 months since the last episode of Lightning Thrashes. I've been pretty busy doing stuff, trying to get a bunch of work done. Not so much around the property because, well, it's been brutally hot, but trying to get some work done in the real world, trying to earn fiat fun coupons, and so far so good. This summer's been decent to me. Hopefully I have enough to make it through the winter. We shall see how things are going. I did a Bowls with Buds podcast episode. That's the Bowl After Bowl podcast, episode number 457. You can find that out. 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All you got to do is take off all your clothes and go to nudepodcastapps.com and search for Bowl After Bowl. And I'm on episode number 457. That's with Dame DeLorean and Sir Spencer, the Wolf of Kansas City. We had a fun time talking about all kinds of crazy stuff. TJ has been making the rounds on podcasts. TJ, the Wrathful of the Dorfuls. He was on the Rolls Radio podcast recently with Rolls MacGyver, as well as the V4V Music Spotlight podcast with Matt Finlay. And you can find both of those podcasts at the front page of v4vmusic.com. It's just right there. Jimmy V was also on there. I think it was a few nights ago. Matt released that episode today. Jimmy V with the V4V Music Spotlight, you know, podcast with Matt Finlay. It was pretty good. Another thing that's going on that may or may not happen, so I don't really want to talk too much about it because I have a tendency to talk and not act. But TJ and I are in discussions regarding a new project, music related project. Not music related, like I'm putting out music or anything like that, but or even him putting out new music on his end. Well, kind of, but more just a different music experience for a certain type of music. And I'll have more to come on that as him and I hammer things out. Likely, highly likely, there will be a podcast regarding it. And I'm trying to talk him into being a co-host for the V4V Music podcast because I only put out two episodes. I only put out two episodes of the V4V Music podcast, which is stupid. And I thought that maybe if I had TJ with me as a co-host, I could actually get some episodes out, and he has a lot of good insights, and we'll see how that comes. No pressure. No, you know, TJ's a very busy man, so I can't expect him to commit to anything like that. But so far so good. You know, he's willing to give it a shot. We'll see how it all turns out. Been doing a lot of work on v4vmusic.com lately. Been, you know, getting the AI agents to, you know, whipping them into shape to get a lot of really interesting things done. Made a lot of changes to the music player, trying to streamline things, make things work better on telephones, on cell phones, and the small screens and so forth. There are a bunch of underlying issues with V4V Music regarding its efficiency and so forth that I really want to address. Like the fact that I'm not really addressing the fact that people will delete their RSS feeds. But not in V4V Music. It stays there forever, which is stupid, and I need to fix that. I have a bunch of automated things that would supposedly should do it. I've been afraid to pull the trigger because I just worry that I don't trust the code, and I'm worried that it's just going to destroy the website. But, you know, whatever. It's not the end of the world if V4VMusic.com gets destroyed. Just rebuild it from the ashes, right? I also made... Now take this with a huge grain of salt. I also made shop.sirlibre.com where you can buy merch. Just like everybody needs more junk, right? I haven't tested it yet. I put it up there. I'm using a third party print on demand company to supply the junk that you can buy. I haven't tested it yet. I haven't bought anything. So if you decide that you want to buy anything from shop.sirlibre.com, there's no guarantee it'll work. It might just steal your money. I'm pretty sure it won't steal your money. And you could always do a chargeback if you had to. But I haven't tested it live. I haven't made an actual

remember. I don't my memory's shit. And I should take notes for things to talk about on this show in between episodes, because I take such long breaks now. It's been 2 months since the last episode. It's a long time. People in the IRC chat room earlier this week were like, you know, I don't know what's going on in the metal scene anymore. Is this a new song? Sir Libri hasn't released an episode in a long time. I'm like, oh crap, maybe I should put one together. And that's what I'm doing today. I'm putting one together. I'm also experimenting with my microphone. Hopefully it sounds good. I've never had good luck with getting a good sound out of this particular microphone. It's a SM58. It's just a standard mic. It's not a fancy podcasting mic. You know, it's just a $100 mic, which I guess probably nowadays I could probably get a $100 mic for even, that's even better quality. But I like the SM58 because I can drop it on the ground, I don't know, 100, 200, 300 times, and it'll just still work. And that's a good thing for me. So yeah, that's about all I really have to say. Remember, you can always skip ahead. I put chapters in this episode, which I revamped the whole thing on v4vmusic.com. It's a lot much easier to navigate through chapters as well. You just click the little right chevron thing right next to the play button, and you can skip ahead or go back and whatever. So if you don't want to hear me talk and want to go to the song, just click that little button and it'll take you right to it. Oh, I also implemented a really cool feature that I think is really cool. Speed control for music shows. Now, it doesn't apply to songs, but for music shows, like if you're listening to Lightning Thrashes or Homegrown Hits or whatever, and you are in a hurry and you want to listen to the hosts talk like at 2x speed, you can do that. You can set it at 2x, but it'll automatically drop the speed down to 1x when a song is being played. Now, that's provided that the music show host has properly set the value time splits to be precise. So in order to account for that, there's a 5-minute buffer window on either side. So what you'll do is, like, if you're listening to me talk real fast, I'll be talking like that. And then like 5 seconds before the song starts, I'll be like, and now here comes a song. It'll drop you back down to 1x for like 5 seconds, and then the song will start. I don't know of another way to do that and have it make sense. But so far, so good. It seems to be working pretty well. I listened to the Rolls Radio podcast with TJ on it, and it just worked just fine. So whenever songs were being played, it would drop down to 1x. And then after the song was over, 5 seconds after the song was over, it would pick back up to 2x. And it worked really well. So that's a fun little feature that has been added to v4vmusic.com. 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

0: Upbeats is hilarious. I love Salty Crayon. Upbeats is my favorite. It's like the old pirate radio days. You know?
1: Coming to you live from the Texas Hill Country on your Sunday mornings, it's me, Salty Crayon, of the music podcast Upbeats, where we play independent artists of new and older generations. You won't hear any mainstream music industrial sludge here. Hell no. Just tracks for sats. So turn me on during your day and escape clown world for an hour-long episode here in the Valleyverse. Hell yeah.
0: That's a great name, by the way. Salty Crayon is a great DJ name. I love that.

Oh, that was my favorite progressive metal band, Prismind, with their song Last Breath. Before that, we had Heartlight, As Above, So Below, and Undeath. More Insane started that block of three, off for us. Yes. Easy for me to say. Okay, it's time. I like to read the boostergrams. We're going to do boostergram time. This is the value for value portion of the show where I talk, basically, thank you for thanking me is kind of how it works. Like, oh my goodness. It's been a while since I've done this. I give you value. You find value in the value that I give. You send value back to me in the form of time, talent, or treasure. This part right now, I'm going to read back some of the boostergrams that I got, which is a treasure portion. The Bitcoin, a boostergram is a tiny bit of Bitcoin that you can send. You can send a fraction of a penny's worth of Bitcoin, or you can send $10 million worth of Bitcoin. And well, I don't know how well that would work with Lightning, but you know, you could send quite a bit. I think the most I've ever sent was nearly 100,000 sats. I think it was like 86,000 or I don't remember, but that's quite a bit of value there that can be sent via the Lightning network, provided you have the proper channels and so forth. And if you're using a third party wallet, a custodial wallet, you're probably able to do that. If you're running your own node, which you should be, you would have to do some preparations ahead of time and make sure you have good channels set up, but that's not hard to do. And many of us in this space, many of us in this space are happy to open channels for you. Like Matt Finlay just recently set up a node. I haven't opened a channel with him though. I should do that sometime. I tried, but for some reason I couldn't communicate with his node. Have to revisit that topic. But you know, if somebody like Matt, who basically found scrounged up an old computer, put I think StarOS, or maybe he did it, rolled his own, with, from what I understand, not the greatest internet, and it took like forever for his node to sync, but he got it up and running, and he's now sovereign. He's literally his own bank now, running his own node, which is awesome. But anyways, enough about that. These boostergrams that I'm going to read are concatenated. No, they're not concatenated. It's not the right word. They're combined boostergrams. I know technically you're supposed to read off all the individual ones, but it just doesn't make sense anymore with this show to do that. It just doesn't. But I got 1,264 Satoshis from Sir Chad Farrow. He's the creator of BoostMeBitch.com, as well as BoostMeBuddy.com, as well as the maintainer of the new Music Side Project 2.0, MusicSideProject.com, as well as Stablecraft.com, PodTards.net, I think, PodTards.com, a whole bunch of stuff Chad is screwing around with. And he's the co-host of the Chad and Reed podcast, which you should check out. 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On the front page, scroll down, do you find featured music shows? I made an exception for Chad and Reed because they play one song. So I call it, oh, you're close enough. You're a music show. Okay. Anyways, 250 sats from Logues. 246 sats from Matt Finlay, the host of the V4V Music Spotlight show, as well as the musician on a bunch of music albums. That's Matt Finlay. 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Yeah, so he writes in 246 sats total, two boostergrams, one's for Cast Your Shadow by Damn Your Idols, and another one that says, thanks for a great show, Sir Libre. Well, you're welcome, Matt, and thank you for being Matt Finlay. 404 Satoshis from Noster Gang, and he sends several hand horn emojis. And then I got 6,669 Satoshis from Sir Spencer, the Wolf of Kansas City, in regards to the ranting episode that I did, or not rant. I was going to rant, but I let him do it for me. The 3-hour episode, I don't remember what episode number it was, probably 109 or 110. Couldn't even have been the last one. I just, you know, my can't remember shit type scenario. But yeah, this is in regards to that. He goes, thanks so much for all the kind words, Sir Libre plus plus.
We are very grateful for all the incredible work you've done and continue to do for Lightning Payments in podcasting and music. P.S. Never be shy to bite the bowl. Because I was mentioning in the show, I was like, oh man, here's all I'm doing is just biting all the bowl after bowl and homegrown hit stuff. You know, I'm not being a very original. But yeah, that was fun. And you know, heck yeah. And then not that much later, we did the Bowl After Bowl, Bowl with Buds podcast. That was pretty badass. So thank you so much, Sir Spencer, Wolf of Kansas City. Hopefully, if everything goes according to plan, I should be able to make it up for Dame DeLorean's 33rd birthday bash near Kansas City, Mo. I don't know if that's going to happen or not, but yeah, you know, maybe. That would be cool. 10,000 Satoshis from X Anon X. He boosted in on my 24-hour Lightning Thrashes live stream. What you say? There's a 24 hours, 7-day a week live stream of Lightning Thrashes episodes? Yes, there is. All you got to do is go to v4vmusic.com, scroll all the way to the bottom, and you'll see live, like live shows, and it's always there. You just click that, and you can listen to, I think, over 100 episodes of Lightning Thrashes streamed 24/7. It's been streaming like that for over 2 years. I can't believe it still works. It is crazy. I mean, I did move the server from one server to another, or did I? It might still be running on the old server. I don't know, but it's been running for like over 2 years, just running. Icecast server in the background with liquid soap, just doing its thing. And if you tune in, you can listen 24 hours a day, 7 days a week. You can listen to me saying stuff that you probably don't want to hear. Okay. And X Anon X writes in TY. That's my friend's name, Ty. I think it means thank you. And then a little like magic thing emoji, which I don't know what it is. Little stars. I'm not sure what that means. And that sums it up for the boostergrams. So it's 1, 2, 3, 4, 5, 6 people boosting in 2 months of nothing happening. You know, it's not like the good old days. In the good old days when I was putting out episodes every week, which I did religiously for over 100 episodes, or no, maybe exactly 100 episodes. Every week I would put out an episode. I would go through ups and downs. We'd have weeks where we'd have just a lot of boostergrams and a lot of support and a lot of love and a lot of engagement from the audience. And then we went through a period where there was just nothing. And I think it was episode 76 or 72, where I was all pissed off about it and I was all butthurt and angry. So I only released an episode with one song on it. with the good old days. But whatever, you know, something is better than nothing. I can't expect anybody to be supporting me this much at this point because, I'm not doing anything. Let me rephrase that. I can't expect anyone to support Lightning Thrashes as much, but I've been doing a bunch of other crap. So I don't expect anyone to support me in those endeavors, but people do. And I am super grateful for it. Thank you so very much, everybody. Stream Sats, 1,215 from Anonymous Podcast Guru user. 8,074 Satoshis from Chad Farrow. 768 Satoshis from Logs. 648 Satoshis from Odyssey Westraw, and Sir TJ the Wrathful coming in with 97 Satoshis streamed to the Lightning Thrashes podcast. yeah, that's awesome. And then, excuse me, and then we've got actual money, dollar bills that actually pay my bills, and I'm so very, very grateful for it. $20 two times for 2 months. 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And if you do that now, it would be super greatly appreciated because I am technically unemployed. Like I do a bunch of work for people here, like on the side work type stuff, you know. Like recently I helped, my neighbors remodeling a house. I put in tongue and groove siding stuff tongue and groove siding on a ceiling. I'd never done that before. That was interesting. That was fun. But, you know, I got paid a couple of bucks for that. So that's basically how I've been surviving. And, winter is coming. It's October now. Work like that, you know, outdoor work, mowing lawns and whatnot tends to dry up. So
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That would be so greatly appreciated. And the beautiful thing is, I don't require tons of money to survive. My bills are pretty inexpensive. But, you know, if you have $100 a month expenditure and you only bring in $50 a month, then that's a recipe for disaster. Anyway, that is, I think I'm done begging. So that's that. Oh, no, I'll probably beg more later on in the show. I tend to do that. But that is the Boostergram segment, the value segment. Thank you so very much, everybody, for donating to the show in the form of Satoshis, in the form of dollars, time, talent, treasure, talking about me, you know, Sir Spencer having me on the show. That's a huge help. That's a massive donation there. If you think about it, you know, exposure, getting exposure to v4vmusic.com, which we didn't really talk much about, but we talked a little bit about it. Anyway, okay, that's it. Let's get back to the music. This is a, if I remember correctly, if my brain serves me correctly, this is a friend of Sir TJ the Wrathful's band. The band is called Middle Season. This song is called No Longer Afraid.

Henrik Flyman with Shadow Band. I believe that was the first Henrik Flyman song I ever played on Lightning Thrashes. I think it was the first one I ever heard or of Henrik Flyman's. And I think I had an episode where I played like six of his songs. Yeah, great, great stuff from Henrik Flyman. Damn Your Idols before that with Man in the Hole, spelled W-H-O-L-E. And then we kicked it off with Middle Season, No Longer Afraid. All right, everybody, that about wraps up episode 111 of Lightning Thrashes. I have been your host, Colamona, a.k.a. Sir Leeway. I very much am grateful for all the stuff that I've gotten from all you guys listening and contributing and just being a part of this community, this cult that we are in. It is awesome. It is absolutely awesome. And let's look forward to more of that coming, you know. We're still in the beginning phases of V4V music. At some point, it will take over the world and take over the world, Pinky. It's going to do it. I just don't know when. Might be after a while. I'm long dead. And as a final begging segment of the show, please go to sirlibre.com/donate. That's sirlibre.com/donate. 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Until next time, who knows when that's going to be? Could be a week from now, could be tomorrow, could be 3 months. You never know. I'm going to leave you with a classic song. This is a classic song that I end a lot of Lightning Thrashes episodes with because I just like it a lot. This is Dead Penance with Hail Insanity. Take care, guys. Bye-bye.

Welcome to the 157th edition of Mutton Me The Music. I am your V4 VJ, Øystein Berge, and this was Prosperous Soul with Castles Made of Sand. This is See Through by Fentley. I hope you have a nice day. And we're gonna enjoy some music, so just sit back, relax, and take a chill pill or whatever you feel like. This is See Through by Fentley.

Was that enough cowbell for you, Cotton Gin? This is Anodyne by Caroline Kaminsky. Just let me know if you need more.

Dine by Caroline Kaminsky. And if you're searching for something, you will always find it if you don't give up. Woman of the Year by Jimmy Vee.

Diamonds in the rough. And I want to thank everyone that is boosting in live right now. Eric PP, Pfeiffer, Chad F. Thank you everyone. This is Shine by Damn Your Idols.

Fighting then that rocked pretty hard. Eric Peepee's writing good picks. Thank you, Eric Peepee. It's good to do a regular show for once. It's been many guests along the way, and we will have many guests on for the upcoming weeks. So this is a regular show that has turned into a special show, since it's not so regular anymore. But I really enjoy having the guests on, because sometimes I get sick of only hearing my own voice. So it's really fun to have all the different musicians on to tell their story and bring them into the spotlight. I really enjoy that. And I also want to thank Cotton Gin for complimenting me on the cowbell. So I just want to clarify that I have three different instruments that I use for the show. It's the cowbell. So that's a classic cowbell. I have a bicycle bell. That sounds like that. And I have a goat. So that's what I'm using. Eric Peepee is writing, I like the guests too. Yes. Yes, it's really, really fun conversations we're having. So that's a lot of fun. So let's keep on having some fun. We're gonna thank some producers that came in for the previous edition. And we are going to start with... Eric Peepee, none other than Eric Peepee, coming in from v4vmusic.com, coming in with the autoboost to the different songs that we played from Andy Prince, and also to the show. So thank you for that. Then we have Pfeiffer. He came in with 1821 sats from Boost Me Bitch and write late to the party, ITMMM. Thank you, Pfeiffer. And then we have a new Music Nudge unit. He's coming in with 210 sats from BoostMeBuddy.com. And writes, big up Andy Prince, top man. For your information, we are bringing loads of bands to bitfest.uk, including Nathan Abbott, Longy, Mishkin, Fitzgerald, Horseheads, Fable, Wotsy Music, Edwin Williamson, and Blush. Get your tickets to the after party now, bitfest.uk. And that's on the 21st of November. And if I botched some of that names there. I tried my best to say them good. Next we have a thank you. New Music Nudge unit, that's of course Aaron of Essex. And we have Chad F and 33 others coming in from boostmebitch.com with 100 sats, and that went to, oh, that was for my own song, my own Velectrics song that Homegrown Hits played, Nede ved Myre, Chadef. Thank you, Chadef. And then we have Eric Peepee and Sir Libre also boosted my song from Homegrown Hits.
So thank you for that, everyone, all the three of you, and also thanks to Homegrown Hits for playing my music. That's very, very appreciated. Next, we have another one from New Music Nerds Unit from Fountain with 1,000 sats. And writes, looking forward to seeing you 2140 Legends at beatfest.uk in November. And then we have Amplified Tunes coming in from Fountain with 250 sats. And writes, the more I learn about the Dorfels family, the more amazed I am. Full respect to the parents for raising such talented and independent minds. And strong arm emoji and a heart emoji. Like 10 distinct strings with the freedom to bend that eventually harmonize into one beautiful chord. Thank you, Amplified the Tunes, and he ends it off with some notes at the end. And then we have Matt Finlay coming in from boostmebuddy.com with 321 sats and writes, great chat and tunes with Andy Prince. Thanks for that, Matt Finlay. Then we have Hey Citizen coming in from Castomatic with 3,333 that went to middle season with the song No Longer Afraid that we played on the TJ the Wrathful episode. And then we are up to speed, so I want to thank every one of you that came in with boosts. And then we are up to speed with streams as well. No streams for the previous edition. That doesn't matter. We have a lot of boosts, so that's very appreciated, everyone. Every single one. And also, I also want to thank my dear parents that came in with a 100 euros monthly PayPal donation. So thank you to you too as well. And then, before we head on with the music, I just have a short story to tell. I'm doing some music on the streets, as you of course know, some busking, and that's really fun, of course. And a dude with rollerblades came rolling by some one day, and he wanted to play a song. So I let him have my guitar, and he played his heart out. And that's one of the real fun parts about being in the streets, is letting other people play as well, of course, and playing with other people if you can. And he played a song, Redemption Song by Bob Marley. And then the not the police, but the street security, if you can call it that, came by. And they are pretty strict about who is allowed to play. You have to have a written permission from the government to play. So barely managed to get back in my place before they came by. And the fun part is that it was the old schoolmate of the guy that played the Redemption song
was the schoolmate of the security guy that came by. So they knew each other, and the security guy got pretty embarrassed. So that was pretty fun. A really fun situation in the street that I like to mention. And Eric Pipi is asking, you need a license to play music. Yes, you need that in Rotterdam. You need a license to play in the centrum. Of course, if you play outside the centrum, then you can play without the license. So that's how I started. I started playing smaller places outside the centrum without the license. Yes, so that's really fun. And I also I'm also meeting up with that same guy later on to play more music. So it's really fun how it all connects when you get out in the streets. It's like I would just recommend more musicians doing it. If you feel stuck and you feel like you're not getting anywhere, just go outside and find some people that you can play for. I'm pretty sure you will get somewhere if you do that. At least that have worked for me. So that's my recommendation. All right. Yes, Eric Pipi, that's right. I have a few guys. I have three guys that we sometime get together to play. So that's really fun. That to play together with other people is another thing than only playing alone. But enough about my stories. Let's get back to the music. We are going to play some more music. We are starting with some Haleen. This is Unify.

Caught on Genius Writing, This Guy, N. Henrik, Flyman, Could, Should, Do a Collab, I'm All For It, Caught on Gin, not Nathan Abbott, but Frankie Peroni, Give Henrik Flyman a Call, This Is So Many Things, featuring Meg Hinton by the band Oslo Snow.

I hope you have a good time on this Friday evening, afternoon or morning, wherever you are listening right now. This was So Many Things by the band Oslo Snow. This is Had to Let You Go by Tim Ash.

had to let you go by Team Ash, and I have to let you go to until next week. We will be back with Malachi from Mike Epting next week, so that will be great. But before I let you go, we're gonna play some hip hop. This is Cherry Oak Feathers by Moniku. When I let up all my windows in the nighttime, in the morning, gotta let the pigeons out. Damn.

I want to thank everyone that came in with the live boosts as we went on. Thanks to everyone. I also saw Sir Libre there, so thanks to you as well. And everyone have a good weekend, and I see you all next Friday right after podcasting 2.0. This is On The Mic by

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0: Yeah, and tuning in from your 15-minute city, this is Homegrown Hits on another Thursday, Friday, depending on where in the world you're listening. I'll be one of your DMU DJs tonight, DeLorean.
1: And I'll be another one of your DMU DJs tonight, 15-minute Ultra.
0: Ooh, and we have a very special guest in the hitter tonight. The music man himself from that song you just heard, Matt Finlay.
2: G'day, g'day. Thanks for having me.
0: Yeah, thanks for joining us.
1: We finally did it.
0: Yes, we bullied you into coming into the hitter. All that bullying, that it was, finally worked.
2: that was interesting listening to that track through the clean feed of only getting like one channel in stereo, but like just the one channel. So, you know, one part of the guitar feed and stuff, you know, when there was different things going on each channel. So, but it sounded cool anyway.
1: Yeah, it morphed the song. Yeah. I love that song. I was asking you what your favorite of your songs were, and you were like, I don't have one, but my mom's favorite is this one. I'm so glad that you said that. It's a good one. I was listening to it, and I was like, maybe this is my favorite Matt Finlay track, too. But
0: it's a great one.
1: Yeah, it's fun, and I like the content, and I like that it's like upbeat sounding, but it's kind of about dystopia. It's like my favorite genre.
0: Very happy dystopia, the Mary-Kate Ultra genre.
1: Yes.
0: So if you are listening for the first time, we play exclusively decentralized music here on Thursday nights here in America, and that means that you can support these artists directly. And Matt has embraced the DMU lifestyle, decentralizing his tunes for us to enjoy and share with you guys out there in the world. But most fun of all, if you dig what you're hearing, you can head on over to a Nude podcast app and boost the tracks. That's right. You can send sats, and 99% will go to the artists we play. 1% hangs back here in the hitter so that we can thank you at the end of the show. And tonight, if you are boosting throughout the talky bits of this show, 33% will go to Matt, and that's split up between Mary-Kate Ultra and I, 33% each. And that goes on in perpetuity forever and ever. So if you discover Matt in the years 2033, he still gets those sats. They're going straight to him. It's a lot of fun. It's a lot of fun.
1: Yeah, and if you guys have any questions for Matt, any song requests, if you want to text us pictures, if you want to have a little chat, if you just want to say, Matt, you rule, you can text us and we'll read it live over the show. Or you can also call in, leave a voicemail, and we'll play that. We have a wonderful little jingle that we'll play for you now.
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0: That's right. Don't be shy. Give us a call and say hi to Matt. 213-839-8668. And we'll check on those later in the show, so you've got a little bit of time. How about we listen to another track? We've got two lined up for you here, back to back, starting off with Matt's Virus.
4: They want to control the realm of ideas.

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No warning and nothing was wrong. Poor kids, only 5 and 3.

0: lot of coincidences happening around the 2020 year. And anyone alive then knows the phrase safe and effective. That's for sure. That was all over the place. And that's the name of that song. Safe and Effective. Live on Culture. Culture.
1: Yeah, I like that the music video has, it starts off with all of the news or the politicians pretty much saying safe and effective as well. So you can really get the picture of it. But Matt, I really appreciate all of these songs from that that era because I heard you say that you've really got motivation to put your voice out there. You had a bunch of songs and you put it out there. You actually like published them around that time, and you started to be a little less vague with your lyrics and more clear. And I really relate to that because I think, you know, that was like a tipping point for a lot of people and a lot of artists, especially. A few months ago, I actually looked back at all of the art that I made during that time period, and I was like, whoa. So I really appreciate these songs from you. And your voice sounds awesome singing it too.
2: Yeah, cheers. Thanks for that. I was just waiting for the, you know, all the anti-establishment and, you know, freedom-loving musicians and artists to be pushing, you know, I guess putting something to protest or to counter what the official narrative was. And I wasn't really seeing very much at all from, especially from established artists. So, that was why I started doing it. And, you know, I'd been sitting on a lot of songs and never actually released them. I'd just been playing with them, endlessly tinkering and never actually going anywhere. And 2020, I thought, stuff it. I'm going to use my full name and put it out there and see what happens and hopefully inspire some courage in others. But I don't think I was very successful. But anyway, here I am.
1: I think we disagree.
0: Yes.
1: Is that what like brought you to this community? What got you here? How'd you even find us? Like I kind of link it like you started putting yourself out there in this direction, you know, being more bold with your music and the content in it, and you were like looking for people who also cared about sovereignty, freedom, you know, the good stuff. How'd you find us?
2: Yeah, that was last year, 2020. 2025. The Australian government put in, you know, new legislation about KYC for all social media, and they have to be over 16 years of age. And wow. I just thought,

0: going to play with that. So I had heard there was a friend that had mentioned Nosta to me, and I thought, oh, okay, I'm going to see what other that was. I actually set up a profile in I think 2023 and made a post, but I made a post into a void. I didn't know, didn't have any follows or anything like that. I didn't know. I just sent something and, no one saw it and I didn't see anyone else's. So, I remembered that I had it and, I thought, yeah, I'll have a look at, a few different options for decentralized or censorship free, social media. And yeah, I remember it had Nosta, and then it had come a long way since I previously set it up. So there it was, and then I found the decentralized music and everything from there. Especially you, DeLorean, gave me some advice and helped me out. I'm not sure how we stumbled across each other, but it was all a bit of a blur in December last year. And, I think I eventually put my music up on Wavelake because it just seemed easy. And since then I've taken it off, but I think the music's still there. I've unpublished the album and gone self-hosting and everything. And there's a whole bunch of people that were very helpful in – I guess showing me around and answering my innumerous questions, because I had a lot.
1: Oh, yeah. There's a lot of questions in this space when you stumble into it at first. And no clear documentation. But I know you got together with Chad F. pretty quickly as he was reconfiguring Music Side Project, and you were able to be his guinea pig on that site and get Music Side Project 2.0, which is just taking over the name Music Side Project now, up and running for a lot of other artists to use and enjoy. So that was cool.
0: Yeah, Chad F's amazing. I think it might have been Chad F I bumped into originally, who maybe tagged you, DeLorean, in something. And so Chad F is the great connector.
1: Yes, and yes. Chad F... loves to drag me into the Nosta stuff. He's the one that got me back on Nosta, because I had created a profile an NPub in 2022, and the only signal I was getting was all kanji from Japan or China, and I was like, I don't know what to do here. Okay, I posted something, and then no responses or anything, so just like you, I was like, okay, I am not figuring this one out, but... that reminded me. Then there was like the Mastodon bridge, and I was over in the Fediverse and trying to talk to people on Nosta from my Fedi account, which got linked, and they're like, too bad she's not on Nosta. And Chad F is like, hey, they're dissing you. Get over here. And I'm like, I'm here, dang it. But yeah, I remember seeing you first on Nosta. It's cool how Nosta's been connecting all these musicians to our cool, neat little decentralized broom closet we've got over here. It's growing. Lots of DMU really artists to pick from now.
2: It's wild. We're spoiled for choice.
1: Yeah, and it's such a great way to do things. Where did you start off publishing your music? Like, did you publish it online on any platforms back in the day or on a website?
0: So... like 2020, when I started doing this sort of music, that was a whole thing. I had a lot of unfinished things and I never really published them. So I decided that, hey, I'm going to actually publish this, but I wasn't sure how to. And I thought, okay, well, everyone uses YouTube. I'll publish it on YouTube. And then I thought, now I have to make a video. So I had to learn how to make a video. And eventually, got it put on YouTube. So I was on YouTube only for a fair while, and then branched out to or moved to Bandcamp, and also those alternative video platforms, Rumble, Odyssey, those sort of ones as well. And then I did put some stuff up on the music platforms as well, but you know, it was only because people kept pestering me about it and I really didn't like it. And I may yet put my last EP up there, but if I do, it'll be a modified version. Maybe I'll include a message to say, hey, check out the Value Verse or DMU or something like that. I'm not sure. I'll see if I can get that through.
1: Yeah, I've seen your YouTube videos sharing, spreading the good word and hating on the platforms. I love it.
0: Yeah.
2: Yeah. Matt, so that song that we played before, Safe and Effective Virus, is that, I saw that's from 2009. Is that right?
0: Yeah, yeah. I'd never actually released it. And
2: oh, okay.
0: I just thought, it's a good time to put it out. Yeah, it was sort of, I can't remember what was going on at the time, but it sort of seemed, it's sort of tied in with what was going on, but the technology listed in there is really dates it.
2: So, yeah. It's funny though, because it's like prophetic, you know, like hearing you talk about virus then, and it's like, whoa, this was, I didn't realize until today that it was from so long ago. And okay, I have a question because I'm intrigued by this, but I did a little bit of digging and I saw that you initially tied that song Virus with the band Mezzaforte. Is that your just you, or is that you and other people? It's been a mystery to me for a while.
0: Yeah, that's sort of a bit of something that any time I've wanted to do some experimentation, that's where I put it.
2: Oh, cool.
0: You must have found that on a...
2: I did. I won't share the link.
0: On a local radio station.
2: it was this like old profile, and I was, and it said that you put songs on here that you don't want to like connect, you know, that are too different from your musical persona, Matt Finlay. So you put it under here. I was like, that's a cool idea. I like this. And it said that it was like Mr. Bungle and Muse, and I just love Mr. Bungle, so I just, that just really stood out for me. So
0: yeah, I did put a few things up on that. It was just a local radio station, unsigned artist type thing back in the day, but I've lost all the details, so I couldn't get rid of them. So they're stuck up there now.
2: For all the lurkers like me to enjoy.
1: That's right. Well, let's enjoy two more tracks from Matt, starting off with Weather Weapons.
3: So that message calls for new frontiers.

there is a plan in place. And they flaunt it in your face. A smile and pretty words soften the truth.

0: And that was Daddy Government featuring Courage is the Cure. A great name. Courage is the Cure. I love that. And that's my favorite track from you, Matt. Absolutely love that one. I hope that some kids out there listening will make a fan music video to that song with the characters from Bluey. I need that in my life.
1: I said that because it really hit me that they're like, they should be, you and Courage is the Cure should be like voice actors. I was like picturing like kind of like a joke kids show with that, so that's funny that you're picturing that.
0: Yeah,
2: have you seen the video I made?
0: Oh, I don't think I have.
1: I forget you government. Really like it, DeLorean. I think you'll really
0: I'm gonna
1: really
0: love
1: like
0: it. Oh, this makes me want to do another music video show.
1: I know. You might not. You got a lot.
2: Yeah, I try and do a video for every, well, I have for every track I've made, but that one is, it's, you're right on track, but it's a lot of the Australian references maybe you won't get, but it's, yeah, it's very nostalgic.
0: Nice. Okay, I'm very excited for that. Great song, great video.
2: Yeah, it's still up on YouTube, and most of my stuff's still up on YouTube. A few things did get taken down. TikTok, you know, I got banned from TikTok. They didn't like me.
0: Wow, imagine that.
1: Yeah, they like horrible. They like horrible evil. So I guess it didn't work out because you're not horrible and evil, but, you know, it happens.
0: I was just getting a chuckle the other night with Spence remembering the phrase compliance is defiance, which was plastered all over the place. It's just like, oh my gosh. How gross.
2: For real? Was that real?
0: Yeah. Yeah, wow. Compliance is defiance. People really said those words, wrote those words on posters and stuff. Yep.
2: Wow.
0: That's the punk scene of America in this day and age. It's gone. It's dead, Jim.
1: What's it? So I really appreciate this punk rock genre for this specifically. It's great. We need more punk songs like Daddy Government.
0: Yes.
2: Yeah, that EP was all the idea behind that was I had four different eras of what I loosely call punk music. So yeah, the two you played was more of a bit more modern, you know, System of a Down, which I sort of, you know, Rage Against the Machine, that sort of stuff. I sort of put that in the, you know, the punk ethos, sort of anti-establishment stuff. And then, yeah, that one was another, I guess, style of modern punk, I suppose. Something like, you know, maybe Amyl and the Sniffers, that sort of stuff. And yeah, the other two are, yeah, different genres of punk music as well. So yeah, as well as every this was an experiment. Each of those tracks has a different solfeggio frequency tone embedded in the track, which if you listen for, you'll definitely hear it at points. But if you're just listening to the music, hopefully you don't even notice it, and you're just absorbing these healing frequencies.
0: I love that. Slipping in the medicine.
1: Yeah. I was gonna say, I thought I know you put the frequency next to each of the song, but I had in my head that all of them were like 432 hertz.
2: Yeah, the bass tuning is instead of 440, which is the concert standard. They're all the instruments are tuned to 432, which ties in more with the solfeggio frequencies. Yeah.
1: Oh, okay. Cool.
0: I appreciate that you put it in the like title that too, so it's not like you're date raping with the frequency or anything. Yeah. It's not a secret. It's like, this is what you're getting. This is what you deserve. That you know, you might be trying to mind control us, but at least you let us know.
2: I put that on the album cover, like a little
3: sticker as well. Sent 1,333 sats and says, I have missed pretty much everything. We'll have to listen back in the future. Just wanted to pop in and say that Finlay Plus Plus and Home Run Hits Plus Plus. PS Sound wasn't working for me in Noster and Zero. So basically anything with a video feed, it seems.
0: Oh, oh that no. technology. Well, thanks for popping in, Wrathful T.
1: Yeah, Wrathful T plus plus.
0: Yes. Another fantastic decentralized musician who's hit his whole family in the mouth with the good word of Demio. And many other musicians. Talented guy.
2: Yeah, TJ is awesome. And yeah, I got to meet him and Ben and Ed recently. And yeah, they're a lot of fun. Well, yeah, virtually
1: you,
2: meet them.
1: You had an episode with them for, on the V4V Music Spotlight, right?
2: Yeah, yeah, and that, cool. that was a lot of fun, that episode, yeah.
0: I love that you've got that show, too, because we always say here, you know, if you're a musician, talk to the other musicians, make sure that they're at least aware of the capability of self-hosting their music, and another way to get value for the value they put out there with Sats and the Lightning Protocol. And now you're out here with your own podcast, pushing the word, even going back to PooTube to remind people over there who might not know about it. You know, we need people like you. I appreciate that, Matt. It's great. And absolutely. Now you're talking to all these cool musicians. I see the latest one with Jimmy V. I heard you had to bleep yes. him a couple times.
2: Oh, yeah, yeah. I don't think I've needed to in the previous episodes with the previous guests, but I thought I'll make it, you know, family friendly, and I thought it might be fun to to do it anyway. So yeah, but yeah, that's yeah. Put that out on the video platforms as well, because you know there's all these great DMU artists that are out there that I had no idea existed, and the vast majority probably have no idea as well, and also the artists. I had no idea the space existed at all. So, yeah, just spread the word and grow the space and, you know, get off those platforms.
0: Yeah, definitely. All you need is your own website. It's pretty cool stuff. So TJ boosted in, and this is the time in the show when we usually go back and thank the hitters that have boosted between Thursdays. So I am scrolling back.
2: Oh, Don't do any more, because that's embarrassing.
0: Oh, are you sure? Okay.
1: He doesn't want to be doxxed. Wait, is that the right term? No.
0: Don't read the message. Well, I see R&R Andy Brash boosted in 2,000 sats through Castomatic. No, but thank you, Andy.
1: Thank you.
0: And I'm scrolling. I don't want to lose any, so I don't filter on the helipad, you know. Anonymous boosted 490 sats using the Homegrown Hits player. What new things coming, testing. Yo, Anon. Happening. Thanks, Anon. And then let's see, that was cool, it works. Okay, Matt, I can skip yours or I can read them. But you asked me to skip them.
1: Want to skip them.
0: I know. I'm like, the helipad is shaking. Chad F boosted 333 sats through Boost Me Bitch. I almost said buddy, but that's not what he used. And he gave the eyes emoji. So thank you, Chad F. Then we get some tests from Mary Cat Ultra, as Norm calls her. 100 sats through Fenton. Ooh, 100 sats. Through Fountain, ooh, so Finlay. And then Chad F boosting 333 sats, letting us know that we were lit. And then Andy coming in again, 2,000 sats through Castomatic. So thank you to all the hitters coming in, pre-boosting the show, boosting it, letting us know that we're live, testing things. Appreciate you. And we do also have a PayPal if you haven't started playing around with sats. That's still an option. It's there. There's a QR code. There's a button, probably. You can find it. PayPal. The PayPal.
1: The PayPal. Yes.
0: The PayPal. For the people we love. But let's Oh, go ahead.
2: Oh, sorry. Yeah, I was going to say, that's great you do that, because, yeah, I know that's a bit of a struggle for me, especially when I first started up. I couldn't... I couldn't do it. And, you know, the banks don't like, you know, buying Bitcoin. So they, I know a couple of people have had their accounts frozen, things like that. So, yeah, it's a bit of a struggle.
0: Yeah, it is tough, especially getting into it at first. And it really helps if you know a guy. If you know a guy, definitely. Then that's the best way. but
2: yeah,
0: let's get back into some tunes. Next up, we have the track Victim.

0: And that was Thin Blue Line off of Matt's Culture Collection. And before that, again, Victim off of Various and Assorted. And I've got a question about Victim. Where did you get that group of children that you have in the the old recording? That part is so funny. I love that.
1: Yeah, yeah. Yeah, that's one of those is my daughter and my niece. And I got them to do it a few times and put on some different voices. And yeah.
0: I love that. The world owes and, me.
1: Yeah, my wife's the teacher.
0: Nice. So,
1: yeah.
0: Very cool. Is your wife also into music?
1: She enjoys music.
0: Nice.
1: She enjoys my kids playing music more than me playing music.
0: Aww.
1: But, I got a couple of my kids that are very talented, so I'm trying to encourage them and get them more into DMU and actually recording and releasing stuff. So
2: oh yeah.
0: Yeah. I know we've played a couple Fentley tracks here. I have a feeling you're related.
1: Yeah. Yeah. Yeah, no, he's only been doing it for he just sort of jumped in maybe, I don't know, six months or so ago and just started recording stuff and writing, and yeah, he's coming along really well, and yeah, I'm very impressed with what he's been able to do. He does it largely by himself without any help from dad, because wow. You know, he's that sort of guy. But yeah, I've been able to give him some tips along the way, but yeah, he likes to do it all himself, so yeah, good on him.
2: Oh, yeah, that's beautiful. Awesome. Creative drive runs in the family.
1: Yeah.
0: Where did your music journey begin? What was your first instrument?
1: My first instrument was, I played a bit of keyboard. I had a few lessons with that. And then I moved to cornet, which is like a trumpet, a smaller trumpet. And I did that for like a few months and then I really wanted to do rock music, so eventually I got an acoustic guitar. I've still got it. I bought it for like $20 secondhand.
2: Aww,
1: and
2: nice.
1: Yeah, it still gets played regularly, and my daughter's sort of taken it over now, which is awesome, and so she's started sort of teaching herself on guitar as well. But yeah, that's and all the other instruments, I just sort of, I'll just have a go at anything. I'm not very good at any instrument, but usually I can, you know, I can comp together a decent take if worst comes to worst.
0: You fooled us. We think you're great at all of it.
2: Yeah, I like your guitar solos especially.
1: Yeah, I'm not much of a guitarist, but I have to, when I do a guitar solo, I have to, you know, sort of practice it a few times to get it right. And, but yeah, it's not I'm not someone that just noodles on guitar and plays on. I'm more of a, you know, strummer. That's it. I just strum and sing is the main way I go about it.
0: Well, we love it. And it looks like some callers might love it, too. I just Ooh. Opened the voicemail, and I see we've got a voicemail waiting for us. So let's give it a listen.
3: I had chili tonight. I made it last night? No. I made it two nights ago.
0: Okay.
3: It got hard and hot, so I had it for three nights. I do love chili. I could pretty much, probably after about maybe five, 6 days, I'd get sick of it, but 3-4 I can definitely do of chili. I had three whole chopped jalapenos out of my garden, a chopped chili from my neighbor, and then half a bell pepper. It had just the right amount of heat, I will say. I left a tiny bit of the white on the tiny bit of the white. That sounds dirty. On the jalapenos. because that's kind of where the heat's concentrated. You could have thrown the seeds, I guess. Some people have told me that the seeds don't really have that heavy amount. It's more, there's more in the white, where that concentration is. But I did have a sandwich today. I had it at a, from an Italian. I'm going to call it Italian. I'm going to rename it because they're renaming everything. I don't know if you heard Kiev. Kiev. Chicken Kiev. Not Kiev anymore. And Turkey, which,
2: are we talking about countries or?
3: I don't know. A little bit fruity guy places? That named that. Turkey, yay!
0: Countries with whatever. Sandwiches.
2: cities.
3: But I had an Italian sub at this. Oh, I'm sorry. Italian sub at this place. they make their own bread. It's like phenomenal. A little pricey, but it's good. And then they got this in-house, creamy Italian dressing, which at first I was like, what are you doing with the creamy Italian here? Cause, I don't know, I'm just, a little bit indifferent sometimes to, creamy Italian. but it was good. So, also, if you guys, think of it, if you got time, could you maybe pick out, maybe one DMU song that seems fitting for, the best sandwich maker ever? She would have been 88 years old today.
2: Aw. Aw. Absolutely.
0: Yes.
2: So a sandwich song? A song for the best sandwich maker.
0: Yeah.
2: That's ever existed.
0: We'll get one.
2: Yeah.
0: We'll
2: figure it out.
0: Matt, you might not know, but the hater is also a kitchen. We start off in the kitchen. We end in the kitchen. We talk about food a lot on this show.
1: I've noticed. Yeah.
0: Yeah. We've talked about meat pies with you.
1: Yeah.
0: The Australian meat pies.
2: Oh, yeah.
0: Yeah.
2: The Australian meat pies. What's your favorite flavored meat pie? Sorry. Caller got me really thinking about the important stuff today.
1: Yeah. My favorite, it used to be, jalapeno. Meat pie, but I can't remember. It was just jalapeno pie, but yeah, we've you know, the what do you guys call it? The ground beef in it.
0: Yeah,
1: I think it. Yeah, mincemeat.
2: Mincemeat. Yeah, yeah,
1: that was good. Yep,
2: sounds good to me.
0: Yes,
2: I'm used to just chicken pot pies. Really, those are like the main meat pies.
1: Yeah, yeah.
2: It's a whole new world.
0: Yeah, that's what we had at our house this week. Chicken pot pie.
2: It's a good time for
1: basically,
2: it.
1: Basically, we put anything that you can imagine into a pie. You know, that's the Aussie way.
0: Nice.
2: I you said Aussie, and I thought I pictured Ozzy Osbourne when you said that. It's the Aussie way, and I was like, would you put a freaking bat in it or a dove?
1: Yeah, sure, why not?
2: Bat pie, bat good for pie. October.
0: Yep, it is October now. Woohoo!
2: Crazy. Wow.
0: Well, I see Matt the Tall messaged us, and he starts his message off by saying, Happy October. And then
2: Happy October!
0: Since somehow that's already sneaked up on us, someone should go wake up Green Day. Welcome to the hitter, Matt Finlay. And then he says, let's get straight to answers of questions, shall we? Given my unintentional mind break of Mary-Kate last show, it's no surprise that I'll start with her question, since that clarifies the scope to answer DeLorean's. Let's assume, for this question, that you're only temporarily forgetting the story you want to experience for the first time anew, after which your original memories would return. We can hand-wave away the means of how that would happen. I just like really like that phrase for some reason. It really tickled me there. Hand wave away. I was like, yes. Okay.
2: Yes.
0: Since it came up last show, I too never watched The Labyrinth as a child and have yet to watch it. Oh, what are you doing, Matt the Tall? You got to see that movie.
2: You have to.
0: Now you really have to. Absolutely. Like, it's a demand.
2: I got bullied into it on this show.
0: Yeah.
2: So you're getting bullied into it on this show as well.
0: I want a full report. I want to know exactly what you thought of it. He says, for DeLorean, answering my reflected question from last show, I'd have to go with The Witcher 3 Wild Hunt as a story I'd like to forget to experience it anew. That game's storytelling, art, and music are all superb, and I went into it nearly blind, only to get blown away. I'll need to replay that one at some point, since it's getting a free remaster, and there's a new expansion coming out next year. Ooh. It wouldn't be quite the same as playing it anew outside the expansion, but it's been nearly a decade since I first played it, as weird as that feels to say. Twisting my question from last week a tad, what are three... Now he's got a question for all of us, and Matt, you got to answer too.
2: Yes.
0: What are three songs you wish you could forget in the same way to experience them for the first time again?
2: Oh,
0: oh my gosh. He says, after the new first experience, the amnesia would go away.
2: No, and then this is harder.
0: He literally texted again to ask, should we pose last week's question to for Matt Finlay in addition to that one?
2: If it takes more time for me to figure out.
0: Yeah, so last week he had asked us, like, what story we would want to experience anew again. You lose all your memories of ever seeing it, reading it, playing it.
2: Yeah, it could be a movie. It could. He said any medium.
0: Yeah.
2: TV show. I guess really it's kind of saying, what's your favorite story, you know? Which broke my brain totally last week.
0: Do you have an answer this week?
2: I haven't recovered. Do I have an answer this week? All right, so... Oh my gosh. My answer... Wait, can you only pick one? This is three songs today, but I'm just going to keep asking questions about this particular question. Oh my gosh, question master. because I thought of three, actually. Ooh. I thought of Beetlejuice, I thought of Yu Yu Hakusho, and oddly enough, I thought of Severance.
0: Nice.
2: Those were, I was like, you know what, let's just do that. And plus the things I said last week, Wizard of Oz and something else.
0: Yeah, get severed on Severance.
2: I just really liked it. But Matt Finlay, do you have a favorite thing or a thing that you'd want to experience for the first time again?
1: I don't know. Maybe the Bible. There you go.
2: That's nice.
0: Great answer.
1: Coming at it fresh, you know.
2: Yeah.
1: or maybe Sixth Sense.
0: Ooh.
2: That's funny. Yeah. M. Night, Philly Pride.
0: Yeah. Yeah. A Philly man. Wow.
2: I never saw Sixth Sense, you know, for the first time. I feel like it was one of those movies where everybody was talking about it so much that I already knew the story before I watched it. But I was obsessed with that. I was obsessed with that movie growing up. I thought it was so cool.
0: It is so cool. Although the tent scene still freaks me out.
2: I think about that all the time. It's one of the scariest scenes in a movie.
0: Yeah.
2: It's good.
0: Songs.
2: Yes.
0: The songs. Oh my God. It's like, how do you pick just three?
2: Okay. I have one ready.
0: Okay.
2: It is No One Gets the Best of Me by The Velveteen.
0: Ooh.
2: I love that song. Whitehurst of Survival Guide, Dimmu and Fame and Tsunami Bomb, that her brother used to be in that band. He's not on that song, but honestly, all of the Velveteen I'd probably pick. I'd probably would pick three of their songs. But I'm gonna think of others.
0: Nice.
2: that's just the first thing that came to mind.
0: The first song that came to my mind, and this is due to a recent experience, but it was Hate Crime My Asshole by Sista Fista. Ooh. And it's only because I was hanging out with Colin B, and he's dabbled in Dimmu, but that is his all-time favorite song, just hands down. And listening to it with him, you can just feel the excitement and the energy from him, you know. It's just like, it's like he's heard the song for the first time every time he hears it, but he knows most of the words. And I just love that because you know, the first time I heard that song, that really, it got me. It got me good.
2: It's so good.
0: And a second song, I think I would like to experience anew would be, I'm just trying to pick a track from the band, but I guess Creeps Me Out from I'm a Robot, because I love their sound. I don't think there's been too many bands like them. It's they're special to me. Don't know. Don't know why.
2: Nice.
0: And then the third one would be, I'll go with, again, I'm just picking a song from this band, but maybe Child Prey from Duran Gray. Sounds like a horrible song name. It is about horrible things. And yeah, I think it would be interesting to discover that song as an adult, because I found it when I was a very edgy tween. Tween. So I kind of wonder, if I hear that now, what's my visceral reaction to it?
2: Yeah.
0: And then remember, I just love it. Do I still love it today?
2: Yeah,
0: I think so.
2: Ooh, yeah, see, it's one of those things. See, it's
0: but I want to know. Yeah, I want to forget and see.
4: Sir TJ, the ref all set, sentence for sentence in the stats, and says, PSS, shameless plug. Blue Rares and the Doeful Verse, for the live stream concert, Oct 9, 7 p.m. Ooh. Central, doeufelverse.com/livestream. My sister will be in town from FL, joining us on fiddle. Now back to our main program.
0: Nice. Thanks, Razzle T.
2: We can listen to it together.
0: We are going to totally enjoy that together in person. I'm so excited now.
2: That's awesome. Thank you for boosting in and letting us know about that. That'd be great to listen to. All right, so two other songs. You know what? I had a thought. I would really like to hear Titties in My Face for the first time, because I think I genuinely peed my pants when you guys were working on
0: that. Dude,
2: and,
0: yeah.
2: And the part... Delarian, your part, everybody's part, is so funny. Like, it brings me so much joy.
0: And we basically brainwashed you with it, with how many takes and just the production process, how many times you heard that, all of it.
2: It was wonderful. And then, honestly, see, I kept thinking maybe Bohemian Rhapsody, because Bohemian Rhapsody is a lot like The Sixth Sense, where, like, I knew the song before I heard it because it was everywhere. Wayne's World, it was just everywhere. But you know what I'm actually going to go for? I'm actually going to go for Ghostbusters, because instead, because it's just so good.
0: It's a great one. All right, Matt, you're up. Three songs.
1: yeah. So I think maybe some of the Demu stuff that just went completely over my head lyrically, like the content of them. So maybe, you know, something from Hey Citizen, you know, some of the stuff that he's talking about, that I enjoyed the music, but I didn't understand what is actually sort of being said at the time. If I listened to it now, I'd have more of an idea, because I've learned a lot more, but it probably still a lot still goes over my head. But, or maybe, you know, The Wait Is Over is it The Wolf? So a lot of that stuff, the first time I heard most of Hey Citizens, and definitely that The Wait Is Over is, yeah, it went over my head, because I had no idea what they were talking about. So, yeah, listening to that for the first time with more of an understanding would probably hit a little harder.
0: I love that. Great answer.
2: Yeah.
0: Matt the Tall has written more to the hitter. He says, in other news, I've got a potential set list for the fair, though it's probably a bit too long considering just the audio alone is 22 minutes. I should probably cut it closer to 20, since 25 minutes tended to run over in spring. May have to cut one more song to get the time down, unfortunately. It's also the first time I'm considering not playing the Stables as part of a show because of all the other music I want to fit in. That said, I'm planning to add an extra song to the show closing the stage, since there's no shows after that one, and it's a good excuse to have some fun playing closing time. Oh, very nice. He sent over a copy of his set list, and then he says, when it comes to rehearsal streams, I'm thinking Monday the 5th at 3 p.m. Pacific time, then the following three Sundays at the same time. For an easy link, it'll be on my Twitch account, though it's also linked on the Linktree page of my site. The first session will have those other songs I'm considering as well, and a couple songs may get playthroughs on multiple ocarinas to see what people think. And he has a link to his Twitch, which I will put in the old chat. So, yeah. He also has a picture of some sheet music. Ooh. I'm going to try to fit that in. Matt, we got to... There's got to be a way to easily restream your Twitch stream, right? For all of your weirdo internet friends here that want to... Yeah.

0: And that second track there, Slept Till Tuesday, that one's going out to the greatest sandwich maker to ever live. That's for you, caller. Love you. And happy birthday.
1: Yeah.
0: In heaven.
1: Heavenly birthday.
0: Yeah. Slept Till Tuesday, man. That would be nice. If I could just hibernate over the weekends. But no, the weekends are for fun.
1: Working,
0: yeah. the job of a anyone living in a space, it just never ends. There's always something to clean, always sandwiches to be made.
1: Someone's got to do it.
0: But yeah, and before that, hey, I Wanted Love off of Various and Assorted.
2: 33 sets from Eric.
0: Thank you, Eric.
3: Thanks, Eric.
0: And thanks,
1: Thank
0: Norm.
1: You.
0: Good read.
1: Yeah, there's... Matt, I just love how you have so many different genres, and I think you pull it off very well. And we love a variety of genres on this show, as you know. I don't think it would be functional if we didn't, because that's kind of what it's all about. But I think it's really cool. Like, you really like experimenting with different sounds, and I don't know. It's fun. It's like I get to go on a musical journey with you. Picking songs for this episode was tough because there's so many. There's always great songs to pick, but there's so many good ones from you, and so many that really hit so many different genres. So it's fun, but tough to to narrow it down.
3: I do. I get a bit bored, you know. Variety is the spice of life, and I enjoy all music, so I gotta mess around with it all. It's good fun.
0: Yeah. Has anyone ever asked you to pin a genre label to yourself? Like, do you have a term for an umbrella for all your music?
3: No, I just say genre hopper.
0: Nice, genre hopper, yeah.
3: Yeah.
0: Adventure music.
3: Everyone's into labels and all that. Like, it's just easy to communicate, with a label. It helps communicate that information. But, especially musical genres, I am absolutely terrible at putting labels on them. So I really hate,
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0: Ooh, okay.
1: Thank you.
0: Queuing that one up.
1: I am excited.
3: Cheers, Surly Ray. But I really don't like trying to, put a genre on a actual track, and I love having just a real high level, genre of rock or hip hop or, something like that. Whereas, all those more specific sub-genres, I try to stick to the high level because it just gets too hard.
0: Agreed. And speaking of sharing songs and stuff, I saw that you've created a tool for sharing value for value music. 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
3: That's something that when I started in this space, I really, people would share a link to music and it was an app that I didn't like or whatever. So, the way that people generally share the music is they go to the app, the music app, and hit share. And then when I click on it, it takes me to whichever app they've chosen to share it from. So, and then I found out, I think it might have been Eric PP, in a Telegram chat, told me about pod.link, which is, works well for podcasts where you can, whole bunch of different podcast apps are listed. So you can choose whichever one you want to open it in. And I just thought there needs to be one of those for music. So I eventually no one else had made it, so I thought I'll just do it. And, so I've got it for different apps on there at the moment. So, yeah, anyone can just search up the song using or the album using a service that Hey Citizen has actually created, musicindex.org, which is just it's like the podcast index, but only for music.
0: Nice.
3: And so, yeah, mine my app just utilizes that for the search to get the GUIDs of the album and the track. And then two of the apps actually that I point to actually implemented GUID URL parameters into it. So shout out to v4vmusic.com from Sir Libre, who just recently implemented that, and also Christian Lundberg with podtunes.app, and yeah, obviously Chad F with Stablecraft, he actually already had it implemented, so that's where I sort of got the idea and thought I'll go for it. And yeah, the other one that I'm using is Fountain. So if you want to share a link to some music, an album or a track, yeah, you can use my tool to share that as the link, and then the listener can choose whichever music app they like to listen to.
0: Yeah, I love Perfect. That. That's definitely helpful, because you're right, sharing a specific app link, like I tend to listen to everything in Podcast Guru, which is weird, and then I post that link and someone's like, I don't even have that app. I've never heard of this app. And you're like, well, yeah. I never want to tell people to go get an app or whatever. So this gives them options. And it's another tool for sharing all of this great decentralized music. So thanks for building that.
3: Yeah, no, that's great. Yeah, I've haven't open sourced it yet, but I'm just sort of working through a couple of details with Fountain. I'm sort of hacking their site to get it to work, and hopefully I can come up with a good solution for that they approve of. And they haven't explicitly said no, don't do it yet. So
0: good.
3: Yeah.
0: A Fountain always requires a little finagling, I have found. My phone doesn't like Fountain very much, but
1: nor but does mine.
0: That's many of the links I see shared are often to Fountain, so I keep it around, keep it in the old toolbox of podcast players.
1: it is good to great to find people on there. You know, a lot of people use it, a lot of people like it.
3: Yeah, I think you know, like Podcast Guru and a lot of those podcast apps aren't really great for albums or browsing albums and stuff. They play them fine, but browsing them, they're not really great. They're more focused on the podcast experience, and Fountain do a decent job of doing both. So yeah, it's a good one.
0: Yeah, that's true. Yep, there many are podcasts up front, so that's why we got to keep building. There's a lot of builders here, which is awesome. So exciting to see what the future holds. Already just in a handful of years doing homegrown hits, it's not something I imagined, having such an extensive library of music to choose from that's decentralized, or even reception over at Noster when I see someone like you, Matt, and I'm like, oh, why don't you just self-host it?
1: Yeah. Yeah.
3: Yeah,
0: that's great.
3: It's the way to go.
0: Yes.
3: Independence and get off the platforms, and you're in control of it all. It's a wonderful thing.
0: Yeah. And just the peer-to-peer connection using Lightning, from anyone enjoying it to the creator. It's so cool. And we can write you little fan mail in our boostergrams. It's fun. That's the kind of stuff. Man, when I was a tween, I would have loved that.
3: Yeah, I've been sort of liaising with Chad F as well, with his Stablecraft.app and also Boost Me Buddy. Mm-hmm. Like with the posts on Noster and in also his music side project.com, where you can punch in the NPubs. Ooh. So then he'll use that, the NPub in the RSS feed, and tag the artist when you post or when you boost. So, yeah, then you can thank the booster directly straight away. It's a really cool idea. Closes yeah, that circle.
1: Yes, that's awesome. Perfect.
0: Yeah, more NPubs in the feeds. This is the year it's happening, where RSS and Nostr are really hanging out and figuring out where they fit in together well. Because that's what we got to do. Merge all these awesome protocols.
1: That's nice.
0: We also have some songs to play that hitters out there have been requesting. This is our titication segment. So if you want to titicate a song, you can go on over to homegrownhits.xyz. You'll see the form right there on the homepage, and send us what you want to hear. First up, I'll go with Sir Libre's track he asked for. This is Mezzaforte with That Old

0: Yeah, always need love. It's the most important ingredient in this lifetime, I think. Rolls of Rolls Radio fame, Matt, you were a recent guest on that show.
1: Yeah, Rolls is awesome. He's jumped into the podcasting 2.0 stuff now, and it's awesome to see. He's a really great interviewer.
0: Yeah, he was a lot of fun. And you know what? A very diligent man with his podcast. I think I kept him on the line for about an hour, and he got that down to 21 minutes. So it's a nice work he does there. I know nothing of that. We just go live to tape.
2: It's a different art form.
1: Yeah. I edit the podcast that I do because, as you can tell, I'm not the greatest speaker and I mess up a lot. So I cut out a lot of my speaking and let the guests do a lot. And I try to keep it to around an hour. And then it blows out with the thanking the producers and everything. But yeah, that's awesome that anyone would want to do that. So yeah, it's great.
0: Yeah, definitely. I think you're a great speaker. You're doing terrific.
2: Yeah, I was going to say, really? You think that? I have the opposite opinion. Once again, I think you just have a naturally like comforting voice. So maybe that's just a part of the magic.
0: Agreed.
1: Okay, thanks.
0: Yeah. Then we go live to tape, you know, those, the cutting out and stuff like that, or adding in an or whatever, you know, it keeps it human in this new world of AI generated stuff. It's nice. It keeps an element of humanity in it, I think.
2: No one's going to assume that we're AI until the AI advances. And then,
0: oh my gosh, know, they start screwed. Putting ums and stuttering.
2: Yep. Yeah.
0: Ugh. You know what? I really hadn't even thought about that. But now I am thinking about that. Thanks.
2: Thanks for thinking. Always.
0: Thinking is good, Ja. We've got some new to Demu tracks to spin for you. And Jimmy V, look who it is. He's got a new track up, Woman of the Year. Let's give it a listen.

0: And that was a new one from James Golding over across the pond, Incognito. Before that, we had Haleen with Sense of Awe. And of course, Jimmy V kicking it off with Woman of the Year.
1: Nice.
0: That was an eclectic mix.
1: It was. a song for every palate.
0: Yes, I think so. Truly. Oh, it's fun. It's fun keeping up with what's new on DMU. There's even talk in the chat. New things are coming to light. So yes! Exciting. Freedom always takes a couple extra steps and can be a real pain in the buttocks.
1: It's edumacational.
0: Yes. Yes, it is. Matt, are there any weird words in Australia that you guys use that you don't hear Americans say ever?
2: I'm sure there are, but they're not weird to me.
0: Oh, right.
1: It's hard to think of it. It's like a fish talking about water.
0: Do you guys all say crikey, or is that just Steve Irwin?
2: Yeah, pretty much.
0: Yeah. He's great. I was trying to do an Australian accent.
2: It's not commonly used.
0: Yeah, last week, and I thought, crikey.
2: Oh, that was terrible.
0: It was terrible. Yeah, the only thing I could think to try and get into one was crikey.
1: Oh,
0: I'm even making the baby cry.
1: She's trying. Maybe she's trying.
0: Yeah.
1: That'll be your first word, crikey.
0: Crikey. Yeah.
1: You never know. Yeah, I'm not even going to try. I'll leave the accents to the professionals.
0: That's right. That was terrible.
1: Well, you never know. Maybe terrible means really good attempt.
0: Yeah.
2: No.
0: No. You're down in upside down world over there, Australia. It is funny with the amount of Bluey just blasting in America. You'd think I'd catch on by now. Be able to sneak my way in and fit in. Nope.
1: Maybe you just do it when nobody else is listening, and that's like part of it. That's how it works. And then when somebody's around you, it just breaks, and you just sound American, I guess.
0: Yeah. Yeah. Dang old American. I was gonna say we don't have fun accents, but we actually totally do. Plenty of fun accents in America. Matt, do you have an American impression?
2: I'm not going to attempt it, sorry.
0: Oh. Hey, come on, I gave you my best crikey.
1: Just go, I see dead people. You would like that.
2: I'm not going to embarrass myself and you guys.
0: Oh. Well,
1: we love embarrassing ourselves.
0: Yeah, do it every Thursday. Yeah, we won't force our guests to.
1: I'm not doing the Australian accent, so I can't blame you. But we're getting close towards the end of the show, and I wanted to ask, do you have anything, we talked about it, various projects, but do you have anything upcoming that you want to let anybody know about now, or anything like that? We will, of course, post your website and all that good stuff, faith.com, in the show notes, but is there anything else that you wanted to get out there?
2: No, I need to pull my finger out. I've got been sitting on a lot of music, and I just haven't completed anything. I'm enjoying the podcast side of things to help promote more artists and try and get them promoted outside of the scene, the value for value scene as well. Doing my best to promote that space and bring people along, grow the space, grow the value verse.
1: Yeah, absolutely. It looks like you've been doing since like May, you've been doing about for your show alone, where you're interviewing people once a month, it seems about. You've been consistently uploading. Nice. So I guess you're going to be trying to continue on that pace of just talking to as many musicians as you can.
2: Yeah, I didn't want to try and do a weekly or anything. I just knew I wouldn't be able to sustain that. So
1: sure.
2: Yeah, it's a bit ad hoc, but I aim for, one a month
1: Nice. That's great. And yeah, and I mean, I feel like you've been doing more interviews and talking to people than like anybody, honestly.
0: You're busy.
1: I've been seeing you pop up all the time. It's great.
2: Yeah, the idea between, the point of difference I'm trying to do with the Value for Value Music Spotlight is maybe get a little bit more technical with the songwriting or the production techniques, the recording, which, a lot of the other shows don't really touch too much on that sort of thing. So I know there's other shows that do, such as Homegrown Hits, that do some artist interviews. Mutton Mead Music's another good one as well. But, I didn't think they really got into that technical side so much. So I'm trying to hit that space because there's probably 8 people on the RSS, community that enjoy that stuff. And but maybe some people outside of that RSS community would find it interesting as well and maybe want to check it out.
0: Yeah, they got to join in on the fun.
2: Indeed.
0: Once you're standing on top of this mountain, the views are awesome and all that legwork to get here, you forget about it. It's just a good time constantly.
1: It's a party.
0: That's right. It always is a party. And last but certainly not least, at this time in the show, it's when...
3: I like to read the Boostergrams.
0: Yeah. I'm passing the Heliarpad over to Mary-Kate Ultra.
1: Yes, thank you very much. So I want to start off by thanking our wonderful, lovely streamers who send us sats as they listen to the episode. And Matt the Tall listened to the previous episode, 152, through Fountain to come up with good questions. Thank you so much, sir. And we had Chad F. He's listening live right now to episode 153, by the way, via boostmebitch.com. Thanks, Chad F.
0: Thanks, Chad. Thanks, Matt.
1: I'm going to go to the Auto Boosters. And Eric PP auto boosted each and every track tonight, 100 sats, each chapter. 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
0: Thanks, Eric.
1: Appreciate
0: PP.
1: That. 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
0: Nice.
1: And
0: thank
1: you. 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Thank you guys.
0: Awesome.
1: For listening and sending us some sats. And then the regular extraordinary boosters, Bully Steed came in through Fountain.
0: Hey, Bully Steed.
1: And she sent us 11 sats, said, "Welcome to the hitter, Matt Finlay. Homegrown Hits, the magical DMU broom closet on the internet."
0: Yes.
1: Welcome. Thank you, Bully.
0: Thanks, Bully.
1: And that is all.
2: Oop. Oh, yes, just saying thanks. And it's always familiar names that you see on all the music shows that boost, and I thank everyone for being part of it. It's awesome.
1: Yeah, and thank you for hanging out with us. And I think that that's all the boosters and streamers that I see. Am I missing anything? I may be.
0: I'm checking my list. I think you hit it all.
1: What? All right. Sweet.
0: Yeah, thanks for joining us tonight, Matt. It's been a fun time.
2: Yeah, it's been great. Thanks so much for inviting me. And it's good to listen to some of those old tunes that, I don't listen to my own stuff very often. So it's cool. I enjoy it.
1: It's a good excuse.
0: Yeah. Fun listening with friends, too. And that's what the hitter's all about. Just coming together on Thursday nights and enjoying all this great decentralized music, supporting those artists directly, and having a really fun time, maybe getting a little hungry along the way. But Till next Thursday, wherever you see me on the interwebs or in real life, I will be your Demu darling, DeLorean.
1: And I think I'll be Mary Kate Ultra.
0: What are you going to be, Matt?
2: Oh, Matt. Cheers, everyone. Thanks.
0: Yeah, thank you. And we'll leave you with one last track from Matt tonight. This is Kick Your Arse.

0: You know what? I didn't realize Matt was on when I left my message. Sorry about that, Matt. But I feel like I should have asked a question to him. Obviously, the clear question, I mean, it's clear as day. have you ever given someone a bite of your Vegemite sandwich?
1: Wow. Big questions here.
2: I don't have Vegemite sandwiches. I possibly have, but yeah, I'm not a fan.
1: Wow, you heard it here first. Vegemite sandwich to someone.
2: Gladly, yeah. So when people do eat Vegemite sandwich or toast or whatever, it's only like a very light scraping across the bread. It's not like, you know, peanut butter or jam or something like that. They don't lay it on too thick because it's quite a strong flavor.
1: Oh, I didn't know that. I thought it was just like, you know, like any other condiment. That makes sense because everyone says it's very strong tasting.
2: Yeah, if you smothered it on, you're definitely not going to like it. But yeah, just a little light scraping. That's how people tend to enjoy it in Australia.
3: Nice. Nut says, correct answer.
1: Nice. There you go.
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0: That was Fulci with Maniac Unleashed. In the morning, everybody, and in the pit. Welcome to episode 111 of Lightning Thrashes. I am your host, Colamona, a.k.a. Sir Libre, and I've got a whole bunch of heavy metal for you today. This is No Face, No Case with Glitch.
1: No

That was Fellwinter with Enwrapped in Dreams Coil. Before that, we had Bosk with Menhir and No Face, No Case Glitch started that set of three off there. So it's been about, I don't know, 2 months since the last episode of Lightning Thrashes. I've been pretty busy doing stuff, trying to get a bunch of work done. Not so much around the property because, well, it's been brutally hot, but trying to get some work done in the real world, trying to earn fiat fun coupons, and so far so good. This summer has been decent to me. Hopefully I have enough to make it through the winter. We shall see how things are going. I did a Bowls with Buds podcast episode. That's the Bowl After Bowl podcast, episode number 457. You can find that out. 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And I'm on episode number 457. That's with Dame DeLorean and Sir Spencer, the Wolf of Kansas City. We had a fun time talking about all kinds of crazy stuff. TJ has been making the rounds on podcasts. TJ, the Wrathful of the Dorfels, he was on the Rolls Radio podcast recently with Rolls MacGyver, as well as the V4V Music Spotlight podcast with Matt Finlay. And you can find both of those podcasts at the front page of v4vmusic.com. It's just right there. Jimmy V was also on there. I think it was a few nights ago. Matt released that episode today. Jimmy V with the V4V Music Spotlight, you know, podcast with Matt Finlay. It was pretty good. Another thing that's going on that may or may not happen, so I don't really want to talk too much about it because I have a tendency to talk and not act. But TJ and I are in discussions regarding a new project, music related project. Not music related, like I'm putting out music or anything like that, but or even him putting out new music on his end. Well, kind of, but more just a different music experience for a certain type of music. And I'll have more to come on that as him and I hammer things out. Highly likely there will be a podcast regarding it. And I'm trying to talk him into being a co-host for the V4V Music podcast because I only put out two episodes. I only put out two episodes of the V4V Music podcast, which is stupid. And I thought that maybe if I had TJ with me as a co-host, I could actually get some episodes out, and he has a lot of good insights, and we'll see how that comes. No pressure. No, you know, TJ's a very busy man, so I can't expect him to commit to anything like that. But so far so good. You know, he's willing to give it a shot. We'll see how it all turns out. Been doing a lot of work on v4vmusic.com lately. Been, you know, getting the AI agents to, you know, whipping them into shape to get a lot of really interesting things done. Made a lot of changes to the music player, trying to streamline things, make things work better on telephones, on cell phones, and the small screens and so forth. There are a bunch of underlying issues with V4V Music regarding its efficiency and so forth that I really want to address. Like the fact that I'm not really addressing the fact that people will delete their RSS feeds. But not in V4V Music. It stays there forever, which is stupid, and I need to fix that. I just haven't. I have a bunch of automated things that would supposedly should do it. I've been afraid to pull the trigger because I just worry that I don't trust the code, and I'm worried that it's just going to destroy the website. But you know, whatever. It's not the end of the world if V4VMusic.com gets destroyed. Just rebuild it from the ashes, right? I also made. Now take this with a huge grain of salt. I also made shop.sirlibre.com where you can buy merch. Just like everybody needs more junk, right? I haven't tested it yet. I put it up there. I'm using a third party print on demand company to supply the junk that you can buy. I haven't tested it yet. I haven't bought anything. So if you decide that you want to buy anything from shop.sirlibre.com, there's no guarantee it'll work. It might just steal your money. I'm pretty sure it won't steal your money. And you could always do a chargeback if you had to. But I haven't tested it live. I haven't made an actual purchase on it yet. So if you're adventurous and you don't mind losing a couple of bucks, give it a shot.
I really want to get the hat. I like the hat a lot. That's one of these days I'm going to actually purchase it for myself. I just haven't gotten around to doing it. Yeah, so it's a good way to sell stuff, right? Hey, man, go to my website. Check it out. You can buy things. Don't expect to get anything because I don't know if it works. I'm sure it works. Whatever. So there's that. Other than that, there's a lot to talk about, but I just don't remember. My memory's shit. And I should take notes for things to talk about on this show in between episodes, because I take such long breaks now. It's been 2 months since the last episode. It's a long time. People in the IRC chat room earlier this week were like, I don't know what's going on in the metal scene anymore. Is this a new song? Sir Libri hasn't released an episode in a long time. I'm like, oh crap, maybe I should put one together. And that's what I'm doing today. I'm putting one together. I'm also experimenting with my microphone. Hopefully it sounds good. I've never had good luck with getting a good sound out of this particular microphone. It's a SM58. It's just a standard mic. It's not a fancy podcasting mic. It's just $100 mic, which I guess probably nowadays I could probably get $100 mic for even better quality. But I like the SM58 because I can drop it on the ground, 100, 200, 300 times, and it'll just still work. And that's a good thing for me. So that's about all I really have to say. Remember, you can always skip ahead. I put chapters in this episode, which I revamped the whole thing on v4vmusic.com. It's a lot much easier to navigate through chapters as well. You just click the little right chevron thing right next to the play button, and you can skip ahead or go back and whatever. So if you don't want to hear me talk and want to go to the song, just click that little button and it'll take you right to it. Oh, I also implemented a really cool feature that I think is really cool. Speed control for music shows. Now, it doesn't apply to songs, but for music shows, like if you're listening to Lightning Thrashes or Homegrown Hits or whatever, and you are in a hurry and you want to listen to the hosts talk like at 2x speed, you can do that. You can set it at 2x, but it'll automatically drop the speed down to 1x when a song is being played. Now, that's provided that the music show host has properly set the value time splits to be precise. So in order to account for that, there's a 5-minute buffer window on either side. So what you'll do is, like, if you're listening to me talk real fast, I'll be talking like that. And then like 5 seconds before the song starts, I'll be like, and now here comes a song. It'll drop you back down to 1x for like 5 seconds, and then the song will start. I don't know of another way to do that and have it make sense. But so far, so good. It seems to be working pretty well. I listened to the Rolls Radio podcast with TJ on it, and it just worked just fine. So whenever songs were being played, it would drop down to 1x. And then after the song was over, 5 seconds after the song was over, it would pick back up to 2x. And it worked really well. So that's a fun little feature that has been added to v4vmusic.com. 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

0: Upbeats is hilarious. I love Salty Crayon. Upbeats is my favorite. It's like the old pirate radio days. You know?
1: Coming to you live from the Texas Hill Country on your Sunday mornings, it's me, Salty Crayon, of the music podcast Upbeats, where we play independent artists of new and older generations. You won't hear any mainstream music industrial sludge here, hell no, just tracks for sats. So turn me on during your day and escape clown world for an hour-long episode here in the Valleyverse. Hell yeah.
0: That's a great name, by the way. Salty Crayon is a great DJ name. I love that.

Oh, that was my favorite progressive metal band, Prismind, with their song Last Breath. Before that, we had Heartlight, As Above, So Below, and Undeath, More Insane, started that block of three off for us. Yes. Easy for me to say. Okay, it's time. I like to read the boostergrams. We're going to do boostergram time. This is the value for value portion of the show where I talk, basically, thank you for thanking me is kind of how it works. Like, it's been a while since I've done this. I give you value. You find value in the value that I give. You send value back to me in the form of time, talent, or treasure. This part right now, I'm going to read back some of the boostergrams that I got, which is the treasure portion, the Bitcoin. A boostergram is a tiny bit of Bitcoin that you can send. You can send a fraction of a penny's worth of Bitcoin, or you can send $10 million worth of Bitcoin. And well, I don't know how well that would work with Lightning, but you know, you could send quite a bit. I think the most I've ever sent was nearly 100,000 sats. I think it was like 86,000, or I don't remember, but that's quite a bit of value there that can be sent via the Lightning network, provided you have the proper channels and so forth. And if you're using a third party wallet, a custodial wallet, you're probably able to do that. If you're running your own node, which you should be, you would have to do some preparations ahead of time and make sure you have good channels set up, but that's not hard to do. And many of us in this space, many of us in this space are happy to open channels for you. Like Matt Finlay just recently set up a node. I haven't opened a channel with him though. I should do that sometime. I tried, but for some reason I couldn't communicate with his node. Have to revisit that topic. But, you know, if somebody like Matt, who basically found scrounged up an old computer, from what I understand, not the greatest internet, and it took like forever for his node to sync, but he got it up and running and he's now sovereign. He's literally his own bank now, running his own node, which is awesome. But anyways, enough about that. These boostergrams that I'm going to read are concatenated. No, they're not concatenated. It's not the right word. They're combined boostergrams. I know technically you're supposed to read off all the individual ones, but, it just doesn't make sense anymore with this show to do that. It just doesn't. But I got 1,264 Satoshis from Sir Chad Farrow. He's the creator of BoostMeBitch.com, as well as BoostMeBuddy.com, as well as the maintainer of the new Music Side Project 2.0, MusicSideProject.com, as well as Stablecraft.com, PodTards.net, I think, PodTards.com, a whole bunch of stuff Chad is screwing around with. And he's the co-host of the Chad and Reed podcast, which you should check out. 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On the front page, scroll down, do you find featured music shows? I made an exception for Chad and Reed because they play one song. So I call it, oh, you're close enough. You're a music show. Okay, anyways, 250 sats from Logues. 246 sats from Matt Finlay, the host of the V4V Music Spotlight show, as well as the musician on a bunch of music albums. That's Matt Finlay. 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Yeah, so he writes in 246 sats total, two boostergrams, one's for Cast Your Shadow by Damn Your Idols, and another one that says, thanks for a great show, Sir Libre. Well, you're welcome, Matt, and thank you for being Matt Finlay. 404 Satoshis from Noster Gang, and he sends several hand horn emojis. And then I got 6,669 Satoshis from Sir Spencer, the Wolf of Kansas City, in regards to the ranting episode that I did, or not rant. I was going to rant, but I let him do it for me. The 3-hour episode, I don't remember what episode number it was, probably 109 or 110. Couldn't even have been the last one. I just, you know, my can't remember shit type scenario. But yeah, this is in regards to that. He goes, thanks so much for all the kind words, Sir Libre++.
We are very grateful for all the incredible work you've done and continue to do for Lightning Payments in podcasting and music. P.S. Never be shy to bite the bowl. Because I was mentioning in the show, I was like, oh man, here's all I'm doing is just biting all the bowl after bowl and homegrown hit stuff. You know, I'm not being a very original. But yeah, that was fun. And you know, heck yeah. And then not that much later, we did the bowl after bowl, bowl with buds podcast. That was pretty badass. So thank you so much, Sir Spencer, Wolf of Kansas City. Hopefully if everything goes according to plan, I should be able to make it up for, Dane DeLorean's 33rd birthday bash near Kansas City, Mo. I don't know if that's going to happen or not, but yeah, you know, maybe that would be cool. 10,000 Satoshis from X Anon X. He boosted in on my 24-hour Lightning Thrashes live stream. What you say? There's a 24 hours, 7 day a week live stream of Lightning Thrashes episodes? Yes, there is. All you got to do is go to v4vmusic.com, scroll all the way to the bottom, and you'll see live, like live shows, and it's always there. You just click that, and you can listen to, I think, over 100 episodes of Lightning Thrashes streamed 24/7. It's been streaming like that for over 2 years. I can't believe it still works. It is crazy. I mean, I did move the server from one server to another, or did I? It might still be running on the old server. I don't know, but it's been running for like over 2 years, just running. Icecast server in the background with liquid soap, just doing its thing. And if you tune in, you can listen 24 hours a day, 7 days a week. You can listen to me saying stuff that you probably don't want to hear. Okay. And X Anon X writes in TY. That's my friend's name, Ty. I think it means thank you. And then a little like magic thing emoji, which I don't know what it is. Little stars. I'm not sure what that means. And that sums it up for the boostergrams. So it's 1, 2, 3, 4, 5, 6 people boosting in 2 months of nothing happening. You know, it's not like the good old days. In the good old days when I was putting out episodes every week, which I did religiously for over 100 episodes, or no, maybe exactly 100 episodes. Every week I would put out an episode. I would go through ups and downs. We'd have weeks where we'd have just a lot of boostergrams and a lot of support and a lot of love and a lot of engagement from the audience. And then we went through a period where there was just nothing. And I think it was episode 76 or 72, where I was all pissed off about it and I was all butthurt and angry. So I only released an episode with one song on it. with the good old days. But whatever, you know, something is better than nothing. I can't expect anybody to be supporting me this much at this point because, I'm not doing anything. Let me rephrase that. I can't expect anyone to support Lightning Thrashes as much, but I've been doing a bunch of other crap. So I don't expect anyone to support me in those endeavors, but people do. And I am super grateful for it. Thank you so very much, everybody. Stream Sats 1,215 from Anonymous Podcast Guru user. 8,074 Satoshis from Chad Farrow. 768 Satoshis from Logs. 648 Satoshis from Odyssey Westraw. And Sir TJ the Wrathful coming in with 97 Satoshis streamed to the Lightning Thrashes podcast. yeah, that's awesome. And then, excuse me. And then we've got actual money, dollar bills that actually pay my bills. And so very, very grateful for it. $20 two times for 2 months from Sir Chad Farrow via PayPal. He has a recurring donation, and that's super easy for you to set up. 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It'll take you to a little page that I have set up, a PayPal page where you can very easily set up a recurring donation to send a couple of bucks my way. And if you do that now, it would be super greatly appreciated because I am technically unemployed. Like I do a bunch of work for people here, like on the side work type stuff, you know, like recently I helped my neighbors remodeling a house. I put in tongue and groove siding stuff tongue and groove siding on a ceiling. I'd never done that before. That was interesting. That was fun. But, you know, I got paid a couple of bucks for that. So that's basically how I've been surviving. And winter is coming. It's October now. Work like that, you know, outdoor work, mowing lawns and whatnot, tends to dry up. So
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That would be so greatly appreciated. And the beautiful thing is, I don't require tons of money to survive. My bills are pretty inexpensive. But, you know, if you have $100 a month expenditure and you only bring in $50 a month, then that's a recipe for disaster. Anyway, I think I'm done begging. So that's that. Oh, no, I'll probably beg more later on in the show. I tend to do that. But that is the Boostergram segment, the value segment. Thank you so very much, everybody, for donating to the show in the form of Satoshis, in the form of dollars, time, talent, treasure, talking about me, you know, Sir Spencer having me on the show. That's a huge help. That's a massive donation there. If you think about it, you know, exposure, getting exposure to v4vmusic.com, which we didn't really talk much about, but we talked a little bit about it. Anyway, okay, that's it. Let's get back to the music. This is if I remember correctly, if my brain serves me correctly, this is a friend of Sir TJ the Wrathful's band. The band is called Middle Season. This song is called No Longer Afraid.

Henrik Flyman with Shadow Band. I believe that was the first Henrik Flyman song I ever played on Lightning Thrashes. I think it was the first one I ever heard or of Henrik Flyman's. And I think I had an episode where I played like six of his songs. Yeah, great stuff from Henrik Flyman. Damn Your Idols before that with Man in the Hole, spelled W-H-O-L-E. And then we kicked it off with Middle Season, No Longer Afraid. All right, everybody, that about wraps up episode 111 of Lightning Thrashes. I have been your host, Colamona, a.k.a. Sir Leeway. I very much am grateful for all the stuff that I've gotten from all you guys listening and contributing and just being a part of this community, this cult that we are in. It is awesome. It is absolutely awesome. And let's look forward to more of that coming, you know. We're still in the beginning phases of V4V music. At some point, it will take over the world and take over the world, Pinky. It's going to do it. I just don't know when. Might be after I'm long dead. And as a final begging segment of the show, please go to sirlibre.com/donate. That's sirlibre.com/donate. 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Until next time, who knows when that's going to be? Could be a week from now, could be tomorrow, could be 3 months. You never know. I'm going to leave you with a classic song. This is a classic song that I end a lot of Lightning Thrashes episodes with because I just like it a lot. This is Dead Penance with Hail Insanity. Take care, guys. Bye-bye.

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0: except Nashville.
1: But maybe this weekend, Kansas City will suffice. It's Thursday, October 8th, 2026, and you are listening to Homegrown Hits. I'll be one of your DMU DJs tonight, DeLorean.
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1: Woo! 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
2: Woo! We in the car, we're on our way to freaking Kansas City.
1: Yeah, Kansas City. Here you come. So excited. Yeah,
2: feels good. That was a great song to listen to on the highway.
1: Heck yeah. Hey Citizen always hits the spot. But especially with the driving track, to be in Nashville, thinking of all the good times, looking forward to more good times to come. It's exciting.
2: Yeah.
1: I'm so excited. I already said that in the pre-show, but it's true. And, you know, I know for a fact, actually, that Homegrown Hits was the first decentralized music show on the interwebs. We might be the first podcast from a car on the interwebs.
2: And we might also be the first people to ever listen to music in the car as well. So we're really making history.
1: We're breaking ground here. Oh, I'm so glad you guys are very close. Semi-close, mostly close. We're going to be close by the end of the night.
2: I got a bunch of boys in the car here. Everyone's going to be... We're all going to be hugging soon.
1: Yes. Hugging in the hitter.
2: Exactly.
1: Yeah.
2: We're in the mobile hitter right now.
1: The hitter mobile.
2: Yeah.
1: And it's already a party there.
2: Well, how are you doing? So how's land? Well, I guess we're both on land.
1: Yeah. Stationary land. The hitter. It's good. It's feeling
2: the bowl
1: prepped and ready. Yeah.
2: Yeah.
1: Nice and clean, spacious. There's seats awaiting your butts.
2: Yeah. And hey, if anybody out there is listening and they're like, what the heck's going on? You can text us. You can also call us. What we'll do is we'll read it if you text it over the air live on the show, or we'll play your voicemail. We have a wonderful jingle for that phone number that we got.
3: On the number.

0: That's right. You can call that number and be the number man, too. 213-839-8668. Maybe you're on the road as well. You can call from the road. You got a mobile phone. You know the number. Text, send pics. We'll share them on the show and listen together in the Hittermobile.
1: Yeah.
0: But first, should we listen to some more music?
1: I would love nothing more.
0: Cool. And hitters out there, whether you're on land, sea, in the air, moving in a vehicle, remember that this show is value for value. So if you love the track you hear, boost. So 99% of the sats you send go straight to the artist. 1% hangs back here so we can thank you at the end of it. Up next, we've got a little triple song block for you, starting off with Henrik Fleiman's You're the One, raw version.

0: All right, that was Purple Nights by Vance Lotta. And before that, we heard White Suit Gold Rings from White Triangles. And before that, kicking it off, Henrik Flyman with You're the One, raw version. I love all three of those songs.
1: They all are like this kaleidoscope of beauty together, I think.
0: Yeah.
1: I'm just thinking of Purple Nights, White Suit, Gold Rings, and some diamonds.
0: Ooh, yes. Makes quite a picture.
1: Well, You're the One comes from the Diamond album.
0: Yes, Diamonds in the Rough.
1: I'm not making stuff up. I'm just hallucinating. Out loud.
0: Correctly, though. So I don't think it's a hallucination.
1: Oh, good. All right. Yeah. Well, it's just something else. It's just being a little bit silly, maybe.
0: Well, you are on the road. I think things always get a little silly on the road.
1: It's true. And I have to say, I like your state that you got going on here.
0: Oh, thank you. Yep. I love this state.
1: We just picked up some... I keep saying the name wrong. I keep calling it Booches, but it's Booches?
0: Yeah, Booches.
1: White Booch Gold Rings? We just picked up some burgers and dogs.
0: Nice.
1: Per your recommendation, and it was so good.
0: I am so glad to hear it.
1: Affordable.
0: Yeah, that's the oldest pool hall in Colombia. That's a good one. I think it was started in 1884.
1: Wow, it was really neat. That was one of the best parts about it.
0: Yeah. Yeah, it's a great place. If you're ever in Como, you gotta check it out. And, you know, it's one of the few things that's not tiger slop that you can enjoy.
1: I'm glad that it was saved. Sorry, there was a little bit of directional confusion in the car. It sometimes it happens when, you know, you're on a
0: road.
1: but yeah, that place is so freaking cool.
0: Yeah, dude. I'm glad that you guys enjoyed it. And I'm thankful it's still there. There were plans, yeah. I think, to, you know, just steamroll it. Roll out the latest Tiger Mizzou BS on top of it. But one of our buds from Bowls with Buds, Mike Hagen, him and some friends swooped in and saved it, purchased it. And so now they're the owners and the traditions can live on, which is great.
1: Makes me happy.
0: Yeah, me too. I'm glad you enjoyed it.
1: Yeah, everybody was really friendly there and cool. It's nice. You know, I feel like all the time... everyone's always talking about like places closing down and things getting worse, but this was one of those situations where something was saved and
0: yes.
1: It was a happy ending. So
0: you love to see
1: we're stopping on our way back.
0: Nice. Yeah, I'm gonna try and coordinate you guys to meet up with Mike. He's a great guy, wonderful mentor, and a colorful character.
1: Yes,
0: so it'll be a lot of fun.
1: Do you have any other recommendations for South Wichita direction road we're on? I don't know what road we're on. I just see South Wichita.
0: Are you on 70?
1: A.
0: I don't know, but look.
1: I see 7. Four.
2: We're headed towards
1: 70.
0: Yeah, that's what
1: this
0: I
1: is
0: figured.
1: Official. I'm on the. We're live on the street, and yes, that's the road.
0: Live on I-70.
1: So yeah, do you have any well, I don't really have any time to stop for anything. I don't think we can really do that, but if you have any sightseeing recommendations that pop into your mind,
0: let
1: me know and I'll keep my peepers open wide.
0: So heading west, there's gonna be I think I've made this story up now that I'm thinking about
1: it. You're hallucinating.
0: Yes, this is a DeLorean hallucination, but I was going to say there's like an old radio building that you're going to see. It'll be on your left, and look out for it. It's kind of like in the middle of a field. It's this old building with like a radio tower. Keep an eye on it because it looks exactly like where the ghouls hang out in Fallout. That's my big sight tip for you guys.
1: Well, like, do you think they're spawning there? Like, do you
0: yeah,
1: think they're
0: I would never walk in there. Ghouls? I think it's going to be dark, and then you're just going to see a bunch of eyes and have one of those really fast ghouls up your butt, which is not where I want a ghoul to be.
1: We shouldn't do a show there.
0: No.
1: In the ghoul den.
0: Actually, I guess we could get the ghouls dancing. You know, there's plenty of good DMU. The ghouls will probably want to dance too, yeah?
1: It is spooky season.
0: It is.
1: We're allowed to say that word. It's official.
0: Spooky season has arrived. And it feels so good. Warm days, cool nights. Just the way I yes. like it.
1: It's a nice temperature, I think. It feels like it. It looks like it's a nice temperature out right now.
0: From inside the Hittermobile, everything's looking lovely. Yeah, it was pretty. It was like 84 here today. It was almost a little too hot.
1: Yeah. I'm ready for just the chilly weather. I'm ready for summer to have already sowed its wild oats and be done, I think. But that's just me. I'm ready to be a little bit chilly.
0: I'm glad the heat is still here so that everyone can take advantage of the pool this weekend. Pool's opened, guys.
1: Oh, yeah. All right. Yeah, pool's open.
0: I hear there's a hot tub, too. So that's where I'll be. See you in the hot tub.
1: Can you make it a cold tub? Put some ice in it?
0: Oof.
1: Heat it up and then throw some ice in it?
0: I am admittedly a big baby that's not a big fan of cold baths or cold showers or anything.
1: Why not? It's so good.
0: It's what they always say when you have shin splints. I love running and stuff like that, dancing, but then I got shin splints. Uh-huh. They're like, well, just take an ice bath. I was like, that is a very tall order that I am unwilling to do. I do not want to do that.
1: Yes.
0: Like, my feetsies in the ice water? No, thank you.
1: It's a lot of dedication.
0: It is. So, for now.
1: A little bit much.
0: We'll just run when the ghouls find us, I guess. Not for funsies running. Well, yeah, sights on 70. I'll think about it. I don't know. It's a peaceful drive.
1: It's a segment.
0: It is, yeah. I'm excited to hear reports back of what you're seeing. And hitters out there, you can tell us what you're seeing as well. 213-839-8668. Get it in while you can. We'll have you live in the hitter tonight as part of the show, your vocal mail. So, or your pictures.
1: Your voice will be heard.
0: That's right. Sir Spencer in the chat says, the stadium. When you get to the stadium, you're almost there. That's right. There's no missing it.
1: Oh, cool. There you go. I like that. That's an easy one.
0: Yes, that's a great one. Thank you, Sir Spencer.
1: I won't miss it.
0: You will see it. Would you like to give a listen to some more songs?
1: I would like to listen to songs and clap to songs and dance to songs.
0: Cool. And sing along with these songs because they're good ones. First up, we've got Team Telepathy with Cloudburst.

0: Yeah, I feel like those two tracks together. We had Cloudburst from Team Telepathy, then Lady Neptune from Survival Guide. It was like the lost and found songs. Cloudburst, where are you? And then Lady Neptune. I'm right here. I'm going under.
1: Yeah.
0: But in a good way.
1: It's like the cloud burst and the water fell out. And Lady Neptune came out, went down, and she found it all.
0: That's right. And she's leading the way to Kansas City.
1: She is. She's our guiding star, like our Starbucks icon, whatever that imagery is.
0: Yeah, the titless mermaid.
1: Like the demonic mermaid.
0: Yeah, they just keep zooming in on her.
1: She's just
0: a face now.
1: You'll find... Oh, yeah, that's a good point. They do keep zooming in.
0: What's in the eyes?
1: Yeah, maybe there's boobs in the eyes.
0: Ooh. A reflection of another...
1: in the eye of the beholder.
0: Boobs are in the eyes of the beholder. I was going to say, yeah, maybe there's a reflection of another mermaid that she's looking at. And then it's, like, the same picture. And we start all over again. Full mermaid. But first we'll get a creepy eye.
1: Whoa. No, I think you're right. And I'm just thinking about the different drinks that will come from that. If we go into the new era of the new mermaid, will it be just decaf drinks?
0: Whoa.
1: Because we've been kind of in this like weird energy drink craze, even at Starbucks, with like the boba and the energy shots. I think that that's the consequence of losing the breasts. Well, the breast area of the mermaid. You know, they got the bobas to make up for lack of breasts.
0: Yeah, I could see it. We don't get all giddy from the tits on that mermaid now, so we just need to pump it up with the energy drinks, energy slop. But they'll come back. Decaf time. Yeah. Then we rest.
1: Then we rest.
0: Sleepy teas.
1: The work is done. Oh, sleepy teas. Sign me up. We need to open up a business.
0: Called Sleepy Teas?
1: Yeah. Do you sell just tea? Or is it like... Is it books?
0: Only one way to find out.
1: Money? Trucks?
0: Hey, citizen in the chat says, say hi to Sharpie for me. She'll be listening tomorrow on her flight. Hi, Sharpie.
1: Hi, Sharpie. Good luck on your flight, your travels, safe travels.
0: Yes, and no wild stories from that flight, please.
1: We cannot. Yes.
0: Sleepy tea for the passengers.
1: Beautiful face.
0: Yeah, very excited.
1: Yeah, sleepy Sharpie.
0: Sleepy Sharpie. I was just going to say that's one way to get through a flight. I think sleeping is the cheat code, but I've never... I don't know. It's been so long since I've flown.
1: It hasn't been that long for me, but I think I'm not feeling here. It's difficult. They make the seats smaller and the aisles smaller and smaller and smaller.
0: So you can't get comfy.
1: There is something that I do love about flying. Just looking out there and seeing how, like, I don't know. I was gonna say small everything is, but no, it's like everything just looks so big and beautiful and cool.
0: Yeah. It's nice getting that bird's eye view.
1: Yeah, it is nice every once in a while, but I like driving through and seeing the country.
0: Yeah, driving is my preferred method, that's for sure. You can stop,
1: you get all
0: the, meet the people, smells.
1: We've been meeting some great ladies, especially.
0: Oh?
1: I don't know what it is. Something's in the air. Great ladies abound every place we go.
0: Nice.
1: There is a nice lady at the coffee shop yesterday, and it was the best coffee I ever had in Chambersburg, PA, actually. And then she gave us all sorts of recommendations. And then we went to this pancake place and we got all sorts of recommendations. And then we went to this ice cream place today. And the lady let us have the leftover milkshake stuff in the milkshake cups.
0: Ooh. Nice.
1: That was a first for me. You know, it's like mom's letting you lick the batter off the beaters.
0: That's awesome.
1: It's nice.
0: What flavors?
1: Well, I mean, I think everybody has mics. I guess I could speak for them. if
2: they wanted me to.
1: If they really did.
0: Designated speaker, Mary-Kate Ultra.
1: Yeah, it's a curse and a curse.
0: Speaker of the hitter.
1: So, well, one of the speakers. The speakettes.
0: Speakettes.
1: I had pumpkin caramel cheesecake.
0: Ooh.
1: You want to guess what Cotton Gin had?
0: I'm horrible at guessing. Espresso.
1: The first thing that comes to mind. Okay, well, no. It was, but he did get some, I think it was like some espresso coffee milk or something.
0: Ooh, yum.
1: Yeah, so you were close, kind of. But you were wrong.
0: Okay.
1: So we're going to have to deduct points.
0: Did he get cotton candy?
1: See you in person. Yeah.
0: Cotton gin with the cotton candy. Cotton gin and candy.
1: It was a spiked cotton candy milkshake with gin. And it smelled so horrible. No, he actually had, believe this, get this, you won't believe it when you see it. He got a caramel pumpkin cheesecake milkshake.
0: Oh, nice.
1: And I believe Chad F. got this. His was a little bit different. It looked like it was this, like, mix. It was still in a cup. It's like vanilla ice cream mixed with black raspberry swirl?
3: Yeah.
1: Yeah, all right.
0: Ooh. That sounds good,
1: and
0: too.
1: And then Make got, he got a mix of lemon curd and lavender honey.
0: Ooh.
1: It was one of the fancy DIY on the board that was telling you to do it, and he did it.
0: Did he like it?
1: He loved it. He
0: good.
1: Cried.
0: He was moved to tears. It was so tasty.
3: It was gone before we left the parking lot.
1: It was gone before we left the parking lot. And oh, you know what else I got? I got these Gouda, it's almost like freeze-dried cheese curd things. And it tastes like a real Cheez-It.
0: Ooh.
1: Would you like to try one?
0: Yes, please.
1: Well, you actually can't.
0: Yay!
1: Just not yet.
0: Not yet, but soon. Hashtag yeah. Soon.
1: Ooh, we're passing a place that says XXX on it. Does that ring a bell?
0: Oh, yes. Yep. I've been there.
1: Is it fun?
0: Of course. Of course. Okay, there's lots of good goodies in there.
1: Goodies?
0: Yeah, all the goodies.
1: That's where the tests on the Starbucks mermaid went.
0: That's right.
1: There. Working for a living.
0: They gotta work. They gotta work harder.
1: Coffee
0: now.
1: Doesn't pay like it used to.
0: Nope. Oh man. I had a question, but my brain is going probably 70 miles per hour right now. It's hard to keep up with.
1: I hear ya. Was there any way I can help recharge?
0: Oh, I know what I was gonna say. I was intrigued that you mentioned Chambersburg. Because I have family there, and you mentioned the best coffee ever there, yes. And I also went to a little, like, drive-through coffee shack there and had a wonderful cuppa, and I had also ordered, well, Spence ordered it, but he got, like, avocado toast that had bacon on it, and it was fantastic. So, Chambersburg plus plus.
1: That's awesome. We're gonna... Wait, what, do you remember the name of the place? I'm sorry, I'm... My brain went away.
0: Yeah, mine too. I don't remember the place.
1: Was it Omega?
0: I'm looking up a picture to see. No, it wasn't that. That's very fancy. This was just like a little drive-through shack of coffee.
1: I think there's a picture of Spencer eating avocado toast on my phone, and I'm wondering if it's from there. I know this because the other day I was trying to get some photos uploaded onto my drive, and I saw this photo of Spencer eating this toast, and I was like, I wonder where that was from.
0: Yep, so it was from Chambersburg.
1: That's crazy. Cool.
0: Yeah. Well,
1: I have the visual. It looked good.
0: It was so good. I was gone before we left the parking lot, too.
1: Wow. Well, that's a sign of success.
0: Yes. Tasty success. That's the name of the game here on Homegrown Hits.
1: Do you have any other food questions?
0: Food questions. So y'all got burgers and dogs at Booch's, yeah?
1: Uh-huh.
0: And they were very good. Food questions. Have you had...
1: Yeah, I don't know why. It's just... What's happening? Yeah?
0: I'm trying to think of some questions. Like, have you had anything yucky so far on the trip? Any food regrets?
1: Food regrets. I'm trying to remember what we had. I certainly don't think so.
0: Nice.
1: I'm trying to think of what we had. Oh, yes! Last night. This isn't a food regret, but it's like it was tough. So we thought that we were only an hour away from our destination last night when we stopped at this one restaurant. And we got fish and chips. Well, I got pork chop. Everybody else got fish and chips.
0: Ooh.
1: And it was so good. But it took a long time. And it was an open mic night, so the whole time people were going up and
0: performing,
1: singing or... performing, like playing guitar over top of like a Katy Perry song, and it was really funny and surreal. But we realized that we were actually 2 hours away.
0: Oh man.
1: And that is as close as it gets to food regrets.
0: Meh. I bet time flies when you're having fun. You had a party gang in that hitter mobile.
1: Oh yeah. We were just so tired, though, and we were like, oh, no, but the food recharged us. It was actually, that's the inverse of a food regret, because it gave us energy and
0: nice.
1: Joy.
0: Fueled you on the way to your destination.
1: Oh, yeah.
0: That's cool. Pfeiffer says, deem you car karaoke now.
1: Car
0: I'm sure
1: karaoke.
0: That's been going on.
1: Like that. Oh, hey, jingle bells.
0: Do you want to thank the hitters that have been supporting these decentralized artists and us since last Thursday to today?
1: I love nothing more.
0: Cool.
1: Yes, please.
0: I see that 500 sats came in through Fountain from Rolls MacGyver. He said, yes, an entire episode with Matt Finlay. That's right.
1: Yes.
0: We had a wonderful guest episode last Thursday. It was so much fun, and... if only I had recorded the post show, because the party just kept on rocking. We heard more great music from the man. Yeah, that was a lot of fun. So thank you, Matt, for joining us. The bullying will now cease. Actually, though, he did mention... He did mention doing a live for us sometime. So the bullying will continue until you're back with a live performance. Scrolling up, Sir TJ the Wrathful was boosting in 77 sats listening on V4V Music, and he was doing a little auto boost while listening. So thank you, Wrathful T. New Music Nudge Unit boosted in 150 sats through Fountain, and he said, added this to my giant podcasting 2.0 queue, the Matt Finlay episode. So, good. I hope that he enjoyed it. And scrolling up, I see he boosted again. Same day, he listened through his queue. He boosted 150 sats through Fountain and said 5 stars. So he enjoyed Matt's appearance here on Homegrown Hits, which is good, because we had a lot of fun with him.
1: Thank you so much. Yeah, that was a blast.
0: Yeah, it's always great having the artists in the hitter with us. Very cool. Rolls MacGyver boosted in again, 500 Satsuru Fountain. He said, when asked what he would like to experience again for the first time, Matt Finlay's response, quote, the Bible in the sixth sense. Basically, Jesus and Bruce Willis. What a fucking gem. Hashtag legend.
1: That's an album or a book title.
0: Seriously.
1: That's like, that's sweet. Yeah. Great choices.
0: Then Matt Finlay, the man himself, boosted in 1, 2, 3 sats through Fountain. He said, crikey, those S's could rip a wombat's head clean off. Short about that, but thanks for getting me in the hitter. With a clasping hands in prayer emoji. Yeah, thanks for joining us, Matt. That was a bunch of fun. And, yeah, sorry I didn't tell you your S's were S-ing.
1: Oh, no, his S's were S-ing?
0: Yeah.
1: I didn't realize.
0: Yeah. I'll have to pay more attention.
1: Oh, man.
0: I need to fine-tune my audio knowledge and be more on the lookout for things. I just was like, wow, you're coming in hot and clear. This is great. I can hear you. You can hear us. Everything's good. let's see. I see some test boosts coming through. That's exciting. I'm scrolling up and more test boosts. We had 3, 2, 3 sats coming from Anonymous. Thank you. They were boosting through what's called the Homegrown Hits player. They did it twice.
1: Nice.
0: So thanks.
1: Testing.
0: Testing. More testing. And that brings us up to tonight. So get in on that boost action. Support these artists that have taken a couple extra steps for freedom and censorship resistance by decentralizing their tunes, their value. And also, we have a PayPal if you prefer that method. There's a little QR code that'll pop up on your nude podcast app of choice. So if you're listening on a nude podcast app, which you better be. And if not, you can find it in the show notes. So
1: indeed. And we have a PayPal donation that came through tonight.
0: Ooh.
1: From Trashman.
0: Hey.
1: $3.33.
0: Thank you, Trashman.
1: Thank you so much.
0: I'm glad he can join us live.
1: Yeah.
0: And then we make his Thursday nights a little more fun.
1: More Thursday.
0: More Thursday.
1: Thursday-er.
0: Well, you want to get back into some tunage?
1: Yeah.
0: All right. Next up, we've got another Hey Citizen track. This one is entitled ZZXX.
2: Comes 333 sets and says, that's

0: Those are the sounds people make when they're sleeping. Zed, zed, zed,
1: is it really?
0: Whoa, that is how Malcolm goes to sleep, I think. He must be feeling sleepy after that one. A lot of sex, a lot of Zeds.
2: Zeds,
1: oh, no!

0: I think he's overdosing on Zeds over here.
1: I don't know. Like, I don't understand. It's not that many Zs.
0: It was a lot of Zs.
1: It's not that many. Really? This is like, it's never gonna end. I don't think the episode is ever gonna end.
0: No, that's just the way the haters want it.
1: I don't know. You know.
0: Wow.

0: was False Finish with Rings of Saturn, and before that, Hey Citizens, ZZXX. Which, wow, what a stroll down memory lane for both of those.
1: I know. And I think Sharpie did the art for that one.
0: It's very nice.
1: I'm pretty sure it's beautiful. The 8-bit type style DeLorean and Mary Kate Ultra.
0: Look at us, we're 8-bit now.
1: Yeah.
0: Dancing and jiggling in all the right places.
1: Doing 8D chess.
0: And man, Rings of Saturn, that just brings me back to meeting you in real life for the first time. Before the days of homegrown hits, we used this as the song for our Bowls with Buds when we were celebrating Sir Spencer's 33rd birthday in Uranus.
1: Aw. Good memories. Hey, when we crossed into, I think, Indiana yesterday, there was this giant cross, like a giant cross, and then next to it was a Uranus.
0: The planet or a sign that says Uranus?
1: It was the building. It was like a Uranus fudge factory. It was the same font.
0: Yep. Ah, they're expanding, moving across the nation.
1: They must be. They didn't have like a cool, the cool giant sign. I'm picturing a Tyrannosaurus Rex for some reason, and a planet.
0: Yeah, with like an alien spaceship in neon.
1: Yeah. Coming back to me.
0: That's great having that right next to the giant cross. Now that's what I call placement.
1: Yeah, placement is everything. It's 9/10 of the law.
0: Oh man. Well, I forgot to mention at the start of the show that there's many ways to contribute value to homegrown hits, one of which is by titicating a song. So there's a ton of ways you can do that too. You can call, you can text, you can boost in the song that you want to hear. You type it in the chat. You can go to homegrownhits.xyz and fill out the little form that we've got there on the page for you. But I did see we had some titications coming through the text line. Should we play them now? Should we banter a bit?
1: I would like to banter a bit if I'm allowed to.
0: Cool, of course.
1: But I don't know if I'm allowed to. I feel like I need an AI agent to help me banter.
0: Hello, AI. Can I speak? May I speak?
1: Yes.
0: Permission granted.
1: Well, I'm gonna have to be honest with you.

0: looking around and it's very dark. Like, we're on this stretch where there's absolutely nothing on either side of us, and it's really cool. You can really see all of the stars in the sky.
1: Oh, nice.
0: Even with my sunglasses on.
1: I love that. Wait. Escaping light pollution.
0: How the heck was your week? How was your day?
1: Oh my gosh. Well, first of all, this week flew by. I feel like we were just talking to Matt yesterday.
0: Same.
1: What did I... I know.
0: It's Thursday. I feel crazy.
1: Yeah, me too. So, Nakamotown, the inaugural Nakamotown was this weekend up at Augie's. So, we got to go and enjoy the farm, play outside, get a lot of sun, hike his property, scare the sheep with a drone. Well, actually, so there's like dogs that keep the sheep in their little area, and the dogs forgot about their job and were so interested in the drone, they started chasing it, and they hopped a fence, and then all the sheep hopped the fence to follow them. So that was kind of crazy.
0: Oh, no.
1: Otis Bittmeyer of Sound Coffee and his wife and children were there with their schoolie. So I got to step foot on a schoolie and be re-inspired that this is a life path I need to take.
0: And a schoolie is...
1: It's a school...
0: Not a school.
1: No. It's a school bus that has beds and, well, whatever you want to put in it. I guess you could leave it as a school bus with all the seats and stuff. But makes traveling with a large crew a bit more manageable.
0: Yeah.
1: So, his kids were comfy. They were talking about the old configuration. They are living the dream, man. They scooped up that schoolie because someone was giving up on their dreams, and they had done about 80% of the work, taking all the original chairs out, doing insulation and the flooring and all sorts of stuff. They had a bunk bed set up, but they were telling me that the bunk beds don't really work in the schoolie because of the height. So that bottom bunk person just is going to bonk their head, even if they're a little person, a young person.
0: It's not a bonk bed. You don't want a bonk bed. You want a bunk bed.
1: Exactly. So it was cool. And then, you know, I was asking them, like, okay, so now that you've been in it a while, like, what are some of the issues? And the only issue that was shared with me was that the drawers in their kitchen that they built slide open when they make a turn. So they need to reconfigure that. And I'm like, yeah, I can live with that.
0: Yeah, and that could be, you know, that could be problem solved.
1: Yeah, definitely.
0: You can figure it out. Yeah, but the school buses that people live, I don't think I've ever seen one in real life, but I sure have seen some videos on them. They look really cool.
1: Yeah, they do. I think the first time I saw one in real life, to burn an F tie here, was when we were driving out to your 33rd birthday in Vegas. We stopped in Utah for gas, and there was a schoolie in the parking lot with pirate flags, and I'm pretty sure it was all painted black. And some parents and a whole gang of kids got off of that, and I thought that was so cool.
0: Yeah, that's sweet.
1: Pirates of the land.
0: Aw, yeah. Do they have another term for that? Land pirates?
1: Land pirates, I don't
0: just
1: know.
0: Just land pirates.
1: Yar.
0: They should... We keep seeing, like, different RVs and different mobile things, and we're like, maybe this is better than a house, but it would be nice to have a house and that
1: yeah,
0: would be really cool.
1: I agree. Some place to call home that's gonna be there, and then a home away from home.
0: Yeah, launch pad.
1: Yeah, that's how I want to do it. Cook your own breakfast and lunch and stuff while the bus is moving.
0: Yeah,
1: you do whatever. Play video
0: you
1: games.
0: You could do anything in a car or a vehicle. You could have a show.
1: That's right. Do a podcast on the road.
0: You could get stuck in traffic. You could pass by Motor Haven. Do whatever you want.
1: They kept the original doors on their school bus, and as soon as my boys got on that bus, that was, they're just like, okay, I'm the driver now. We're at the stop, and then they push the lever to open the door, and they're like, all right, time to get out. Then they close it. All right, we're all back in. Just over and over again. I was like, okay, this is their house. We're not going to just open and close the door over and over again.
0: Yeah.
1: But it is fun.
0: It's kind of like, whoa, it's like getting on a fire truck.
1: You know, yeah.
0: You get a little fire truck tour, and get a little hat.
1: Exactly.
0: Should hand out hats if you ever get a schoolie.
1: Ooh, come see our schoolie. Get a hat.
0: I don't know what kind of hats you would have.
1: It could be,
0: you know, the fire.
1: I already see it. It's cardboard, right? And it's got a school bus on it, whatever the schoolie looks like. You print out a picture of the schoolie and attach it to a cardboard headband with the little notches in it. Like if you go to a train place and they give you the little cardboard conductor hat, but it's a school bus on your head.
0: Oh my gosh, I want one so bad. I didn't even think about the possibilities. See, at first I thought you were, for some reason, I thought you were like saying like a Native American like feather type hat, even though that's not at all what you were describing. But this is much better.
1: That would be fun too, but every single one would take so long to
0: really
1: make.
0: And it doesn't make sense. This would the school bus hat.
1: Yeah, if they were like powwow Native American feather headdresses. But Weirdo nailed it in the chat. He said Burger King style. Yes.
0: Yeah.
1: But instead of the crown, you got a school bus in your head.
0: Have it my way. We thought we were at a show a few weeks ago. We thought we saw the Burger King meme guy because there was this guy wearing a Burger King crown.
1: Ooh.
0: And he looked a lot like him. And we got up pictures and confirmed it wasn't him because of tattoos or something.
1: Mm.
0: But it was pretty cool.
1: What if he got tattoos since the memeage?
0: There was, I think the thing was he was missing the tattoos.
1: Oh.
0: I mean, he could have gotten rid of them.
1: I've heard that's painful. More painful than getting them. The laser
0: removal?
1: It seems
0: like some people get them removed sometimes.
1: What you gotta do, you just cover it up with more ink.
0: You do just cover it up with all the ink that you can possibly handle. And that's what you have to do.
1: Schooly crowns.
0: Ooh.
1: I'm picturing it. But the rest of my week, what the hell else happened? I mean, that was a whirlwind. I was dog sitting at the same time. So we didn't bring the dogs out, doggies. We just left. We didn't camp.
0: Who,
1: we scrapped the camping.
0: Who left the dogs in?
1: Yeah, us.
0: Let the dogs in? Okay, so you left the dogs in.
1: Yeah, we left them in. We didn't camp out, but it was all right. Smokey needs a sleeping bag. This was all for like last minute. Like, wait a minute, I need a sleeping bag. Smokey needs a sleeping bag. Okay, we're just gonna crash nearby. And so that's what we did. It was a lot of fun though, and it's always good to just see kids playing outside.
0: Yeah,
1: you know, they had a blast.
0: Good for everyone.
1: Yeah, learn about trees and things that grow on the ground and animals. Augie has some big old hogs out there.
0: Whoa.
1: So we also got some pork from him, which we'll be indulging in this weekend. Very excited.
0: Ooh,
1: yep.
0: Really? Me too?
1: Yes, you too.
0: Even Cotton Gin?
1: Yes, if he chooses to partake.
0: What about Chad F?
1: Of course.
0: What about fake heroism?
1: Yes.
0: I promise it's not just me in this car. I promise I'm not alone.
1: It's you and a bunch of shy guys. I heard everyone has microphones.
0: Yeah, I heard that too. Well, you know.
2: Well, the the back seat third host might have a mic.
1: Yeah, you guys do.
2: Have, well, you we're dropping with scissors here.
1: Of course.
2: I saw someone in the chat, and it's just been, I don't know, it's been smooth sailing, so I've just kind of let it go. Plus, Mike's driving, and Cotton Gin's running the laptop, which is powering the stream from his cell phone, which is also powering three sets of headphones and two lav mics, so we have quite the setup going. Yeah, quite the setup going on back here.
1: It's epic.
2: I've got you in one ear. Yeah, I've got you in one earbud, and then I've got MK in front of me. That I'm hearing her kind of bouncing off the windshield, but I can't see her, so it's almost like I'm listening to the show normal. But it's like it's kind of like stereo, and it's a little trippy, if I'm being honest.
0: It's quite trippy.
1: Good.
2: But everything's going smooth.
1: Yeah. So
2: it'll be nice to finally get there after 2 days in the car.
1: Oh, yeah. Yep, good to stretch the old legs, get comfy in the hitter.
2: But yeah, they mentioned Chambersburg earlier, and they picked me up yesterday morning because they were coming right by my way, and we stopped for coffee and told the lady where we were headed and staying for the night last night. And she's like, hey, check out this breakfast place in the morning. So that's where we went for breakfast this morning, and we've just kind of been getting random recommendations for food places along the way, which is like kind of weird. So we're not just to pick a random place to eat. We're actually getting recommendations for cool little spots. And then we stopped for milkshakes randomly because we saw a sign on the side of the road. But yeah, it's been going smooth.
1: Nice.
2: It's a lot of driving and stopping for restroom breaks, but yeah, we're getting there.
1: Yes. You'll be here before you know it.
0: Yeah.
1: I'm like a dog. I can sense you getting closer.
0: Can you smell us? We smell pretty good.
1: Good. Me too.
0: I think.
1: We're all going to smell good together.
0: I can smell you too. I'll start smelling you when we get to the stadium. When I see the stadium, I'll smell your scent.
1: That's right.
0: I'll hunt you down like a dog.
1: Yep. Turn off the GPS. We know where we're going. Yeah. Smell you later. But for real, though, I'm excited. Excited for your arrival.
0: Yeah.
1: And
0: we're pretty close.
1: I've got to say, this is one of the most epic episodes ever with your mobile setup going on. I really love it.
0: Yeah. Spur of the moment.
1: Yeah. Takes a village.
0: Yeah.
1: We got a village.
0: Didn't plan on this. Yep. But here we are.
1: How could you plan for this?
0: I like driving with scissors. I thought running with scissors is pretty fun and pretty scary. This isn't very scary, actually. It's nice to drive with scissors. It feels safe.
1: I like it. And Sir Seat Sitter's in the chat. He said that the hum of the car has been putting him to sleep, which is nice. It is. It's like a comfy feeling.
0: Ooh, we can have lullaby karaoke, just humming.
1: Ooh,
0: humming. That would be a good album of just car sounds.
1: Car
0: like
1: sounds.
0: Like listening to rain, like rainy mood or whatever. Car sounds.
1: That's right. There are certain engines that just are hitting the right, I don't know, frequency or whatever, where it just lulls me to sleep. Yeah. Luckily, I've not driven a car that did that, but I've ridden in one.
0: I got some coffee, and it's helping.
1: Nice. We'll have to juice you up when you get here.
0: Yes, please.
1: If you need more stuff. We got plenty of stuff.
0: Yeah, I think so. I have a feeling it's going to be a late night. I don't think it's an early bedtime night.
1: Yay! Yeah, we're going to party all night long. No sleep till Tuesday.
0: Next week.
1: Yeah.
0: Yeah, no sleep till Tuesday.
1: Catch up on the sleep then. But, hey, Citizen is confusing your car noise with his car noise, but we're all in the same hitter mobile together.
0: Well, yeah, that's kind of how it works. We got the schoolie, too. That's involved.
1: Yes. The dream schoolie.
0: Every car mentioned or thought about on this podcast is an official hitter car.
1: That's right. Catch us on the hitter roads, soon to be ours. I'm trying to think of what else I did this week. How was your week? I'll pivot to you.
0: Oh, yes. A whirlwind? A whirlwind.
1: Nice.
0: Not a whirlwind, or wind, as they say in college. So, yeah, I worked till Tuesday, and then I had a bit of a class, and then we got Cotton Gin, picked him up from the train, picked his ass up from the train.
1: Nice. How was his train ride?
0: His train ride was good. He had a regret that he didn't listen to train songs, not the band, but songs about trains, like Midnight Train to Georgia.
1: Ooh.
0: That would have been a good idea for him. And, sorry, get distracted by car sounds talking about train songs. But, yeah, he had a good trip. And then we dropped him off actually at my parents' house, and we tucked him in with the cat.
1: Aww.
0: And, It was a nice time. My dad had autism at him about the jukebox, which was nice.
1: Oh, cool.
0: Immediately. Got to see a little bit of where my flavor comes from, of being a person.
1: Nice.
0: And, yeah.
1: Mr. Daddy Ultra in action.
0: Yeah. The OG Ultra. And, then the next day, I mean, yeah, just packing bowls and freeing souls. No, packing the bags. And then the next day we got up regular time, you know, made some breakfast sandwiches for the road, some coffee for the road. And then we left. And then we picked up Chad F. here, our pal in the back seat, and we just been driving and driving and driving. We stopped in Indianapolis last night.
1: How was that?
0: That was a nice time. It was great. We watched some horrible. We got there very late, and we watched some horrible nightmare shows where
1: Uh-oh.
0: They just talk about horrible things, and then we turned that off, and that was good. And then we tried to watch America's Who Wants to Be a Home Video show.
1: Oh.
0: For 5 seconds. And then that got turned into scary news cycles programming.
1: Dang.
0: I think there was something nice. Oh, it was a show about Israel or something. I don't know. Because it was October 7th.
1: Ah, yes.
0: That's what we ended the night on. And we turned the TV off, and that was super nice, turning the TV off.
1: Yeah.
0: And sleeping.
1: Oh, sleeping
0: we got
1: is
0: up,
1: good.
0: We got pancakes at this pancake house. We drove through a town that used to be called Pancake also.
1: Whoa.
0: But now it's called Laboratory.
1: For real?
0: I don't think they know how to name towns. It was Pancake and then Laboratory. It was like, okay, that wasn't, like, that... That wasn't a better name for it.
1: No, they should have just added the lab. It should be Pancake Laboratory.
0: We should tell them. We'll
1: yeah.
0: go back and tell them.
1: Speak to the mayor.
0: But we had the best biscuit ever. We went to this at the pancake place. Surprisingly, the biscuit was actually the star of the show. The pancakes were good. They had vanilla in them, but the biscuit came with this strawberry jam type idea. person.
1: I love biscuits.
0: I wish I could have brought you some.
1: It's all right. I'm tasting it in my imagination.
0: Yeah. Oh, and then we, I don't even know anymore. I don't know if anybody knows this about me, but, I love talking and forgetting what I'm talking about. But I think, didn't you say that we had song requests?
1: Yes, we did. We had some dedications come through. And this first one is going out to all the hitters. It's a C. Costra track entitled Heart to Heart.

0: And that was Love on the Radio, early edit from the Hey Citizen Experience. And before that, Heart to Heart by C. Kostra.
1: Aww.
0: Such an epic song. A wild trip.
1: So some tasty requests, and I must say, Love on the Radio is a good travel song.
0: Ooh, yes. That's what we do here. We bring you Love on the Radio. The song?
1: In the sky, on the ground, in a schoolie.
0: Yeah, a schoolie in the sky.
1: In the eye of the Starbucks wench, matron.
0: And lots of good food talk.
1: Yeah.
0: Food rules.
1: That's true. I agree. That's why I was curious about food questions, because I think that it's an important, it's something important in this world today.
0: Yeah. There's a lot of crap out there, and you want to nourish your body with the good stuff. And that goes for music,
1: yeah,
0: too.
1: Yeah, food. Food is not one of them. One of the craps.
0: No. Well, you know. I'm glad that you're getting some good recommendations along the drive. That's cool.
1: Oh my gosh, yes. Everyone is has been so helpful. It's crazy.
0: Hey, I see that we've got some voicemails rolling in.
1: Yeah?
0: Would you like to listen to them?
1: I absolutely would.
0: All right. Who's up first? Let's find out.
2: Hello there. I really enjoy listening to you guys. It's sitting here in the backyard. What am I seeing? Got this pallet fence and this old deep freeze right in the middle of it. Kind of breaking it apart, using it as a hydro tub.
0: Ooh.
2: Got some things going. Nothing nice. Special. Just water.
1: Hear the crickets.
2: And on the other side is the chicken pen. I've been letting them out lately because I've got pallets all around the rest of the yard, too. And it's cooking some summer listening to you guys. The music tonight is off the rails awesome. Listening to everyone talk is awesome. Just have a good old time. It's a good old time to be having. This is Trash Man.
0: Thanks for calling in, Trash Man.
1: I thank you so much, and I'm going to need an ISO of that last part right there.
0: Yeah. ISO in the chat.
1: That made me feel real comfy.
0: Same.
1: It pairs nice with the car sounds, the crickets, and the warm wishes to have a nice time.
0: True. Yeah, those crickets were soothing.
1: Crickin'.
0: Crickin' in the backyard.
1: Crickin' all over the house.
0: We've got another voicemail.
1: All right.
3: I am presently walking outside in a courtyard by Marriott parking lot. Because I stayed at La Quinta. I don't know. It's one of them, too. La Quinta doesn't have La Quinta. Whatever. Doesn't have any food, really, other than, like, frozen meals you can get out of a freezer they got there, which is kind of weird.
0: Huh.
1: I'm surprised they have that.
3: I think the Marriott would have probably been, like, $25, maybe $40 more for tonight, because I'll get an airport shuttle from here and get my flight tomorrow morning out of Detroit, Michigan, which I had my buddy drive me down and drop me off because I got my truck's at the dealership right now. Some issues that I could go into depth to it later, but for right now,
0: karma.
3: We'll just say it's at the dealer. My buddy's a little bit of a shitty driver, a little bit of experience, but he got me here, and we did stop for gas, and I told him, hey, we should probably stop before the airport, because everything's, like, really expensive by the airport, so so we did stop in the ghetto, so we had our own ghetto experience.
0: Oh, boy.
3: Of two black women that were related, like, I don't know, they were like, she's picking up the car, or I don't know what the hell was going on. There was some car troubles when they were driving the car back, and they were like, kind of like jacking at each other when they were driving the car away. That's kind of interesting, so. But yeah, I had to walk over to the Marriott to eat a shitty hamburger for way too much fucking money.
1: I had the opposite experience.
3: Back
1: I'm
3: to
1: sorry.
3: La Quinta, whatever.
1: Abulisha.
3: But yeah, somebody needs to come down here and teach these ladies how to make a sandwich.
0: Yeah, we gotta teach them. We can't let the hitters have shitty hamburgers. We gotta have tasty, delectable hamburgers only.
1: Yeah, or handburgers.
0: Ooh.
1: If you will. You just chop a hand off, throw it right in between two piles of buns.
0: Perfect for spooky season, and those bones, you can really gnaw on them.
1: It's crunchy, like carrot sticks. Well, oh. I'm sorry about your sandwich situation, caller. It sounds like you need some real sandwiches, some real deal. Honky dory sandwiches.
0: That's right.
1: I hear that's what they call it in Kansas City.
0: Honky dory?
1: Yep.
0: Yep. That's
1: didn't make that up.
0: No.
1: That's for sure.
0: That's a real Kansas City-ism. And we
1: that's
0: sure
1: crazy.
0: Got some honky dory sandwiches here. And honky dory sandwich makers.
1: Yeah. You guys don't correct the rumors, so.
0: That's right.
1: It must be true.
0: Of course. It was on Homegrown Hits. It's a fact. We've got another.
1: I like all the.
0: Yeah, we got.
1: I'm saying I'm enjoying all these callers telling us where they're at and what they're doing.
0: Yeah, me too. It's cool to see where people take the hitter. All right, here's our next voicemail.
4: Well, I'm back in my hotel, laying down in bed. I have my cousin Vinny on the TV.
1: That's a good one.
4: Got Mrs. Vito on the stand right now. The lovely Mrs. Vito, who talks of a dope idea in this movie. She's Marissa Tomei, pushing heavy New York accent along with Joe Pesci and the two youths. I don't know. I've seen this movie I don't know how many times. It's kind of crazy.
1: Million.
4: But I will say that, you know, back when this movie was out, Marissa Tomei was pretty freaking hot. She's at the height of her sexiness. She's kind of grown old gracefully. I don't know how much work she's had done. No, she's in a bunch of different other movies. What was the one? She was in with Adam Sandler, where he's anger management, I think. Isn't she his girlfriend in anger management or something? It's gotta be quite lengthy, I think. I don't know if this was Fred Gwynn, because the judge in My Cousin Vinny was Fred Gwynn, who played Herman Munster in The Munsters.
1: Oh, yes, he was. That's one of the big facts I know.
4: I don't know if this is... it probably wasn't his last movie. I know he just did. I'm a pet cemetery. Don't bury a pet up there. He's kind of got a Gloucester, a little bit of accent. I don't know if it's Southern or more Gloucester. I mean, in this movie, obviously, he's playing a Southern role. Yeah. Sitting here, and you know what? And Marissa Tomei's character, she can rebuild a lot of cars and everything, so I guess that gives her a pass on making sandwiches.
1: Yeah, it does. It does. My mother told me.
0: Nice.
1: Oh! Thank you, caller. That was a natural end. A natural... big natural ending, as they say.
0: Yes. Do you see the stadiums?
1: Do I see the stadiums? Well, I am looking for it. I think we're getting pretty close.
0: Yeah, I was going to say. My sniffer is acting up.
1: Really?
0: Yeah.
1: What does it smell like?
0: Delicious.
1: Well, I feel the stadium. I think the car is really, it's like a German Shepherd sniffing it down, hunting it out. The sounds of Travis Kelce. He would be there, right, Travis?
0: Oh, yeah, he's one of the characters there.
1: Okay. All right, good. Yeah, I smell him.
0: Yeah.
1: I don't know. Do I see him, though? That's the great question.
0: Smells...
1: Did we get any, Smells what?
0: A bit sulfuric, if you ask me.
1: Oh! Okay. I haven't smelled it yet, but maybe.
0: Well, it's okay. We have another voicemail. Maybe we'll, smell it.
3: I feel like these voicemails are going, like, out into the ether, somehow. They're, like, out there. You guys don't realize that they're there right now. They're out in the ether. You can't see them. But they're out there. You just haven't realized them yet. And I think that's what's affecting Mary Kay Felcher, and her, ability to talk about nothing in general. Or, what did she say? Forget what she's talking about, or talk about...
1: I forget.
3: That, I don't know. Whatever she said. It's kind of like that La Quinta, whatever. Anyhow, there's a lot of stuff out in the ether tonight. There's a beautiful sunset.
0: That's what I was hearing.
3: Clouds on the horizon. Had a beautiful view of Detroit as we drove down. I will say that probably... Detroit's probably top skyline out there. It's one of the better ones. And plus, they got a newer building now. I don't think there's a damn thing in it, but it looks nice. Nicely lit. It's got like this tiered effect. And then the Renaissance Center, which is behind that, which GM's basically abandoned. They want the taxpayers to foot the bill for breaking down. Like, it's got... It's like our own little World Trade Center, kind of, I guess. It's got four external towers and then one main tower in the middle. The middle tower's got it's the top two floors that rotate. They can hit like a cocktail bar on the second from the top floor and then a restaurant on the top floor.
0: Oh, that's fun.
3: Maybe vice versa. Like, yeah, they want us to pay to destroy that because GM's abandoned it and moved into some new building that the kind of nefarious, slightly crooked Dan Gilbert of Detroit he's built a lot of the buildings. I don't know what he's got to do with the Renaissance Center, because I mean, that was around before he was here. Kind of an odd building that used to have these big, huge, like almost like barricades around it, barriers that had ivy growing on the outside. You had to drive into a inside those walls to kind of like access the building. It was weird, but eventually I know a lot of like the there was a lot of the utilities for the building were inside those stupid berms on the outside, and they ended up ripping them down. So I don't know what they did for that, but you know what? They got a lot of empty spaces that they built in front of them, freaking inside. That I have it on the outside, but yeah, I got that beautiful, nice little sunset as we drove through Detroit.
0: Oh, he hit the wall.
1: Oh no!
0: But there's more.
1: Oh!
3: He constantly swerves over into the other lane a little bit. He's got some health issues and stuff, but still kind of a little bit scary. And then on top of it, when you get closer to the airport down here, there's construction for quite a lot of miles, and they got everybody on one side of the E-way while they redo the other side, and you're all kind of scrunched in with that concrete barrier right up against you, and it's got that like green
4: furry stuff on the top. I don't know what the hell it is. Probably 2 foot
0: furry.
4: Tall or whatever.
0: Green furries.
4: Furry stuff. And it's, it lines down there. I'm not exactly sure. I guess maybe it's for if you spit out your window or something and it hit the green stuff before it hit the cars that are going the other way. Or maybe if you threw a pop can or something, get or whatever, a rock. Maybe, I don't know, your keys, anything that you'd have in a car, your owner's manual, maybe perhaps a floor mat, rip the floor mat up, throw that, chuck that sucker right out the window at somebody, which, you know, if it happened, I'd probably be like, Detroit, welcome to Detroit City, but yeah, finally got here, got dropped off, and, wish I had some. I don't have any smokables with me, which will probably be my first stop when I land tomorrow.
1: Aww.
4: Actually, after I get the rental car. Go,
0: there will be smokables.
4: I got
1: smoke
4: edibles
1: if you got
4: here, but those are going to be ingested before I get on the plane tomorrow. Just because I fly high. That's how I do, yeah. I don't know. I'm looking to... You should look to find the best sandwich in KC. I'm just saying, that should be.
0: Oh, I got a spot.
4: Should be a mission. Just throw it out there. I don't know. I think we're all fans of sandwiches. That are.
0: Yes.
4: It comes right
1: sandwiches.
4: Down.
1: Probably nothing. You will.
4: Nothing says love quite like a sandwich or a lasagna or just noodles in general. Maybe cookie, scone. Beef jerky can say love. Bacon, just lovely bacon. Whew. Eggs, hash brown, stuff like that.
1: Oh, so, you're making me hungry, man. Just ate.
0: Yeah, that all sounded delectable.
1: Yeah.
0: Hash browns, extra crispy.
1: It sounds like one of them kitchen sink sandwiches. Have you ever had one of those?
0: I'm not sure. I think I have. I've had a lot of sandwiches that had a lot of stuff on them, and it all worked together really well.
1: Yeah, I used to go to this place. Actually, it wasn't a sandwich. It was a burrito. I guess burritos don't count as sandwiches.
0: Why not?
1: Well...
0: It's bread and stuff.
1: It's a tortilla, but it's a tortilla bread.
0: But it is bread.
1: See... When we ordered our biscuits today, she said, what's your choice of bread? And she said, waffles, pancakes, toast, biscuit. And I was like, wait a second, pancakes are bread? I guess so. It's a carb, but I just never thought about it that way.
0: Oh, the old flapjack as a bread. Yeah.
1: Yeah.
0: Perhaps.
1: The old flapjacker. I feel like I'm seeing a stadium. I feel like I am.
0: Nice. That's all you need.
1: See,
0: is the
1: that's
0: feel.
1: The thing. I think so. There's a lot of lights. Maybe I'm being abducted.
0: Whoa! On this very night.
1: Yeah.
0: Does it look like a disco ball?
1: Because
0: that would mean you're very close.
1: It looks like. You know, I see a lot of cars. I'm seeing a lot of vans. Van life. There's a lot of van lifers. And that might just be... I feel like it's a parking lot for people who work and do jobs. And not... It's not van lifers, actually. I take it back entirely.
0: Van workers.
1: Yeah.
0: Well, they may have traded their life for the van work. They're lifers now.
1: Is that how it works?
0: They're stuck in the van. Trapped inside. I've got another voicemail. I've actually got a couple more voicemails.
1: Oh, really?
0: You want to keep them rolling or you want to listen to some music?
1: I would like you to play one of the voicemails, please.
0: Okay. Here we go.
2: You made an excellent point there about the food. Most of the world is getting ready to get through a food crisis. But for those of us in the know, we've been in a food crisis for a while. There ain't no real food out there no more. It's all just straight poison. So for those of us, we know what to stock up on real quick. And the rest of the world, I feel sorry for them, but they're going to be hurting. But get your seeds in the ground. It's wintertime. You can grow stuff in wintertime. Especially if you do it inside or hydro, you know, style. You can do all sorts of stuff. Trash me now.
0: Yeah, we have the technology. Homegrown foods. The best foods.
1: Yeah, it's necessary because, food's supposed to be medicinal instead of just poison. But, you know, I guess that's one of the consequences of having all the everything but the kitchen sink sandwiches out there. You're going to have to put a Mr. Yuck sticker. Do they still have Mr. Yuck stickers?
0: I haven't seen one in a long time.
1: I know they did like a quick redesign of Mr. Yuck.
0: Oh yeah?
1: Yeah, now he has a dick.
0: What?
1: Yeah. It's green. And because they're trying to make him like green friendly and also like awareness for STDs.
0: Oh my gosh.
1: Yeah, I'm not making it up. I
0: ran into one.
1: They call. I'm not one to bump into a Mr. Yuck.

0: I have to say, it's so good to be alive. And I think we actually have a live song request. I think someone's gonna be requesting a song
1: Ooh.
0: around here. I don't know who.
2: Hello, I would like to hear a special song from a band that I have been tuned into called Echo Reality.
1: Okay, sir.
2: And the name of the song is Tolkien Saints.
1: You've got it. Shall we listen to it, right meow? I'm getting it pulled up as we speak. Live requests, we take live requests on this show. You can head on over to a homegrownhits.xyz and get your requests in, but right now we're playing Tollbooth Saints from Echo Reality.

0: All right, that was Tollbooth Saints. Thanks for the dedication, live caller.
1: Yes, live caller, you anonymous dog, you.
0: All right, get the mic right up.
1: Really up
0: there
1: to
0: you
1: my
0: go.
1: Body. Oh, okay. Yeah. Sorry. Yeah. Sorry. I've been doing this all night.
0: That's right. Yeah, that was a great song request.
1: Yeah, it was an awesome song request, and I am in an awesome new environment. I think the aliens did pick me up because I'm in the bowl now. I'm in the actual hitter.
0: Yeah.
1: With the disco ball, and it's amazing.
0: Hell yeah. Welcome.
1: Thank you.
0: You made it. You're here safe.

0: Briefly, all the hitters are listening live and can attest to it. We did it.
1: We did.
0: Got Mary-Kate Ultra out of the hitter mobile and into the hitter.
1: Yeah. And I'm so happy. This is the first time I've ever been here, and it's awesome. It's so freaking cool. You guys should come here.
0: Yeah, you should.
1: Wow. Well, thank you for that song request.
0: Yes. That's good. The song transported you here.
1: Yeah, exactly. And I keep running away from the mic.
0: It's tough.
1: It's a delicate balance.
0: Especially after sitting in the car. I know you're ready to get up and dance around.
1: Yeah.
0: You know, time to get moving and grooving.
1: Grooving and moving. Yeah. There's a lot of beautiful eclectic items here. I keep getting distracted with my surroundings. I see a strip poker.
0: VHS oh, yes. There's a lot to look at.
1: It's fun. There's this, like, this bald eagle. Oh, 24 ounces of Parmesan cheese.
0: That's right. The good stuff.
1: I'm having
0: genie bottle.
1: It's like a pet store. No, that's not right. The museum.
0: A museum. Yeah. You know, the places where you pet all the items.
1: It was like the please touch is what I was thinking. And pet store came. Because apparently I have that connotation. Those connections deep inside.
0: Please pet.
1: Yeah, please pet. Well, geez. I mean, what else do we have any more songs or do we have more, what's it called, voicemails?
0: We do. We have both. Which route you want to go?
1: I would actually want to hear a voicemail, surprisingly.
0: Okay, let's listen to a voicemail.
2: You know, my cousin Vinny ended. I don't know where I'm at. I have no clue.
1: With
2: my television, because, you know, all televisions have dials. Whatever, boomer. Anyways, it's like a prison zone network. I can't read that from here.
0: Why are you trying to read those words?
2: It's like a celebrity overdose show. Started out with, was it Anna Nicole Smith and Heath Ledger, a couple other ones. It's kind of funny they keep breaking down the amount of drugs and percentages of what drugs are in their body, which is kind of interesting, I guess. I don't know. I got the sound off. I'm listening to you guys.
0: Nice. Perfect soundtrack.
2: Probably making the show more interesting. Just because I'm not listening and I can interpret what they're doing any way I want. Although there is subtitles here and there. But it's like going through, I don't know, 20 questions with some doctor that prescribed drugs to whoever they're talking about now. But it was kind of weird when they started. There's like three people in this episode. It was Anna Nicole, Lee Ledger.
1: Whoa, you sounded like a different person.
2: Can't think of who the third one was. But when they let in,
0: is it the
2: they
0: aliens?
2: Like, let in and showing the people and then or showed a picture of the person and then they cut to them being wheeled out of a stretcher in a body bag.
1: Wow.
0: No.
2: Quite morbid, but hey, it's close to Halloween, so I guess that'll do. But I was kind of going to start looking the dial for, for a cooking show. I'm not even thinking, oh wait, there's Food Network. Are they making sandwiches? No, it's a commercial.
0: Excuse you.
1: Thank you.
0: Yes.
1: That was, it kind of sounded like you were disassociating, like physically, into a different man when you were describing certain of the morbid aspects of that. And I appreciate that. Caller.
0: We got more.
1: Whoa, okay, yeah.
2: You know, I left that last voicemail and I started watching the Food Network and it was just that commercial. So when they came back from commercials, the sandwiches and hamburgers, making like chicken sandwiches and hamburgers, guys putting a poached egg on this one here. Looks like they're doing a little bit of a custom mayo aioli. Aioli.
1: Ew.
2: But yeah, it looks delicious, and I don't I don't, it's one of those competition shows I don't even know, because it looks like they're, I don't know, they're showing stars, they're showing, there's like a guy there that's a restaurant manager that looks like he's probably berating them in some sort of, Gordon Ramsay type, shtick, where he calls them an idiot sandwich, which I mean,
0: an idiot sandwich.
1: Ooh,
0: an idiot
1: sandwich. You know what they call it? You know what that means?
2: Anyways, he's berating them and doing whatever. I have no idea what the name of the show is because I really don't watch stuff like this all the time. But here I am listening to you guys watching this stuff. And,
1: it's a good
2: rambling
1: mix.
2: On a lot of phone calls at the request of one Cotton Gin.
0: Ah, Cotton Gin. That is his show, after all.
1: You know how he is, dude. You gotta listen to him. He's the boss, and he's gonna kill us all. In real life. No, he's not. He's as gentle as a lamb.
0: Gentle Gin. Yes. Soft and fluffy. Cotton. We got another voicemail. This one's 2 seconds long. Did we get butt dialed? Butt dial! And then one final voicemail here in the header tonight so far.
3: 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I'm your host, Colomona, a.k.a.
0: Oh, Cerebrae. Cerebrae's taking
3: this is
0: over.
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0: hitter!
1: And the hitter, Surly Bray. And the hitter. Well, we want to listen to some more music here?
2: Yeah.
1: That's what we do. Next up, we got a track, a live one from Two Dollar Holla off of the Satellite Skirmish. We Don't Want You Here Anymore.

0: Yeah, a little Sista Fista action for you there with Hate Crime My Asshole. And before that, we had The Death of Rock and Roll with I Like a Lot. And of course, $2 Holla kicking it off.
1: Yeah. I really feel like rock and roll just died and came back to life on the Hershey Highway.
0: Yes.
1: And so did we. I think we passed Hershey.
0: Oh, nice.
1: So, you know, we were on the Hershey Highway. Sometimes it feels really good.
0: Yes. Especially when you make it.
1: Yeah.
0: And we have made it. We have arrived. Very cool. I am checking the text line because I see we had some texts coming through.
1: Ooh.
0: One says, what the heck are you doing? I don't know, texter, you tell me.
1: That's a great question.
0: And
1: thank you.
0: I'm wondering myself. What exactly am I doing?
1: Where am
0: Clicking
1: I?
0: Things, listening to things, looking at people,
1: not
0: laughing because of all the excitement, bouncing a baby. Another texter came through with a photo.
1: Oh, my.
0: Oh, it's Matt the Tall.
1: Hello. We're really, really dusting off box seat five. I feel like we need something other than dusting off that box seat, because you're here every week, so it's not dusty.
0: It's not dusty, no.
1: But we are making it more velvety.
0: We could sage it.
1: Yes.
0: Week after week, hitter after hitter. Matt says, sorry for coming up with an even more difficult question last show.
1: Oh, boy.
0: Since neither of you reflected that question back to on me, my three songs would be Village of Dwarves by Rhapsody, which was my first experience with symphonic metal and was my gateway to other power metal bands. One of Linkin Park's songs, like In the End, Faint, or one of their mashups with Jay-Z, especially with how much those got played and became part of the public consciousness. And Fabio Galliani's version of the Tarantella on Ocarina, since that one's such an aspirational piece for me, though there are many other pieces of Ocarina music that would be contenders too. It was awesome hearing Matt Finlay's responses to questions, as well as the rest of the interview. I like the term genre hopper and may have to steal that, since my main criteria for choosing a song are, do I like this song? And will it sound good on an ocarina? Solid criteria to follow. For DeLorean's question, I haven't done any restreaming before, so I don't know what setup or the like is required. Game to try if you have suggestions, though don't know if I have enough upstream bandwidth to stream to two endpoints simultaneously. I missed recording the first stream, but since I still need more feedback on audio during the next one on Sunday, that may be for the best. My entwife said to go for more contemporary and familiar music in the set, so I've changed up some of the songs and got the total music time closer to 20 minutes. Don't know if I've mentioned it here or not, but I adopt an accent for the show, since I wear a great kilt at the fair, being part of a Scottish guild. I'm pretty sure I already know the answer to this, but should I use the upcoming rehearsal streams for practicing talking like a true Scotsman in addition to the music?
1: Yes.
0: Yes. Absolutely yes. 100% yes. The answer is yes.
1: It's unanimous.
0: To answer Mary-Kate's question, my favorite fairy tale would be Lord of the Rings. Some might disagree with that classification, but Tolkien himself argued fairy stories must satisfy primordial human desires for fantasy, recovery, escape, and consolation, the eucatastrophe, or happy ending, while excluding dream stories, beast fables, and straightforward traveler's tales. I'd say Lord of the Rings fits. What would the two of you choose? Favorite fairy tale. Oh boy.
1: The Legend of Sleepy Hollow.
0: Oh, that's a nice one.
1: Don't know why. It's just there.
0: Cinderella popped in my mind as the first one, mostly just because I like the idea of, well, I love shoes. Shoes are great. And then these ladies are like cutting off their toes and stuff to try and fit into the shoe. That's morbid.
1: It's both ends of the spectrum.
0: Yes.
1: Your love for shoes and your hate for abuse of the feet.
0: That's right.
1: Yeah.
0: We stand for feetsies in the hitter.
1: That's why it's really, I call it the first fairy tale. Cinderella. And it's just because of the shoes.
0: It's all about the shoes. Shoes!
1: When they invented shoes, they invented fairy tales at the same time. So yeah, Lord of the Rings counts.
0: Yeah, absolutely. On a tangential note, Matt continues, I went to the Sierras for my brother's wedding, and to pass the time on the drive, came up with a compromise with my ent wife for audio, since she doesn't listen to podcasts. Have either of you heard of Harry Potter and the Methods of Rationality?
1: I thought you were going to say Harry Potter and the Methadone. No, I haven't. I have not. I don't think.
0: No, not yet.
1: I don't know that name.
0: He says, it's a fanfic of the story where Harry is raised by rationalist parents, and he applies the scientific method to magic. She and I have been enthralled by an audiobook of the story so far. I've known of it for the better part of a decade and got reminded by chance just before the trip when clearing out some open tabs in my browser. Gotta love those tabs. Stacking up.
1: Yeah, stacking up.
0: I cannot recommend it highly enough, regardless of whether you prefer audio or reading. And then he says, to ask a question in a similar vein to fairy tales, who is a favorite fictional villain of yours and why? Feel free to go with three if that's easier. I won't force a number.
1: Severus Snape, because he's not actually a villain.
0: Nice.
1: Three of them?
0: He didn't force a number.
1: Oh.
0: He just threw three out there.
1: All right, I'll do three. The Joker, not from The Joker, the actual Joker, because he's an idiot. And Mojo Jojo from The Powerpuff Girls, because he's an idiot.
0: Solid list.
1: Yeah.
0: The first one that came to my mind was Lauren Malvo from Fargo, season one.
1: I've never seen that.
0: So scary. I think my villains just went to, like, who do I not want to ever run into? Or, like, whose power level?
1: Oh, not people you want to have a tea party with?
0: No tea parties with these dudes.
1: Okay.
0: Which puts Doflamingo as number two. We just finished the Dressrosa arc in One Piece, and it was fun. It was a lot of fun. He's a very scary guy.
1: Oh, yeah.
0: And now I have to think of a third one. I mean, this is what popped in my head, guys. Maybe not favorite, but Maleficent. Oh, the original. It's like she's a fairy turning into a dragon.
1: That's a good choice.
0: And got cast as Angelina Jolie later on. It's pretty villainous.
1: That makes Angelina Jolie canon.
0: Yes.
1: In history of time.
0: That's right. And now for the photo that he shared. He said, here's a photo of the view before walking across the footbridge to my brother's wedding ceremony. And it's a beautiful view. I'm posting it in the chat. I'm going to try and pull it up on my screen big enough that you can see it. Do you see that? Are you looking at that?
1: Oh, I love it!
0: Nice rock face there.
1: That's so beautiful. I want to climb that.
0: Me too. Looks like a great little nature hike. It was a good weekend for being outdoors.
1: Yeah. I mean, it's a good weekend. It was a good week to be in cars.
0: Yes, that too.
1: Just being, you know, away from nature, but looking at it like Sisyphus.
0: And now we have the best of both worlds. Touching grass, inside.
1: Exactly.
0: And I see a text coming through with a song request. The song request is Jeff Across the Street from Curtis Drums.
1: Nice.
0: A great selection. Wonderful song. Curtis Drums, very talented guy of the Dorful Clan. Who they're performing live tomorrow night. I'm excited to tune into that. Be on the lookout on your favorite nude podcast apps out there. And I wonder if there will be any. I'm going to press X for doubt, but I was wondering if there'll be any Curtis Drums covers tomorrow. Probably not. But whatever we hear is going to kick. Serious,
1: yeah,
0: but
1: because
0: it's the Dorfuls.
1: I would like a Curtis Drums cover.
0: Yeah. Can we get a Curtis Drums cover, please?
1: Can we get a Curtis Drums in here?
0: Well, yes, we can. This is Curtis Drums with Jeff Across the Street.

0: It's so funky.
1: Funky.
2: Yeah, we've got the funk.
3: And the cookies.
2: And the cookies. All the cookies.
3: Yeah, I love eating chocolate chip cookies to the funkiest song. I could listen to Bloodshot Lies every day.
2: We need it in every genre.
3: Yeah.
2: Metal, Bloodshot Lies.
3: Thanksgiving music.
2: Yes.
3: Versions. Yeah.
2: We actually have a song request for the Dorfels.
3: Yes.
2: A parody, although it's quite serious business here, of Bloodshot Lies, but it's pumpkin pies.
3: Yeah. We haven't thought of the rest. We just thought of pumpkin pies.
2: Yes. You know, we talk about the lack of Thanksgiving music. We need to inspire more.
3: We do.
2: What better way than pumpkin pies?
3: Yeah. All your pumpkin pies. And it pairs well with the pork chops fried.
2: That's right. Oh, gosh. Such a good pairing.
3: Yeah, you could just keep cracking that open, that song open, and add every type of food.
2: Every meal.
3: Mm-hmm.
2: A Bloodshot Lies for every meal of the day. It's a part of your daily diet. Should be. Oh, gosh, the feast. The feast cometh. I'm checking the voicemail again because the hitters are busy. Little hitters out there. Everyone's feeling it. Going crazy, having a good time.
3: And the Bolettes baking cookies and serving them on a wonderful Barney Christmas plate.
2: Yes.
3: Makes me feel like it's my first Christmas.
2: Aw.
3: Very special.
2: That's a good warm feeling.
3: Mm-hmm.
2: Yeah, Barney Christmas plates. A special touch.
3: Yes.
2: The home-baked cookies. I was wondering how long it was going to take them to bring the cookies down.
3: The cookies down now!
2: Put those cookies down.
3: But they brought them to us, yeah.
2: Yeah, good. They didn't even introduce themselves. They're just like, it was the cookie.
3: That is like wonderful, though. That's like a wonderful way to say hello.
2: Yes, with food.
3: You don't have to say hi or hello, be like everyone else and boring. You can offer someone a cookie.
2: It works.
3: Nostalgic plate.
2: So good. Well, this next track is kind of a nostalgic song. It's a strange love track entitled Country Gin.

0: live from the Satellite Skirmish Polar Embrace. That was Delta OG with Dancing Days. And before that, Putting Those Women in the Ground. Strange Love with Country Gin.
1: It's all true. It's awesome.
0: That's right. Oh, man. And you know, it wouldn't be Thursday without some new DMU for you. We've got two coming at you from Juliana Hale. We're going to start off with Jump Ship.

0: Juliana Hale coming in hot. Great vocals on those tracks.
1: Yeah, I was hailing that bass.
0: Yeah, a little like tiptoe strings.
1: Yes. Boom, boom, boom.
0: Also, I saw she has used the genre pirate pop.
1: I noticed that was the first thing I saw.
0: Dude, that's so fun.
1: I like some pirate pop.
0: Me too.
1: It's a real genre that's been happening. It's better than yacht rock.
0: Yeah.
1: Yacht rot.
0: Yacht rot.
1: That's my genre.
0: Pirate pop plus plus.
1: Yeah. We need more.
0: Yeah, definitely. Pirate rock, pirate pop. We'll take all the pirates, thank you.
1: Yes.
0: And all the treasure, too. Well, this is the time in the show where I usually hand the heliarpad over to Mary-Kate Ultra.
1: Oh.
0: But tonight, I'm reading them, because I
2: like to read the boostergrams.
0: That's right. And just like MKU, I'm going to start off with the streamers and thank the streamers.
1: Yeah.
0: I see Pfeiffer's been streaming us through Boost Me, bitch. Thank you, Pfeiffer.
1: Thank you.
0: Logs has been streaming through Fountain. Thank you, Logs.
1: Log it up.
0: Eric PP was streaming through Cast-O-Matic. Thanks, Eric PP.
1: EPP.
0: Let's see. Scrolling back. Scrolling. I'm still scrolling. This is the scrolling song. Chad F and 33 others were streaming through Boost Me, bitch. I need to be able to click that button and hear the man himself say it. And let's see what else we've got. I think that might be everything for streamers. I'm just double, triple checking because I don't want to miss any streamers. We love the streamers out there.
1: We love them. We love them when they're sleeping. We love them when they're awake.
0: We love them
1: when they've been bad or good.
0: And we still love them when they're bad and good.
1: Exactly.
0: Sometimes, maybe even a little more when they're bad.
1: Exactly.
0: All right. Moving on to the boost. I think I covered all the streamers there. Eric PP was auto boosting through V4V Music. Thank you, Eric PP. And so was Sir Libre. We appreciate you.
1: Yes. And Lightning Thrashes popped on in here tonight.
0: That's right.
1: We did get abducted. It turns out.
0: It happened.
1: Yeah, it feels good.
0: It does. It does. Pfeiffer boosted in 33 sats through Boost Me, bitch. And he said, gas sats.
1: Ooh, sats, gas sats.
0: Gas sats.
1: That's your assets.
0: Yeah, gas sats. Mm-hmm. I like that. Thanks, Pfeiffer.
1: Yes.
0: And then I think that's it for tonight. We appreciate it, though. And the auto boost feature on V4V Music and Boost Me Bitch or Boost Me Buddy is a great one because you can take the hits wherever you go and keep your hands free, but support all the artists that we play on the show for you to enjoy. And so now the party has just begun. We're going to dance our way into the weekend. And there will be many adventures to come and to share. So stay tuned. We'll see you back here in the header next Thursday. But until then, no matter where you're seeing me, online or in the flesh, I'll be your DMU doll, DeLorean.
1: And I'll be staying a while, I think.
0: Yeah.
1: Yeah.
0: Staying a while, Kate Ultra. We got a track for that. This is Abel and the Wolf.

0: And turns out we have another voicemail.
1: Well, we are staying a while. Look at that.
0: Look at us. We're giving it the good old stay. Yeah. Two voicemails.
1: Three. They just keep just piling up.
0: Yeah, let them keep coming. Hello, caller.
2: Let us be lovers. We'll marry our fortunes together. I've got some real estate here in my bag. So we bought a pack of cigarettes and Mrs. Wagner pies and drove off to look for America. Sharpie, I said, as we boarded the Greyhound in Pittsburgh, Michigan seems like a dream to me now. It took me 2 days to hitchhike from Saginaw, gone to look for America. Laughing on the bus, playing games with the faces. She said the man in the gabardine suit was a spy. I said, be careful, his bow tie is really a camera. Sharpie, I'm lost, I said, though I knew she was sleeping. I'm empty and aching and I don't know why. Counting the cars on the New Jersey Turnpike, we've all come to look for America. All come to look for America. Fucking stop tailgating, piece of shit. Fuck.
1: Sorry about that tailgating caller, but that was a lustrous.
0: Epic.
1: Glamorous.
0: Yes.
1: Realistic song.
0: Such a talented guy, even on the road.
1: Yeah. Wow.
0: Driving a car, singing us songs.
1: Making me love my country.

0: between the hours of 8 a.m. and 9 a.m. We'll be driving down. Very much looking forward to it. It has been, holy fuck, slam this week. Just trying to get all of this art done in preparation for the Jory's stream. And, or Jory Bear stream, excuse me. And, it's been the first time, well, way back when Midjourney came out, we were playing around with some of the AI art generation. But it just, at the time, it was like, I mean, like, it looks kind of cool, but I don't know, like, what is it actually supposed to be? But with Claude, I've been working on dialing in some stuff and using 8-bit pixel art as your basis. It, you know, kind of creates some compelling imagery.
1: Yes.
0: So I was impressed. I think the thing that got me goaded the most was I grew a MP4 video at it, and I said, turn this into a GIF and keep it under 40 megabytes. And it was like, here's a 750 by 750 wide pixel GIF at 18 megabytes, and I was just fucking floored. Like, dude, do you know what it would fucking take to get something like that? Like, ah. So that's a really positive development. Big shout out to Eric. He's been working with a new protocol, setting up Open Sound Control, OSC, between the Split Kit and Director Mini video switcher that we got. So people watching through the Split Kit are going to be able to control camera angles, is the idea, which is all open source software and protocol, and it works with OBS too. So
1: nice.
0: There is absolutely avenues for, you know, creating another step deeper of interactivity with the switching side and triggering visuals, and it doesn't have to be through a Boostergram anymore. It's like, it's completely separate, and it makes me very excited. But I think I'm about at time. Very much looking forward to seeing y'all, and in the hitter.
1: And the hitter. Hey, you please enjoy your safe travels here.
2: Yes, safe travels, and we'll party it up this weekend.
1: Have it. Take my word for it. Having a mad dash to the bowl is nice.
2: Nice. It's a good path to get here. The aliens helped, of course.
1: Oh, yes. Yes.
3: 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All talk, no commercials, no agenda.

Welcome to the 157th edition of Mutton Me the Music. I am your V4 VJ, Øystein Berge, and this was Prosperous Soul with Castles Made of Sand. This is See Through by Fentley. I hope you have a nice day, and we're gonna enjoy some music, so just sit back, relax, and take a chill pill or whatever you feel like. This is See Through by Fentley.

Was that enough cowbell for you, Cotton Gin? This is Anodyne by Caroline Kaminsky. Just let me know if you need more.

Dine by Caroline Kaminsky. And if you're searching for something, you will always find it if you don't give up. Woman of the Year by Jimmy Vee.

Cotton Gin is writing in the chat room that the tone matched that song perfectly. That's what I'm saying, Cotton Gin. If you're practicing and never giving up, everything is going to get good, even the cowbell. Woman of the Year by Jimmy V. This is Still Wait by TJ Wong.

Diamonds in the rough, and I want to thank everyone that is boosting in live right now. Eric PP, Pfeiffer, Chad F. Thank you everyone, this is Shine by Damn Your Idols.

Alrighty then, that rocked pretty hard. Eric Peepee is writing good picks. Thank you, Eric Peepee. It's good to do a regular show for once. It's been many guests along the way, and we will have many guests on for the upcoming weeks. So this is a regular show that has turned into a special show, since it's not so regular anymore. But I really enjoy having the guests on, because sometimes I get sick of only hearing my own voice. So it's really fun to have all the different musicians on to tell their story and bring them into the spotlight. I really enjoy that. And I also want to thank Cotton Gin for complimenting me on the cowbell. So I just want to clarify that I have three different instruments that I use for the show. It's the cowbell. So that's a classic cowbell. I have a bicycle bell. That sounds like that. And I have a goat. So that's what I'm using. And Eric Peepee is writing, I like the guests too. Yes. Yes, it's really, really fun conversations we're having. So that's a lot of fun. So let's keep on having some fun. We're gonna thank some producers that came in for the previous edition. And we are going to start with... Eric Peepee, none other than Eric Peepee, coming in from v4vmusic.com, coming in with the autoboost to the different songs that we played from Andy Prince, and also to the show. So thank you for that. Then we have Pfeiffer. He came in with 1821 sats from Boost Me Bitch and write late to the party, ITMMM. Thank you, Pfeiffer. And then we have a new Music Nudge unit. Is coming in with 210 sats from BoostMeBuddy.com. And writes, big up Andy Prince, top man. For your information, we are bringing loads of bands to bitfest.uk, including Nathan Abbott, Longy, Mishkin, Fitzgerald, Horseheads, Fable, Watsy Music, Edwin Williamson, and Blush. Get your tickets to the after party now, bitfest.uk. And that's on the 21st of November. And if I botched some of that names there. I tried my best to say them good. Next we have a thank you. New Music Nudge unit, that's of course Aaron of Essex. And we have Chad F and 33 others coming in from boostmebitch.com with 100 sats, and that went to, oh, that was for my own song, my own Velectrics song that Homegrown Hits played, Nede ved Myre, Chadef. Thank you, Chadef. And then we have Eric Peepee and Sir Libre also boosted my song from Homegrown Hits.
So thank you for that. All the three of you, and also thanks to Homegrown Hits for playing my music. That's very, very appreciated. Next we have another one from New Music Nerds Unit, from Fountain, with 1,000 sats, and writes, looking forward to seeing you 2140 Legends at beatfest.uk in November. And then we have Amplified Tunes coming in from Fountain with 250 sats, and writes, the more I learn about the Dorfels family, the more amazed I am. Full respect to the parents for raising such talented and independent minds. And strong arm emoji and a heart emoji. Like 10 distinct strings with the freedom to bend that eventually harmonize into one beautiful chord. Thank you, Amplified the Tunes, and he ends it off with some notes at the end. And then we have Matt Finlay coming in from boostmebuddy.com with 321 sats, and writes, great chat and tunes with Andy Prince. Thanks for that, Matt Finlay. Then we have Hey Citizen coming in from Castomatic with 3,333 that went to middle season with the song No Longer Afraid that we played on the TJ the Wrathful episode. And then we are up to speed, so I want to thank every one of you that came in with boosts. And then we are up to speed with streams as well. No streams for the previous edition. That doesn't matter. We have a lot of boosts, so that's very appreciated, everyone. Every single one. And also, I also want to thank my dear parents that came in with a 100 euros monthly PayPal donation. So thank you to you too as well. And then, before we head on with the music, I just have a short story to tell. I'm doing some music on the streets, as you of course know, some busking, and that's really fun, of course. And a dude with rollerblades came rolling by some one day, and he wanted to play a song. So I let him have my guitar, and he played his heart out. And that's one of the real fun parts about being in the streets, is letting other people play as well, of course, and playing with other people if you can. And he played a song, Redemption Song by Bob Marley. And then the not the police, but the street security, if you can call it that, came by. And they are pretty strict about who is allowed to play. You have to have a written permission from the government to play. So barely managed to get back in my place before they came by. And the fun part is that it was the old schoolmate of the guy that played the Redemption song
was the schoolmate of the security guy that came by. So they knew each other, and the security guy got pretty embarrassed. So that was pretty fun. A really fun situation in the street that I like to mention. And Eric Pipi is asking, you need a license to play music. Yes, you need that in Rotterdam. You need a license to play in the centrum. Of course, if you play outside the centrum, then you can play without the license. So that's how I started. I started playing in smaller places outside the centrum without the license. Yes, so that's really fun. And I also, I'm also meeting up with that same guy later on to play more music. So it's really fun how it all connects when you get out in the streets. It's like, I would just recommend more musicians doing it. If you feel stuck and you feel like you're not getting anywhere, just go outside and find some people that you can play for. I'm pretty sure you will get somewhere if you do that. At least that have worked for me. So that's my recommendation. All right. Yes, Eric Pipi, that's right. I have a few guys. I have three guys that we sometime get together to play. So that's really fun. That to play together with other people is another thing than only playing alone. But enough about my stories. Let's get back to the music. We are going to play some more music. We are starting with some Haleen. This is Unify.

Cotton Gin is writing this guy and Henrik Flyman could should do a collab. I'm all for it, Cotton Gin. Not Nathan Abbott, but Frankie Peroni. Give Henrik Flyman a call. This is So Many Things, featuring Meg Hinton by the band Oslo Snow.

I hope you have a good time on this Friday evening, afternoon or morning, wherever you are listening right now. This was So Many Things by the band Oslo Snow. This is Had to Let You Go by Tim Ash.

Had to let you go by Tim Ash, and I have to let you go to until next week. We will be back with Malachi from Mike Epting next week, so that will be great. But before I let you go, we're gonna play some hip hop. This is Cherry Oak Feathers by Monique. When I let up all my windows in the nighttime, in the morning, gotta let the pigeons out.

I want to thank everyone that came in with the live boosts as we went on. Thanks to everyone. I also saw Sir Libre there. So thanks to you as well. And everyone have a good weekend. And I see you all next Friday right after Podcasting 2.0. This is On The Mic by

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0: That was Fulci with Maniac Unleashed. In the morning, everybody, and in the pit, welcome to episode 111 of Lightning Thrashes. I am your host, Colamona, a.k.a. Sir Libre, and I've got a whole bunch of heavy metal for you today. This is No Face, No Case with Glitch.
1: No

0: say we're a gimmick band. How's this for a fucking gimmick?
1: You do you, bitch, I do me. But don't try to be like an event. We got the extra spice, make it go.
2: Nice.

That was Fell Winter with Enwrapped in Dreams Coil. Before that, we had Bosk with Men Here and No Face, No Case Glitch started that set of three off there. So it's been about, I don't know, 2 months since the last episode of Lightning Thrashes. I've been pretty busy doing stuff, trying to get a bunch of work done. Not so much around the property because, well, it's been brutally hot, but trying to get some work done in the real world, trying to earn fiat fun coupons. And so far, so good. This summer's been decent to me. Hopefully I have enough to make it through the winter. We shall see how things are going. I did a Bowls with Buds podcast episode. That's the Bowl After Bowl podcast, episode number 457. You can find that out. 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All you got to do is take off all your clothes and go to nudepodcastapps.com and search for Bowl After Bowl. And I'm on episode number 457. That's with Dame DeLorean and Sir Spencer, the Wolf of Kansas City. We had a fun time talking about all kinds of crazy stuff. TJ has been making the rounds on podcasts. TJ, the Wrathful of the Dorfuls. He was on the Rolls Radio podcast recently with Rolls MacGyver, as well as the V4V Music Spotlight podcast with Matt Finlay. And you can find both of those podcasts at the front page of v4vmusic.com. It's just right there. Jimmy V was also on there. I think it was a few nights ago. Matt released that episode today. Jimmy V with the V4V Music Spotlight, you know, podcast with Matt Finlay. It was pretty good. Another thing that's going on that may or may not happen, so I don't really want to talk too much about it because I have a tendency to talk and not act. But TJ and I are in discussions regarding a new project, music-related project. Not music-related, like I'm putting out music or anything like that, but or even him putting out new music on his end. Well, kind of. But more just a different music experience for a certain type of music. And I'll have more to come on that as him and I hammer things out. Likely, highly likely, there will be a podcast regarding it. And I'm trying to talk him into being a co-host for the V4V Music podcast because I only put out two episodes. I only put out two episodes of the V4V Music podcast, which is stupid. And I thought that maybe if I had TJ with me as a co-host, I could actually get some episodes out, and he has a lot of good insights, and we'll see how that comes. No pressure. No, you know, TJ's a very busy man, so I can't expect him to commit to anything like that. But so far, so good. You know, he's willing to give it a shot. We'll see how it all turns out. Been doing a lot of work on v4vmusic.com lately. Been, you know, getting the AI agents to, you know, whipping them into shape to get a lot of really interesting things done. Made a lot of changes to the music player, trying to streamline things, make things work better on telephones, on cell phones, and the small screens and so forth. There are a bunch of underlying issues with V4V Music regarding its efficiency and so forth that I really want to address. Like the fact that I'm not really addressing the fact that people will delete their RSS feeds. But not in V4V Music. It stays there forever, which is stupid, and I need to fix that. I have a bunch of automated things that would supposedly should do it. I've been afraid to pull the trigger because I just worry that I don't trust the code, and I'm worried that it's just going to destroy the website. But, you know, whatever. It's not the end of the world if V4VMusic.com gets destroyed. Just rebuild it from the ashes, right? I also made... Now take this with a huge grain of salt. I also made shop.sirlibre.com where you can buy merch. Just like everybody needs more junk, right? I haven't tested it yet. I put it up there. I'm using a third party print on demand company to supply the junk that you can buy. I haven't tested it yet. I haven't bought anything. So if you decide that you want to buy anything from shop.sirlibre.com, there's no guarantee it'll work. It might just steal your money. I'm pretty sure it won't steal your money. And you could always do a chargeback if you had to. But I haven't tested it live. I haven't made an actual purchase on it yet. So if you're adventurous and you don't mind losing a couple of bucks, give it a shot. I really want to get the hat. I like the hat a lot.
That's one of these days I'm going to actually purchase it for myself. I just haven't gotten around to doing it. Yeah, so it's a good way to sell stuff, right? Hey, man, go to my website. Check it out. You can buy things. Don't expect to get anything because I don't know if it works. I'm sure it works. Whatever. So there's that. Other than that, I mean, there's a lot to talk about, but I just don't remember. My memory's shit. And I should take notes for things to talk about on this show in between episodes, because I take such long breaks now. It's been 2 months since the last episode. It's a long time. People in the IRC chat room earlier this week were like, you know, I don't know what's going on in the metal scene anymore. Is this a new song? Sir Libri hasn't released an episode in a long time. We're like, oh crap, maybe I should put one together. And that's what I'm doing today. I'm putting one together. I'm also experimenting with my microphone. Hopefully it sounds good. I've never had good luck with getting a good sound out of this particular microphone. It's a SM58. It's just a standard mic. It's not a fancy podcasting mic. You know, it's just a $100 mic, which I guess probably nowadays I could probably get a $100 mic for even better quality. But I like the SM58 because I can drop it on the ground, I don't know, 100, 200, 300 times, and it'll just still work. And that's a good thing for me. So yeah, that's about all I really have to say. Remember, you can always skip ahead. I put chapters in this episode, which I revamped the whole thing on V4VMusic.com. It's a lot much easier to navigate through chapters as well. You just click the little right chevron thing right next to the play button, and you can skip ahead or go back and whatever. So if you don't want to hear me talk and want to go to the song, just click that little button and it'll take you right to it. Oh, I also implemented a really cool feature that I think is really cool. Speed control for music shows. Now, it doesn't apply to songs, but for music shows, like if you're listening to Lightning Thrashes or Homegrown Hits or whatever, and you are in a hurry and you want to listen to the hosts talk like at 2x speed, you can do that. You can set it at 2x, but it'll automatically drop the speed down to 1x when a song is being played. Now, that's provided that the music show host has properly set the value time splits to be precise. So in order to account for that, there's a 5-minute buffer window on either side. So what you'll do is, like, if you're listening to me talk real fast, I'll be talking like that. And then like 5 seconds before the song starts, I'll be like, and now here comes a song. It'll drop you back down to 1x for like 5 seconds, and then the song will start. I don't know of another way to do that and have it make sense. But so far, so good. It seems to be working pretty well. I listened to the Rolls Radio podcast with TJ on it, and it just worked just fine. So whenever songs were being played, it would drop down to 1x. And then after the song was over, 5 seconds after the song was over, it would pick back up to 2x. And it worked really well. So that's a fun little feature that has been added to v4vmusic.com. 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Here is Undeath with More Insane.

0: Upbeats is hilarious. I love Salty Crayon. Upbeats is my favorite. It's like the old pirate radio days. You
1: know? Coming to you live from the Texas Hill Country on your Sunday mornings, it's me, Salty Crayon of the music podcast Upbeats, where we play independent artists of new and older generations. You won't hear any mainstream music industrial sludge here. Hell no. Just tracks for sats. So turn me on during your day and escape clown world for an hour-long episode here in the Valleyverse. Hell yeah.
0: It's a great name, by the way. Salty Crayon is a great DJ name. I love that.

Oh, that was my favorite progressive metal band, Prismind, with their song Last Breath. Before that, we had Heartlight, As Above, So Below, and Undeath. More Insane started that block of three, off for us. Yes. Easy for me to say. Okay, it's time. I like to read the boostergrams. We're going to do boostergram time. This is the value for value portion of the show where I talk, basically, thank you for thanking me is kind of how it works. Like, oh my goodness. It's been a while since I've done this. I give you value. You find value in the value that I give. You send value back to me in the form of time, talent, or treasure. This part right now, I'm going to read back some of the boostergrams that I got, which is a treasure portion, the Bitcoin. A boostergram is a tiny bit of Bitcoin that you can send. You can send a fraction of a penny's worth of Bitcoin, or you can send $10 million worth of Bitcoin. And well, I don't know how well that would work with Lightning, but you know, you could send quite a bit. I think the most I've ever sent was nearly 100,000 sats. I think it was like 86,000, or I don't remember, but that's quite a bit of value there that can be sent via the Lightning network, provided you have the proper channels and so forth. And if you're using a third party wallet, a custodial wallet, you're probably able to do that. If you're running your own node, which you should be, you would have to do some preparations ahead of time and make sure you have good channels set up, but that's not hard to do. And many of us in this space, many of us in this space are happy to open channels for you. Like Matt Finlay just recently set up a node. I haven't opened a channel with him though. I should do that sometime. I tried, but for some reason I couldn't communicate with his node. Have to revisit that topic. But you know, if somebody like Matt, who basically found an old, scrounged up an old computer, put, I think, StarOS, or maybe he did it, rolled his own, with, from what I understand, not the greatest internet, and it took like forever for his node to sync, but he got it up and running, and he's now sovereign. He's literally his own bank now, running his own node, which is awesome. But anyways, enough about that. These boostergrams that I'm going to read are concatenated. No, they're not concatenated. Is not the right word. They're combined. Combined boostergrams. I know technically you're supposed to read off all the individual ones, but it just doesn't make sense anymore with this show to do that. It just doesn't. But I got 1,264 Satoshis from Sir Chad Farrow. He's the creator of BoostMeBitch.com, as well as BoostMeBuddy.com, as well as the maintainer of the new Music Side Project 2.0, MusicSideProject.com, as well as StableCraft.com, PodTards.net, I think, PodTards.com, a whole bunch of stuff Chad is screwing around with. And he's the co-host of the Chad and Reed podcast, which you should check out. 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On the front page, scroll down, do you find featured music shows? I made an exception for Chad and Reed because they play one song. So I call it, oh, you're close enough. You're a music show. Okay, anyways. 250 sats from Logues. 246 sats from Matt Finlay, the host of the V4V Music Spotlight show, as well as the musician on a bunch of music albums. That's Matt Finlay. You can find him by searching for Finlay in your modern podcast app of choice, such as V4VMusic.com, and listen to some of his songs. Yeah, so he writes in 246 sats total, two boostergrams. One's for Cast Your Shadow by Damn Your Idols, and another one that says, thanks for a great show, Sir Libre. Well, you're welcome, Matt, and thank you for being Matt Finlay. 404 Satoshis from Noster Gang, and he sends several hand horn emojis. And then I got 6,669 Satoshis from Sir Spencer, the Wolf of Kansas City, in regards to the ranting episode that I did, or not rant. I was going to rant, but I let him do it for me. The 3-hour episode, I don't remember what episode number it was, probably 109 or 110. Couldn't even have been the last one. I just, you know, my can't remember shit type scenario. But yeah, this is in regards to that. He goes, thanks so much for all the kind words, Sir Libre++.
We are very grateful for all the incredible work you've done and continue to do for Lightning Payments in podcasting and music. P.S. Never be shy to bite the bowl. Because I was mentioning in the show, I was like, oh man, here's all I'm doing is just biting all the bowl after bowl and homegrown hit stuff. You know, I'm not being a very original. But yeah, that was fun. And you know, heck yeah. And then not that much later, we did the Bowl After Bowl, Bowl with Buds podcast. That was pretty badass. So thank you so much, Sir Spencer, Wolf of Kansas City. Hopefully, if everything goes according to plan, I should be able to make it up for Dame DeLorean's 33rd birthday bash near Kansas City, Mo. I don't know if that's going to happen or not, but yeah, you know, maybe. That would be cool. 10,000 Satoshis from X Anon X. He boosted in on my 24-hour Lightning Thrashes live stream. What you say? There's a 24 hours, 7-day a week live stream of Lightning Thrashes episodes? Yes, there is. All you got to do is go to v4vmusic.com, scroll all the way to the bottom, and you'll see live, like live shows, and it's always there. You just click that, and you can listen to, I think, over 100 episodes of Lightning Thrashes streamed 24/7. It's been streaming like that for over 2 years. I can't believe it still works. It is crazy. I mean, I did move the server from one server to another, or did I? It might still be running on the old server. I don't know, but it's been running for like over 2 years, just running. Icecast server in the background with liquid soap, just doing its thing. And if you tune in, you can listen 24 hours a day, 7 days a week. You can listen to me saying stuff that you probably don't want to hear. Okay. And he, X Anon X writes in TY. That's my friend's name, Ty. I think he means thank you. And then a little like magic thing emoji, which I don't know what it is. Little stars. I'm not sure what that means. And that sums it up for the boostergrams. So it's 1, 2, 3, 4, 5, 6 people boosting in 2 months of nothing happening. You know, it's not like the good old days. In the good old days when I was putting out episodes every week, which I did religiously for over 100 episodes, or no, maybe exactly 100 episodes. Every week I would put out an episode. I would go through ups and downs. We'd have weeks where we'd have just a lot of boostergrams and a lot of support and a lot of love and a lot of engagement from the audience. And then we went through a period where there was just nothing. And I think it was episode 76 or 72 where I was all pissed off about it and I was all butthurt and angry. So I only released an episode with one song on it. with the good old days. But whatever, you know, something is better than nothing. I can't expect anybody to be supporting me this much at this point because, I'm not doing anything. Let me rephrase that. I can't expect anyone to support Lightning Thrashes as much, but I've been doing a bunch of other crap. So I don't expect anyone to support me in those endeavors, but people do. And I am super grateful for it. Thank you so very much, everybody. Stream sats, 1,215 from Anonymous Podcast Guru user. 8,074 Satoshis from Chad Farrow. 768 Satoshis from Logs. 648 Satoshis from Odyssey Westraw, and Sir TJ the Wrathful coming in with 97 Satoshis streamed to the Lightning Thrashes podcast. yeah, that's awesome. And then, excuse me, and then we've got actual money, dollar bills that actually pay my bills, and so very, very grateful for it. $20 two times for 2 months. From Sir Chad Farrow via PayPal, he has a recurring donation, and that's super easy for you to set up. 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And if you do that now, it would be super greatly appreciated because I am technically unemployed. Like I do a bunch of work for people here, like on the side work type stuff, you know. Like recently I helped, my neighbors remodeling a house. I put in tongue and groove siding stuff tongue and groove siding on a ceiling. I'd never done that before. That was interesting. That was fun. But, you know, I got paid a couple of bucks for that. So that's basically how I've been surviving. And, winter is coming. It's October now. Work like that, you know, outdoor work, mowing lawns and whatnot tends to dry up. So
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That would be so greatly appreciated. And the beautiful thing is, I don't require tons of money to survive. My bills are pretty inexpensive. But, you know, if you have $100 a month expenditure and you only bring in $50 a month, then that's a recipe for disaster. Anyway, that is, I think I'm done begging. So that's that. Oh, no, I'll probably beg more later on in the show. I tend to do that. But that is the Boostergram segment, the value segment. Thank you so very much, everybody, for donating to the show in the form of Satoshis, in the form of dollars, time, talent, treasure, talking about me, you know, Sir Spencer having me on the show. That's a huge help. That's a massive donation there. If you think about it, you know, exposure, getting exposure to v4vmusic.com, which we didn't really talk much about, but we talked a little bit about it. Anyway, okay, that's it. Let's get back to the music. This is a, if I remember correctly, if my brain serves me correctly, this is a friend of Sir TJ the Wrathful's band. The band is called Middle Season. This song is called No Longer Afraid.

Henrik Flyman with Shadow Band. I believe that was the first Henrik Flyman song I ever played on Lightning Thrashes. I think it was the first one I ever heard or of Henrik Flyman's. And I think I had an episode where I played like six of his songs. Yeah, great, great stuff from Henrik Flyman. Damn Your Idols before that with Man in the Hole, spelled W-H-O-L-E. And then we kicked it off with Middle Season, No Longer Afraid. All right, everybody, that about wraps up episode 111 of Lightning Thrashes. I have been your host, Cole Amona, a.k.a. Sir Leeway. I very much am grateful for all the stuff that I've gotten from all you guys listening and contributing and just being a part of this community, this cult that we are in. It is awesome. It is absolutely awesome. And let's look forward to more of that coming, you know. We're still in the beginning phases of V4V music. At some point, it will take over the world and take over the world, Pinky. It's going to do it. I just don't know when. Might be after I'm long dead. And as a final begging segment of the show, please go to sirlibre.com/donate. That's sirlibre.com/donate. 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Click the donate button and all that good stuff. Until next time, who knows when that's going to be? Could be a week from now. Could be tomorrow. Could be 3 months. You never know. I'm going to leave you with a classic song. This is a classic song that I end a lot of Lightning Thrashes episodes with because I just like it a lot. This is Dead Penance with Hail Insanity. Take care, guys. Bye-bye.

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1: But maybe this weekend, Kansas City will suffice. It's Thursday, October 8th, 2026, and you are listening to Homegrown Hits. I'll be one of your DMU DJs tonight, DeLorean.
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1: Woo! 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
2: Woo! We in the car, we're on our way to freaking Kansas City.
1: Yeah, Kansas City. Here you come. So excited.
2: Yeah, feels good. That was a great song to listen to on the highway.
1: Heck yeah. Hey Citizen always hits the spot. But especially with the driving track, to be in Nashville, thinking of all the good times, looking forward to more good times to come. It's exciting.
2: Yeah.
1: I'm so excited. I already said that in the pre-show, but it's true. And, you know, I know for a fact, actually, that Homegrown Hits was the first decentralized music show on the interwebs. We might be the first podcast from a car on the interwebs.
2: And we might also be the first people to ever listen to music in the car as well. So we're really making history.
1: We're breaking ground here. Oh, I'm so glad you guys are very close. Semi-close, mostly close. We're going to be close by the end of the night.
2: I got a bunch of boys in the car here. Everyone's going to be... We're all going to be hugging soon.
1: Yes. Hugging in the hitter.
2: Exactly.
1: Yeah.
2: We're in the mobile hitter right now.
1: The hitter mobile.
2: Yeah.
1: And it's already a party there.
2: Well, how are you doing? So how's land? Well, I guess we're both on land.
1: Yeah. Stationary land. The hitter. It's good. It's feeling
2: the bowl
1: prepped and ready. Yeah.
2: Yeah.
1: Nice and clean, spacious. There's seats awaiting your butts.
2: Yeah. And hey, if anybody out there is listening and they're like, what the heck's going on? You can text us. You can also call us. What we'll do is we'll read it if you text it over the air live on the show, or we'll play your voicemail. We have a wonderful jingle for that phone number that we got.
1: That's right. You can call that number and be the number man, too. 213-839-8668. Maybe you're on the road as well. You can call from the road. You got a mobile phone. You know the number. Text, send pics. We'll share them on the show and listen together in the hittermobile.
2: Yeah.
1: But first, should we listen to some more music?
2: I would love nothing more.
1: Cool. And hitters out there, whether you're on land, sea, in the air, moving in a vehicle, remember that this show is value for value. So if you love the track you hear, boost. So 99% of the sats you send go straight to the artist. 1% hangs back here so we can thank you at the end of it. Up next, we've got a little triple song block for you, starting off with Henrik Fleiman's You're the One, raw version.

0: All right, that was Purple Nights by Vance Lotta. And before that, we heard White Suit Gold Rings from White Triangles. And before that, kicking it off, Henrik Flyman with You're the One, raw version. I love all three of those songs.
1: They all are like this kaleidoscope of beauty together, I think.
0: Yeah.
1: I'm just thinking of Purple Nights, White Suit, Gold Rings, and some diamonds.
0: Ooh, yes. Makes quite a picture.
1: Well, You're the One comes from the Diamond album.
0: Yes, Diamonds in the Rough.
1: I'm not making stuff up. I'm just hallucinating. Out loud.
0: Correctly, though. So I don't think it's a hallucination.
1: Oh, good. All right. Yeah. Well, it's just something else. It's just being a little bit silly, maybe.
0: Well, you are on the road. I think things always get a little silly on the road.
1: It's true. And I have to say, I like your state that you got going on here.
0: Oh, thank you. Yep. I love this state.
1: We just picked up some... I keep saying the name wrong. I keep calling it Booches, but it's Booches?
0: Yeah, Booches.
1: White Booch Gold Rings? We just picked up some burgers and dogs.
0: Nice.
1: Per your recommendation, and it was so good.
0: I am so glad to hear it.
1: Affordable.
0: Yeah, that's the oldest pool hall in Colombia. That's a good one. I think it was started in 1884.
1: Wow, it was really neat. That was one of the best parts about it.
0: Yeah. Yeah, it's a great place. If you're ever in Como, you gotta check it out. And, you know, it's one of the few things that's not tiger slop that you can enjoy.
1: I'm glad that it was saved. Sorry, there was a little bit of directional confusion in the car. It sometimes it happens when, you know, you're on a
0: road.
1: but yeah, that place is so freaking cool.
0: Yeah, dude. I'm glad that you guys enjoyed it. And I'm thankful it's still there. There were plans, yeah. I think, to, you know, just steamroll it. Roll out the latest Tiger Mizzou BS on top of it. But one of our buds from Bowls with Buds, Mike Hagen, him and some friends swooped in and saved it, purchased it. And so now they're the owners and the traditions can live on, which is great.
1: Makes me happy.
0: Yeah, me too. I'm glad you enjoyed it.
1: Yeah, everybody was really friendly there and cool. It's nice. You know, I feel like all the time... everyone's always talking about like places closing down and things getting worse, but this is one of those situations where something was saved and
0: yes.
1: It is a happy ending. So
0: you'll love to see
1: we're stopping on our way back.
0: Nice. Yeah, I'm gonna try and coordinate you guys to meet up with Mike. He's a great guy, wonderful mentor, and a colorful character.
1: Yes,
0: so it'll be a lot of fun.
1: Do you have any other recommendations for South Wichita direction road we're on? I don't know what road we're on. I just see South Wichita.
0: Are you on 70?
1: 8A.
0: I don't know, but look
1: at... We're
2: headed towards...
1: We're on 70.
0: Yeah. That's what
1: this
0: I
1: is
0: figured.
1: Official. I'm on the... We're live on the street. And yes, that's the road.
0: Live on I-70.
1: So yeah, do you have any well, I don't really have any time to stop for anything. I don't think we can really do that, but if you have any sightseeing recommendations that pop into your mind,
0: let
1: me know and I'll keep my peepers open wide.
0: So heading west, there's gonna be, I believe it was an... I don't know. Okay, I think I've made this story up now that I'm thinking about
1: it. Okay, you're hallucinating.
0: Yes, this is a DeLorean hallucination, but I was going to say there's like an old radio building that you're going to see. It'll be on your left. And look out for it. It's kind of like in the middle of a field. It's this old building with like a radio tower. Keep an eye on it because it looks exactly like where the ghouls hang out in Fallout. That's my big sight tip for you guys.
1: Well, like, do you think they're spawning there? Like, do you
0: yeah,
1: think they're
0: I would never walk in there. Ghouls? I think it's going to be dark, and then you're just going to see a bunch of eyes and have one of those really fast ghouls up your butt, which is not where I want a ghoul to be.
1: We shouldn't do a show there.
0: No.
1: In the ghoul den.
0: Actually, I guess we could get the ghouls dancing. You know, there's plenty of good DMU. The ghouls will probably want to dance too, yeah?
1: It is spooky season.
0: It is.
1: We're allowed to say that word. It's official.
0: Spooky season has arrived. And it feels so good. Warm days, cool nights. Just the way I yes. like it.
1: It's a nice temperature, I think. It feels like it. It looks like it's a nice temperature out right now.
0: From inside the Hittermobile, everything's looking lovely. Yeah, it was pretty. It was like 84 here today. It was almost a little too hot.
1: Yeah. I'm ready for just the chilly weather. I'm ready for summer to have already sowed its wild oats and done, I think. But that's just me. I'm ready to be a little bit chilly.
0: I'm glad the heat is still here so that everyone can take advantage of the pool this weekend. Pool's opened, guys.
1: Oh, yeah. All right. Yeah, pool's open.
0: I hear there's a hot tub, too, so that's where I'll be. See you in the hot tub.
1: Can you make it a cold tub? Put some ice in it?
0: Ooh.
1: Heat it up and then throw some ice in it?
0: I am admittedly a big baby that's not a big fan of cold baths or cold showers or anything.
1: Why not? It's so good.
0: It's what they always say when you have shin splints. I love running and stuff like that, dancing, but then I got shin splints. Uh-huh. They're like, well, just take an ice bath. I was like, that is a very tall order that I am unwilling to do. I do not want to do that.
1: Yes.
0: Like, my feetsies in the ice water? No, thank you.
1: It's a lot of dedication.
0: It is. So, for now.
1: A little bit much.
0: We'll just run when the ghouls find us, I guess. Not for funsies running. Well, yeah, sights on 70. I'll think about it. I don't know. It's a peaceful drive.
1: It's a segment.
0: It is, yeah. I'm excited to hear reports back of what you're seeing. And hitters out there, you can tell us what you're seeing as well. 213-839-8668. Get it in while you can. We'll have you live in the hitter tonight as part of the show, your vocal mail. So, or your pictures.
1: Your voice will be heard.
0: That's right. Sir Spencer in the chat says, the stadium. When you get to the stadium, you're almost there. That's right. There's no missing it.
1: Oh, cool. There you go. I like that. That's an easy one.
0: Yes, that's a great one. Thank you, Sir Spencer.
1: I won't miss it.
0: You will see it. Would you like to give a listen to some more songs?
1: I would like to listen to songs and clap to songs and dance to songs.
0: Cool. And sing along with these songs because they're good ones. First up, we've got Team Telepathy with Cloudburst.

0: Yeah, I feel like those two tracks together. We had Cloudburst from Team Telepathy, then Lady Neptune from Survival Guide. It was like the lost and found songs. Cloudburst, where are you? And then Lady Neptune. I'm right here. I'm going under.
1: Yeah.
0: But in a good way.
1: It's like the cloud burst and the water fell out. And Lady Neptune came out, went down, and she found it all.
0: That's right. And she's leading the way to Kansas City.
1: She is. She's our guiding star, like our Starbucks icon, whatever that imagery is.
0: Yeah, the titless mermaid.
1: Like the demonic mermaid.
0: Yeah, they just keep zooming in on her. She's just a face now.
1: You'll find... Oh, yeah, that's a good point. They do keep zooming in.
0: What's in the eyes?
1: Yeah, maybe there's boobs in the eyes.
0: Ooh. A reflection of another.
1: They're in the eye of the beholder.
0: Boobs are in the eyes of the beholder. I was going to say, yeah, maybe there's a reflection of another mermaid that she's looking at. And then it's like the same picture. And we start all over again. Full mermaid. But first we'll get a creepy eye.
1: Whoa. No, I think you're right. And I'm just thinking about the different drinks that will come from that. If we go into the new era of the new mermaid, will it be just decaf drinks? Because we've been kind of in this like weird energy drink craze, even at Starbucks, with like the boba and the energy shots. I think that that's the consequence of losing the breasts. Well, the breast area. Of the mermaid. You know, they got the bobas to make up for lack of breasts.
0: Yeah, I could see it. We don't get all giddy from the tits on that mermaid now, so we just need to pump it up with the energy drinks, energy slop. But they'll come back. Decaf time, yeah. Then we rest. Sleepy teas.
1: The work is done. Oh, sleepy teas. Sign me up. We need to open up a business.
0: Called Sleepy Teas?
1: Yeah. Do you sell just tea? Or is it like... Is it books?
0: Only one way to find out.
1: Money? Trucks?
0: Hey, citizen in the chat says, say hi to Sharpie for me. She'll be listening tomorrow on her flight. Hi, Sharpie.
1: Hi, Sharpie. Good luck on your flight, your travels, safe travels.
0: Yes, and no wild stories from that flight, please.
1: We cannot. Yes.
0: Sleepy tea for the passengers.
1: Beautiful face.
0: Yeah, very excited.
1: Yeah, sleepy Sharpie.
0: Sleepy Sharpie. I was just going to say that's one way to get through a flight. I think sleeping is the cheat code, but I've never... I don't know. It's been so long since I've flown.
1: It hasn't been that long for me, but I think I'm not feeling... It's difficult. They make the seats smaller and the aisles smaller and smaller and smaller.
0: So you can't get comfy.
1: There is something that I do love about flying. Just looking out there and seeing how, like... I don't know. I was going to say small everything is, but no, it's like everything just looks so big and beautiful and cool.
0: Yeah. It's nice getting that bird's eye view.
1: Yeah, it is nice every once in a while, but I like driving through and seeing the country.
0: Yeah, driving is my preferred method, that's for sure. You can stop,
1: you get all
0: the, meet the people, smells.
1: We've been meeting some great ladies, especially.
0: Oh?
1: I don't know what it is. Something's in the air. Great ladies abound every place we go.
0: Nice.
1: There is a nice lady at the coffee shop yesterday, and it was the best coffee I ever had in Chambersburg, PA, actually. And then she gave a us all sorts of recommendations. And then we went to this pancake place and we got all sorts of recommendations. And then we went to this ice cream place today. And the lady let us have the leftover milkshake stuff in the milkshake cups.
0: Ooh. Nice.
1: That was a first for me. You know, it's like mom's letting you lick the batter off the beaters.
0: That's awesome.
1: It's nice.
0: What flavors?
1: Well, I mean, I think everybody has mics. I guess I could speak for them. if
2: they wanted me to.
1: If they really did.
0: Designated speaker, Mary-Kate Ultra.
1: Yeah, it's a curse and a curse.
0: Speaker of the hitter.
1: So, well, one of the speakers. The speakettes.
0: Speakettes.
1: I had pumpkin caramel cheesecake.
0: Ooh.
1: You want to guess what Cotton Gin had?
0: I'm horrible at guessing. Espresso.
1: The first thing that comes to mind. Okay, well, no. It was, but he did get some, I think it was like some espresso coffee milk or something.
0: Ooh, yum.
1: Yeah, so you were close, kind of. But you were wrong.
0: Okay.
1: So we're going to have to deduct points.
0: Did he get cotton candy?
1: In person. Yeah.
0: Cotton gin with the cotton candy. Cotton gin and
1: it
0: candy.
1: It was a spiked cotton candy milkshake with gin. And it smelled so horrible. No, he actually had, believe this, get this, you won't believe it when you see it. He got a caramel pumpkin cheesecake milkshake.
0: Oh, nice.
1: And I believe Chad F. got this. His was a little bit different. It looked like it was this, like, mix. It was still in a cup. It's like vanilla ice cream mixed with black raspberry swirl?
3: Yeah.
1: Yeah, all right.
0: Ooh. That sounds good,
1: and
0: too.
1: And then Make got, he got a mix of lemon curd and lavender honey.
0: Ooh.
1: It was one of the fancy DIY on the board that was telling you to do it, and he did it.
0: Did he like it?
1: He loved it. He
0: good.
1: Cried.
0: He was moved to tears. It was so tasty.
3: It was gone before we left the parking lot.
1: It was nice. Gone before we left the parking lot. And, oh, you know what else I got? I got these Gouda, it's almost like freeze-dried cheese curd things. And it tastes like a real Cheez-It.
0: Ooh.
1: Would you like to try one?
0: Yes, please.
1: Well, you actually can't.
0: Yay!
1: Just not yet.
0: Not yet, but soon. Hashtag yeah. Soon.
1: Ooh, we're passing a place that says XXX on it. Does that ring a bell?
0: Oh, yes. Yep. I've been there.
1: Is it fun?
0: Of course. Of course. Okay, there's lots of good goodies in there.
1: Goodies?
0: Yeah, all the goodies.
1: That's where the guests on the Starbucks mermaid went.
0: That's
1: they went
0: right.
1: There. Working for a living.
0: They gotta work. They gotta work harder.
1: Coffee
0: now.
1: Doesn't pay like it used to.
0: Nope. Oh man. I had a question, but my brain is going probably 70 miles per hour right now. It's hard to keep up with.
1: I hear ya. Was there any way I can help recharge?
0: Oh, I know what I was gonna say. I was intrigued that you mentioned Chambersburg, because I have family there, and you
1: really?
0: Mentioned the best coffee ever there, yes, and I also went to a little, like, drive-through coffee shack there, and had a wonderful cuppa, and I had also ordered, well, Spence ordered it, but he got, like, avocado toast that had bacon on it, and it was fantastic. So,
1: did
0: Chambersburg
1: you guys
0: plus
1: take a pic- That's awesome. We're gonna... Wait, do you remember the name of the place? I'm sorry, my brain went away.
0: Yeah, mine too. I don't remember the place.
1: Was it Omega?
0: I'm looking up a picture to see. No, it wasn't that. That's very fancy. This was just like a little drive-through shack of coffee.
1: I think there's a picture of Spencer eating avocado toast on my phone, and I'm wondering if it's from there. I know this because the other day I was like sorting, I was like trying to get some photos uploaded onto my drive, and I saw this photo of Spencer eating this toast, and I was like, I wonder where that was from.
0: Yep, so it was from Chambersburg.
1: That's crazy. Cool.
0: Yeah. Well,
1: I have the visual. It looked good.
0: It was so good. I was gone before we left the parking lot, too.
1: Wow. Well, that's a sign of success.
0: Yes. Tasty success. That's the name of the game here on Homegrown Hits.
1: Do you have any other food questions or...
0: Food questions. So y'all got burgers and dogs at Booch's, yeah?
1: Uh-huh.
0: And they were very good. Food questions.
1: I don't know why. It's just, what's happening? Yeah?
0: I'm trying to think of some questions. Like, have you had anything yucky so far on the trip? Any food regrets?
1: Food regrets. I'm trying to remember what we had. I certainly don't think so.
0: Nice.
1: I'm trying to think of what we had. Oh, yes, last night. This isn't a food regret, but it's like it was tough. So we thought that we were only an hour away from our destination last night when we stopped at this one restaurant. And we got fish and chips. Well, I got pork chop. Everybody else got fish and chips.
0: Ooh.
1: And it was so good. But it took a long time. And it was an open mic night, so the whole time people were going up and...
0: performing.
1: Singing or performing, like playing guitar over top of like a Katy Perry song. And it was really funny and surreal. But we realized that we were actually 2 hours away.
0: Oh, man.
1: And that is as close as it gets to food regrets.
0: Meh. I bet time flies when you're having fun. You had a party gang in that hittermobile.
1: Oh yeah, we were just so tired though, and we were like, oh no! But the food recharged us. It was actually that's the inverse of a food regret, because it gave us energy and
0: nice.
1: Joy.
0: Fueled you on the way to your destination.
1: Oh yeah,
0: that's cool. Pfeiffer says, "DMU car karaoke now."
1: Car
0: I'm sure
1: karaoke.
0: That's been going on.
1: Like that. Oh hey, jingle bells.
0: Do you want to thank the hitters that have been supporting these decentralized artists and us since last Thursday to today?
1: Love nothing more.
0: Cool.
1: Yes, please.
0: I see that 500 sats came in through Fountain from Rolls MacGyver. He said, yes, an entire episode with Matt Finlay. That's right.
1: Yes.
0: We had a wonderful guest episode last Thursday. It was so much fun, and if only I had recorded the post show, because the party just kept on rocking. We heard more great music from the man. Yeah, that was a lot of fun. So thank you, Matt, for joining us, the bullying

0: fountain, and he said, added this to my giant podcasting 2.0 queue, the Matt Finlay episode. So good. I hope that he enjoyed it. And scrolling up, I see he boosted again. Same day he listened through his queue. He boosted 150 sats through Fountain and said 5 stars. So he enjoyed Matt's appearance here on Homegrown awesome. Hits, which is good because we had a lot of fun with him.
1: Thank you so much. Yeah, that was a blast.
0: Yeah, it's always great having the artists in the hitter with us. Very cool. Rolls MacGyver boosted in again, 500 sats through Fountain. He said, when asked what he would like to experience again for the first time, Matt Finlay's response, quote, the Bible in the sixth sense. Basically, Jesus and Bruce Willis. What a fucking gem. Hashtag legend.
1: That's an album or a book title.
0: Seriously.
1: That's like great. That's sweet. Yeah. Great choices.
0: Then Matt Finlay, the man himself, boosted in 1, 2, 3 sats through Fountain. He said, crikey, those S's could rip a wombat's head clean off. Short about that, but thanks for getting me in the hitter with a clasping hands in prayer emoji. Yeah, thanks for joining us, Matt. That was a bunch of fun. And yeah, sorry I didn't tell you your S's were S-ing.
1: Oh no, his S's were S-ing?
0: Yeah.
1: I didn't realize.
0: Yeah. I'll have to pay more attention.
1: Oh, man.
0: I need to fine-tune my audio knowledge and be more on the lookout for things. I just was like, wow, you're coming in hot and clear. This is great. I can hear you. You can hear us. Everything's good. let's see. I see some test boosts coming through. That's exciting. I'm scrolling up and more test boosts. We had 323 sats coming from Anonymous. Thank you. They were boosting through what's called the Homegrown Hits player. They did it twice.
1: Nice.
0: So thanks.
1: Testing.
0: Testing, more testing. And that brings us up to tonight. So get in on that boost action. Support these artists that have taken a couple extra steps for freedom and censorship resistance by decentralizing their tunes, their value. And also we have a PayPal if you prefer that method. There's a little QR code that'll pop up on your nude podcast app of choice. So if you're listening on a nude podcast app, which you better be. And if not, you can find it in the show notes. So
1: indeed. And we have a PayPal donation that came through tonight.
0: Ooh.
1: From Trashman.
0: Hey.
1: $3.33.
0: Thank you, Trashman.
1: Thank you so much.
0: I'm glad he can join us live.
1: Yeah.
0: And then we make his Thursday nights a little more fun.
1: More Thursday.
0: More Thursday.
1: Thursday-er.
0: Well, you want to get back into some tunage?
1: Yeah.
0: All right. Next up, we've got another Hey Citizen track. This one is entitled ZZXX.
2: Here comes 333 sets and says,

0: groovy beat.
1: Whoa, that is how Malcolm goes to sleep, I think. He must be feeling sleepy after that one. A lot of sex, a lot of zeds.
2: It's never gonna end. I don't think the episode is ever gonna end.
1: No, that's just the way the haters want it.
2: I don't know. You know.
1: Wow.

was on fire eastward, and a thin blue smoke rose against the dawn. The thing itself lay almost entirely buried in sand, amidst the scattered splinters of a fir tree it had shivered to fragments in its descent. The uncovered part

0: was False Finish with Rings of Saturn, and before that, Hey Citizens, ZZXX. Which, wow, what a stroll always... down memory lane for both of those.
1: I know. And I think Sharpie did the art for that one.
0: It's very nice.
1: I'm pretty sure it's beautiful. The 8-bit type style DeLorean and Mary-Kate Ultra.
0: Look at us, we're 8-bit now.
1: Yeah.
0: Dancing and jiggling in all the right places.
1: Doing 8D chess.
0: And man, Rings of Saturn, that just brings me back to meeting you in real life for the first time. Before the days of homegrown hits, we used this as the song for our Bowls with Buds when we were celebrating Sir Spencer's 33rd birthday in Uranus.
1: Aw. That's, good memories. Hey, when we crossed into, I think, Indiana yesterday, there was this giant cross, like just a giant cross, and then next to it was a Uranus.
0: The planet or a sign that says Uranus?
1: It was the building. It was like a Uranus fudge factory. It was the same font.
0: Yep. Ah, they're expanding, moving across the nation.
1: They must be. They didn't have like a cool, the cool giant sign. I'm picturing a Tyrannosaurus Rex for some reason, and a planet.
0: Yeah, like an alien spaceship in neon.
1: Yeah. Coming back to me.
0: That's great having that right next to the giant cross. Now that's what I call placement.
1: Yeah, placement is everything. It's 9/10 of the law.
0: Oh man. Well, I forgot to mention at the start of the show that there's many ways to contribute value to homegrown hits, one of which is by titicating a song. So there's a ton of ways you can do that too. You can call, you can text, you can boost in the song that you want to hear. You type it in the chat. You can go to homegrownhits.xyz and fill out the little form that we've got there on the page for you. But I did see we had some titications coming through the text line. Should we play them now? Should we banter a bit?
1: I would like to banter a bit if I'm allowed to.
0: Cool, of course.
1: But I don't know if I'm allowed to. I feel like I need an AI agent to help me banter.
0: Hello, AI. Can I speak? May I speak?
1: Yes.
0: Permission granted.
1: Well, I'm gonna have to do that. I'm gonna have to be honest with you. I'm looking around and it's very dark. Like, we're on this stretch where there's absolutely nothing on either side of us, and it's really cool. You can really see all of the stars in the sky.
0: Oh, nice.
1: Even with my sunglasses on.
0: I love that. Wait. Escaping light pollution.
1: How the heck was your week? How was your day?
0: Oh my gosh. Well, first of all, this week flew by. I feel like we were just talking to Matt yesterday.
1: Same.
0: What did I... I know.
1: It's Thursday. I feel crazy.
0: Yeah, me too. So, Nakamotown, the inaugural Nakamotown was this weekend up at Augie's. So we got to go and enjoy the farm, play outside, get a lot of sun, hike his property, scare the sheep with a drone. Well, actually, so there's like dogs that keep the sheep in their little area, and the dogs forgot about their job and were so interested in the drone they started chasing it, and they hopped a fence, and then all the sheep hopped the fence to follow them. So that was kind of crazy.
1: Oh, no.
0: Otis Bittmeyer of Sound Coffee and his wife and children were there with their schoolie. So I got to step foot on a schoolie and be re-inspired that this is a life path I need to take.
1: And a schoolie is...
0: It's a school.
1: Not a school.
0: No, it's a school bus that has beds and, well, whatever you want to put in it. I guess you could leave it as a school bus with all the seats and stuff, but makes traveling with a large crew a bit more manageable.
1: Yeah.
0: So his kids were comfy. They were talking about the old configuration. They are living the dream, man. They scooped up that schoolie because someone was giving up on their dreams, and they had done about 80% of the work, taking all the original chairs out, doing insulation and the flooring and all sorts of stuff. They had a bunk bed set up, but they were telling me that the bunk beds don't really work in the schoolie because of the height, so that bottom bunk person just is going to bonk their head, even if they're a little person. A young person.
1: It's not a bonk bed. You don't want a bonk bed. You want a bunk bed.
0: Exactly. So it was cool. And then, you know, I was asking them, like, okay, so now that you've been in it a while, like, what are some of the issues? And the only issue that was shared with me was that the drawers in their kitchen that they built slide open when they make a turn. So they need to reconfigure that. And I'm like, yeah, I can live with that.
1: Yeah. And that could be, you know, that could be problem solved.
0: Yeah, definitely.
1: You can figure it out. Yeah, but the school buses that people live, I don't think I've ever seen one in real life, but I sure have seen some videos on them. They look really cool.
0: Yeah, they do. I think the first time I saw one in real life, to burn an F tie here, was when we were driving out to your 33rd birthday in Vegas. We stopped in Utah for gas, and there was a schoolie in the parking lot with pirate flags, and I'm pretty sure it was all painted black, and some parents and a whole gang of kids got off of that, and I thought that was so cool.
1: Yeah, that's sweet.
0: Pirates of the land.
1: Aw, yeah. Do they have another term for that? Land pirates?
0: Land pirates, I don't
1: just
0: know.
1: Land pirates.
0: Yar.
1: They should. We keep seeing like different RVs and different mobile things, and we're like, maybe this is better than a house, but it would be nice to have a house and that yeah, would be really cool.
0: I agree. Some place to call home that's gonna be there, and then a home away from home.
1: Yeah, launch pad.
0: Yeah, that's how I want to do it. Cook your own breakfast and lunch and stuff while the bus is moving.
1: Yeah.
0: You do whatever. Play video games.
1: You could do anything. Anything in a car or a vehicle. You could have a show.
0: That's right. Do a podcast on the road.
1: You could get stuck in traffic. You could pass by Motor Haven. Whatever you want.
0: They kept the original doors on their school bus, and as soon as my boys got on that bus, they're just like, okay, I'm the driver now. We're at the stop, and then they push the lever to open the door, and they're like, all right, time to get out. Then they close it. All right, we're all back in. Just over and over again. I was like, okay, this is their house. We're not going to just open and close the door over and over again.
1: Yeah.
0: But it is fun.
1: Well, it's kind of like, whoa, it's like getting on a fire truck.
0: You know, yeah.
1: You get a little fire truck tour, you get a little hat.
0: Exactly.
1: Should hand out hats if you ever get a schoolie.
0: Ooh, come see our schoolie. Get a hat.
1: I don't know what kind of hats you would have.
0: It could be,
1: you know, the fire.
0: I already see it. It's cardboard, right? And it's got a school bus on it, whatever the schoolie looks like. You print out a picture of the schoolie and attach it to a cardboard headband with the little notches in it. Like if you go to a train place and they give you the little cardboard conductor hat, but it's a school bus on your head.
1: Oh my gosh. I want one so bad. I didn't even think about the possibilities. See, at first I thought you were, for some reason, I thought you were like saying like a Native American, like feather type hat, even though that's not at all what you're describing, but this is much better.
0: That would be fun too, but every single one would take so long to
1: really
0: make.
1: Yeah, and it doesn't make sense. This would, wait, the school bus hat?
0: Yeah, if they were like, powwow Native American feather headdresses. But Weirdo nailed it in the chat. He said Burger King style. Yes.
1: Yeah.
0: But instead of the crown, you got a school bus in your way.
1: Have it my way. We thought we saw, we were at a show a few weeks ago, we thought we saw the Burger King meme guy, because there was this guy wearing a Burger King crown.
0: Ooh.
1: And he looked a lot like him. And we got up pictures and confirmed it wasn't him because of tattoos or something.
0: Mm.
1: But well, it was pretty cool.
0: What if he got tattoos since the memeage?
1: There was, I think the thing was he was missing the tattoos.
0: Oh.
1: I mean, he could have gotten rid of them.
0: I've heard that's painful. More painful than getting them. The laser
1: removal?
0: It seems
1: like some people get them to get them removed sometimes.
0: What you gotta do, you just cover it up with more ink.
1: You do. You do just cover it up with all the ink that you can possibly handle. And that's what you have to do.
0: Schooly crowns.
1: Ooh.
0: I'm picturing it.
1: Yeah.
0: But the rest of my week, what the hell else happened? I mean, that was a whirlwind. I was dog sitting at the same time. So we didn't bring the dogs out, doggies. We just left. We didn't camp. We scrapped the camping.
1: Who left the dogs in?
0: Yeah, us.
1: Who let the dogs in? Okay, so you left the dogs in.
0: Yeah, we left them in. We didn't camp out, but it was all right. Smokey needs a sleeping bag. This was all, we're like last minute, like, wait a minute. I need a sleeping bag. Smokey needs a sleeping bag. Okay, we're just gonna crash nearby. And, so that's what we did. It was a lot of fun, though. And it's always good to just see kids playing outside.
1: Yeah.
0: You know? They had a blast.
1: Good for everyone.
0: Yeah. Learn about trees and things that grow on the ground and animals. Augie has some big old hogs out there.
1: Whoa.
0: So we also got some pork from him, which we'll be indulging in this weekend. Very excited.
1: Ooh.
0: Yep.
1: Really? Me too?
0: Yes, you too.
1: Even Cotton Gin?
0: Yes, if he chooses to partake.
1: What about Chad F?
0: Of course.
1: What about Make Heroism?
0: Yes.
1: I promise it's not just me in this car. I promise I'm not alone.
0: It's you and a bunch of shy guys.
1: Yeah.
0: I heard everyone has microphones.
1: Yeah, I heard that too. Well, you know.
2: Well, the backseat third host might have a mic.
0: Yeah, you do.
2: Guys have, we're dropping with scissors here.
0: Of course.
2: I saw someone in the chat, and it's just been, I don't know, it's been smooth sailing, so I've just kind of let it go. Plus, Make's driving and Cotton Gin's running the laptop, which is powering the stream from his cell phone, which is also powering three sets of headphones and two lav mics. So we have quite the setup going. Yeah, quite the setup going on back here.
0: It's epic.
2: I've got you in one ear. Yeah, I've got you in one earbud, and then I've got MK in front of me. That I'm hearing her kind of bouncing off the windshield, but I can't see her, so it's almost like I'm listening to the show normal, but it's like, it's kind of like stereo, and it's a little trippy, if I'm being honest.
1: It's quite trippy.
0: Good.
2: But everything's going smooth.
0: Yeah.
2: So it'll be nice to finally get there after 2 days in the car.
0: Oh, yeah. Yep, good to stretch the old legs, get comfy in the hitter.
2: But yeah, they mentioned Chambersburg earlier, and they picked me up yesterday morning because they were coming right by my way, and we stopped for coffee and told the lady where we were headed and staying for the night last night. And she's like, hey, check out this breakfast place in the morning. So that's where we went for breakfast this morning, and we've just kind of been getting random recommendations for food places along the way, which is like kind of weird. So we're not just to pick a random place to eat. We're actually getting recommendations for cool little spots. And then we stopped for milkshakes randomly because we saw a sign on the side of the road. But yeah, it's all been, it's been going smooth.
0: Nice.
2: It's a lot of driving and stopping for restroom breaks, but yeah, we're getting there.
0: Yes. You'll be here before you know it.
1: Yeah.
0: I'm like a dog. I can sense you getting closer.
1: Can you smell us? We smell pretty good.
0: Good. Me too.
1: I think.
0: We're all going to smell good together.
1: I can smell you too. I'll start smelling you when we get to the stadium. When I see the stadium, I'll smell your scent.
0: That's right.
1: I'll hunt you down like a dog.
0: Yep. Turn off the GPS. We know where we're going. Smell you later. But for real, though, I'm excited. Excited for your arrival.
1: Yeah.
0: And
1: we're pretty close.
0: I've got to say, this is one of the most epic episodes ever with your mobile setup going on. I really love it.
1: Yeah. Spur the moment.
0: Yeah. Takes a village.
1: Yeah.
0: We got a village.
1: Didn't plan on this. Yep. But here we are.
0: How could you plan for this?
1: I like driving with scissors. I thought running with scissors is pretty fun and pretty scary. This isn't very scary, actually. It's nice to drive with scissors. It feels safe.
0: I like it. And Sir Seatsitter's in the chat. He said that the hum of the car has been putting him to sleep, which is nice. It is. It's like a comfy feeling.
1: Ooh, we can have lullaby karaoke, just humming.
0: Ooh,
1: humming. That'd be a good album of just car sounds.
0: Car
1: like
0: sounds.
1: Listening to rain, like rainy mood or whatever. Car sounds.
0: That's right. There are certain engines that just are hitting the right, I don't know, frequency or whatever, where it just lulls me to sleep.
1: Yeah.
0: Luckily, I've not driven a car that did that, but I've ridden in one.
1: I got some coffee, and it's helping.
0: Nice. We'll have to juice you up when you get here.
1: Please.
0: If you need more stuff. We got plenty of stuff.
1: Yeah, I think so. I have a feeling it's going to be a late night. I don't think it's an early bedtime night.
0: Yay! Yeah, we're going to party all night long. No sleep! Till...
1: Yeah.
0: Tuesday.
1: Next week.
0: Yeah.
1: Yeah, no sleep till Tuesday.
0: Catch up on the sleep then. But Hey Citizen is confusing your car noise with his car noise, but we're all in the same hitter mobile together.
1: Well, yeah, that's kind of how it works. We got the schoolie too. That's involved.
0: Yes. The dream schoolie.
1: Every car mentioned or thought about on this podcast is an official hitter car.
0: That's right. Catch us on the hitter roads, soon to be ours. I'm trying to think of what else I did this week. How was your week? I'll pivot to you.
1: Oh, yes. A whirlwind? A whirlwind.
0: Nice.
1: Not a roll lose, or wind, as they say in college. So, yeah, I worked till Tuesday, and then I had a bit of a class, and then we got Cotton Gin, picked him up from the train, picked his ass up from the train.
0: Nice. And how was his train ride?
1: His train ride was good. He had a regret that he didn't listen to train songs, not the band, but songs about trains, like Midnight Train to Georgia.
0: Ooh.
1: That would have been a good idea for him. And Sorry, get distracted by car sounds talking about train songs. But yeah, he had a good trip. And then we dropped him off actually at my parents' house, and we tucked him in with the cat.
0: Aww.
1: And it was a nice time. My dad had autism at him about the jukebox, which was nice.
0: Oh, cool.
1: Immediately got to see a little bit of where my flavor comes from, of being a person.
0: Nice.
1: And yeah,
0: Mr. Daddy Ultra, you know, in action.
1: Yeah, the OG Ultra. And then the next day, I mean, yeah, just packing bowls and freeing souls, no, packing the bags. And then the next day we got up regular time, you know, made some breakfast sandwiches for the road, some coffee for the road, and then we left. And then we picked up Chad F here, our pal in the back seat, and we just been driving and driving and driving. We stopped in Indianapolis last night.
0: How was that?
1: That was a nice time. It was great. We watched some horrible, we got there very late, and we watched some horrible nightmare shows where they just talk about horrible things, and then we turned that off, and that was good. And then we tried to watch America's Who Wants to Be a Home Video show.
0: Oh.
1: And for 5 seconds. And then that got turned into scary news cycles programming.
0: Dang.
1: I think there was something nice. Oh, it was a show about Israel or something. I don't know. Because it was October 7th.
0: Ah, yes.
1: That's what we ended the night on. And we turned the TV off, and that was super nice, turning the TV off.
0: Yeah.
1: And sleeping.
0: Oh, sleeping
1: we got
0: is
1: up,
0: good.
1: We got pancakes at this pancake house. We drove through a town that used to be called Pancake also.
0: Whoa.
1: But now it's called Laboratory.
0: For real?
1: I don't think they know how to name towns. It was Pancake and then Laboratory. It was like, okay, that wasn't a better name for it.
0: No, they should have just added the lab. It should be Pancake Laboratory.
1: We should tell them. We'll
0: yeah.
1: Go back and tell them.
0: Speak to the mayor.
1: But we had the best biscuit ever. We went to this at the pancake place. Surprisingly, the biscuit was actually the star of the show. The pancakes were good. They had vanilla in them, but the biscuit came with this strawberry jam type idea person.
0: I love biscuits.
1: I wish I could have brought you some.
0: It's all right. I'm tasting it in my imagination.
1: Yeah. Oh, and then I don't even know anymore. I can't. I don't know if anybody knows this about me, but I love talking and forgetting what I'm talking about. But I think, didn't you say that we had song requests?
0: Yes, we did. We had some dedications come through. And this first one is going out to all the hitters. It's a C. Costra track entitled Heart to Heart.

0: And that was Love on the Radio, early edit from the Hey Citizen Experience. And before that, Heart to Heart by C. Kostra.
1: Aww.
0: Such an epic song. A wild trip.
1: So some tasty requests, and I must say, Love on the Radio is a good travel song.
0: Ooh, yes. That's what we do here. We bring you Love on the Radio. The song?
1: In the sky, on the ground, in a schoolie.
0: Yeah, a schoolie in the sky.
1: In the eye of the Starbucks wench, matron.
0: And lots matron of good wench. Food talk.
1: Yeah.
0: Food rules.
1: That's true. I agree. That's why I was curious about food questions, because I think that it's an important, it's something important in this world today.
0: Yeah. There's a lot of crap out there, and you want to nourish your body with the good stuff. And that goes for music,
1: yeah,
0: too.
1: Food is not one of them. One of the craps.
0: No. Well, you know. I'm glad that you're getting some good recommendations along the drive. That's cool.
1: Oh my gosh, yes. Everyone is has been so helpful. It's crazy.
0: Hey, I see that we've got some voicemails rolling in.
1: Yeah?
0: Would you like to listen to them?
1: I absolutely would.
0: All right. Who's up first? Let's find out.
2: Hello there. I really enjoy listening to you guys. It's sitting here in the backyard. What am I seeing? Got this pallet fence and this old deep freeze right in the middle of it. Kind of breaking it apart, using it as a hydro tub.
0: Ooh.
2: Got some things going. Nothing
1: nice.
2: Special. Just water.
1: Hear the crickets.
2: And on the other side is the chicken pen. I've been letting them out lately because I've got pallets all around the rest of the yard, too. And it's cooking some summer. Listen to you guys. The music tonight is off the rails awesome. Listen to everyone talk is awesome. Just have a good old time. It's a good old time to be having. This is Trash Man.
0: Thanks for calling in, Trash Man.
1: I thank you so much, and I'm going to need an ISO of that last part right there.
0: Yeah. ISO in the chat.
1: That made me feel real comfy.
0: Same.
1: It pairs nice with the car sounds, the crickets, and the warm wishes to have a nice time.
0: True. Yeah, those crickets were soothing.
1: Crickin'.
0: Crickin' in the backyard.
1: Crickin' all over the house.
0: We've got another voicemail.
1: All right.
3: I am presently walking outside in a courtyard by Marriott parking lot. Because I stayed at La Quinta. I don't know. It's one of them, too. La Quinta doesn't have... La Quinta? Whatever. Doesn't have any food, really, other than, like, frozen meals you can get out of a freezer they got there, which is kind of weird.
0: Huh.
1: I'm surprised they have that.
3: I think the Marriott would have probably been, like, $25, maybe $40 more for tonight, because I'll get an airport shuttle from here. And get my flight tomorrow morning out of Detroit, Michigan, which I had my buddy drive me down and drop me off because I got my truck's at the dealership right now. Some issues that I could go into depth to it later, but for right now,
0: karma.
3: I'll just say it's at the dealer. My buddy's a little bit of a shitty driver, a little bit of inexperience. But he got me here, and we did stop for gas, and I told him, hey, we should probably stop before the airport, because everything's, like, really expensive by the airport. So we did stop in the ghetto, so we had our own ghetto experience.
0: Oh, boy.
3: Of two black women that were related, like, I don't know, they were like, she was picking up the car, or I don't know what the hell was going on. There was some car troubles when they were driving the car back, and they were like, kind of like jacking at each other when they were driving the car away. That's kind of interesting, so. But yeah, I had to walk over to the Marriott to eat a shitty hamburger for way too much fucking money.
1: I had the opposite experience. I'm sorry.
3: Whatever. But yeah, somebody needs to come down here and teach these ladies how to make a sandwich.
0: Yeah, we gotta teach them. We can't let the hitters have shitty hamburgers. We gotta have tasty, delectable hamburgers only.
1: Yeah, or hand burgers.
0: Ooh.
1: Just chop a hand off, throw it right in between two piles of buns.
0: Perfect for spooky season, and those bones, you can really gnaw on them.
1: It's crunchy, like carrot sticks. Well, I'm sorry about your sandwich situation, caller. It sounds like you need some real sandwiches, some real deal honky-dory sandwiches.
0: That's right.
1: I hear that's what they call it in Kansas City.
0: Honky-dory?
1: Yep.
0: Yep. That's
1: didn't make that up.
0: No.
1: That's for sure.
0: That's a real Kansas City-ism. And we that's sure crazy. Got some honky-dory sandwiches here. And honky-dory sandwich makers.
1: Yeah. You guys don't correct rumors, so...
0: That's right.
1: It must be true.
0: Of course. It was on Homegrown Hits. It's a fact. We've got another.
1: I like all the.
0: We got.
1: I'm saying I'm like enjoying all these callers telling us where they're at and what they're doing.
0: Yeah, me too. It's cool to see where people take the hitter. All right, here's our next voicemail.
4: Well, I'm back in my hotel, laying down in bed. I have my cousin Vinny on the TV.
1: That's a good one.
4: Got Mrs. Vito on the stand right now. The lovely Mrs. Vito, who talks of a dope idea in this movie. She's Marissa Tomei pushing heavy. New York accent, along with Joe Pesci and the two youths. I don't know. I've seen this movie. I don't know how many times. It's kind of crazy.
1: Million.
4: But I will say that you know, back when this movie was out, Marissa Tomei was pretty freaking hot. She was at the
1: She's
4: height
1: a gorgeous
4: of her.
1: Woman.
4: Sexiness. She's kind of grown old gracefully. I don't know how much work she's had done. I know she's in a bunch of different other movies. What was the one? She was in with Adam Sandler where he's Anger Management, I think. Isn't she his girlfriend in Anger Management or something? It's gotta be quite lengthy, I think. I don't know if this was Fred Gwynn, because the judge in My Cousin Vinny was Fred Gwynn, who played Herman Munster in The Munsters.
1: Oh, yes, he was. That's one of the big facts I know.
4: I don't know if this is... it probably wasn't his last movie. I know he just did. I'm a pet cemetery. Don't bury a pet up there. He's kind of got a Gloucester, a little bit of accent. I don't know if it's Southern or more Gloucester. In this movie, obviously, he's playing a Southern role. Sitting here, and you know what? And Marissa Tomei's character, she can rebuild a lot of cars and everything. So I guess that gives her a pass on making sandwiches.
1: Yeah, it does. It does. My mother told me.
0: Nice.
1: Oh! Thank you, caller. That was a natural end. A natural big natural ending, as they say.
0: Yes. Yeah, no. You see the stadiums?
1: Do I see the stadiums? Well, I am looking for it. I think we're getting pretty close.
0: Yeah, I was gonna say. My sniffer is acting up.
1: Really?
0: Yeah.
1: What does it smell like?
0: Delicious.
1: Well, I feel the stadium. I think the car is really, it's like a German Shepherd sniffing it down, hunting it out. The sounds of Travis Kelce. He would be there, right, Travis?
0: Oh, yeah, he's one of the characters there.
1: Okay. All right, good. Yeah, I smell him.
0: Yeah.
1: I don't know. Do I see him, though? That's the great question.
0: Smells...
1: Did we get any, Smells what?
0: A bit sulfuric, if you ask me.
1: Oh! Okay. I haven't smelled it yet, but maybe.
0: Well, it's okay. We have another voicemail. Maybe we'll, smell it.
4: I feel like these voicemails are going, like, out into the ether, somehow. they're, like, out there. You guys don't realize that they're there right now. They're out in the ether. You can't see them. But they're out there. You just haven't realized them yet. And I think that's what's affecting Mary Kay Felcher, and her ability to talk about nothing.

0: out there. It's one of the better ones. And plus, they got a newer building now. I don't think there's a damn thing in it, but it looks nice. It's nicely lit. It's got like this tiered effect, and then the Renaissance Center, which is behind that, which GM's basically abandoned. They want the taxpayers to foot the bill for breaking down. Like, it's got, it's like our own little World Trade Center, kind of, I guess. It's got four external towers and then one main tower in the middle. Middle tower's got a, it's the top two floors that rotate. They can hit like a cocktail bar on the second from the top floor and then a restaurant on the top floor.
1: Oh, that's fun.
0: Maybe vice versa. But yeah, they want us to, pay to destroy that because GM's abandoned it and moved into some new building that the, kind of nefarious, slightly crooked Dan Gilbert of Detroit. He's built a lot of the buildings. I don't know what he's got to do with the Renaissance Center, because I mean, that was around before he was here. Kind of an odd building. They used to have these big, huge, like, almost like barricades around it, barriers that had ivy growing on the outside. You had to drive into a inside those walls to kind of like access the building. That was weird. But eventually they, I know a lot of like the, there was a lot of the utilities for the building were inside those stupid berms on the outside, and they ended up ripping them down, so I don't know what they did for that, but you know what, they got a lot of empty spaces that they built in the front and up the freaking inside. Instead of having it on the outside, but yeah, they got that beautiful, nice little sunset as we drove through Detroit.
1: Oh, he hit the wall.
2: Oh no!
1: But there's more.
2: Oh!
0: He constantly swerves over into the other lane a little bit. He's got some health issues and stuff, but still kind of a little bit scary. And then on top of it, when you get closer to the airport down here, there's construction for quite a lot of miles, and they got everybody on one side of the E-way while they redo the other side, and you're all kind of scrunched in with that concrete barrier right up against you, and it's got that like green furry stuff on the top. I don't know what the hell it is. Probably 2 foot
1: furry.
0: Tall or whatever.
1: Green furries.
0: Furry stuff, and it's it lines down there. I'm not exactly sure. I guess maybe it's for if you spit out your window or something and it hit the green stuff before it hit the cars that are going the other way, or maybe if you threw a pop can or something, get or whatever, a rock. Maybe, I don't know, your keys, anything that you'd have in a car, your owner's manual, maybe perhaps a floor mat, rip the floor mat up, throw that, chuck that sucker right out the window at somebody, which, you know, if it happened, I'd probably be like, Detroit, welcome to Detroit City, but yeah, finally got here, got dropped off, and wish I had some. I don't have any smokables with me, which will probably be my first stop when I land tomorrow.
2: Aww.
0: Actually, after I get the rental car, go.
1: there will be smokables.
0: I got out of
2: them.
0: But those are gonna be ingested before I get on the plane tomorrow. Just because I fly high, that's how I do. Yeah. I don't know. I'm looking to. You should look to find the best sandwich in KC. I'm just saying, that should be.
1: Oh, I got a spot.
0: Should be a mission. Just throwing it out there. I don't know. I think we're all fans of sandwiches at heart.
1: Yes.
0: It comes right
2: sandwiches,
0: down.
2: Sandwiches. If you will.
0: Nothing says love quite like a sandwich or a lasagna or just noodles in general. Maybe cookie and stone. Beef jerky can say love. Bacon. Nothing says love like bacon. Whew. Eggs, hash browns, stuff like that.
2: Oh, so, you're making me hungry again. Just ate.
1: Yeah, that all sounded delectable.
2: Yeah.
1: Hash browns. Extra crispy.
2: It sounds like one of them kitchen sink sandwiches.

0: Have you had one of those?
1: I'm not sure. I think I have. I've had a lot of sandwiches that had a lot of stuff on them, and it all worked together really well.
0: Yeah, I used to go to this place. Actually, it wasn't a sandwich. It was a burrito. I guess burritos don't count as sandwiches.
1: Why not?
0: Well,
1: it's bread and stuff.
0: It's a tortilla, but it's a tortilla bread.
1: But it is bread.
0: See, when we ordered our biscuits today, she said, what's your choice of bread? And she said, waffles, pancakes, toast, biscuit. And I was like, wait a second, pancakes are bread? I guess so. It's a carb, but I just never thought about it that way.
1: Oh, the old flapjack as a bread. Yeah.
0: Yeah.
1: Perhaps.
0: Like a flapjacker. I feel like I'm seeing a stadium. I feel like I am.
1: Nice. That's all you need.
0: See,
1: is the feel.
0: See, that's the thing. I think so. There's a lot of lights. Maybe I'm being abducted.
1: Whoa, on this very night?
0: Yeah.
1: Does it look like a disco ball?
0: Because
1: that would mean you're very close.
0: It looks like, you know, I see a lot of cars. I'm seeing a lot of vans. Van life. There's a lot of van lifers. And that might just be... I feel like it's a parking lot for people who work and do jobs. And not, it's not van lifers, actually. I take it back entirely.
1: Van workers.
0: Yeah.
1: Well, they may have traded their life for the van work. They're lifers now. They're stuck in the van. Trapped inside. I've got another voicemail. I've actually got a couple more voicemails.
0: Oh, really?
1: You want to keep them rolling or you want to listen to some music?
0: I would like you to play one of the voicemails, please.
1: Okay. Here we go.
2: You made an excellent point there about the food. Most of the world is getting ready to get through a food crisis. But for those of us in the know, we've been in a food crisis for a while. There ain't no real food out there no more. It's all just straight poison. So for those of us, we know what to stock up on real quick. And the rest of the world, I feel sorry for them, but they're going to be hurting. But it's... get your seeds in the ground. It's winter time. You can grow stuff in winter time, especially if you do it inside or hydro, you know, style. You can do all sorts of stuff. Trash me now. I will hang up this thing.
1: Yeah, we have the technology. Homegrown foods, the best foods.
0: Yeah, it's necessary because, food's supposed to be medicinal instead of just poison. But, you know, I guess that's one of the consequences of having all the everything but the kitchen sink sandwiches out there. You're going to have to put a Mr. Yuck sticker. Do they still have Mr. Yuck stickers?
1: I haven't seen one in a long time.
0: Of the world? I know they did, like, a quick redesign of Mr. Yuck.
1: Oh, yeah?
0: Yeah, now he has a dick.
1: What?
0: Yeah. It's green. And because they're trying to make him, like, green-friendly and also, like, awareness for STDs.
1: Oh, my gosh.
0: Yeah, I'm not making it up.
1: Ran into one.
0: They call. I'm not one to bump into a Mr. Yuck and tell, but I can tell you that there were some yucks. You know, whatever happened to Mr. Cuck?
1: Yeah, I think he's sitting in the corner. As we hit,
0: as we hit, like hit in the hitter?
1: Yeah. And, you know, maybe hit him a couple times. I don't know.
0: Yeah. You gotta. Hit him if you got him.
1: Hit him if you got him.
0: You know, I have to say, It's so good to be alive. And I think we actually have a live song request. Someone's gonna be requesting a song.
1: Ooh.
0: Around here. I don't know who.
3: Hello, I would like to hear a special song from a band that I have been tuned into called Echo Reality.
1: Okay, sir.
3: And the name of the song is Tolkien Saints.
1: You got it. Shall we listen to it right meow? I'm getting it pulled up. As we speak, live requests. We take live requests on this show. You can head on over to homegrownhits.xyz and get your requests in. But right now, we're playing Tollbooth Saints from Echo Reality.
4: Oh,

0: right, that was Tollbooth Saints. Thanks for the dedication, live caller.
1: Yes, live caller, you anonymous dog, you.
0: All right, get the mic right up.
1: Really up.
0: There you
1: my
0: go.
1: Body. Oh, okay. Yeah. Sorry. Yeah. Sorry. I've been doing this all night.
0: That's right. Yeah, that was a great song request.
1: Yeah, it was an awesome song request, and I am in an awesome new environment. I think the aliens did pick me up because I'm in the bowl now. I'm in the actual hitter.
0: Yeah.
1: With the disco ball, and it's amazing.
0: Hell yeah. Welcome.
1: Thank you.
0: You made it. You're here safely. All the hitters are listening live and can attest to it. We did it.
1: We did.
0: Got Mary-Kate Ultra out of the hitter mobile and into the hitter.
1: Yeah. And I'm so happy. This is the first time I've ever been here, and it's awesome. It's so freaking cool. You guys should come here.
0: Yeah, you should.
1: Wow. Well, thank you for that song request.
0: Yes. That's good. The song transported you here.
1: Yeah, exactly. And I keep running away from the mic.
0: It's tough.
1: It's a delicate balance.
0: Especially after sitting in the car. I know you're ready to get up and dance around.
1: Yeah.
0: You know, time to get moving and grooving.
1: Grooving and moving. Yeah. You know, there's a lot of beautiful, eclectic items here. I keep getting distracted with my surroundings. I see a strip poker.
0: VHS oh, yes. There's a lot to look at.
1: It's fun. There's this, like, this bald eagle. Oh, 24 ounces of Parmesan cheese.
0: That's right. The good stuff.
1: I'm having a genie
0: bottle.
1: Everybody's, it's like a pet store. No, that's not right. The museum.
0: A museum, yeah. You know, the places where you pet all the items.
1: It was like the please touch is what I was thinking. And pet store came. Because apparently I have that connotation. Those connections deep inside.
0: Please pet.
1: Yeah, please pet. Well, geez. I mean, what else do we have any more songs? Or do we have
0: more,
1: what's it called, voicemails?
0: We do. We have both. Which route you want to go?
1: I would actually want to hear a voicemail, surprisingly.
0: Okay, let's listen to a voicemail.
2: You know, my cousin Vinny ended. I don't know where I'm at now. But I know where I'm at. I just don't
1: Same,
2: know where I'm
1: I
2: at.
1: I have no clue. I'm the dial
2: of my television. Because, you know, all televisions have dials. Whatever, Boomer. Anyways, it's like a... Doesn't know that word. I can't read that from here.
0: Why are you trying to read those words?
2: Like a celebrity overdose show. Started out with Anna Nicole Smith and Heath Ledger. A couple other ones. It's kind of funny they keep breaking down the amount of drugs and percentages of what drugs are in their body. Which is kind of interesting, I guess. I don't know. I got the sound off. I'm listening to you guys.
0: Nice. Perfect soundtrack.
2: Probably making the show more interesting. Just because I'm not listening and I can interpret what they're doing any way I want. Although there is subtitles here and there. But it's like going through, I don't know, 20 questions with some doctor that prescribed drugs to whoever they're talking about now. But it was kind of weird when they started. There's like three people in this episode. It was Anna Nicole, Heath Ledger.
1: Whoa, you sounded like a different person.
2: I can't think of who the third one was. But when they let in,
0: is it the aliens?
2: Let in showing the people, and then or showed a picture of the person, and then they cut to them being wheeled onto a stretcher in a body bag.
1: Wow.
0: No.
2: Quite morbid, but hey, it's close to Halloween, so... I guess what I'll do. But I was kind of going to start looking the dial for, for a cooking show. And I even think, oh, wait, there's Food Network. Are they making sandwiches? No, it's a commercial.
0: Excuse you.
1: Thank you.
0: Yes.
1: That was, it kind of sounded like you were disassociating, like physically. into a different man when you were describing certain of the morbid aspects of that, and I appreciate that, caller.
0: We got more.
1: Whoa, okay, yeah.
2: You know, I left that last voicemail and I said I was watching the Food Network and it was just that commercial. So when it came back from commercials, the sandwiches and hamburgers, they're making like chicken sandwiches and hamburgers. Guys putting a poached egg on this one here. Looks like they're doing a little custom mayo aioli. Aioli.
1: Ayo.
2: But yeah, it looks delicious. And I don't, it's one of those competition shows I don't even know, because it looks like they're showing stars, there's like a guy there that's a restaurant manager that looks like he's probably berating them in some sort of, Gordon Ramsay type, shtick, where he calls them an idiot sandwich, which I mean,
0: an idiot sandwich.
1: Ooh,
0: an idiot
1: sandwich. You know what they call it? You know what that means?
2: Anyways, he's, berating them and doing whatever. I have no idea what the name of the show is because I really don't watch stuff like this all the time. But here I am listening to you guys watching this stuff and
1: it's a good
2: rambling
1: mix.
2: On a lot of phone calls at the request of one Cotton Gin.
0: Ah, Cotton Gin. It is his show after all.
1: You know how he is, dude. You gotta listen to him. He's the boss and he's gonna kill us all. In real life, no, he's not. He's as gentle as a lamb.
0: Gentle Gin. Yes. Soft and fluffy. Cotton. We got another voicemail. This one's 2 seconds long. Did we get butt dialed? Butt dial! And then one final voicemail here in the header tonight so far.
3: In the morning, everybody, and welcome to episode 112.5 of Lightning Crashes. I am your host, Colomona, a.k.a.
0: Shirley Bray. Oh, Shirley taking over.
3: Crash Landing with Stoned.
4: Rolling.

0: hitter!
1: And the hitter, Surly Bray. And the hitter. Well, we want to listen to some more music here?
2: Yeah.
1: That's what we do. Next up, we got a track, a live one from $2 Holla off of the Satellite Skirmish. We don't want you here anymore.

0: Yeah, a little Sister Fista action for you there with Hate Crime, My Asshole. And before that, we had The Death of Rock and Roll with I Like a Lot. And of course, $2 Holla kicking it off.
1: Yeah. I really feel like rock and roll just died and came back to life on the Hershey Highway.
0: Yes.
1: And so did we. I think we passed Hershey.
0: Oh, nice.
1: So, you know, we were on the Hershey Highway. Sometimes it feels really good.
0: Yes. Especially when you make it.
1: Yeah.
0: And we have made it. We have arrived. Very cool. I am checking the text line because I see we had some texts coming through.
1: Ooh.
0: One says, what the heck are you doing? I don't know, texter, you tell me.
1: That's a great question.
0: And
1: thank you.
0: I'm wondering myself. What exactly am I doing?
1: Where am
0: clicking
1: I?
0: Things, listening to things, looking at people,
1: not
0: laughing because of all the excitement, bouncing a baby. Another texter came through with a photo.
1: Oh, my.
0: Oh, it's Matt the Tall.
1: Hello. We're really, really dusting off box seat 5. I feel like we need something other than dusting off that box seat, because you're here every week, so it's not dusty.
0: It's not dusty, no.
1: But we are making it more velvety.
0: We could sage it.
1: Yes.
0: Week after week, hitter after hitter. Matt says, sorry for coming up with an even more difficult question last show.
1: Oh boy.
0: Since neither of you reflected that question back to on me, my three songs would be Village of Dwarves by Rhapsody, which was my first experience with symphonic metal and was my gateway to other power metal bands. One of Linkin Park's songs, like In the End, Faint, or one of their mashups with Jay-Z, especially with how much those got played and became part of the public consciousness. And Fabio Galliani's version of the Tarantella on Ocarina, since that one's such an aspirational piece for me, though there are many other pieces of Ocarina music that would be contenders too. It was awesome hearing Matt Finlay's responses to questions, as well as the rest of the interview. I like the term genre hopper, and may have to steal that, since my main criteria for choosing a song are, do I like this song, and will it sound good on an ocarina? Solid criteria to follow. For DeLorean's question, I haven't done any restreaming before, so I don't know what setup or the like is required. Game to try if you have suggestions, though don't know if I have enough upstream bandwidth to stream to two endpoints simultaneously. I missed recording the first stream, but since I still need more feedback on audio during the next one on Sunday, that may be for the best. My entwife said to go for more contemporary and familiar music in the set, so I've changed up some of the songs and got the total music time closer to 20 minutes. Don't know if I've mentioned it here or not, but I adopt an accent for the show, since I wear a great kilt at the fair, being part of a Scottish guild. I'm pretty sure I already know the answer to this, but should I use the upcoming rehearsal streams for practicing talking like a true Scotsman in addition to the music?
1: Yes.
0: Yes. Absolutely yes. 100% yes. The answer is yes.
1: It's unanimous.
0: To answer Mary-Kate's question, my favorite fairy tale would be Lord of the Rings. Some might disagree with that classification, but Tolkien himself argued fairy stories must satisfy primordial human desires for fantasy, recovery, escape, and consolation, the eucatastrophe, or happy ending, while excluding dream stories, beast fables, and straightforward traveler's tales. I'd say Lord of the Rings fits. What would the two of you choose? Favorite fairy tale. Oh boy.
1: The Legend of Sleepy Hollow.
0: Oh, that's a nice one.
1: Don't know why. It's just there.
0: Cinderella popped in my mind as the first one, mostly just because I like the idea of, well, I love shoes. Shoes are great. And then these ladies are like cutting off their toes and stuff to try and fit into the shoe. That's morbid.
1: It's both ends of the spectrum.
0: Yes.
1: Your love for shoes and your hate for abuse of the feet.
0: That's right.
1: Yeah.
0: We stand for feetsies in the hitter.
1: That's why it's really, I call it the first fairy tale. Cinderella. And it's just because of the shoes.
0: It's all about the shoes. Shoes!
1: When they invented shoes, they invented fairy tales at the same time. So yeah, Lord of the Rings counts.
0: Yeah, absolutely. On a tangential note, Matt continues, I went to the Sierras for my brother's wedding, and to pass the time on the drive, came up with a compromise with my entwife for audio, since she doesn't listen to podcasts. Have either of you heard of Harry Potter and the Methods of Rationality?
1: I thought you were going to say Harry Potter and the Methadone. No, I haven't. I have not. I don't think.
0: No, not
1: yet. I don't
0: yet.
1: Know that name.
0: He says, it's a fanfic of the story where Harry is raised by rationalist parents, and he applies the scientific method to magic. She and I have been enthralled by an audiobook of the story so far. I've known of it for the better part of a decade and got reminded by chance just before the trip when clearing out some open tabs in my browser. Gotta love those tabs. Stacking up.
1: Yeah, stacking
0: tabs. I cannot recommend it highly enough, regardless of whether you prefer audio or reading. And then he says, to ask a question in a similar vein to fairy tales, who is a favorite fictional villain of yours and why? Feel free to go with three if that's easier. I won't force a number.
1: Severus Snape, because he's not actually a villain.
0: Nice.
1: Three of them?
0: He didn't force a number.
1: Oh.
0: He just threw three out there.
1: All right, I'll do three. The Joker, not from The Joker, the actual Joker, because he's an idiot. And Mojo Jojo from the Powerpuff Girls, because he's an idiot.
0: Solid list.
1: Yeah.
0: The first one that came to my mind was Lorne Malvo from Fargo season one.
1: I've never seen that, so
0: scary. I think my villains just went to like, who do I Max not level. Want to ever run into, or like whose power level,
1: oh, not people you want to have a tea party with.
0: No tea parties with these dudes.
1: Okay,
0: which puts Doflamingo as number two. We just finished the Dressrosa arc in One Piece, and it was fun. It was a lot of fun. He's a very scary guy.
1: Oh yeah.
0: And now I have to think of a third one. I mean, this is what popped in my head, guys. Is maybe not favorite, but Maleficent. Oh, the original. It's like she's a fairy turning into a dragon.
1: That's a good choice.
0: And got cast as Angelina Jolie later on. It's pretty villainous.
1: That makes Angelina Jolie canon.
0: Yes.
1: In history of time.
0: That's right. And now for the photo that he shared. He said, here's a photo of the view before walking across the footbridge to my brother's wedding ceremony. And it's a beautiful view. I'm posting it in the chat. I'm going to try and pull it up on my screen big enough
1: that
0: you can see it. Do you see that? Are you looking at that?
1: Oh, I love it!
0: Nice rock face there.
1: That's so beautiful. I want to climb that.
0: Me too. Looks like a great little nature hike. It was a good weekend for being outdoors.
1: Yeah. I mean, it's a good weekend. It was a good week to be in cars.
0: Yes, that too.
1: Just being, you know, away from nature, but looking at it like Sisyphus.
0: And now we have the best of both worlds. Touching grass inside.
1: Exactly.
0: And I see a text coming through with a song request. The song request is Jeff Across the Street from Curtis Drums.
1: Nice.
0: A great selection. Wonderful song. Curtis Drums, very talented guy. Of the Doorful Clan, who they're performing live tomorrow night. I'm excited to tune into that. Be on the lookout on your favorite nude podcast apps out there. And I wonder if there will be any. I'm going to press X for doubt, but I was wondering if there'll be any Curtis Drums covers tomorrow. Probably not.
1: Oh.
0: But whatever we hear is going to kick serious butt because it's the Doorfuls.
1: I would like a Curtis Drums cover.
0: Yeah. Can we get a Curtis Drums cover, please?
1: Can we get a Curtis Drums in here?
0: Well, yes, we can. This is Curtis Drums with Jeff Across the Street.

0: guys.
1: It's so funky.
0: Funky.
2: Yeah, we've got the funk.
3: And we've, the cookies.
2: And the cookies. All the cookies.
3: Yeah, I love eating chocolate chip cookies to the funkiest song. I could listen to Bloodshot Lies every day.
2: We need it in every genre.
3: Yeah.
2: Metal, Bloodshot Lies.
3: Thanksgiving music.
2: Yes.
3: Versions. Yeah.
2: We actually have a song request for the Dorfels.
3: Yes.
2: A parody, although it's quite serious business here. A Bloodshot Lies, but it's pumpkin pies.
3: Yeah. We haven't thought of the rest. We just thought of pumpkin pies.
2: Yes. You know, we talk about the lack of Thanksgiving music. We need to inspire more.
3: We do.
2: What better way than pumpkin pies?
3: Yeah. All your pumpkin pies. And it pairs well with the pork chops fried.
2: That's right. Oh, gosh. Such a good pairing.
3: Yeah, you could just keep cracking that open, that song open, and add every type of food.
2: Every meal.
3: Mm-hmm.
2: A Bloodshot Lies for every meal of the day. It's a part of your daily diet. Should be. Oh, gosh. The feast cometh. I'm checking the voicemail again because the hitters are busy. Little hitters out there. Everyone's feeling it.
3: They
2: going
3: are.
2: Crazy, and having a good time.
3: And the Bolettes baking cookies and serving them on a wonderful Barney Christmas plate.
2: Yes.
3: Makes me feel like it's my first Christmas.
2: Aw.
3: Very special.
2: That's a good warm feeling.
3: Mm-hmm.
2: Yeah, Barney Christmas plates. A special touch.
3: Yes.
2: The home-baked cookies. I was wondering how long it was going to take them to bring the cookies down.
3: The cookies down! Now!
2: Put those cookies down!
3: But they brought them to us, yeah.
2: Yeah, good. They didn't even introduce themselves. They're just like, here was the cookie.
3: That is like wonderful, though. That's like a wonderful way to say hello.
2: Yes, with food.
3: You don't have to say hi or hello, be like everyone else and boring. You can offer someone a cookie.
2: It works.
3: Nostalgic plate.
2: So good. Well, this next track is kind of a nostalgic song. It's a strange love track entitled Country Gin.

0: Yeah, live from the Satellite Skirmish Polar Embrace. That was Delta OG with Dancing Days. And before that, Putting Those Women in the Ground. Strange Love with Country Gin.
1: It's all true. It's awesome.
0: That's right. Oh, man. And you know, it wouldn't be Thursday without some new DMU for you. We've got two coming at you from Juliana Hale. We're going to start off with Jump Ship.

0: Juliana Hale coming in hot. Great vocals on those tracks.
1: Yeah, I was hailing that bass.
0: Yeah, a little like tiptoe strings.
1: Yes. Boom, boom, boom.
0: Also, I saw she has used the genre pirate pop.
1: I noticed that was the first thing I
0: saw. That's so fun.
1: I like some pirate pop.
0: Me too.
1: It's a real genre that's been happening. It's better than yacht rock.
0: Yeah.
1: Yacht rot.
0: Yacht rot.
1: That's my genre.
0: Pirate pop plus plus.
1: Yeah. We need more.
0: Yeah, definitely. Pirate rock, pirate pop. We'll take all the pirates, thank you.
1: Yes.
0: And all the treasure, too. Well, this is the time in the show where I usually hand the Heliarpad over to Mary-Kate Ultra.
1: Oh.
0: But tonight, I'm reading them, because I
2: like to read the boostergrams.
0: That's right. And just like MKU, I'm going to start off with the streamers and thank the streamers.
1: Yeah.
0: I see Pfeiffer's been streaming us through Boost Me, Bitch. Thank you, Pfeiffer.
1: Thank you.
0: Logs has been streaming through Fountain. Thank you, Logs.
1: Log it up.
0: Eric PP was streaming through Cast-O-Matic. Thanks, Eric PP.
1: EPP.
0: Let's see. Scrolling back. Scrolling. I'm still scrolling. This is the scrolling song. Chad F and 33 others were streaming through Boost Me, Bitch. I need to be able to click that button and hear the man himself say it. And let's see what else we've got. I think that might be everything for streamers. I'm just double, triple checking because I don't want to miss any streamers. We love the streamers out there.
1: We love them. We love them when they're sleeping. We love them when they're awake.
0: We love them
1: when they've been bad or good.
0: And we still love them when they're bad and good.
1: Exactly.
0: Sometimes, maybe even a little more when they're bad.
1: Exactly.
0: All right. Moving on to the boost. I think I covered all the streamers there. Eric PP was auto boosting through V4V Music. Thank you, Eric PP. And so was Sir Libre. We appreciate you.
1: Yes. And Lightning Thrashes popped on in here tonight.
0: That's right.
1: We did get abducted. It turns out.
0: It happened.
1: Yeah, it feels good.
0: It does. It does. Pfeiffer boosted in 33 sats through Boost Me, Bitch. And he said, gas sats.
1: Ooh, sats, gas sats.
0: Gas sats.
1: That's your assets.
0: Yeah, gas sats. Mm-hmm. I like that. Thanks, Pfeiffer.
1: Yes.
0: And then I think that's it for tonight. We appreciate it, though. And the auto boost feature on V4V Music and Boost Me Bitch or Boost Me Buddy is a great one because you can take the hits wherever you go and keep your hands free, but support all the artists that we play on the show for you to enjoy. And so now the party has just begun. We're going to dance our way into the weekend and there will

0: be many adventures to come and to share. So stay tuned. We'll see you back here in the header next Thursday. But until then, no matter where you're seeing me, online or in the flesh, I'll be your DMU doll, DeLorean.
1: And I'll be staying a while, I think.
0: Yeah.
1: Yeah.
0: Staying a while, Kate Ultra. We got a track for that. This is Abel and the Wolf.

0: And turns out we have another voicemail.
1: Well, we are staying a while. Look at that.
0: Look at us. We're giving it the good old stay. Yeah. Two voicemails.
1: Three. They just keep just piling up.
0: Yeah, let them keep coming. Hello, caller.
2: Let us be lovers. We'll marry our fortunes together. I've got some real estate here in my bag. So we bought a pack of cigarettes and Mrs. Wagner pies and drove off to look for America. Sharpie, I said, as we boarded the Greyhound in Pittsburgh, Michigan seems like a dream to me now. It took me 2 days to hitchhike from Saginaw, gone to look for America. Laughing on the bus, playing games with the faces. She said the man in the gabardine suit was a spy. I said, be careful, his bow tie is really a camera. Sharpie, I'm lost, I said, though I knew she was sleeping. I'm empty and aching and I don't know why. Counting the cars on the New Jersey Turnpike, we've all come to look for America. All come to look for America. Fucking stop tailgating, piece of shit. Fuck.
1: Sorry about that tailgating caller, but that was a lustrous.
0: Epic.
1: Glamorous.
0: Yes.
1: Realistic song.
0: Such a talented guy, even on the road.
1: Yeah. Wow.
0: Driving a car, singing us songs.
1: Making me love my country.
0: Yes.
1: Look at you.
0: Hater exclusive. Thank you, caller. That was wonderful. And we got another voicemail.
3: What am I doing? I'm driving home cheaping cigarettes. This has been one hell of a mad dash of a day. Trying to button up all these loose ends and complete story arcs and make sure there's no loose bits of plot hanging out. Wrapping it up all into a nice tidy bow in preparation for tomorrow's departure. Hopefully Woo-hoo. Between the hours of 8 a.m. and 9 a.m. We'll be driving down. Very much looking forward to it. It has been holy fuck slam this week. Just trying to get all of this art done in preparation for Jory's stream. And, or Jory Bear's stream, excuse me. And, it's been the first time, well, way back when Midjourney came out, we were playing around with some of the AI art generation, but it just, at the time, it was like, I mean, like, it looks kind of cool, but I don't know, like, what is it actually supposed to be? But with Claude, I've been working on dialing in some stuff and using 8-bit pixel art as your basis. It, you know, kind of create some compelling imagery. Yes. So I was impressed. I think the thing that got me goaded the most was I threw a MP4 video at it, and I said, turn this into a GIF and keep it under 40 megabytes. And it was like, here's a 750 by 750 wide pixel GIF at 18 megabytes. And I was just fucking floored. Like, Dude, do you know what it would fucking take to get something like that? Like, so that's a really positive development. Big shout out to Eric. He's been working with a new protocol, setting up open sound control, OSC, between the split kit and, director mini video switcher that we got. So, people watching through the split kit are going to be able to control camera angles is the idea, which is all open source software and protocol, and it works with OBS too, so
0: nice.
3: There is absolutely avenues for, you know, creating another step deeper of interactivity with the switching side and triggering visuals and
4: It doesn't have to be through a Boostergram anymore. It's like, it's completely separate, and it makes me very excited. But I think I'm about at time. Very much looking forward to seeing y'all and the hitter.
0: And the hitter.
1: Hey, you please enjoy your safe travels here.
0: Yes, safe travels. And we'll party it up this weekend.
1: Have it. Take my word for it. Having a mad dash to the bowl is nice.
0: Nice. It's a good path to get here. The aliens helped, of course.
1: Oh, yes. Yes.
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Welcome to the 157th edition of Mutton Me The Music. I am your V4 VJ, Øystein Berge, and this was Prosperous Soul with Castles Made of Sand. This is See Through by Fentley. I hope you have a nice day, and we're gonna enjoy some music, so just sit back, relax, and take a chill pill or whatever you feel like. This is See Through by Fentley.

Was that enough cowbell for you, Cotton Gin? This is Anno Dine by Caroline Kaminsky. Just let me know if you need more.

Dine by Caroline Kaminsky. And if you're searching for something, you will always find it if you don't give up. Woman of the Year by Jimmy Vee.

Cotton gin is writing in the chat room that the tone matched that song perfectly. That's what I'm saying, Cotton gin. If you're practicing and never giving up, everything is going to get good, even the cowbell. Woman of the Year by Jimmy V. This is Still Wait by TJ Wong.

Diamonds in the rough. And I want to thank everyone that is boosting in live right now. Eric PP, Pfeiffer, Chad F. Thank you everyone. This is Shine by Damn Your Idols.

Alrighty then, that rocked pretty hard. Eric Peepee is writing good picks. Thank you, Eric Peepee. It's good to do a regular show for once. It's been many guests along the way, and we will have many guests on for the upcoming weeks. So this is a regular show that has turned into a special show, since it's not so regular anymore. But I really enjoy having the guests on, because sometimes I get sick of only hearing my own voice. So it's really fun to have all the different musicians on to tell their story and bring them into the spotlight. I really enjoy that. And I also want to thank Cotton Gin for complimenting me on the cowbell. So I just want to clarify that I have three different instruments that I use for the show. It's the cowbell. So that's a classic cowbell. I have a bicycle bell that sounds like that, and I have a goat. So that's what I'm using. Eric Peepee is writing, I like the guests too. Yes. Yes, it's really, really fun conversations we're having. So that's a lot of fun. So let's keep on having some fun. We're gonna thank some producers that came in for the previous edition. And we are going to start with... Eric Peepee, none other than Eric Peepee, coming in from v4vmusic.com, coming in with the autoboost to the different songs that we played from Andy Prince, and also to the show. So thank you for that. Then we have Pfeiffer. He came in with 1821 sats from Boost Me Bitch and write late to the party, ITMMM. Thank you, Pfeiffer. And then we have a new Music Nudge unit is coming in with 210 sats from BoostMeBuddy.com. And writes, big up Andy Prince, top man. For your information, we are bringing loads of bands to bitfest.uk, including Nathan Abbott, Longy, Mishkin, Fitzgerald, Horseheads, Fable, Watsy Music, Edwin Williamson, and Blush. Get your tickets to the after party now, bitfest.uk. And that's on the 21st of November. And if I botched some of that names there, I tried my best to say them good. Next we have a thank you. New Music Nudge unit, that's of course Aaron of Essex. And we have Chad F and 33 others coming in from boostmebitch.com with 100 sats, and that went to... Oh, that was for my own song, my own... my own Velectrics song that Homegrown Hits played, Nede ved Myre, Chadef. Thank you, Chadef. And then we have Eric Peepee and Sir Libre also boosted my song from Homegrown Hits.
So thank you for that. All the three of you, and also thanks to Homegrown Hits for playing my music. That's very, very appreciated. Next we have another one from New Music Nerds Unit, from Fountain, with 1,000 sats, and writes, looking forward to seeing you 2140 Legends at beatfest.uk in November. And then we have Amplified Tunes coming in from Fountain with 250 sats, and writes, the more I learn about the Dorfels family, the more amazed I am. Full respect to the parents for raising such talented and independent minds. And strong arm emoji and a heart emoji. Like 10 distinct strings with the freedom to bend that eventually harmonize into one beautiful chord. Thank you, Amplified the Tunes, and he ends it off with some notes at the end. And then we have Matt Finlay coming in from boostmebuddy.com with 321 sats, and writes, great chat and tunes with Andy Prince. Thanks for that, Matt Finlay. Then we have Hey Citizen coming in from Castomatic with 3,333 that went to middle season. With the song No Longer Afraid that we played on the TJ the Wrathful episode. And then we are up to speed, so I want to thank every one of you that came in with boosts. And then we are up to speed with streams as well. No streams for the previous edition. That doesn't matter, we have a lot of boosts, so that's very appreciated, everyone, every single one. And also, I also want to thank my dear parents that came in with a 100 euros monthly PayPal donation. So thank you to you too as well. And then, before we head on with the music, I just have a short story to tell. I'm doing some music on the streets, as you of course know, some busking. And that's really fun, of course. And a dude with rollerblades came rolling by some one day, and he wanted to play a song. So I let him have my guitar, and he played his heart out. And that's one of the real fun parts about being in the streets, is letting other people play as well, of course, and playing with other people if you can. And he played a song, Redemption song by Bob Marley. And then the not the police, but the street security, if you can call it that, came by. And they are pretty strict about who is allowed to play. You have to have a written permission from the government to play. So I barely managed to get back in my place before they came by. And the fun part is that it was the old schoolmate of the guy that played the Redemption song
was the schoolmate of the security guy that came by. So they knew each other, and the security guy got pretty embarrassed. So that was pretty fun. A really fun situation in the street that I like to mention. And Eric Pipi is asking, you need a license to play music. Yes, you need. Yes, you need that in Rotterdam. You need a license to play in the centrum. Of course, if you play outside the centrum, then you can play without the license. So that's how I started. I started playing smaller places outside the centrum without the license. Yes, so that's really fun. And I also I'm also meeting up with that same guy later on to play more music. So it's really fun how it all connects when you get out in the streets. It's like I would just recommend more musicians doing it. If you feel stuck and you feel like you're not getting anywhere, just go outside and find some people that you can play for. I'm pretty sure you will get somewhere if you do that. At least that have worked for me. So that's my recommendation. All right. Yes, Eric Pipi, that's right. I actually have a few guys. I have three guys that we sometime get together to play, so that's really fun. That to play together with other people is another thing than only playing alone. But enough about my stories. Let's get back to the music. We are going to play some more music. We are starting with some Haleen. This is Unify.

Cotton Gin is writing this guy and Henrik Flyman could should do a collab. I'm all for it, Cotton Gin. Not Nathan Abbott, but Frankie Peroni. Give Henrik Flyman a call. This is So Many Things, featuring Meg Hinton by the band Oslo Snow.

I hope you have a good time on this Friday evening, afternoon or morning, wherever you are listening right now. This was So Many Things by the band Oslo Snow. This is Had to Let You Go by Tim Ash.

to until next week. We will be back with Malachi from Mike Epting next week, so that will be great. But before I let you go, we're gonna play some hip-hop. This is Cherry Oak Feathers by Monique.

I want to thank everyone that came in with the live boosts as we went on. Thanks to everyone. I also saw Sir Libre there. So thanks to you as well. And everyone have a good weekend. And I see you all next Friday, right after Podcasting 2.0. This is On The Mic by

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That was Fulci with Maniac Unleashed. In the morning, everybody, and in the pit. Welcome to episode 111 of Lightning Thrashes. I am your host, Colamona, a.k.a. Sir Libre, and I've got a whole bunch of heavy metal for you today. This is No Face, No Case with Glitch.

That was Fell Winter with Enwrapped in Dream's Coil. Before that, we had Bosk with Menhir and No Face, No Case Glitch started that set of three off there. So it's been about, I don't know, 2 months since the last episode of Lightning Thrashes. I've been pretty busy doing stuff, trying to get a bunch of work done. Not so much around the property because, well, it's been brutally hot, but trying to get some work done in the real world, trying to earn fiat fun coupons, and so far so good. This summer's been decent to me. Hopefully I have enough to make it through the winter. We shall see how things are going. I did a Bowls with Buds podcast episode. That's the Bowl After Bowl podcast, episode number 457. You can find that out. You can find that episode in your favorite modern podcast app of choice. All you got to do is take off all your clothes and go to nudepodcastapps.com and search for Bowl After Bowl. And I'm on episode number 457. That's with Dame DeLorean and Sir Spencer, the Wolf of Kansas City. We had a fun time talking about all kinds of crazy stuff. TJ's been making the rounds on podcasts. TJ, the Wrathful of the Dorfuls, he was on the Rolls Radio podcast recently with Rolls MacGyver, as well as the V4V Music Spotlight podcast with Matt Finlay. And you can find both of those podcasts at the front page of v4vmusic.com. It's just right there. Jimmy V was also on there. I think it was a few nights ago. Matt released that episode today. Jimmy V with the V4V Music Spotlight, you know, podcast with Matt Finlay. It was pretty good. Another thing that's going on that may or may not happen, so I don't really want to talk too much about it because I have a tendency to talk and not act. But TJ and I are in discussions regarding a new project, music related project. Not music related, like I'm putting out music or anything like that, but or even him putting out new music on his end. Well, kind of, but more just a different music experience for a certain type of music. And I'll have more to come on that as him and I hammer things out. Likely, highly likely, there will be a podcast regarding it. And I'm trying to talk him into being a co-host for the V4V Music podcast because I only put out two episodes. I only put out two episodes of the V4V Music podcast, which is stupid. And I thought that maybe if I had TJ with me as a co-host, I could actually get some episodes out, and he has a lot of good insights, and we'll see how that comes. No pressure. No, you know, TJ is a very busy man, so I can't expect him to commit to anything like that. But so far, so good. You know, he's willing to give it a shot. We'll see how it all turns out. Been doing a lot of work on v4vmusic.com lately. Been, you know, getting the AI agents to, you know, whipping them into shape to get a lot of really interesting things done. Made a lot of changes to the music player, trying to streamline things, make things work better on telephones, on cell phones, and the small screens and so forth. There are a bunch of underlying issues with V4V Music regarding its efficiency and so forth that I really want to address. Like the fact that another thing too, that I'm not really addressing the fact that people will delete their RSS feeds. But not in V4V Music. It stays there forever, which is stupid, and I need to fix that. I just haven't. I have a bunch of automated things that would supposedly should do it. I've been afraid to pull the trigger because I just worry that I don't trust the code, and I'm worried that it's just going to destroy the website. But you know, whatever. It's not the end of the world if V4VMusic.com gets destroyed. Just rebuild it from the ashes, right? I also made. Now take this with a huge grain of salt. I also made shop.sirlibre.com where you can buy merch. Just like everybody needs more junk, right? I haven't tested it yet. I put it up there. I'm using a third party print on demand company to supply the junk that you can buy. I haven't tested it yet. I haven't bought anything. So if you decide that you want to buy anything from shop.sirlibre.com, there's no guarantee it'll work. It might just steal your money. I'm pretty sure it won't steal your money. And you could always do a chargeback if you had to. But I haven't tested it live. I haven't made an actual purchase on it yet. So if you're adventurous and you don't mind losing a couple of bucks, give it a shot. I really want to get the hat. I like the hat a lot.
That's one of these days I'm going to actually purchase it for myself. I just haven't gotten around to doing it. Yeah, so it's a good way to sell stuff, right? Hey, man, go to my website. Check it out. You can buy things. Don't expect to get anything because I don't know if it works. I'm sure it works. Whatever. So there's that. Other than that, there's a lot to talk about, but I just don't remember. My memory's shit. And I should take notes for things to talk about on this show in between episodes, because I take such long breaks now. It's been 2 months since the last episode. It's a long time. People in the IRC chat room earlier this week were like, I don't know what's going on in the metal scene anymore. Is this a new song? Sir Libri hasn't released an episode in a long time. I'm like, oh crap, maybe I should put one together. And that's what I'm doing today. I'm putting one together. I'm also experimenting with my phone, or not my phone, my microphone. Hopefully it sounds good. I've never had good luck with getting a good sound out of this particular microphone. It's a SM58. It's just a standard mic. It's not a fancy podcasting mic. It's just $100 mic, which I guess probably nowadays I could probably get $100 mic for even better quality. But I like the SM58 because I can drop it on the ground, 100, 200, 300 times, and it'll just still work. And that's a good thing for me. So that's about all I really have to say. Remember, you can always skip ahead. I put chapters in this episode, which I revamped the whole thing on v4vmusic.com. It's a lot much easier to navigate through chapters as well. You just click the little right chevron thing right next to the play button, and you can skip ahead or go back and whatever. So if you don't want to hear me talk and want to go to the song, just click that little button and it'll take you right to it. Oh, I also implemented a really cool feature that I think is really cool. Speed control for music shows. Now, it doesn't apply to songs, but for music shows, like if you're listening to Lightning Thrashes or Homegrown Hits or whatever, and you are in a hurry and you want to listen to the hosts talk like at 2x speed, you can do that. You can set it at 2x, but it'll automatically drop the speed down to 1x when a song is being played. Now, that's provided that the music show host has properly set the value time splits to be precise. So in order to account for that, there's a 5-minute buffer window on either side. So what you'll do is, like, if you're listening to me talk real fast, I'll be talking like that. And then like 5 seconds before the song starts, I'll be like, and now here comes a song. It'll drop you back down to 1x for like 5 seconds, and then the song will start. I don't know of another way to do that and have it make sense, but so far so good. It seems to be working pretty well. I listened to the Rolls Radio podcast with TJ on it, and it just worked just fine. So whenever songs were being played, it would drop down to 1x, and then after the song was over, 5 seconds after the song was over, it would pick back up to 2x, and it worked really well. So that's a fun little feature that has been added to v4vmusic.com. 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

0: Upbeats is hilarious. I love Salty Crayon. Upbeats is my favorite. It's like the old pirate radio days. You know?
1: Coming to you live from the Texas Hill Country on your Sunday mornings, it's me, Salty Crayon, of the music podcast Upbeats, where we play independent artists of new and older generations. You won't hear any mainstream music industrial sludge here, hell no, just tracks for sats. So turn me on during your day and escape clown world for an hour-long episode here in the Valleyverse. Hell yeah.
0: That's a great name, by the way. Salty Crayon is a great DJ name. I love that.

Oh, that was my favorite progressive metal band, Prismind, with their song Last Breath. Before that, we had Heartlight, As Above, So Below, and Undeath, More Insane, started that block of three off for us. Yes. Easy for me to say. Okay, it's time. I like to read the boostergrams. We're going to do boostergram time. This is the value for value portion of the show where I talk, basically, thank you for thanking me is kind of how it works. Like, it's been a while since I've done this. I give you value. You find value in the value that I give. You send value back to me in the form of time, talent, or treasure. This part right now, I'm going to read back some of the boostergrams that I got, which is the treasure portion, the Bitcoin. A boostergram is a tiny bit of Bitcoin that you can send. You can send a fraction of a penny's worth of Bitcoin, or you can send $10 million worth of Bitcoin. And well, I don't know how well that would work with Lightning, but you know, you could send quite a bit. I think the most I've ever sent was nearly 100,000 sats. I think it was like 86,000, or I don't remember, but that's quite a bit of value there that can be sent via the Lightning network, provided you have the proper channels and so forth. And if you're using a third party wallet, a custodial wallet, you're probably able to do that. If you're running your own node, which you should be, you would have to do some preparations ahead of time and make sure you have good channels set up, but that's not hard to do. And many of us in this space, many of us in this space are happy to open channels for you. Like Matt Finlay just recently set up a node. I haven't opened a channel with him though. I should do that sometime. I tried, but for some reason I couldn't communicate with his node. Have to revisit that topic. But, you know, if somebody like Matt, who basically found scrounged up an old computer, from what I understand, not the greatest internet, and it took like forever for his node to sync, but he got it up and running and he's now sovereign. He's literally his own bank now, running his own node, which is awesome. But anyways, enough about that. These boostergrams that I'm going to read are concatenated. No, they're not concatenated. It's not the right word. They're combined boostergrams. I know technically you're supposed to read off all the individual ones, but, it just doesn't make sense anymore with this show to do that. It just doesn't. But I got 1,264 Satoshis from Sir Chad Farrow. He's the creator of BoostMeBitch.com, as well as BoostMeBuddy.com, as well as the maintainer of the new Music Side Project 2.0, MusicSideProject.com, as well as Stablecraft.com, PodTards.net, I think, PodTards.com, a whole bunch of stuff Chad is screwing around with. And he's the co-host of the Chad and Reed podcast, which you should check out. 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On the front page, scroll down, do you find featured music shows? I made an exception for Chad and Reed because they play one song. So I call it, oh, you're close enough. You're a music show. Okay, anyways. 250 sats from Logues. 246 sats from Matt Finlay, the host of the V4V Music Spotlight show, as well as the musician on a bunch of music albums. That's Matt Finlay. You can find him by searching for Finlay in your modern podcast app of choice, such as V4VMusic.com, and listen to some of his songs. Yeah, so he writes in 246 sats total, two boostergrams, one's for Cast Your Shadow by Damn Your Idols, and another one that says, thanks for a great show, Sir Libre. Well, you're welcome, Matt, and thank you for being Matt Finlay. 404 Satoshis from Noster Gang, and he sends several hand horn emojis. And then I got 6,669 Satoshis from Sir Spencer, the Wolf of Kansas City, in regards to the ranting episode that I did, or not rant. I was going to rant, but I let him do it for me. The 3-hour episode, I don't remember what episode number it was, probably 109 or 110. Couldn't even have been the last one. I just, you know, my can't remember shit type scenario. But yeah, this is in regards to that. He goes, thanks so much for all the kind words, Sir Libre++.
We are very grateful for all the incredible work you've done and continue to do for Lightning Payments in podcasting and music. P.S. Never be shy to bite the bowl. Because I was mentioning in the show, I was like, oh man, here's all I'm doing is just biting all the bowl after bowl and homegrown hit stuff. You know, I'm not being a very original. But yeah, that was fun. And you know, heck yeah. And then not that much later, we did the bowl after bowl, bowl with buds podcast. That was pretty badass. So thank you so much, Sir Spencer, Wolf of Kansas City. Hopefully if everything goes according to plan, I should be able to make it up for, Dane DeLorean's 33rd birthday bash near Kansas City, Mo. I don't know if that's going to happen or not, but yeah, you know, maybe. That would be cool. 10,000 Satoshis from X Anon X. He boosted in on my 24-hour Lightning Thrashes live stream. What you say? There's a 24-hours, 7-day-a-week live stream of Lightning Thrashes episodes? Yes, there is. All you got to do is go to v4vmusic.com, scroll all the way to the bottom, and you'll see live, like live shows, and it's always there. You just click that, and you can listen to I think over 100 episodes of Lightning Thrashes streamed 24/7. It's been streaming like that for over 2 years. I can't believe it still works. It is crazy. I mean, I did move the server from one server to another. Or did I? It might still be running on the old server. I don't know, but it's been running for like over 2 years. Just running. Icecast server in the background with liquid soap. Just doing its thing. And if you tune in, you can listen 24 hours a day, 7 days a week. You can listen to me saying stuff that you probably don't want to hear. Okay. And X Anon X writes in TY. That's my friend's name, Ty. I think it means thank you. And then a little like magic thing emoji, which I don't know what it is. Little stars. I'm not sure what that means. And that sums it up for the boostergrams. So it's 1, 2, 3, 4, 5, 6 people boosting in 2 months of nothing happening. You know, it's not like the good old days. In the good old days when I was putting out episodes every week, which I did religiously for over 100 episodes, or no, maybe exactly 100 episodes. Every week I would put out an episode. I would go through ups and downs. We'd have weeks where we'd have just a lot of boostergrams and a lot of support and a lot of love and a lot of engagement from the audience. And then we went through a period where there was just nothing. And I think it was episode 76 or 72, where I was all pissed off about it and I was all butthurt and angry. So I only released an episode with one song on it. with the good old days. But whatever, you know, something is better than nothing. I can't expect anybody to be supporting me this much at this point because, I'm not doing anything. Let me rephrase that. I can't expect anyone to support Lightning Thrashes as much, but I've been doing a bunch of other crap. So I don't expect anyone to support me in those endeavors, but people do. And I am super grateful for it. Thank you so very much, everybody. Stream Sats 1,215 from Anonymous Podcast Guru user. 8,074 Satoshis from Chad Farrow. 768 Satoshis from Logs. 648 Satoshis from Odyssey Westraw, and Sir TJ the Wrathful coming in with 97 Satoshis streamed to the Lightning Thrashes podcast. yeah, that's awesome. And then, excuse me, and then we've got actual money, dollar bills that actually pay my bills, and so very, very grateful for it. $20 two times for 2 months. From Sir Chad Farrow via PayPal.

or yeah, tongue and groove sighting on a ceiling. I'd never done that before. That was interesting. That was fun. But, you know, I got paid a couple of bucks for that. So that's basically how I've been surviving. And winter is coming. It's October now. Work like that, you know, outdoor work, mowing lawns and whatnot, tends to dry up. So if you would be so kind to go to surlyray.com/donate, you can donate there, or set up a recurring donation by going to v4vmusic.com and clicking the donate button. That would be so greatly appreciated. And the beautiful thing is, I don't require tons of money to survive. My bills are pretty inexpensive. But, you know, if you have $100 a month expenditure and you only bring in $50 a month, then that's a recipe for disaster. Anyway, that is, I think I'm done begging. So that's that. Oh, no, I'll probably beg more later on in the show. I tend to do that. But that is the Boostergram segment, the value segment. Thank you so very much, everybody, for donating to the show in the form of Satoshis, in the form of dollars, time, talent, treasure, talking about me, you know, Sir Spencer having me on the show. That's a huge help. That's a massive donation there. If you think about it, you know, exposure, getting exposure to v4vmusic.com, which we didn't really talk much about, but we talked a little bit about it. Anyway, okay, that's it. Let's get back to the music. This is a, if I remember correctly, if my brain serves me correctly, this is a friend of Sir TJ the Wrathful's band. The band is called Middle Season. This song is called No Longer Afraid.

Henrik Flyman with Shadow Band. I believe that was the first Henrik Flyman song I ever played on Lightning Thrashes. I think it was the first one I ever heard or of Henrik Flyman's. And I think I had an episode where I played like six of his songs. Yeah, great, great stuff from Henrik Flyman. Damn Your Idols before that with Man in the Hole, spelled W-H-O-L-E. And then we kicked it off with Middle Season, No Longer Afraid. All right, everybody, that about wraps up episode 111 of Lightning Thrashes. I have been your host, Colamona, a.k.a. Sir Leeway. I very much am grateful for all the stuff that I've gotten from all you guys listening and contributing and just being a part of this community, this cult that we are in. It is awesome. It is absolutely awesome. And let's look forward to more of that coming, you know. We're still in the beginning phases of V4V music. At some point, it will take over the world and take over the world, Pinky. It's going to do it. I just don't know when. Might be after I'm long dead. And as a final begging segment of the show, please go to sirlibre.com/donate. That's sirlibre.com/donate. 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Click the donate button and all that good stuff. Until next time, who knows when that's going to be? Could be a week from now. Could be tomorrow. Could be 3 months. You never know. I'm going to leave you with a classic song. This is a classic song that I end a lot of Lightning Thrashes episodes with because I just like it a lot. This is Dead Penance with Hail Insanity. Take care, guys. Bye-bye.

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0: except Nashville.
1: But maybe this weekend, Kansas City will suffice. It's Thursday, October 8th, 2026, and you are listening to Homegrown Hits. I'll be one of your DMU DJs tonight, DeLorean.
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1: Woo! 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
2: Woo! We in the car, we're on our way to freaking Kansas City.
1: Yeah, Kansas City. Here you come. So excited.
2: Yeah, feels good. That was a great song to listen to on the highway.
1: Heck yeah. Hey Citizen always hits the spot. But especially with the driving track, to be in Nashville, thinking of all the good times, looking forward to more good times to come. It's exciting.
2: Yeah.
1: I'm so excited. I already said that in the pre-show, but it's true. And, you know, I know for a fact, actually, that Homegrown Hits was the first decentralized music show on the interwebs. We might be the first podcast from a car on the interwebs.
2: And we might also be the first people to ever listen to music in the car as well. So we're really making history.
1: We're breaking ground here. Oh, I'm so glad you guys are very close. Semi-close, mostly close. We're going to be close by the end of the night.
2: I got a bunch of boys in the car here. Everyone's going to be... We're all going to be hugging soon.
1: Yes. Hugging in the hitter.
2: Exactly.
1: Yeah.
2: We're in the mobile hitter right now.
1: The hitter mobile.
2: Yeah.
1: And it's already a party there.
2: Well, how are you doing? So how's land? Well, I guess we're both on land.
1: Yeah. Stationary land. The hitter. It's good. It's feeling
2: the bowl
1: prepped and ready. Yeah.
2: Yeah.
1: Nice good. And clean, wow. Spacious. There's seats awaiting your butts.
2: Yeah. And hey, if anybody out there is listening and they're like, what the heck's going on? You can text us. You can also call us. What we'll do is we'll read it if you text it over the air live on the show, or we'll play your voicemail. We have a wonderful jingle for that phone number that we got.
1: That's right. You can call that number and be the number man, too. 213-839-8668. Maybe you're on the road as well. You can call from the road. You got a mobile phone. You know the number. Text, send pics. We'll share them on the show and listen together in the hittermobile.
2: Yeah.
1: But first, should we listen to some more music?
2: I would love nothing more.
1: Cool. And hitters out there, whether you're on land, sea, in the air, moving in a vehicle, remember that this show is value for value. So if you love the track you hear, boost. So 99% of the sats you send go straight to the artist. 1% hangs back here so we can thank you at the end of it. Up next, we've got a little triple song block for you, starting off with Henrik Fleiman's You're the One, raw version.

0: All right, that was Purple Nights by Vance Lotha. And before that, we heard White Suit Gold Rings from White Triangles. And before that, kicking it off, Henrik Flyman with You're the One, raw version. I love all three of those songs.
1: They all are like this kaleidoscope of beauty together, I think.
0: Yeah.
1: I'm just thinking of Purple Nights, White Suit, Gold Rings, and some diamonds.
0: Ooh, yes. Makes quite a picture.
1: Well, You're the One comes from the Diamond album.
0: Yes, Diamonds in the Rough.
1: I'm not making stuff up. I'm just hallucinating. Out loud.
0: Correctly, though. So I don't think it's a hallucination.
1: Oh, good. All right. Yeah. Well, it's just something else. It's just being a little bit silly, maybe.
0: Well, you are on the road. I think things always get a little silly on the road.
1: It's true. And I have to say, I like your state that you got going on here.
0: Oh, thank you. Yep. I love this state.
1: We just picked up some... I keep saying the name wrong. I keep calling it Booches, but it's Booches?
0: Yeah, Booches.
1: White Booch Gold Rings? We just picked up some burgers and dogs.
0: Nice.
1: Per your recommendation, and it was so good.
0: I am so glad to hear it.
1: Affordable.
0: Yeah, that's the oldest pool hall in Colombia. That's a good one. I think it was started in 1884.
1: Wow, it was really neat. That was one of the best parts about it.
0: Yeah. Yeah, it's a great place. If you're ever in Como, you gotta check it out. And, you know, it's one of the few things that's not tiger slop that you can enjoy.
1: I'm glad that it was saved. Sorry, there was a little bit of directional confusion in the car. It sometimes it happens when, you know, you're on a
0: road.
1: but yeah, that place is so freaking cool.
0: Yeah, dude. I'm glad that you guys enjoyed it. And I'm thankful it's still there. There were plans, yeah. I think, to, you know, just steamroll it. Roll out the latest Tiger Mizzou BS on top of it. But one of our buds from Bullswood Buds, Mike Hagen, him and some friends swooped in and saved it, purchased it. And so now they're the owners and the traditions can live on, which is great.
1: Makes me happy.
0: Yeah, me too. I'm glad you enjoyed
1: it.
0: Yeah,
1: everybody was really friendly there and cool. It's nice. You know, I feel like all the time... everyone's always talking about like places closing down and things getting worse, but this is one of those situations where something was saved and
0: yes.
1: It is a happy ending, so
0: you'll love to see
1: we're stopping on our way back.
0: Nice. Yeah, I'm gonna try and coordinate you guys to meet up with Mike. He's a great guy, wonderful mentor, and a colorful character.
1: Yes,
0: so it'll be a lot of fun.
1: Do you have any other recommendations for South Wichita direction road we're on? I don't know what road we're on. I just see South Wichita.
0: Are you on 70?
1: 8A.
0: I don't know, but look at
1: I see 7. Four.
2: No, we're headed towards 130.
1: We're on 70.
0: Yeah, that's what
1: this
0: I figured.
1: This is official. I'm on the. We're live on the street, and yes, that's the road.
0: Live on I-70.
1: So yeah, do you have any well, I don't really have any time to stop for anything. I don't think we can really do that, but if you have any sightseeing recommendations that pop into your mind,
0: there's
1: let me know and I'll keep my peepers open wide.
0: So heading west, there's gonna be I think I've made this story up now that I'm thinking about it.
1: Okay, you're hallucinating.
0: Yes, this is a DeLorean hallucination, but I was going to say there's like an old radio building that you're going to see. It'll be on your left. And look out for it. It's kind of like in the middle of a field. It's this old building with like a radio tower. Keep an eye on it because it looks exactly like where the ghouls hang out in Fallout. That's my big sight tip for you guys.
1: Well, like, do you think they're spawning there? Like, do you think they're...
0: I would never walk in there. I think it's going to be dark, and then you're just going to see a bunch of eyes and have one of those really fast ghouls up your butt, which is not where I want a ghoul to be.
1: We shouldn't do a show there.
0: No.
1: In the ghoul den.
0: Actually, I guess we could get the ghouls dancing. You know, there's plenty of good demu. The ghouls will probably want to dance, too, yeah?
1: It is spooky season.
0: It is.
1: We're allowed to say that word. It's official.
0: Spooky season has arrived. And it feels so good. Warm days, cool nights. Just the way I like it.
1: It's a nice temperature, I think. It feels like it. It looks like it's a nice temperature out right now.
0: From inside the Hittermobile, everything's looking lovely. Yeah, it was pretty. It was like 84 here today. It was almost a little too hot.
1: I'm ready for just the chilly weather. I'm ready for summer to have already sowed its wild oats and be done, I think. But that's just me. I'm ready to be a little bit chilly.
0: I'm glad the heat is still here so that everyone can take advantage of the pool this weekend. Pool's opened, guys.
1: Oh yeah. All right, yeah, pool's open.
0: I hear there's a hot tub too, so that's where I'll be. See you in the hot tub.
1: Can you make it a cold tub? Put some ice in it.
0: Ooh.
1: Heat it up and then put some ice. Throw some ice in it.
0: I am, admittedly, a big baby that's not a big fan of cold baths or cold showers or anything.
1: Why not? It's so good.
0: It's what they always say when you have shin splints. I love running and stuff like that, dancing, but then I got shin splints. Uh-huh. They're like, well, just take an ice bath. I was like, that is a very tall order that I am unwilling to do. I do not want to do that.
1: Yes.
0: Like, my feetsies in the ice water? No, thank you.
1: It's a lot of dedication.
0: It is. So, for now.
1: A little bit much.
0: We'll just run when the ghouls find us, I guess. Not for funsies running. Well, yeah, sights on 70. I'll think about it. I don't know. It's a peaceful drive.
1: It's a segment.
0: It is, yeah. I'm excited to hear reports back of what you're seeing. And hitters out there, you can tell us what you're seeing as well. 213-839-8668. Get it in while you can. We'll have you live in the hitter tonight. As part of the show, your vocal mail. So, or your pictures,
1: your
0: or
1: voice
0: your texts.
1: Will be heard.
0: That's right. Sir Spencer in the chat says, the stadium. When you get to the stadium, you're almost there. That's right. There's no missing it.
1: Oh, cool. There you go. I like that. That's an easy one.
0: Yes, that's a great one. Thank you, Sir Spencer.
1: I won't miss it.
0: You will see it. Would you like to give a listen to some more songs?
1: I would like to listen to songs and clap to songs and dance to songs.
0: Cool. And sing along with these songs because they're good ones. First up, we've got Team Telepathy with Cloudburst.

0: Yeah, I feel like those two tracks together. We had Cloudburst from Team Telepathy, then Lady Neptune from Survival Guide. It was like the lost and found songs. Cloudburst, where are you? And then Lady Neptune. I'm right here. I'm going under.
1: Yeah.
0: But in a good
1: way.
0: It's
1: like the cloud burst and the water fell out. And Lady Neptune came out, went down, and she found it all.
0: That's right. And she's leading the way to Kansas City.
1: She is. She's our guiding star, like our Starbucks icon, whatever that imagery is.
0: Yeah, the titless mermaid.
1: Like the demonic mermaid.
0: Yeah, they just keep zooming in on her. She's just a face now.
1: You'll find... Oh, yeah, that's a good point. They do keep zooming in.
0: What's in the eyes?
1: Yeah, maybe there's boobs in the eyes.
0: Ooh. A reflection of another.
1: They're in the eye of the beholder.
0: Boobs are in the eyes of the beholder. I was going to say, yeah, maybe there's a reflection of another mermaid that she's looking at. And then it's, like, the same picture. And we start all over again. Full mermaid. But first we'll get a creepy eye.
1: Whoa. No, I think you're right. And I'm just thinking about the different drinks that will come from that. If we go into the new era of the new mermaid, will it be just decaf drinks?
0: Whoa.
1: Is that? Because we've been kind of in this like weird energy drink craze, even at Starbucks, with like the boba and the energy shots. I think that that's the consequence of losing the breasts. Well, the breast area of the mermaid. You know, they got the bobas to make up for lack of breasts.
0: Yeah, I could see it. We don't get all giddy from the tits on that mermaid now, so we just need to pump it up with the energy drinks, energy slop. But they'll come back. Decaf time. Yeah. Then we rest.
1: Well, then we rest.
0: Sleepy teas.
1: The work is done. Oh, sleepy teas. Sign me up. We need to open up a business.
0: Called Sleepy Teas?
1: Yeah. Do you sell just tea? Or is it like... Is it drugs?
0: Only one way to find out.
1: Money? Trucks?
0: Hey, citizen in the chat says, say hi to Sharpie for me. She'll be listening tomorrow on her flight. Hi, Sharpie.
1: Hi, Sharpie. Good luck on your flight, your travels, safe travels.
0: Yes, and no wild stories from that flight, please.
1: We cannot. Yes.
0: Sleepy tea for the passengers.
1: Beautiful face.
0: Yeah, very excited.
1: Yeah, sleepy Sharpie.
0: Sleepy Sharpie. I was just going to say that's one way to get through a flight. I think sleeping is the cheat code, but I've never I don't know. It's been so long since I've flown.
1: Yeah. It hasn't been that long for me, but I think I'm not feeling...

0: Yeah, driving is my preferred method. That's for sure. You can stop,
1: you get all
0: the, meet the people,
1: yeah.
0: Smell yeah. the oh, smells.
1: We've been meeting some great ladies, especially. Oh? I don't know what it is. Something's in the air. Great ladies abound every place we go.
0: Nice.
1: There is a nice lady at the coffee shop yesterday, and it was the best coffee I ever had in Chambersburg, PA, actually. And then she gave us all sorts of recommendations. And then we went to this pancake place, and we got all sorts of recommendations. And then we went to this ice cream place today, and the lady let us have the leftover milkshake stuff in the milkshake cups.
0: Ooh, nice.
1: That was a first for me. You know, it's like mom's letting you lick the batter off the beaters.
0: That's awesome.
1: It's nice.
0: What flavors?
1: Well, I mean, I think everybody has mics. I guess I could speak for them. if they wanted me to. If they really did.
0: Designated speaker, Mary-Kate Ultra.
1: Yeah, it's a curse and a curse.
0: Speaker of the hitter.
1: So, well, one of the speakers. The speakettes.
0: Speakettes.
1: I had pumpkin caramel cheesecake.
0: Ooh.
1: You want to guess what Cotton Gin had?
0: I'm horrible at guessing. Espresso.
1: The first thing that comes to mind. Okay, well, no. It was, but he did get some, I think it was like some espresso coffee milk or something.
0: Ooh, yum.
1: Yeah, so you were close, kind of, but you were wrong.
0: Okay.
1: So we're going to have to deduct points.
0: Did he get cotton candy?
1: See you in person. Yeah.
0: Cotton gin with the and cotton gin. Candy. Cotton gin and
1: it
0: candy.
1: It was a spiked cotton candy milkshake with gin. And it smelled so horrible. No, he actually had, believe this, get this, you won't believe it when you see it. He got a caramel pumpkin cheesecake milkshake.
0: Oh, nice.
1: And I believe Chad F. got this. His was a little bit different. It looked like it was this, like, mix. It was still in a cup. It's like vanilla ice cream mixed with black raspberry swirl?
2: Yeah.
1: Yeah, all right.
0: Ooh. That sounds good,
1: and
0: too.
1: And then Make got... he got a mix of lemon curd and lavender honey.
0: Ooh.
1: It was one of the fancy DIY on the board that was telling you to do it, and he did it.
0: Did he like it?
1: He loved it. He
0: good.
1: Cried.
0: He was moved to tears. It was so tasty.
3: It was gone before we left the parking lot.
1: It was nice. Gone before we left the parking lot. And oh, you know what else I got? I got these Gouda, it's almost like freeze-dried cheese curd things. And it tastes like a real Cheez-It.
0: Ooh.
1: Would you like to try one?
0: Yes, please.
1: Well, you actually can.
0: Yay!
1: Just not yet.
0: Not yet, but soon. Hashtag yeah. soon.
1: Ooh, we're passing a place that says XXX on it. Does that ring a bell?
0: Oh, yes. Yep. I've been there.
1: Is it fun?
0: Of course. Of course. Okay, there's good. Lots of good goodies in there.
1: Goodies?
0: Yeah. All the
1: That's
0: goodies.
1: That's where the guests on the Starbucks mermaid went.
0: That's
1: they
0: right.
1: Were there working for a living.
0: They gotta work. They gotta work harder
1: Coffee
0: now.
1: Coffee doesn't pay like it used to.
0: Nope. Oh man, I had a question, but my brain is going probably 70 miles per hour right now. It's hard to keep up with.
1: I hear ya. Was there any way I can help recharge?
0: Oh, I know what I was gonna say. I was intrigued that you mentioned a chamber.

0: Petersburg because I have family there. And you mentioned the best coffee ever there. Yes. And I also went to a little like drive-through coffee shack there and had a wonderful cuppa. And I had also ordered, well, Spence ordered it, but he got like avocado toast that had bacon on it, and it was fantastic. So did Chambersburg take, plus plus.
1: That's awesome. We're gonna wait, do you remember the name of the place? I'm sorry, my brain went away.
0: Yeah, mine too. I don't remember the place.
1: Was it Omega?
0: I'm looking up a picture to see. No, it wasn't that. That's very fancy. This was just like a little drive-through shack of coffee.
1: I think there's a picture of Spencer eating avocado toast on my phone, and I'm wondering if it's from there. I know this because the other day I was like trying to get some photos uploaded onto my drive, and I saw this photo of Spencer eating this toast, and I was like, I wonder where that was from.
0: Yep, so it was from Chambersburg.
1: That's crazy. Cool.
0: Yeah. Well,
1: I have the visual. It looked good.
0: It was so good. I was gone before he left the parking lot, too.
1: Wow. Well, that's a sign of success.
0: Yes. Tasty success. That's the name of the game here on Homegrown Hits. Should we...
1: Do you have any other food questions or...
0: Food questions. So y'all got burgers and dogs at Booch's, yeah?
1: Uh-huh.
0: And they were very good. Food questions. Have you had...
1: Yeah, I don't know why. It's just... What's happening? Yeah?
0: I'm trying to think of some questions. Like, have you had anything yucky so far on the trip? Any food regrets?
1: Food regrets. I'm trying to remember what we had... I certainly don't think so.
0: Nice.
1: I'm trying to think of what we had. Oh, yes, last night. This isn't a food regret, but it's like a, it was tough. So we thought that we were only an hour away from our destination last night when we stopped at this one restaurant. And we got fish and chips. Well, I got pork chop. Everybody else got fish and chips.
0: Ooh.
1: And it was so good. But it took a long time. And it was an open mic night, so the whole time people were going up and...
0: performing.
1: Singing or performing, like, playing guitar over top of, like, a Katy Perry song. And it was really funny and surreal. But we realized that we were actually 2 hours away.
0: Oh, man.
1: And that is as close as it gets to food regrets.
0: Meh. I bet time flies when you're having fun. You had a party gang in that hittermobile.
1: Oh, yeah, we were just so tired, though, and we were like, oh, no, but the food recharged us. It was actually, that's the inverse of a food regret, because it gave us energy and
0: nice.
1: Joy.
0: Fueled you on the way to your destination.
1: Oh, yeah.
0: That's cool. Pfeiffer says, deem you car karaoke now.
1: Car
0: I'm sure
1: karaoke.
0: That's been going on.
1: Like that, oh, hey, jingle bells.
0: Do you want to thank the hitters that have been supporting these decentralized artists and us since last Thursday to today?
1: I would love nothing more.
0: Cool.
1: Yes, please.
0: I see that 500 sats came in through Fountain from Rolls MacGyver. He said, yes, an entire episode with Matt Finlay. That's right.
1: Yes.
0: We had a wonderful guest episode last Thursday. It was so much fun, and... if only I had recorded the post show, because the party just kept on rocking. We heard more great music from the man. Yeah, that was a lot of fun. So thank you, Matt, for joining us. The bullying will now cease. Actually, though, he did mention... he did mention doing a live for us sometimes. So the bullying will continue until you're back with a live performance. Scrolling up, Sir TJ the Wrathful was boosting in 77 sats listening on V4V Music, and he was doing a little auto boost while listening. So thank you, Wrathful T. New Music Nudge Unit boosted in 150 sats through Fountain. He said, added this to my giant podcasting 2.0 queue, the Matt Finlay episode. So, good. I hope that he enjoyed it. And scrolling up, I see he boosted again. Same day he listened through his queue. He boosted 150 sats through Fountain and said 5 stars. So he enjoyed Matt's appearance here on Homegrown awesome. Hits, which is good because we had a lot of fun with him.
1: Thank you so much. Yeah, that was a blast.
0: Yeah, it's always great having the artists in the hitter with us. Very cool. Rolls MacGyver boosted in again, 500 sats through Fountain. He said, when asked what he would like to experience again for the first time, Matt Finlay's response, quote, the Bible in the sixth sense. Basically, Jesus and Bruce Willis. What a fucking gem. Hashtag legend.
1: That's an album or a book title.
0: Seriously.
1: That's sweet. Yeah. Great choices.
0: Then Matt Finlay, the man himself, boosted in 1, 2, 3 sats through Fountain. He said, crikey, those S's could rip a wombat's head clean off. Short about that, but thanks for getting me in the hitter with a clasping hands in prayer emoji. Yeah, thanks for joining us, Matt. That was a bunch of fun. And yeah, sorry I didn't tell you your S's were S-ing.
1: Oh no, his S's were S-ing?
0: Yeah.
1: I didn't realize.
0: Yeah. I'll have to pay more attention.
1: Oh, man.
0: I need to fine-tune my audio knowledge and be more on the lookout for things. I just was like, wow, you're coming in hot and clear. This is great. I can hear you. You can hear us. Everything's good. let's see. I see some test boosts coming through. That's exciting. I'm scrolling up and more test boosts. We had 3, 2, 3 sats coming from Anonymous. Thank you. They were boosting through what's called the Homegrown Hits player. They did it twice.
1: Nice.
0: So thanks.
1: Testing.
0: Testing. More testing. And that brings us up to tonight. So get in on that boost action. Support these artists that have taken a couple extra steps for freedom and censorship resistance by decentralizing their tunes, their value. And also, we have a PayPal if you prefer that method. There's a little QR code that'll pop up on your nude podcast app of choice. So if you're listening on a nude podcast app, which you better be. And if not, you can find it in the show notes. So
1: indeed. And we have a PayPal donation that came through tonight.
0: Ooh.
1: From Trash Man.
0: Hey.
1: $3.33.
0: Thank you, Trash Man.
1: Thank you so much.
0: I'm glad he can join us live.
1: Yeah.
0: And then we make his Thursday nights a little more fun.
1: More Thursday.
0: More Thursday.
1: Thursday-er.
0: Well, you want to get back into some tunage?
1: Yeah.
0: All right. Next up, we've got another Hey Citizen track. This one is entitled ZZXX.
2: Oh, there you go.

0: Those are the sounds people make when they're sleeping. Zed, zed, zed,
1: zed,
0: whoa, that is how Malcolm goes to sleep, I think. He must be feeling sleepy after that one. A lot of sex, a lot of Zeds.
2: Wow.

was on fire eastward, and a thin blue smoke rose against the dawn. The thing itself lay almost entirely buried in sand, amidst the scattered splinters of a fir tree it had shivered to fragments in its descent. The uncovered part

0: was False Finish with Rings of Saturn, and before that, Hey Citizens, ZZXX. Which, wow, what a stroll always... down memory lane for both of those.
1: I know. And I think Sharpie did the art for that one.
0: It's very nice.
1: I'm pretty sure it's beautiful. Little 8-bit type style DeLorean and Mary-Kate Ultra.
0: Look at us, we're 8-bit now.
1: Yeah.
0: Dancing and jiggling in all the right places.
1: Doing 8D chess.
0: And man, Rings of Saturn, that just brings me back to meeting you in real life for the first time. Before the days of homegrown hits, we used this as the song for our Bowls with Buds when we were celebrating Sir Spencer's 33rd birthday in Uranus.
1: Aw. That's, good memories. Hey, when we crossed into, I think, Indiana yesterday, there was this giant cross, like just a giant cross, and then next to it was a Uranus.
0: The planet or a sign that says Uranus?
1: It was like, it was the building. It was like a Uranus fudge factory. It was the same font.
0: Yep. Ah, they're expanding, moving across the nation.
1: They must be. They didn't have like a cool, the cool giant sign. I'm picturing a Tyrannosaurus Rex for some reason, and a planet.
0: Yeah, with like an alien spaceship in neon.
1: Yeah. Coming back to me.
0: That's great having that right next to the giant cross. Now that's what I call placement.
1: Yeah, placement is everything. It's 9/10 of the law.
0: Oh man. Well, I forgot to mention at the start of the show that there's many ways to contribute value to homegrown hits, one of which is by titicating a song. So there's a ton of ways you can do that too. You can call, you can text, you can boost in the song that you want to hear. You type it in the chat. You can go to homegrownhits.xyz and fill out the little form that we've got there on the page for you. But I did see we had some titications coming through the text line. Should we play them now? Should we banter a bit?
1: You wanna I would like to banter a bit if I'm allowed to.
0: Cool, of course.
1: But I don't know if I'm allowed to. I feel like I need an AI agent to help me banter.
0: Hello, AI. Can I speak? May I speak?
1: Yes.
0: Permission granted.
1: Well, I'm gonna have to do that. I'm gonna have to be honest with you. I'm looking around and it's very dark. Like, we're on this stretch where there's absolutely nothing on either side of us, and it's really cool. You can really see all of the stars in the sky.
0: Oh, nice.
1: Even with my sunglasses on.
0: I love that. Wait. Escaping light pollution.
1: How the heck was your week? How was your day?
0: Oh my gosh. Well, first of all, this week flew by. I feel like we were just talking to Matt yesterday.
1: Same.
0: What did I... I know.
1: It's Thursday. I feel crazy.
0: Yeah, me too. So, Nakamotown, the inaugural Nakamotown was this weekend up at Augie's. So we got to go and enjoy the farm, play outside, get a lot of sun, hike his property, scare the sheep with a drone. Well, actually, so there's like dogs that keep the sheep in their little area, and the dogs forgot about their job and were so interested in the drone they started chasing it, and they hopped a fence, and then all the sheep hopped the fence to follow them. So that was kind of crazy.
1: Oh, no.
0: Otis Bittmeyer of Sound Coffee and his wife and children were there with their schoolie. So I got to step foot on a schoolie and be re-inspired that this is a life path I need to take.
1: And a schoolie is...
0: It's a school.
1: Not a school.
0: No. It's a school bus that has beds and, well, whatever you want to put in it. I guess you could leave it as a school bus with all the seats and stuff. But makes traveling with a large crew a bit more manageable.
1: Yeah.
0: So his kids were comfy. They were talking about the old configuration. They are living the dream, man. They scooped up that schoolie because someone was giving up on their dreams, and they had done about 80% of the work, taking all the original chairs out, doing insulation and the flooring and all sorts of stuff. They had a bunk bed set up, but they were telling me that the bunk beds don't really work in the schoolie because of the height, so that bottom bunk person just is going to bonk their head, even if they're a little person. A young person.
1: It's not a bonk bed. You don't want a bonk bed. You want a bunk bed.
0: Exactly. So it was cool. And then, you know, I was asking them, like, okay, so now that you've been in it a while, like, what are some of the issues? And the only issue that was shared with me was that the drawers in their kitchen that they built slide open when they make a turn. So they need to reconfigure that. And I'm like, yeah, I can live with that.
1: Yeah. And that could be, you know, that could be problem solved.
0: Yeah, definitely.
1: You can figure it out. Yeah, but the school buses that people live, I don't think I've ever seen one in real life, but I sure have seen some videos on them. They look really cool.
0: Yeah, they do. I think the first time I saw one in real life, to burn an F tie here, was when we were driving out to your 33rd birthday in Vegas. We stopped in Utah for gas, and there was a schoolie in the parking lot with pirate flags, and I'm pretty sure it was all painted black, and some parents and a whole gang of kids got off of that, and I thought that was so cool.
1: Yeah, that's sweet.
0: Pirates of the land.
1: Aw, yeah. Do they have another term for that? Land pirates?
0: Land pirates, I don't
1: just
0: know.
1: Land pirates.
0: Yar.
1: They should. We keep seeing like different RVs and different mobile things, and we're like, maybe this is better than a house, but it would be nice to have a house and that yeah, would be really cool.
0: I agree. Some place to call home that's gonna be there, and then a home away from home.
1: Yeah, launch pad.
0: Yeah, that's how I want to do it. Cook your own breakfast and lunch and stuff while the bus is moving.
1: Yeah.
0: You do whatever. Play video games.
1: You could do anything. Anything in a car or a vehicle. You could have a show.
0: That's right. Do a podcast on the road.
1: You could get stuck in traffic. You could pass by Motor Haven. Whatever you want.
0: They kept the original doors on their school bus, and as soon as my boys got on that bus, they're just like, okay, I'm the driver now. We're at the stop, and then they push the lever to open the door, and they're like, all right, time to get out. Then they close it. All right, we're all back in. Just over and over again. I was like, okay, this is their house. We're not going to just open and close the door over and over again.
1: Yeah.
0: But it is fun.
1: Well, it's kind of like, whoa, it's like getting on a fire truck.
0: You know, yeah.
1: You get a little fire truck tour, you get a little hat.
0: Exactly.
1: Should hand out hats if you ever get a schoolie.
0: Ooh, come see our schoolie. Get a hat.
1: I don't know what kind of hats you would have.
0: It could be,
1: you know, the fire.
0: I already see it. It's cardboard, right? And it's got a school bus on it, whatever the schoolie looks like. You print out a picture of the schoolie and attach it to a cardboard headband with the little notches in it. Like if you go to a train place and they give you the little cardboard conductor hat, but it's a school bus on your head.
1: Oh my gosh. I want one so bad. I didn't even think about the possibilities. See, at first I thought you were, for some reason, I thought you were, like, saying, like, a Native American, like, feather type hat, even though that's not at all what you're describing, but this is much better.
0: That would be fun, too, but every single one would take so long to
1: really
0: make.
1: Yeah, and it doesn't make sense. This would, wait, the school bus hat?
0: Yeah, if they were like powwow Native American feather headdresses. But Weirdo nailed it in the chat. He said Burger King style. Yes.
1: Yeah.
0: But instead of the crown, you got a school bus in your way.
1: Have it my way. We thought we saw, we were at a show a few weeks ago, we thought we saw the Burger King meme guy, because there was this guy wearing a Burger King crown.
0: Ooh.
1: And he looked a lot like him. And we got up pictures and confirmed it wasn't him because of tattoos or something.
0: Mm.
1: But well, it was pretty cool.
0: What if he got tattoos since the memeage?
1: There was, I think the thing was he was missing the tattoos.
0: Oh.
1: I mean, he could have gotten rid of them.
0: I've heard that's painful. More painful than getting them. The laser
1: removal? It
0: seems like
1: some people get them to get them removed sometimes.
0: What you gotta do, you just cover it up with more ink.
1: You do. You do just cover it up with all the ink that you can possibly handle. And that's what you have to do.
0: Schooly crowns.
1: Ooh.
0: I'm picturing it.
1: Yeah.
0: But the rest of my week, what the hell else happened? I mean, that was a whirlwind. I was dog sitting at the same time. So we didn't bring the dogs out, doggies. We just left. We didn't camp. We scrapped the camping.
1: Who left the dogs in?
0: Yeah, us.
1: Who let the dogs in? Okay, so you left the dogs in.
0: Yeah, we left them in. We didn't camp out, but it was all right. Smokey needs a sleeping bag. This was all, we're like last minute, like, wait a minute. I need a sleeping bag. Smokey needs a sleeping bag. Okay, we're just gonna crash nearby. And, so that's what we did. It was a lot of fun, though, and it's always good to just see kids playing outside.
1: Yeah.
0: You know? They had a blast.
1: Good for everyone.
0: Yeah. Learn about trees and things that grow on the ground and animals. Augie has some big old hogs out there.
1: Whoa.
0: So we also got some pork from him, which we'll be indulging in this weekend. Very excited.
1: Ooh.
0: Yep.
1: Really? Me too?
0: Yes, you too.
1: Even Cotton Gin?
0: Yes, if he chooses to partake.
1: What about Chad F?
0: Of course.
1: What about Make Heroism?
0: Yes.
1: I promise it's not just me in this car. I promise I'm not alone.
0: It's you and a bunch of shy guys.
1: Yeah.
0: I heard everyone has microphones.
1: Yeah, I heard that too. Well, you know.
2: Well, the backseat third host might have a mic.
0: Yeah, you do.
2: Guys have, we're dropping with scissors here.
0: Of course.
2: I saw someone in the chat, and it's just been, I don't know, it's been smooth sailing, so I've just kind of let it go. Plus, Make's driving, and Cotton Gin's running the laptop, which is powering the stream from his cell phone, which is also powering three sets of headphones and two lav mics. So we have quite the setup going. Yeah, quite the setup going on back here.
0: It's epic.
2: I've got you in one ear. Yeah, I've got you in one earbud, and then I've got MK in front of me. That I'm hearing her kind of bouncing off the windshield, but I can't see her, so it's almost like I'm listening to the show normal, but it's like, it's kind of like stereo, and it's a little trippy, if I'm being honest.
1: It's quite trippy.
0: Good.
2: But everything's going smooth.
0: Yeah.
2: So it'll be nice to finally get there after 2 days in the car.
0: Oh, yeah. Yep, good to stretch the old legs, get comfy in the hitter.
2: But yeah, they mentioned Chambersburg earlier, and they picked me up yesterday morning because they were coming right by my way, and we stopped for coffee and told the lady where we were headed and staying for the night. last night, and she's like, hey, check out this breakfast place in the morning. So that's where we went for breakfast this morning, and we've just kind of been getting random recommendations for food places along the way, which is like kind of weird. So we're not just to pick a random place to eat. We're actually getting recommendations for cool little spots. And then we stopped for milkshakes randomly because we saw a sign on the side of the road. But yeah, it's all been, it's been going smooth.
0: Nice.
2: It's a lot of driving and stopping for restroom breaks, but yeah, we're getting there.
0: Yes. You'll be here before you know it.
1: Yeah.
0: I'm like a dog. I can sense you getting closer.
1: Can you smell us? We smell pretty good.
0: Good. Me too.
1: I think.
0: We're all going to smell good together.
1: I can smell you too. I'll start smelling you when we get to the stadium. When I see the stadium, I'll smell your scent.
0: That's right.
1: I'll hunt you down like a dog.
0: Yep. Turn off the GPS. We know where we're going. Smell you later. But for real, though, I'm excited. Excited for your arrival.
1: Yeah.
0: And
1: we're pretty close.
0: I've got to say, this is one of the most epic episodes ever with your mobile setup going on. I really love it.
1: Yeah. Spur the moment.
0: Yeah. Takes a village.
1: Yeah.
0: We got a village.
1: Didn't plan on this. Yep. But here we are.
0: How could you plan for this?
1: I like driving with scissors. I thought running with scissors is pretty fun and pretty scary. This isn't very scary, actually. It's nice to drive with scissors. It feels safe.
0: I like it. And Sir Seatsitter's in the chat. He said that the hum of the car has been putting him to sleep, which is nice. It is. It's like a comfy feeling.
1: Ooh, we can have lullaby karaoke. Just humming.
0: Ooh.
1: Humming. That would be a good album of just car sounds.
0: Car sounds.
1: Like listening to rain. Like rainy mood or whatever. Car sounds.
0: That's right. There are certain engines that just are hitting the right, I don't know, frequency or whatever, where it just lulls me to sleep.
1: Yeah.
0: Luckily, I've not driven a car that did that, but I've ridden in one.
1: I got some coffee, and it's helping.
0: Nice. We'll have to juice you up when you get here.
1: Please.
0: If you need more stuff. We got plenty of stuff.
1: Yeah, I think so. I have a feeling it's going to be a late night. I don't think it's an early bedtime night.
0: Yay! Yeah, we're going to party all night long. No sleep! Till...
1: Yeah.
0: Tuesday.
1: Next week.
0: Yeah.
1: Yeah, no sleep till Tuesday.
0: Catch up on the sleep then. But Hey Citizen is confusing your car noise with his car noise, but we're all in the same hitter mobile together.
1: Well, yeah, that's kind of how it works. We got the schoolie too. That's involved.
0: Yes. The dream schoolie.
1: Every car mentioned or thought about on this podcast is an official hitter car.
0: That's right. Catch us on the hitter roads, soon to be ours. I'm trying to think of what else I did this week. How was your week? I'll pivot to you.
1: Oh, yes. A whirlwind? A whirlwind.
0: Nice.
1: Not a whirl lose, or wind, as they say in college. So, yeah, I worked till Tuesday, and then I had a bit of a class, and then we got Cotton Gin, picked him up from the train, picked his ass up from the train.
0: Nice. And how was his train ride?
1: His train ride was good. He had a regret that he didn't listen to train songs, not the band, but songs about trains, like Midnight Train to Georgia.
0: Ooh.
1: That would have been a good idea. for him. And, sorry, get distracted by car sounds talking about train songs. But, yeah, he had a good trip. And then we dropped him off actually at my parents' house, and we tucked him in with the cat.
0: Aww.
1: And, it was a nice time. My dad had autism at him about the jukebox, which was nice.
0: Oh, cool.
1: Immediately got to see a little bit of where my flavor comes from of being a person.
0: Nice.
1: And
0: Mr. Daddy Ultra, you know, in action.
1: Yeah, the OG Ultra. And then the next day, I mean, yeah, just packing bowls and freeing souls. No, packing the bags. And then the next day we got up regular time, you know, made some breakfast sandwiches for the road, some coffee for the road. And then we left. And then we picked up Chad F. here, our pal in the back seat, and we just been driving and driving and driving. We stopped in Indianapolis last night.
0: How was that?
1: That was a nice time. It was great. We watched some horrible. We got there very late, and we watched some horrible nightmare shows where they just talk about horrible things, and then we turned that off, and that was good. And then we tried to watch America's Who Wants to Be a Home Video show.
0: Oh.
1: And for 5 seconds. And then that got turned into scary news cycles programming.
0: Dang.
1: I think there was something nice. Oh, it was a show about Israel or something. I don't know. Because it was October 7th.
0: Ah, yes.
1: That's what we ended the night on. And we turned the TV off, and that was super nice, turning the TV off.
0: Yeah.
1: And sleeping.
0: Oh, sleeping
1: we got
0: is
1: up,
0: good.
1: We got pancakes at this pancake house. We drove through a town that used to be called Pancake also.
0: Whoa.
1: But now it's called Laboratory.
0: For real?
1: I don't think they know how to name towns. It was Pancake and then Laboratory. It was like, okay, that wasn't a better name for it.
0: No, they should have just added the lab. It should be Pancake Laboratory.
1: We should tell them. We'll
0: yeah.
1: go back and tell them.
0: Speak to the mayor.
1: But we had the best biscuit ever. We went to this at the pancake place. Surprisingly, the biscuit was actually the star of the show. The pancakes were good. They had vanilla in them, but the biscuit came with this strawberry jam type idea person.
0: I love biscuits.
1: I wish I could have brought you some.
0: It's all right. I'm tasting it in my imagination.
1: Yeah. Oh, and then I don't even know anymore. I can't. I don't know if anybody knows this about me, but I love talking and forgetting what I'm talking about. But I think, didn't you say that we had song requests?
0: Yes, we did. We had some dedications come through. And this first one is going out to all the hitters. It's a C. Costra track entitled Heart to Heart.

0: And that was Love on the Radio, early edit from the Hey Citizen Experience. And before that, Heart to Heart by C. Kostra.
1: Aww.
0: Such an epic song. A wild trip.
1: So some tasty requests, and I must say, Love on the Radio is a good travel song.
0: Ooh, yes. That's what we do here. We bring you Love on the Radio. The song?
1: In the sky, on the ground, in a schoolie.
0: Yeah, a schoolie in the sky.
1: In the eye of the Starbucks wench, matron.
0: And lots matron of good wench. Food talk.
1: Yeah.
0: Food rules.
1: That's true. I agree. That's why I was curious about food questions, because I think that it's an important, it's something important in this world today.
0: Yeah. There's a lot of crap out there, and you want to nourish your body with the good stuff. And that goes for music,
1: yeah,
0: too.
1: Food is not one of them. One of the craps.
0: No. Well, you know. I'm glad that you're getting some good recommendations along the drive. That's cool.
1: Oh my gosh, yes. Everyone is has been so helpful. It's crazy.
0: Hey, I see that we've got some voicemails rolling in.
1: Yeah?
0: Would you like to listen to them?
1: I absolutely would.
0: All right. Who's up first? Let's find out.
2: Hello.

0: guys. The music tonight is off the rails awesome. Listening to everyone talk is awesome. Just have a good old time. It's a good old time to be having. This is Trash Man.
1: Thanks for calling in, Trash Man.
2: I thank you so much, and I'm going to need an ISO of that last part right there.
1: Yeah. ISO in the chat.
2: That made me feel real comfy.
1: Same.
2: It pairs nice with the car sounds, the crickets, and the warm wishes to have a nice time.
1: True. Yeah, those crickets were soothing.
2: Crickin'.
1: Crickin' in the backyard.
2: all over the house.
1: We've got another voicemail.
2: All right.
3: I am presently walking outside in a courtyard by Marriott parking lot. Because I stayed at La Quinta. I don't know. It's one of them, too. La Quinta doesn't have... La Quinta? Whatever. Doesn't have any food, really, other than, like, frozen meals you can get out of a freezer they got there, which is kind of weird.
1: Huh.
2: I'm surprised they have that.
3: I think the Marriott would have probably been, like, $25, maybe $40 more for tonight, because I'll get an airport shuttle from here and get my flight tomorrow morning out of Detroit, Michigan, which I had my buddy drive me down and drop me off because I got my truck's at the dealership right now. Some issues that I could go into depth to it later, but for right now, I'll just say it's at the dealer. My buddy's a little bit of a shitty driver. A little bit inexperienced. But he got me here, and we did stop for gas, and I told him, hey, we should probably stop before the airport, because everything's, like, really expensive by the airport. So we did stop in the ghetto, so we had our own ghetto experience.
1: Oh, boy.
3: Of two black women that were related, like, I don't know, they were, like, she's picking up the car. I don't know what the hell was going on. There was some car troubles when they were driving the car back, and they were, like, kind of, like, jacking at each other when they were driving the car away. That's kind of interesting. So, but, yeah, I had to walk over to the Marriott to eat a shitty hamburger for way too much fucking money.
2: I had the opposite experience.
3: Back
2: I'm
3: to
2: sorry.
3: La Quinta, whatever. But yeah, somebody needs to come down here and teach these ladies how to make a sandwich.
1: Yeah, we gotta teach them. We can't let the hitters have shitty hamburgers. We gotta have tasty, delectable hamburgers only.
2: Yeah, or handburgers.
1: Ooh.
2: You just chop a hand off, throw it right in between two piles of buns.
1: Perfect for spooky season, and those bones, you can really gnaw on them.
2: It's crunchy, like carrot sticks. Well, I'm sorry about your sandwich situation, caller. It sounds like you need some real sandwiches, some real deal honky-dory sandwiches.
1: That's right.
2: I hear that's what they call it in Kansas City.
1: Honky-dory?
2: Yep.
1: That's
2: didn't make that up.
1: No.
2: That's for sure.
1: That's a real Kansas City-ism. And we
2: That's
1: sure
2: crazy.
1: Got some honky-dory sandwiches here. And honky-dory sandwich makers.
2: Yeah. You guys don't correct the rumors, so...
1: That's right.
2: It must be true.
1: Of course. It was on Homegrown Hits. It's a fact. We've got another...
2: I like all the...
1: Yeah, we got
2: to... I'm enjoying all these callers telling us where they're at and what they're doing.
1: Yeah, me too. It's cool to see where people take the hitter. All right, here's our next voicemail.
4: Well, I'm back in my hotel, laying down in bed. I have my cousin Vinny on the TV.
2: That's a good one.
4: Got Mrs. Vito on the stand right now.

0: the lovely Mrs. Zito, who talks of a dough idea in this movie. She's Marissa Tomei, pushing heavy New York accent, along with Joe Pesci and the two Utes. I don't know. I've seen this movie, I don't know how many times. It's kind of crazy.
1: 100 billion million.
0: But I will say that, you know, back when this movie was out, Marissa Tomei was pretty freaking hot. She was at the height of her sexiness. She's kind of grown old gracefully. I don't know how much work she's had done. I know she's in a bunch of different other movies. What was the one? She was in with Adam Sandler, where he's Anger Management, I think. Isn't she his girlfriend in Anger Management or something? It's gotta be quite lengthy, I think. I don't know if this was Fred Gwynn, because the judge in My Cousin Vinny was Fred Gwynn, who played Herman Munster in The Munsters.
1: Oh, yes, he was. That's one of the big facts I know.
0: I don't know if this is... it probably wasn't his last movie. I know he just did. I'm a Pet Cemetery. Don't bury a pet up there. He's kind of got a Gloucester... a little bit of accent. I don't know if it's Southern or more Gloucester. In this movie, obviously, he's playing a Southern role. Sitting here, and you know what? Marissa Tomei's character, she can rebuild a lot of cars and everything. So I guess that gives her a pass on making sandwiches.
1: Yeah, it does. It does. My mother told me.
2: Nice.
1: Oh. Thank you, caller. That was a natural end. A natural, big natural ending, as they say.
2: Yes. Do you see the stadiums?
1: Do I see the stadiums? Well, I am looking for it. I think we're getting pretty close.
2: Yeah, I was going to say. My sniffer is acting up.
1: Really?
2: Yeah.
1: What does it smell like?
2: Delicious.
1: Well, I feel the stadium. I think the car is really, it's like a German Shepherd sniffing it down, hunting it out. The sounds of Travis Kelce. He would be there, right, Travis?
2: Oh, yeah, he's one of the characters there.
1: Okay. All right, good. Yeah, I smell him.
2: Yeah.
1: I don't know. Do I see him, though? That's the great question.
2: Smells...
1: Did we get any, smells what?
2: A bit sulfuric, if you ask me.
1: Oh! Okay. I haven't smelled it yet, but maybe.
2: Well, it's okay. We have another voicemail. Maybe we'll, smell it.
0: I feel like these voicemails are going, out into the ether. Somehow, they're out there. You guys don't realize that they're there right now. They're out in the ether. You can't see them, but they're out there. You just haven't realized them yet. I think that's what's affecting Mary Kate Ultra, and her, ability to talk about nothing in general. What did she say? Forget what she's talking about, or... talk about
1: I forget
0: that, I don't know whatever she said. It's kind of like that La Quinta whatever the, anyhow, there's a lot of stuff on the ether tonight. There's a beautiful sunset,
2: that's what I was hearing
0: on the horizon. Had a beautiful view of Detroit as we drove down. I will say that probably Detroit's probably top skyline out there. It's one of the better ones. And plus, they got a newer building now. don't think there's a damn thing in it, but it looks nice. It's nicely lit. It's got like this tiered effect, and then the Renaissance Center, which is behind that, which GM's basically abandoned. They want the taxpayers to put the bill for breaking down. Like, it's got, it's like our own little World Trade Center, kind of, I guess. It's got four external towers and then one main tower in the middle. Middle tower's got a, it's the top two floors that rotate. Make it hit like a cocktail bar on the second from the top floor, and then a restaurant on the top floor.
2: Oh, that's fun.
0: Maybe vice versa. But yeah, they want us to pay to destroy that because GM's abandoned it and moved into some new building that the kind of nefarious, slightly crooked Dan Gilbert of Detroit. He's built a lot of the buildings. I don't know what he's got to do with the Renaissance Center. I mean, that was around before he was here. Kind of an odd building that used to have these big, huge, like, almost like barricades around it, barriers that had ivy growing on the outside. You had to drive into a inside those walls to kind of like access the building. That was weird. But eventually, I know a lot of like the, there was a lot of the utilities for the building were inside those stupid berms on the outside, and they end up ripping them down, so I don't know what they did for that, but, you know what, they got a lot of empty spaces that they built in front of them, freaking inside, instead of having it on the outside, but, yeah, they got that beautiful, nice little sunset as we, drove through Detroit.
2: Oh, he hit the wall.
1: Oh, no!
2: But there's more.
1: Oh!
0: He constantly swerves over into the other lane a little bit. He's got some health issues and stuff, but still kind of a little bit scary. And then on top of it, when you get closer to the airport down here, there's construction for quite a lot of miles, and they got everybody on one side of the E-way while they redo the other side. And you're all kind of scrunched in with that concrete barrier right up against you, and it's got that like green furry stuff on the top. I don't know what the hell it is. Probably 2 foot
2: furry.
0: Tall or whatever.
2: Green furries.
0: Furry stuff. And it's, it lines down there. I'm not exactly sure. I guess maybe it's for if you spit out your window or something and you hit the green stuff before it hit the cars that are going the other way. Or maybe if you threw a pop can or something, you get, or whatever, a rock. Maybe I don't know, your keys, anything that you'd have in a car, your owner's manual, maybe, perhaps a floor mat, rip the floor mat up, throw that, chuck that sucker right out the window at somebody, which, you know, if it happened, I'd probably be like, Detroit, welcome to Detroit City, but yeah, finally got here, got dropped off, and, I don't have any smokables with me, which will probably be my first stop when I land tomorrow.
1: Aww.
0: Actually, after I get the rental car.
2: there will be smokables.
0: I got edibles
1: if you got
0: here, but those are going to be ingested before I get on the plane tomorrow. Just because I fly high. That's how I do. Yeah. I don't know. I'm looking to... You should look to find the best sandwich in KC. I'm just saying, that should be.
2: Oh, I got a spot.
0: Be a mission. Just throw it out there. I don't know. I think we're all fans of sandwiches at heart.
2: Yes.
0: It comes right
1: sandwiches,
0: down.
1: Sandwiches. If you will.
0: Nothing says love quite like a sandwich or a lasagna or just noodles in general. Maybe cookie, scone. Beef jerky can say love. Bacon. Nothing says love like bacon. Whew. Eggs, hash brown, stuff like that.
1: Oh, so, you're making me hungry, man. Just ate.
2: Yeah, that all sounded delectable.
1: Yeah.
2: Hash browns. Extra crispy.
1: It sounds like one of them kitchen sink sandwiches. Have you ever had one of those?
2: I'm not sure. I think I have. I've had a lot of sandwiches that had a lot of stuff on them, and it all worked together really well.
1: Yeah, I used to go to this place. Actually, it wasn't a sandwich. It was a burrito. I guess burritos don't count as sandwiches.
2: Why not?
1: Well,
2: it's bread and stuff.
1: It's a tortilla, but it's a tortilla bread.
2: But it is bread.
1: See, when we ordered our biscuits today, she said, what's your choice of bread? And she said, waffles, pancakes, toast, biscuit. And I was like, wait a second, pancakes are bread? I guess so. It's a carb, but I just never thought about it that way.
2: Oh, the old flapjack as a bread. Yeah.
1: Yeah.
2: Perhaps.
1: Like a flapjacker. I feel like I'm seeing a stadium. I feel like I am.
2: Nice. That's all you need.
1: See,
2: is the
1: that's
2: feel.
1: The thing. I think so. There's a lot of lights. Maybe I'm being abducted.
2: Whoa, on this very night?
1: Yeah.
2: Does it look like a disco ball?
1: Because
2: that would mean you're very close.
1: It looks like, you know, I see a lot of cars. I'm seeing a lot of vans. Van life. There's a lot of van lifers. And that might just be... I feel like it's a parking lot for people who work and do jobs. And not, it's not van lifers, actually. I take it back.
2: Van workers.
1: Yeah.
2: Well, they may have traded their life for the van work. They're lifers now.
1: Works?
2: They're stuck in the van. Trapped inside. I've got another voicemail. I've actually got a couple more voicemails.
1: Oh, really?
2: You want to keep them rolling or you want to listen to some music?
1: I would like you to play one of the voicemails, please.
2: Okay. Here we go.
3: You made an excellent point there about the food. Most of the world is getting ready to get through a food crisis. But for those of us in the know, we've been in a food crisis for a while. There ain't no real food out there no more. It's all just straight poison. So for those of us, we know what to stock up on real quick. And the rest of the world, I'm feel sorry for them, but they're going to be hurting. But get your seeds in the ground. It's wintertime. You can grow stuff in wintertime. Especially if you do it inside or hydro, you know, style. You can do all sorts of stuff. Trust me now.
2: Yeah, we have the technology. Homegrown foods. The best foods.
1: Yeah, it's necessary because, food's supposed to be medicinal instead of just poison. But, you know, I guess that's one of the consequences of having all the everything but the kitchen sink sandwiches out there. You got the... gonna have to put a Mr. Yuck sticker. Do they still have Mr. Yuck stickers?
2: I haven't seen one in a long time.
1: Of the world? I know they did like a quick redesign of Mr. Yuck.
2: Oh, yeah?
1: Yeah, now he has a dick.
2: What?
1: Yeah. It's green. And because they're trying to make him like green friendly and also like awareness for STDs.
2: Oh my god!
1: Yeah, I'm not making it up. I
2: ran into one.
1: They call. I'm not one to bump into a Mr. Yuck and tell, but I can tell you that there were some yucks. You know, whatever happened to Mr. Cuck?
2: Yeah, I think he's sitting in the corner. As we hit.
1: I think... Is that... Oh, as we hit? Like, hit in the hitter?
2: Yeah. And, you know, maybe hit him a couple times. I don't know.
1: Yeah. You gotta... Hit him if you got him.
2: Hit him if you got him.
1: You know, I have to say... It's so good to be alive. And I think we actually have a live song request. Someone's going to be requesting a song.
2: Ooh.
1: Around here. I don't know who.
4: Hello, I would like to hear a special song from a band that I have been tuned into called Echo Reality.
2: Okay, sir.
4: And the name of the song is Told with the Saints.
2: You've got it. Shall we listen to it right meow? I'm getting it pulled up. As we speak, live requests. We take live requests on this show. You can head on over to homegrownhits.xyz and get your requests in. But right now, we're playing Tollbooth Saints from Echo Reality.

0: right, that was Tollbooth Saints. Thanks for the dedication, live caller.
1: Yes, live caller, you anonymous dog, you.
0: All right, get the mic right up.
1: Really up
0: there, you
1: my
0: go.
1: Body. Oh, okay. Yeah. Sorry. Yeah. Sorry. I've been doing this all night.
0: That's right. Yeah, that was a great song request.
1: Yeah, it was an awesome song request, and I am in an awesome new environment. I think the aliens did pick me up because I'm in the bowl now. I'm in the actual hitter.
0: Yeah.
1: With the disco ball, and it's amazing.
0: Hell yeah. Welcome.
1: Thank you.
0: You made it. You're here safely. All the hitters are listening live and can attest to it. We did it.
1: We did.
0: Got Mary-Kate Ultra out of the hitter mobile and into the hitter.
1: Yeah. And I am so happy. This is the first time I've ever been here, and it's awesome. It's so freaking cool. You guys should come here.
0: Yeah, you should.
1: Wow. Well, thank you for that song request.
0: Yes. That's good. The song transported you here.
1: Yeah, exactly. And I keep running away from the mic.
0: It's tough.
1: It's tough. It's a delicate balance.
0: Especially after sitting in the car. I know you're ready to get up and dance around.
1: Yeah.
0: You know, time to get moving and grooving.
1: Grooving and moving. Yeah. You know, there's a lot of beautiful, eclectic items here. I keep getting distracted with my surroundings. I see a strip poker.
0: VHS oh, yes. There's a lot to look at.
1: It's fun. There's this, like, this bald eagle. Oh, 24 ounces of Parmesan cheese.
0: That's right. The good stuff.
1: I'm having
0: genie bottle.
1: Everybody's, it's like a pet store. No, that's not right. What's it called? The museum.
0: A museum. Yeah. You know, the places where you pet all the items.
1: It was like the Please Touch is what I was thinking. Yeah. And pet store came. Because apparently I have that connotation. Those connections deep inside.
0: Please pet.
1: Yeah, please pet. Well, geez, I mean, what else do we have any more songs, or do we have more, what's it called, voicemails?
0: We do. We have both. Which route you want to go?
1: I would actually want to hear a voicemail, surprisingly.
0: Okay, let's listen to a voicemail.
2: You know, my cousin Vinny ended. There's some, I don't know where I'm at now. But I know where I'm at. I just don't know where I'm at.
1: I have no clue.
2: On the dial of my television because, you know, all televisions have dials. Whatever, boomer. Anyways, it's like a prison known network. I can't read that from here.
0: Why are you trying to read those words?
2: It's like a celebrity overdose show. Started out with, was it Anna Nicole Smith and Heath Ledger, a couple other ones. It's kind of funny they keep breaking down the amount of drugs and percentages of what drugs are in their body, which is kind of interesting, I guess. I don't know. I got the sound off. I'm listening to you guys.
0: Nice. Perfect soundtrack.
2: Probably making the show more interesting. Just because I'm not listening and I can interpret what they're doing any way I want. Although there are subtitles here and there. But it's like going through, I don't know, 20 questions with some doctor that prescribed drugs to whoever they're talking about now. But it was kind of weird when they started. There's like three people in this episode. It was Anna Nicole, Heath Ledger.
1: Whoa, you sounded like a different person.
2: Can't think of who the third one was. But when they let in, they let in a showing of the people, and then they're showing a picture of the person, and then they cut to them being wheeled out of the stretcher in a body bag.
1: Wow.
0: No.
2: Quite morbid, but hey, it's close to Halloween, so I guess what I'll do. But I was kind of going to start looking the dial for, maybe like a cooking show. I'm not even thinking, oh wait, there's Food Network. Are they making sandwiches? No, it's a commercial.
1: Thank you.
0: Yes.
1: That was, it kind of sounded like you were disassociating, like physically. into a different man when you were describing certain of the morbid aspects of that, and I appreciate that, caller.
0: We got more.
1: Whoa, okay, yeah.
2: You know, I left that last voicemail. They said I was watching the Food Network, and it was just that commercial. But when they came back from commercials, the sandwiches and hamburgers, they're making, like, chicken sandwiches and hamburgers. Guys putting a poached egg on this one here. Looks like they're doing a little bit of custom mayo aioli. Aioli.
1: Ew.
2: But, yeah, it looks delicious. And I don't, it's one of those competition shows, I don't even know, because it looks like they're showing stars, they're showing, there's like a guy there that's a restaurant manager that looks like he's probably berating them in some sort of, Gordon Ramsay type, shtick, where he calls them an idiot sandwich, which I mean.
0: An idiot sandwich.
1: Like an idiot sandwich. You know what they call it? You know what that means?
2: Anyways, he's, berating them and doing whatever. I have no idea what the name of the show is because I really don't watch stuff like this all the time. But here I am listening to you guys watching this stuff and
1: it's a good
2: rambling
1: mix.
2: On a lot of phone calls at the request of one Cotton Gin.
0: Ah, Cotton Gin. It is his show after all.
1: You know how he is, dude. You gotta listen to him. He's the boss and he's gonna kill us all. In real life, no, he's not. He's as gentle as a lamb.
0: Gentle gin. Yes. Soft and fluffy. Cotton. We got another voicemail. This one's 2 seconds long. Did we get butt dialed? Butt dial! And then one final voicemail here in the header tonight so far.
3: 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I am your host, Colomona, a.k.a.
0: Shirley Bray. Oh, Shirley
3: taking
0: over.
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0: hitter!
1: And the hitter, Surly Bray. And the hitter. Well, we want to listen to some more music here?
2: Yeah.
1: That's what we do. Next up, we got a track, a live one from Two Dollar Holla off of the Satellite Skirmish. We don't want you here anymore.

0: Yeah, a little Sister Fista action for you there with Hate Crime My Asshole. And before that, we had The Death of Rock and Roll with I Like a Lot. And of course, $2 Holla kicking it off.
1: Yeah. I really feel like rock and roll just died and came back to life on the Hershey Highway.
0: Yes.
1: And so did we. I think we passed Hershey.
0: Oh, nice.
1: So, you know, we were on the Hershey Highway. Sometimes it feels really good.
0: Yes. Especially when you make it.
1: Yeah.
0: And we have made it. We have arrived. Very cool. I am checking the text line because I see we had some texts coming through.
1: Ooh.
0: One says, what the heck are you doing? I don't know, texter, you tell me.
1: That's a great question.
0: And
1: thank you.
0: I'm wondering myself. What exactly am I doing?
1: Where am
0: Clicking
1: I?
0: Things, listening to things, looking at people,
1: not
0: laughing because of all the excitement, bouncing a baby. Another texter came through with a photo.
1: Oh, my.
0: Oh, it's Matt the Tall.
1: Hello. We're really, really dusting off box seat five. I feel like we need something other than dusting off that box seat, because you're here every week, so it's not dusty.
0: It's not dusty, no.
1: But we are making it more velvety.
0: We could sage it.
1: Yes.
0: Week after week, hitter after hitter. Matt says, sorry for coming up with an even more difficult question last show.
1: Oh boy.
0: Since neither of you reflected that question back to on me, my three songs would be Village of Dwarves by Rhapsody, which was my first experience with symphonic metal and was my gateway to other power metal bands. One of Linkin Park's songs, like In the End, Faint, or one of their mashups with Jay-Z, especially with how much those got played and became part of the public consciousness. And Fabio Galliani's version of the Tarantella on Ocarina, since that one's such an aspirational piece for me, though there are many other pieces of Ocarina music that would be contenders too. It was awesome hearing Matt Finlay's responses to questions, as well as the rest of the interview. I like the term genre hopper and may have to steal that, since my main criteria for choosing a song are, do I like this song? And will it sound good on an ocarina? Solid criteria to follow. For DeLorean's question, I haven't done any restreaming before, so I don't know what setup or the like is required. Game to try if you have suggestions, though don't know if I have enough upstream bandwidth to stream to two endpoints simultaneously. I missed recording the first stream, but since I still need more feedback on audio during the next one on Sunday, that may be for the best. My entwife said to go for more contemporary and familiar music in the set, so I've changed up some of the songs and got the total music time closer to 20 minutes. Don't know if I've mentioned it here or not, but I adopt an accent for the show, since I wear a great kilt at the fair, being part of a Scottish guild. I'm pretty sure I already know the answer to this, but should I use the upcoming rehearsal streams for practicing talking like a true Scotsman in addition to the music?
1: Yes.
0: Yes. Absolutely yes. 100% yes. The answer is yes.
1: It's unanimous.
0: To answer Mary-Kate's question, my favorite fairy tale would be Lord of the Rings. Some might disagree with that classification, but Tolkien himself argued fairy stories must satisfy primordial human desires for fantasy, recovery, escape, and consolation, the eucatastrophe, or happy ending, while excluding dream stories, beast fables, and straightforward traveler's tales. I'd say Lord of the Rings fits. What would the two of you choose? Favorite fairy tale. Oh boy.
1: The Legend of Sleepy Hollow.
0: Oh, that's a nice one.
1: Don't know why. It's just there.
0: Cinderella popped in my mind as the first one, mostly just because I like the idea of, well, I love shoes. Shoes are great. And then these ladies are like cutting off their toes and stuff to try and fit into the shoe. That's morbid.
1: It's both ends of the spectrum.
0: Yes.
1: Your love for shoes and your hate for abuse of the feet.
0: That's right.
1: Yeah.
0: We stand for feetsies in the hitter.
1: That's why it's really, I call it the first fairy tale. Cinderella. And it's just because of the shoes.
0: It's all about the shoes. Shoes!
1: When they invented shoes, they invented fairy tales at the same time. So yeah, Lord of the Rings counts.
0: Yeah, absolutely. On a tangential note, Matt continues, I went to the Sierras for my brother's wedding, and to pass the time on the drive, came up with a compromise with my ent wife for audio, since she doesn't listen to podcasts. Have either of you heard of Harry Potter and the Methods of Rationality?
1: I thought you were going to say Harry Potter and the methadone. No, I haven't. I have not. I don't think.
0: No, not
1: yet. I don't
0: yet.
1: Know that name.
0: He says, it's a fanfic of the story where Harry is raised by rationalist parents, and he applies the scientific method to magic. She and I have been enthralled by an audiobook of the story so far. I've known of it for the better part of a decade and got reminded by chance just before the trip when clearing out some open tabs in my browser. Gotta love those tabs. Stacking up.
1: Yeah, stacking up.
0: I cannot recommend it highly enough, regardless of whether you prefer audio or reading. And then he says, to ask a question in a similar vein to fairy tales, who is a favorite fictional villain of yours and why? Feel free to go with three if that's easier. I won't force a number.
1: Severus Snape, because he's not actually a villain.
0: Nice.
1: Three of them?
0: He didn't force a number.
1: Oh.
0: He just threw three out there.
1: All right, I'll do three. The Joker, not from The Joker, the actual Joker, because he's an idiot. And Mojo Jojo from the Powerpuff Girls, because he's an idiot.
0: Solid list.
1: Yeah.
0: The first one that came to my mind was Lauren Malvo from Fargo, season one.
1: I've never seen that.
0: So scary. I think my villains just went to, like, who do I not want to ever run into? Or, like, whose power level?
1: Oh, not people you want to have a tea party with?
0: No tea parties with these dudes.
1: Okay.
0: Which puts Doflamingo as number two. We just finished the Dressrosa arc in One Piece, and it was fun. It was a lot of fun. He's a very scary guy.
1: Oh, yeah.
0: And now I have to think of a third one. I mean, this is what popped in my head, guys. Is maybe not favorite, but Maleficent. Oh, the original. It's like she's a fairy turning into a dragon.
1: That's a good choice.
0: And got cast as Angelina Jolie later on. It's pretty villainous.
1: That makes Angelina Jolie canon.
0: Yes.
1: In history of time.
0: That's right. And now for the photo that he shared. He said, here's a photo of the view before walking across the footbridge to my brother's wedding ceremony. And it's a beautiful view. I'm posting it in the chat. I'm going to try and pull it up on my screen big enough
1: that
0: you can see it. Do you see that? Are you looking at that?
1: Oh, I love it.
0: Nice rock face there.
1: That's so beautiful. I want to climb that.
0: Me too. Looks like a great little nature hike. It was a good weekend for being outdoors.
1: Yeah. I mean, it's a good weekend. It was a good week to be in cars.
0: Yes, that too.
1: Just being, you know, away from nature, but looking at it like Sisyphus.
0: And now we have the best of both worlds. Touching grass inside.
1: Exactly.
0: And I see a text coming through with a song request. The song request is Jeff Across the Street from Curtis Drums.
1: Nice.
0: A great selection. Wonderful song. Curtis Drums, very talented guy of the Dorful Clan. Ooh, they're performing live tomorrow night. I'm excited to tune into that. Be on the lookout on your favorite nude podcast apps out there. And, I wonder if there will be any... I'm going to press X for doubt, but I was wondering if there would be any Curtis Drums covers tomorrow. Probably not. But whatever we hear is going to kick... Serious,
1: yeah,
0: but
1: because
0: it's the Dorfuls.
1: I would like a Curtis Drums cover.
0: Yeah. Can we get a Curtis Drums cover, please?
1: Can we get a Curtis Drums in here?
0: Well, yes, we can. This is Curtis Drums with Jeff Across the Street.

0: It's so funky.
1: Funky.
2: Yeah, we've got the funk.
3: And the cookies.
2: And the cookies. All the cookies.
3: Yeah, I love eating chocolate chip cookies. Too. The funkiest song. I could listen to Bloodshot Lies every day.
2: We need it in every genre.
3: Yeah.
2: Metal, Bloodshot Lies.
3: Thanksgiving music.
2: Yes.
3: Versions. Yeah.
2: We actually have a song request for the Dorfels.
3: Yes.
2: A parody, although it's quite serious business here, of Bloodshot Lies, but it's pumpkin pies.
3: Yeah. We haven't thought of the rest. We just thought of pumpkin pies.
2: Yes. You know, we talk about the lack of Thanksgiving music. We need to inspire more.
3: We do.
2: What better way than pumpkin pies?
3: Yeah. All your pumpkin pies. And it pairs well with the pork chops fried.
2: That's right. Oh, gosh. Such a good pairing.
3: Yeah, you could just keep cracking that open, that song open, and add every type of food.
2: Every meal.
3: Mm-hmm.
2: A Bloodshot Lies for every meal of the day. It's a part of your daily diet. Should be. Oh, gosh, the feast. The feast cometh. I'm checking the voicemail again because the hitters are busy. Little hitters out there. Everyone's feeling it.
3: They
2: going
3: are.
2: Crazy, and having a good time.
3: And the Bolettes baking cookies and serving them on a wonderful Barney Christmas plate.
2: Yes.
3: Makes me feel like it's my first Christmas.
2: Aw.
3: Very special.
2: That's a good warm feeling.
3: Mm-hmm.
2: Yeah, Barney Christmas plates. A special touch.
3: Yes.
2: The home-baked cookies. I was wondering how long it was going to take them to bring the cookies down.
3: The cookies down now!
2: Put those cookies down.
3: But they brought them to us, yeah.
2: Yeah, good. They didn't even introduce themselves. They're just like, gave us the cookie.
3: That is like wonderful, though. That's like a wonderful way to say hello.
2: Yes, with food.
3: You don't have to say hi or hello, be like everyone else and boring. You can offer someone a cookie.

0: Yeah, live from the Satellite Skirmish Polar Embrace. That was Delta OG with Dancing Days. And before that, Putting Those Women in the Ground. Strange Love with Country Gin.
1: It's all true. It's awesome.
0: That's right. Oh, man. And you know, it wouldn't be Thursday without some new DMU for you. We've got two coming at you from Juliana Hale. We're going to start off with Jump Ship.

0: Juliana Hale coming in hot. Great vocals on those tracks.
1: Yeah, I was hailing that bass.
0: Yeah, a little like tiptoe strings.
1: Yes. Boom, boom, boom.
0: Also, I saw she has used the genre pirate pop.
1: I noticed that was the first thing I saw.
0: That's so fun.
1: I like some pirate pop.
0: Me too.
1: It's a real genre that's been happening. It's better than yacht rock.
0: Yeah.
1: Yacht rot.
0: Yacht rot.
1: That's my genre.
0: Pirate pop plus plus.
1: Yeah. We need more.
0: Yeah, definitely. Pirate rock, pirate pop. We'll take all the pirates, thank you.
1: Yes.
0: And all the treasure, too. Well, this is the time in the show where I usually hand the heliarpad over to Mary-Kate Ultra.
1: Oh.
0: But tonight, I'm reading them, because
2: I like to read the boostergrams.
0: That's right. And just like MKU, I'm going to start off with the streamers and thank the streamers.
1: Yeah.
0: I see Pfeiffer's been streaming us through Boost Me, Bitch. Thank you, Pfeiffer.
1: Thank you.
0: Logs has been streaming through Fountain. Thank you, Logs.
1: Log it up.
0: Eric PP was streaming through Cast-O-Matic. Thanks, Eric PP.
1: EPP.
0: Let's see. Scrolling back. Scrolling. I'm still scrolling. This is the scrolling song. Chad F and 33 others were streaming through Boost Me, Bitch. I need to be able to click that button and hear the man himself say it. And let's see what else we've got. I think that might be everything for streamers. I'm just double, triple checking because I don't want to miss any streamers. We love the streamers out there.
1: We love them. We love them when they're sleeping. We love them when they're awake.
0: We love them
1: when they've been bad or good.
0: And we still love them when they're bad and good.
1: Exactly.
0: Sometimes, maybe even a little more when they're bad.
1: Exactly.
0: All right. Moving on to the boost. I think I covered all the streamers there. Eric PP was auto boosting through V for V Music. Thank you, Eric PP. And so was Sir Libre. We appreciate you.
1: Yes. And Lightning Thrashes popped on in here tonight.
0: That's right.
1: We did get abducted. It turns out.
0: It happened.
1: Yeah, it feels good.
0: It does. It does. Pfeiffer boosted in 33 sats through Boost Me, Bitch. And he said, gas sats.
1: Ooh, sats, gas sats.
0: Gas sats.
1: That's your assets.
0: Yeah, gas sats. Mm-hmm. I like that. Thanks, Pfeiffer.
1: Yes.
0: And then I think that's it for tonight. We appreciate it, though. And the auto boost feature on V for V Music and Boost Me, Bitch, or Boost Me, Buddy is a great one because you can take the hits wherever you go and keep your hands free, but support all the artists that we play on the show for you to enjoy. And so now the party has just begun. We're going to dance our way into the weekend. And there will be many adventures to come and to share. So stay tuned. We'll see you back here in the header next Thursday. But until then, no matter where you're seeing me, online or in the flesh, I'll be your Demu doll, DeLorean.
1: And I'll be staying a while, I think.
0: Yeah.
1: Yeah.
0: Staying a while, Kate Ultra. We got a track for that. This is Abel and the Wolf.

0: And turns out we have another voicemail.
1: Oh, that is, well, we are staying a while. Look at that.
0: Look at us. We're giving it the good old stay. Yeah. Two voicemails.
1: Three. They just keep piling up.
0: Yeah, let them keep coming. Hello, caller.
2: Let us be lovers. We'll marry our fortunes together. I've got some real estate here in my bag. So we bought a pack of cigarettes and Mrs. Wagner pies and drove off to look for America. Sharpie, I said, as we boarded the Greyhound in Pittsburgh. Michigan seems like a dream to me now. It took me 2 days to hitchhike from Saginaw, gone to look for America. Laughing on the bus, playing games with the faces. She said the man in the gabardine suit was a spy. I said, be careful, his bow tie is really a camera. Sharpie, I'm lost, I said, though I knew she was sleeping. I'm empty and aching and I don't know why. Counting the cars on the New Jersey Turnpike, we've all come to look for America. All come to look for America. Fucking stop tailgating, piece of shit. Fuck.
1: Sorry about that tailgating caller, but that was a lustrous,
0: epic,
1: glamorous,
0: yes,
1: realistic song.
0: Such a talented guy, even on the road.
1: Yeah. Wow.
0: Driving a car, singing us songs,
1: making me love my country.
0: Yes.
1: Look at you.
0: Hater exclusive. Thank you, caller. That was wonderful. And we got another voicemail.
3: What am I doing? I'm driving home cheaping cigarettes. This has been one hell of a mad dash of the day. Trying to button up all these loose ends and complete story arcs and make sure there's no loose bits of plot hanging out. Wrapping it up all into a nice tidy bow in preparation for tomorrow's departure. Hopefully Woo-hoo. Between the hours of 8 a.m. and 9 a.m. We'll be driving down. Very much looking forward to it. It has been, holy fuck, slammed this week. Just trying to get all of this art done in preparation for Jory's stream. And, or Jory Bear's stream, excuse me. And, it's been the first time, well, way back when Midjourney came out, we were playing around with some of the AI art generation. But it just, at the time, it was like, I mean, like, it looks kind of cool, but I don't know, like, what is it actually supposed to be? But with Claude, I've been working on dialing in some stuff and using 8-bit pixel art as your basis. It, you know, kind of creates some compelling imagery.
1: Yes.
3: So I was impressed. I think the thing that got me goaded the most was I threw a MP4 video at it, and I said, turn this into a GIF and keep it under 40 megabytes. And it was like, here's a 750 by 750 wide pixel GIF at 18 megabytes. And I was just fucking floored. Like, dude, do you know what it would fucking take to get something like that? Like, ugh. So that's a really positive development. Big shout out to Eric. He's been working with a new protocol, setting up open sound control, OSC, between the split kit and the director mini video switcher that we got. So people watching through the split kit are going to be able to control camera angles is the idea, which is all open source software and protocol, and it works with OBS too. So
0: nice.
3: There is absolutely avenues for, you know, creating another step deeper of interactivity with the switching side and triggering visuals and It doesn't have to be through a Boostergram anymore. It's like, it's completely separate, and it makes me very excited. But I think I'm about at time. Very much looking forward to seeing y'all and the hitter.
0: And the hitter.
1: Hey, you please enjoy your safe travels here.
0: Yes, safe travels. And we'll party it up this weekend.
1: Have it. Take my word for it. Having a mad dash to the bowl is nice.
0: Nice. It's a good path to get here. The aliens helped, of course.
1: Oh, yes. Yes.
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That was Fulci with Maniac Unleashed. In the morning, everybody, and in the pit. Welcome to episode 111 of Lightning Thrashes. I am your host, Colamona, a.k.a. Sir Libre, and I've got a whole bunch of heavy metal for you today. This is No Face, No Case with Glitch.

0: say we're a gimmick band. How's this for a fucking gimmick?
1: You do you, bitch, I'll do me. But don't try to be like an event. Here we got the extra spice. Mix it, go.
2: Nice.

That was Fell Winter with Enwrapped in Dream's Coil. Before that, we had Bosk with Menhir and No Face, No Case Glitch started that set of three off there. So it's been about, I don't know, 2 months since the last episode of Lightning Thrashes. I've been pretty busy doing stuff, trying to get a bunch of work done. Not so much around the property because, well, it's been brutally hot, but trying to get some work done in the real world, trying to earn fiat fun coupons, and so far so good. This summer's been decent to me. Hopefully I have enough to make it through the winter. We shall see how things are going. I did a Bowls with Buds podcast episode. That's the Bowl After Bowl podcast, episode number 457. You can find that out. You can find that episode in your favorite modern podcast app of choice. All you got to do is take off all your clothes and go to nudepodcastapps.com and search for Bowl After Bowl. And I'm on episode number 457. That's with Dame DeLorean and Sir Spencer, the Wolf of Kansas City. We had a fun time talking about all kinds of crazy stuff. TJ's been making the rounds on podcasts. TJ, the Wrathful of the Dorfels, he was on the Rolls Radio podcast recently with Rolls MacGyver, as well as the V4V Music Spotlight podcast with Matt Finlay. And you can find both of those podcasts at the front page of v4vmusic.com. It's just right there. Jimmy V was also on there. I think it was a few nights ago. Matt released that episode today. Jimmy V with the V4V Music Spotlight, you know, podcast with Matt Finlay. It was pretty good. Another thing that's going on that may or may not happen, so I don't really want to talk too much about it because I have a tendency to talk and not act. But TJ and I are in discussions regarding a new project, music related project, not music.